0: want to say a pleasant good night to each and everyone. Welcome to Radio Gospel Trend.
1: Inside of me, Jesus' love set me apart. He forgive like Christ forgive.
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1: No more chain for me soul.
0: Adoration Gospel. Pleasant good night to you and Dr. Wayne G as well.
1: It's the one where I'm missing. Peace like river start to flow. Love stronger than pride.
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1: Guide.
0: DJ Glenn. And the radio family.
1: Yesterday. Me forgive them all today.
0: So I got a couple messages I got to shoot out first.
1: That are the life we choose.
0: Because the time is short.
1: No more darkness.
0: Want to say a pleasant good night, Minister Chen.

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0: Good night, caller. You're live. Hello?
1: DJ.
0: Good night, Evangelist Morgan.
1: Big boss.
0: Bless you, sir.
1: You sound good.
0: Thank you, sir.
1: You sound good, man. You're bigging up Central, man.
0: Amen, amen.
1: It sound good.
0: Thank you.
1: Keep up this good work, man. God bless you, man, and you're motivating our soul, man.
0: Thank you.
1: And Dennis String Gospel and Evangelist and each and everyone that support Dennis String Gospel chain, man. Sound good. More power.
0: Amen.
1: So keep up the good work here, sir.
0: Thank you, sir. God bless you.
1: Yes, sir. And you're a part of us.
0: Thank you.
1: While you're on Central, you're a part of us right now.
0: Amen. Thank you.
1: All right, sir. Big up.
0: Blessings.
1: Big up.

0: DJ Andrew.
1: Yes, sir.
0: Man, I want to tell you something. This music sounds so good, man. That's the AI music, man. It's powerful, man. I want you to play them through it.
1: Amen, amen. Definitely.
0: Yes. Big up.
2: Blessings. You see that tune now? See that tune now? Oh, oh. That one in the car. Mass in the place. Mass in the place.
1: You there? When you tell Satan to move,

0: Thank you, DJ Anjo. Thank you. At this time, we make welcome to no other than our beloved Sister Nurse Grey. Sister Nurse Grey, good evening.
1: Reverend Chin, how are you, sir?
0: I am very well, thank you. How are you doing?
1: I am doing well, you know. Doing well, praise God. Praise God. Grateful.
0: Yeah. Man, I love it. Yes, we are so happy to have you. I know sometimes you're here, there, and everywhere. And why not? Why not? After many years of labor. Huh?
1: Yes, sir. Yes.
0: Yeah, it's time to free up yourself.
1: Free up yourself.
0: Yeah, man. Free up yourself.
1: Yes.
0: Yeah, you know.
1: Live for yourself right now.
0: Yeah, man. Live and rejoice and be thankful.
1: Yes. You know. Praise God for that.
0: Yes, man. Yes, I can tell you, you know, I feel the same way, you know.
1: Oh, yes.
0: I feel the same way. It's time to, you know, I got some pictures. I don't know if it was yesterday. I think it was yesterday, you know. I got some pictures. And the picture was showing myself.
1: Oh, nice.
0: Yes. And, oh, Lord, if people see this picture, then laugh till they drop down.
1: Bring back memories, Brother Jim.
0: It looked like I had too much memories.
1: Wow.
0: Too much memories. It bring back a lot of memories. And then, you know, I play that song and you look where you're coming from to where you are presently.
1: Yeah. Oh, yes.
0: You know, and...
1: song like that, Brother Chin. Right?
0: Yeah. We all like this. We can look back and see our pictures and the poor innocent.
1: Oh, my.
0: You see the poor innocent.
1: Yes, and it's good when we have pictures to show.
0: Who said this once a man, twice a child?
1: Ah, my husband said three times a child.
0: Three.
1: When every time we tell him, we say once a man, twice a child. He said no, three times a child.
0: Three times.
1: Yeah. But it's good that at some point we bring ourselves back in that childhood memory.
0: Yes. Praise God.
1: You see all the innocence.
0: Uh-huh.
1: I'll be back with you and our listeners this evening. Last evening I was at a what should I call it? It was a dinner. And you know, Brother Jim, let me tell you something. When I look in the crowd and I see all these, I don't want to say old. I don't say old people. We want to say seniors.
0: Elderlies, seniors.
1: And see all these elderlies dancing and having a good time.
0: Mm.
1: I said, this is good.
0: And it's pretty, you know. It's pretty, you know.
1: Yes, Brother Chin, I said, this is good. These people can move.
0: Oh,
1: said,
0: no.
1: What?
0: You'll be surprised. That's no. Now your husband say a three-time a child.
1: Three times a child.
0: Uh-huh.
1: I'm looking in the crowd, and I'm looking, I'm saying, all these seniors, they are moving their body. I said, praise God for this.
0: Which is good, you know. Yes. Which is good, you know. Yeah.
1: And it's so good. Wow.
0: You know, as you talk about that, you know, it's so good because we forget our shut-in sometimes, yes?
1: Yes.
0: And mm-hmm. a lot of our shut-ins, they get accustomed to it. They place it in their mind that they have had their time.
1: Yes,
0: and they understand what it is to become aged. And sometimes there are some things that inflict in the body that allow it not to be what the body was. So they come to that understanding. But even though the body not moving, they're still alive.
1: They're still alive and the mind is still working.
0: And the mind is still working. You know, can you imagine if you visit them and play a couple of these songs and sing with them?
1: Yes, Brother Tina. And sometimes you see, when I was working in, and we could, I work in the nursing homes too.
0: Yes.
1: And we play the music for them and they sit in their wheelchair.
0: Yes.
1: They move their body in the wheelchair. Oh. They maybe can stand up by themselves. But the body, they're moving the body. And we sing for them. And, it was good.
0: You feel good to know that you're contributing something to somebody and watch the reaction.
1: And watch the reaction.
0: Yeah, how they appreciate what you're doing. Lord have mercy. I can't just imagine. I can't just imagine.
1: Yes, Brother Chin, and we never know. I always say to them, listen, we never know what will become of us.
0: None of us.
1: So don't you treat anybody less than they are.
0: Wow. Wow.
1: Because we never know. We never know. In a minute, in an instant, something happens.
0: Yes, things change. Things change.
1: Things change.
0: But who said that? Remember the Bible tell you, when a man think he what? When a man think he standeth, take heed lest anything can happen to you.

0: fall.
1: Anything can happen.
0: Yeah.
1: Yes. So, you know, when we see, sometimes we go out there and we see people, they don't look like you, they don't dress like you, and you feel like you are so much more than them. No. You never know the circumstance. You never know what happened in their lives that they become like that.
2: You know,
1: treat them with respect.
2: You know, I was so happy last week, and I'm not gonna share everything that happened, but you know, just as I drove up, and I opened the door, this lady came, and I know she's not in her rightful mind.
1: Yes.
2: And she asked me, "Do you have a dollar?" But I had $5 in my pocket, so I gave her the $5. And my door was open. "You have water?" The time was very hot.
1: Yes.
2: And she saw the water in the door. And I said, "This is all." And she took it up and drank it same time in front of me.
1: Oh, wow.
2: And then she sat.
1: How thirsty she was?
2: Man, it was the happiest thing for me, you know?
1: Yes, sir.
2: It was the happiest thing. I you know, you're not in the rightful mind, but believe me, you never know what drove and what led people to where they are.
1: And I always think of Brother Chin. It could be an angel in disguise.
2: Yes.
1: We never know our test.
2: Oh, Lord.
1: Sometimes God sends people in our way to test us.
2: Yes.
1: Because we're not gonna see Jesus as God and hurt walking like man, but
2: yes,
1: he in man.
2: Boy, my heart was that was so good. Yes.
1: Is how we treat each other here and hurt.
2: Yes.
1: That will count. Yes, sir.
2: Well, I wish I had more in my pocket was to give her, but you know, some of these, you know, nowadays you hardly walk with too much cash. You everything is just card business and thing like that, you know. My whole day was really a happy one. It was to be able to assist someone, especially the water, not the money.
1: Yeah, the water, maybe save our life right there.
2: Yeah, man, because the time was very hot, you know, and you wouldn't even know. Lord have mercy. But give God thanks, man, that this is just another thing, and I hope persons who are listening understand that I know we many of us are reserved as to, you know, what we do for others, you know, but you never know, as you just said. It could be your test.
1: Yes.
2: You know, because sometimes if we don't know what it is to make use of little, how can he bless us with big things?
1: Yes.
2: You know, so the man got his one little talent, and before he invested it, he buried it.
1: Oh, yeah. Mm-hmm.
2: You know, and then up lose it. Sometimes our blessings come right there, and God wants to show you where I want to direct you, but you're not ready for it.
1: You're not ready for it.
2: True. Lord have mercy.
1: True.
2: But I know this is not what you come about, you know.
1: You know, listen, we have to go with the Holy Spirit. Holy Spirit lead into different directions.
2: Yes. Talk about that. We can get to what you come about. But talk about this. I know maybe you never wanted to talk about it or even. But last year we had a discussion.
1: Yes.
2: I was excited about the discussion. Because you came here. And I don't want to use the word boastful.
1: Excited.
2: Let's use the word excited about events that you were engaging and your whole part traveling and all some bus ride business going up north and all of those places. And I said, if they have such event this year, I would like to go.
1: Okay.
2: So now I gather, are they having the event this year?
1: They have it every year. Every year they have that event. It's on the last Sabbath of June. First Sabbath in. So this year would be the 27th of June
2: Yes.
1: and the 4th of July. The 4th of July.
2: Wow.
1: And it's upstate New York.
2: Yes.
1: Where they call New Hyde Park? New
2: Yes.
1: Hyde New York, yes.
2: So are you
1: And
2: go
1: they
2: are you going?
1: yes, Brother Chin, I am planning to go, and I would love for you to visit, Brother Chin.
2: who else have an who else have you have booked to go?
1: Well, we are planning to get a bus, and I understand yesterday I heard that the bus is almost full.
2: Oh Lord. Then
1: The bus almost full.
2: you know,
1: So,
2: I get a call and hear that my name is there now.
1: okay, wow. Wow.
2: The bus no good again.
1: Wow.
2: The bus no good again because I hear that my name is on the bus.
1: Your name is on the list. Oh my goodness. Wow. That is gonna be, Brother Chin, it's very exciting. Very exciting. It's a very exciting time because you have people from all over.
2: The one thing with me is that I'm not easily say, I don't quickly say yes. But once you hear, I tell you, say, I am gonna go. It's only if the Lord don't permits it.
1: Your permit,
2: Yeah,
1: right.
2: so I did say last year that I would like to go with you guys this year. And so I'm aware of it, and I make sure that my name is on the list to be a part of that
1: Wow.
2: traveling. If the bus is not full and persons who are listening would like to just take that little day and travel on the bus and just to go see what this whole thing is about and like and sometimes you don't even want to go see, you know. Sometimes you just want to take a break
1: Yes.
2: and says, listen, I'm just treating myself. I'm getting out of New York or I'm getting
1: Yes.
2: out of Brooklyn or whatever, and just travel with the saints of God for this time. And
1: Yes.
2: I'm sure they can call you or they can call me and we see if there's any more space on the bus.
1: And the boss, yes.
2: Yes.
1: I'll find out. Maybe they say for the 27th, it's full.
2: Oh, all right, so
1: So
2: 27 is
1: before
2: gone. And yes,
1: for the 4th of July,
2: yes.
1: we
2: And
1: see what
2: I'm
1: happens.
2: glad I get on the on I'm glad I get on the 27 because I didn't realize that the fourth was another I have another engagement for the fourth as well. Yeah.
1: Okay.
2: So it was nice that
1: You get on for the 27th.
2: Very good. Very good.
1: It's called Camp Victory Lake.
2: Yeah, man. I don't whatever they call it. I
1: Camp
2: committed to go to it and
1: Victory
2: I'm going. Yeah. You know,
1: Lake. And our guest speaker for that day, I think, or for the two Sabbaths, is coming right out of Jamaica.
2: All right. So, you know, I'm looking forward.
1: Yes. And it's usually be very warm. I don't know what this Sabbath will be. So you dress accordingly.
2: Yes.
1: Yes. And for lunchtime we always have lunch on the lawn and the grass. You can carry your blanket, whatever. You call it your sheet, and we spread the food out on the ground and we
2: A man of business. As a man of business. Let's hope the elderly can, when they go down on the grass, they can get up back.
1: They can get, yes.
2: you know But give us a bit of what you have this week, because that subject that we were on.
1: Coming to the end of that topic, you know.
2: Yes.
1: The life-changing power of gratitude.
2: Yes.
1: To the end of it, and I am really enjoying it. I did it at my church yesterday too.
2: Right.
1: Very good. This evening we're talking about things you can be grateful for. Things you can be grateful for. So before I go into, let me give God all the honor, the glory, and the praise. And I thank you, Lord, for your mercy and your grace. Amen. Yes, Brother Chin, it said things you can be grateful for. It says, remember, practicing gratitude is like exercising. If we decide to start exercising, we accept that we'll need time to see results. We won't run a marathon after 1 week of practice, and we won't lose 20 pounds in 1 week. On the other hand, when it comes to the mind, we have less patience. We write down our affirmation for a week, and if the desired wish doesn't come into our lives immediately, we give up. Or even worse, think that this stuff doesn't work. So if you stuck to this exercise for even 6 weeks, you will see results. It's scientifically proven. It will work for you too. And then, my friend, I recommend you continue. This is not an everyone in a while thing. This is a lifestyle. So gratitude should be a lifestyle. Make gratitude your lifestyle, and you may achieve things you never even dream of, because that's what gratitude does. By now, you have hopefully start your gratitude list and are making a list of all the things you can be grateful for. This list will help you on the not so great days. These will still come every now and then because they are part of life. But gratitude will help you recover faster. You probably have already noticed that gratitude and being grateful becomes easier the more you practice it. So there is a list. So let it inspire you to come up with your own item. This list has to be yours. The gratitude has to be yours and come from inside of you and doesn't forget to feel grateful. So there's a list and there's things to be grateful for. Like, let us be grateful for just being you, Brother Chin. Yeah. Your life, just your life. Just be grateful for your life. Just be grateful for being alive, being able to have 3 meals a day, being healthy. Be grateful for your body. Be grateful for your friends and your family, your talent, your achievement. Be grateful for where you live, former places that you have lived. Let's be grateful for the climate. It's hot. When it's cold, let's be grateful. Random acts of kindness. We have to be grateful for painful lessons that you overcame. Be grateful for good things that you are going to come into your life. Let us be grateful for the country we live in. Let us be grateful for freedom. Clean drinking water, learning opportunities. Let's be grateful for your parents and our grandparents, our friends and our family, special people in our lives. Even grateful for your clothing that protect your skin, having shoes to protect your feet, having a means of transportation like a car, a bike, our friends and our family, special people in our lives. Even grateful for your clothing that protect your skin, having shoes to protect your

0: partner, your emotion, your practice and your habits, milestone in your life, like your birthday, be grateful. Holidays, field trips, Brother Chin,
1: yes.
0: Cities you have visited. Let's be grateful for weekend on the beach or in the mountain. Being able to feel, being able to see, to move, to laugh. And we can able to be grateful for things that didn't work out.
1: Yes.
0: Doors that didn't open, because sometimes doors that didn't open is not for us to go in. Let us be grateful for our lesson learned. Technical advances. Yes, you can be grateful for in the internet. So let's starting to look at things that we can be grateful for. So add this to your list every day, and we can read it like first thing in the morning as you get up. We start saying, oh, I'm grateful to be up, grateful to be alive. Can you imagine how different your days will be when you first thought in the morning? And this is what gratitude is.
1: Wow.
0: Remind yourself to be grateful throughout the day. Once it becomes second nature, incredible things will happen. If you want to multiply the effect, let's just continue looking at our list. Look at it in the morning and look at it at night. And we can add to our list things that we are grateful for. Thank you, Brother Chin.
1: Thank you, my beloved. God bless you. Thank you. Many hearts have been touched, including mine. I find myself more appreciative and saying thank you. Not just when I get up in the morning and about to leave, but it is a part of my daily routine now.
0: Yes.
1: You know, every little thing I find to be thankful for, and I realize how important it is. Very important. You know? And, you know, I don't know who said it to me. I don't know if it was my uncle or somebody who said it to me, but even when you get a medication, whatever that medication is, just
0: yes.
1: Ask God to give God thanks for it and ask God to bless it.
0: Yes, know, sir.
1: So
0: yes.
1: That it can be effective to your body. Mm-hmm. You know, you see how you give thanks for your food, give thanks for the medication.
0: Them uh-huh. too, yes.
1: Yeah, you know, so.
0: Be grateful.
1: As I said, there's so much to be thankful for.
0: Yes, Brother Chin.
1: So anybody who says they don't know what to give thanks for, then I don't understand you, because there's so much to give God thanks for. Just
0: yes.
1: To be able to hear and see what is to be thankful for. Just to hear is something to be thankful for.
0: There are so many things in life, in our lives, to be thankful for. So many.
1: Yes.
0: So many.
1: Yes.
0: And, you know, we have people around us that we should be thankful for.
1: Mm.
0: Because, you know, Brother Chin, I look at it that sometimes we don't let people know how grateful we are for them.
1: That's right.
0: When they are alive.
1: Uh-huh.
0: And you will hear when the person die, when that person is dead, that's the time we're gonna say, oh, this person was so good to me. But during their lifetime, we didn't tell them.
1: Yes, yes.
0: We did not tell them. And that is one thing we have to practice.
1: Yes. And sometimes our action supposed to also stand with what we say to and what we believe. So if you really have a thankful heart, not only just verbal, but it must be felt.
0: It must be felt.

0: It must be said.
1: It must be said, and you can see it, our words are powerful, but our actions are also powerful.
0: Let's say it, brother. We have to learn to say it to the
1: Yes, sir.
0: person.
1: Come out of the shadow. Say it.
0: Say it to the person. You know, yesterday at church, I said to the congregation, when I had my foot surgery in January, there was a church sister who came to make sure that on that first day, she come and she make my breakfast. When my daughter left for work, she came and she made my breakfast. And she make sure, because at that time I could hardly go down the stairs. I couldn't go up and down the stairs. And she came and she make sure that I have something to eat. There was another church sister who makes sure that every one of my appointment, she was there. She took me to the appointment and back from my appointment.
1: Talking this and talking that. When I wasn't doing well, and you recommend me to your doctor, you not only recommended your doctor, but you came at the visit. And yes, man, you show up. Because when I went there, everybody waiting for me. I didn't know you were that big, but you're not just big on radio gospel train, but you're big. And you show up talking this and talking that. Did I tell you thank you?
0: Yes, Brother Chin.
1: Oh,
0: Yes,
1: okay. I just want to make sure because,
0: you did.
1: yes, but I just want to make sure because it's a principle we must set. Here we're talking about it and we want everybody to understand that this is what it means. You know, as we are talking about that, I see Minister Terence text and say, well said. We also have to say thanks to all those who labor right here on Radio Gospel Train. Yes, Minister Terence is one of them, and you know who always been sending a text when he's on, Sister Meslin, because she
0: No.
1: say, Mr. Old Faithful, you know, because his timing and our timing is far different.
0: Yes,
1: So
0: he's
1: when
0: all fine, right?
1: Yeah, so right now he's still up and it's maybe about 1 or 2 o'clock there. You see?
0: Oh, no.
1: And that's the
0: He sacrificed that time.
1: that's a point. That's a point.
0: Yeah,
1: So sometimes
0: and that
1: we
0: have to be grateful for.
1: Yeah, man, indeed. Indeed.
0: So we
1: Indeed.
0: are grateful for you that you sacrifice your time to come on Radio Gospel Train.
1: Yeah, and then when I listened to DJ Andrew this evening, killing off the people and with great music.
0: Yes.
1: We have to say thanks to him.
0: Thank you. Thank you.
1: You know,
0: Thank you.
1: and it is right around, and so we want to say thanks to Evangelist Donna. You know what it is to prepare yourself. So she has to also prepare. So she not only just come to say something, but she has to prepare as to what she's gonna come to say. So all of
0: Yes.
1: these are sacrifice and preparation, and we all do it. You know, when Mr. Stern sometimes find a message, he text me and say, you know, I got a message. And so this is what it really is. So thank you, my beloved sister. Thank you, Nurse Gray. God bless you.
0: God, Brother Chin, I'm so thankful for you. I'm so grateful for you
1: Thank you, my beloved. God
0: for
1: bless
0: being a
1: you.
0: friend, Brother
1: Yeah.
0: Chin. I'm grateful for that.
1: Wow. We never know,
0: Yes.
1: man. God bless you, my beloved. Keep
0: Thank
1: sweet
0: you.
1: and
0: Have
1: stay.
0: a good evening and a good week.
1: God bless you too, my beloved. Same to you.
0: Thank you.

0: Jesus.
1: I thank you, Lord. Good evening.
2: Good evening, Pastor Jim.
1: Good evening, my beloved. Welcome.
2: Boy, you like excitement.
1: Yeah. Oh, you mean? I am thankful.
2: When you come to excitement, you love it bad.
1: Yes, sir. Me want full up a hit. Me want full up a hit. Me carry all extra. Me carry all extra pocket.
2: Me have something to tell everybody. Thanks.
1: Yes. Yes.
2: Me keep on. I ask you to play one song for me.
1: Yes.
2: And it was for a reason.
1: Oh Lord of mercy, talk to me.
2: I went to the doctor late last year and did my mammogram. And when I did the mammogram, they said they see a mass in the left breast. So I used to do the mammogram like once a year. They move it from once a year to 6 months. Brother Chin, you know when them say breasts are different, I'll take you know.
1: Yes, man, everything is.
2: So I went back to the doctor and he gave me 3 months. I said, no, sir.
1: It's a boil up too fast now, yes.
2: Anyway, but when me leave it, and the Spirit said to me, said, but if you have a problem and you give it to God, why are you worried over it? You give it to him already. Yes. Leave it with him.
1: Mm-mm-mm.
2: It don't need you worry over it because you don't give it to him already. So he might go do what he's going to do with it. Anyway, I went back Thursday. So they give me 2 appointments, one for mammogram and one to do a biopsy. Well, that chin, you know, say, are the shadow going on a really me go? Are the shadow? So when we come on and the nurse, that was nice. And we go and we do the mammogram first, and then she send me downstairs to do the biopsy. When we got to the biopsy, you know, me nervous, you know, me lose it, gone.
1: Yes.
2: The nurse said it was the lady that do the biopsy, whatever she technician she is, me no remember. She said to me, say, I don't see anything, but I have to talk to the doctor, and then he will tell me if I need an next flim.
1: Oh, Lord.
2: I said, no, sir. She come back and she do the next flim, and she take it back to the doctor. Leave me upon the bed and gone back to the doctor. Well, me finish and me come home. Me don't know what, because generally they always send it back to your doctor. Any report they get from that, they will send it back to my medical doctor.
1: Uh-huh.
2: But me have, they have this technician business where me too young fiddle, and then set up this like, what, when you go to the doctor and whatever, they put it on the phone. Me no know a technician, so me now I got this with you.
1: Yes, me understand that.
2: They put it on the phone. So yesterday morning now, me see, come on, now, there's a new message for you. Me hope the message. Them say, you're clear. There's nothing there. So me get me miracle. I'm a thank you.
1: Boy, may I tell you? You see, that's what we are talking about on Radio Gospel Train. Nobody knew. I've never called your name much.
2: Mm-hmm.
1: But you always request there is a miracle in the making. And you've always said, play the song for me.
2: Mm-hmm.
1: And see there, you get your miracle.
2: Amen.
1: You get your miracle. This is a testimony that we have been talking about. This is what we have been saying. We have so much to be thankful for.
2: Amen. So I just want you to know, so I get it.
1: God bless you. God bless you.
2: Yes, and I listen for evening, you know, but me there. Yeah, listen to you and Sister Graham and so forth. So thank you, Brother Chief.
1: Me go and play your two song tonight again. Me go and play tonight again.
2: Thanks.
0: God bless
2: thanks.
0: You. God bless you and thanks right, for your testimony. Bye-bye. God bless you.
2: Bye-bye. My
3: Lord, thank you, Lord.
0: This is what we're talking about.
3: Thank you, Lord.
0: I didn't know of her situation.

Beautiful song there done by yours truly. It's an original song, but it's just that song says, I just want to take a minute to thank the Lord for all the things he has done. I want to thank him not just for the things that he has done for me, but I want to thank him for who he is. Because if, you know, who is he? He is all in all the good things, the Bible says, all the good gifts and every good and perfect gift is from God. God is full of everything. He doesn't have no shortcomings. And anything you're looking for that we really need, not want, he's there. He has it in abundance to supply those who are in need. My beloved sister, Sister Grace said, thank you, Lord, for Sister Monica. Everybody, this is what we are saying, beloved. When God has done something for you, don't keep it inside of you because you're holding back your blessings. You got a blessing, but oftentimes your blessing is to share for someone else. When you die with that blessing, Lord have mercy, you know, it wasn't what intended. Yes, the intention was you get your blessing and you pass it on. Glory be to God. You get saved. You can't be selfish with the salvation you have received. You want to tell somebody about Jesus so that they can come into this greatness, this joy, this peace, this happiness that we have found in Jesus. Lord, have mercy. When you are blessed, yes, you want that testimony to strengthen somebody else's suffering and weaknesses so that they can exercise more faith and trust in God, because we are prone to grow weak, weary. Yes, we are prone that way because we are still in the groaning creation. But we want to be reminded as we started out. So remind me, dear Lord, that you still love me, that you still care for me. Lord, have mercy.

0: So my beloved sister, Sister Esther says, Lord, lift me up and let me stand.
1: I'm pressing on.
2: I play the song for you.

0: Sing, my dear, sing the song.
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0: Sing the song.

0: And this one said, I want to scale the utmost height and catch a gleam of glory bright.
1: Yes, sir.
0: But still I'll pray till hell I found. Lord, lead me on high.

0: Praise God.
1: Hallelujah.
0: Praise
1: hallelujah.
0: God. Lord, lift
1: I'm
0: me up.
1: Trusting God, Minister Chin.
0: Yes.
1: And the guidance of His rod.
0: Praise God.
1: I'm letting go.
0: Yes.
1: Knowing the way He will show.
0: Yes.
1: I'm going slowly.
0: Yes.
1: Keeping my life before Him lowly.
0: Yes.
1: I'm praying that my Savior will soon grant me His favor.
0: Yes.
1: I'm believing in His leading.
0: Yes.
1: And I'm practicing my heeding.
0: Yes.
1: I'm doing my best and letting God do the rest. I'm pressing on till these problems are gone.
0: Amen.
1: I'm
0: Amen.
1: Pressing on.
0: Yes.
1: Towards
0: yes.
1: the goal.
0: Yes.
1: With all my heart.
0: Yes.
1: And soul.
0: Yes. Praise God. Praise
1: yes,
0: God.
1: Yes, Minister Chin.
0: Hold on. Hold to the faith, my dear. Keep
1: yes,
0: pressing
1: I'm holding
0: on.
1: I'm not giving up.
0: Keep pressing on.
1: I'm keep pressing on.
0: Yes, yes.
1: Praise God, praise
0: mercy.
1: God.
0: God bless you, God bless you.
1: God bless you.
2: She's old and gray-headed. But you're going to be blessed. I want you to enjoy my younger sister as Sister Margaret Hollis comes and sings for you tonight. There's still time for a miracle.
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0: Don't give up just yet. Lord have mercy. The number to call is 718-841-9962. That's 718-841-9962. 718-841-9962. There's still time for your miracle. Don't doubt. Don't give up yet. Just keep exercising your faith. And sometimes we want to say, who should testify? Who should give a testimony? Someone who got complete healing or someone who is in the process of getting a healing? Because, you know, sometimes we don't understand that you don't have to wait until you get that complete deliverance to have your testimony. Because God sometimes give you, yes, that strength to endure during the time of your crisis. And that's a testimony. Because some people faint and go weary. Yes, there's still time for one's miracle. Good evening, welcome.
1: Minister Train.
0: Lord have mercy, talk to me, evangelist.
1: Why are you making radio sweet, man?
0: I read the gospel train, you know.
1: Big up Sir Edwards and big up Brother Edwards, man.
0: Yeah.
1: Big up the Edwards family. Big up each and everyone.
0: Yes, yes, yes.
1: Yes, evangelist Cars, Sir Maxwell.
0: Yes. Lord,
1: yes,
0: yeah, man.
1: Servant leader.
0: Yes,
1: praise each God. And everyone. Brother Uncle Wayne G.
0: Yes, man.
1: Dennis, Caribbean Radio.
0: Yes, yes.
1: Caribbean Radio, man. Brother Geary and yes, family.
0: Yes, yes.
1: What a sweet radio.
0: I'm telling you, man. I'm telling you.
1: But
0: I'm telling you.
1: Satan is on the line, you know, ministry.
0: Always, man. The Bible says he's seeking, he's,
1: yes,
0: or
1: he's
0: going
1: on
0: about.
1: The line.
0: Yes,
1: he's
0: going about.
1: He's trying to defeat all who mean heaven. So we have to just stand fast in the liberty we ain't set to free.
0: Set us free and pray one for the other, man. Yes.
1: That's right. If there wasn't a time when Satan had dig him, I dig no.
0: Yes, sir.
1: He's digging,
0: Lord,
1: he's digging,
0: mercy.
1: Trying to overthrow who he can. Yes. But we have to remember that God is the light of the world, man.
0: Yes, yes.
1: And I'm here listening to you, man. And, you know, I can feel you knowing that we can see what's going on.
0: Yes.
1: The devil is fighting. And you know that the devil is fighting those that is in Christ more.
0: Yes, absolutely.
1: In every different ways.
0: Absolutely, absolutely.
1: In every different ways.
0: Yes.
1: Yes, sir. And, I know we are going through some things, cause there's one individual in our minister train. The cares of this world here, he will satisfy with it, you know.
0: Yes. Yes. Yes.
1: Yes. He will satisfy with the cares of the world, and it don't come nothing to him, cause that's where his mind is at.
0: Yes, that's right.
1: But as I and you and those that believe in Christ. We know that there is deeper depths and higher heights.
0: Yes, Miss.
1: And
0: yes.
1: Down to the demons, they know that Jesus is near.
0: They're trembling.
1: Right around.
0: Yes.
1: Working on the mind of the people.
0: Mm.
1: No love, no unity. As the man jump up and ready to tell a lie.
0: Wow.
1: There is no fear of God. Somebody was saying that every man see them fear God. All of us fear God. But we don't afraid to tell lie. We don't afraid to commit to our brother. We are not afraid to do some abominable work before God. But we fear him. Yes, sir. I love you, man. Continue on, man. And I listen to, big up DJ Robert. Listen to each and every one. Big up Caribbean Radio again, because it's helped to keep us through. Have you bless us again, man. Take care of yourself, man.
0: God bless us, Evandis, and all, and to your family and everyone.
1: Yes, man. God bless.
0: You.
1: God bless. Yes,
0: thank you.
1: Yes.
0: Thank you.

0: It is beautiful songs that sits before me.
1: I can't tell you. I can't tell you. Mercy. I'm a dangerous.
0: Right now, that's the mood I'm in. I get crazy when I'm in this mood.
2: And when you need some love, my eyes.

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1: Me?
2: 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Five, 15. Oh my god.
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0: even though Jesus knows. 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All he wants you to do is just lay it on a table.
1: There are times,
0: and put it to him.
1: We,
0: like Hezekiah,
1: false looking.
0: He has an ear 24/7
1: because
0: to hear us.

0: 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Glad to have you. It's been my pleasure. It's been my joy to be on your platform and to speak to you in regards to the gift of salvation.
1: I want to say this.
0: To bring some reminder of God's promises to you. Where?

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Carry that letter to him. Open it up. Pour it out to him. Watch him work on your behalf. So I say to everybody tonight, whatever your situation is, put it to the Lord. Get into your closet. Get into that area alone with God and talk to him. Tell him everything that you're going through. I can tell you. Watch him fight your battle for you. I say he'll fight your battle for you. He'll fight your battle, man. You don't have to worry. Don't carry your burden alone, man. Put your burden to him. He's our burden bearer. Ooh. I told you the mood I'm in right now. I'm musically, you know, friend, dangerous.

0: crazy.
1: Some people have problems with patience. 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God doesn't always work that way. See, he's God when he get there, and he can do anything but fail. Job is one of those that had patience.
0: Anchors, this

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1: So it's... What's the stronger language here. Why did they choose Polity and Jesus? Anyway...
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1: Anyway, let's sit back, relax, and we're going to play a song, and then we come back and see what... We're in the book of John chapter 15. Yes?
2: Yes, sir.
1: So sit back, relax, let's play this song, and then when we come back, we'll see what the Lord have for us here in the book of John chapter 15. Let's play this song, Evangelist, and come back.

time. 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I know it's rough on you sometimes. I just love to take this little song and encourage you as I'm trying to encourage myself.

0: There's just one thing, Lord, I ask. 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Yes, thank you, Evangelist Carr. Can you hear me, please?
1: Yes, sir, I can hear you clearly.
0: All right, great, great, great. So we are back here this afternoon in Bible studies. Let me say good evening to all the pastors joining us, members of the clergy, the church community, and everyone else. Good evening to you. So we are still in the book of John. So Evangelist Carr will be reading from John chapter 15, from verse 10 through to verse 17. Evangelist Carr, over to you, please.
1: Yes, sir. Yes, sir. John chapter 15, from verse 10 to 17. Let us begin. If you keep my commandments, you will abide in my love, just as I have kept my Father's commandments and abide in his love. These things I have spoken to you, that my joy may be in you, and that your joy may be full. This is my commandment, that you love one another as I have loved you. Greater love has no man than this, that someone lay down his life for his friends. You are my friends if you do what I command you. No longer do I call you servants, for the servant does not know what his master is doing. But I call you friends, for all that I have heard from my Father, I have made known to you. Verse 16, you did not choose me, but I chose you and appointed you that you should go and bear fruit, and that your fruit shall abide, so that whatever you ask the Father in my name, he may give it to you. Verse 17, these things I command you, so that you will love one another. Amen.
0: Back to Amen. Bishop. Thank Hallelujah. You, Evangelist Carr. Let us pray. Most righteous God, our Father and friend, our Savior of this world, we thank you for this evening. We thank you for this opportunity to gather together again, Lord, in Bible studies, to look through these few verses and ask you to unpack it with us, Lord. Mighty God, we ask that you will help us this evening to lay Almighty God of the truth of these words, mighty God, and the insight that these words contain, mighty Jesus. Mighty God, these words are so important to us, but we need understanding, dear Jesus. We pray, Lord, that you will bring back things to our memory, oh God, as to the meaning of these scriptures. Mighty God, we pray you explode them this evening, in us this evening. Great God, we give you thanks, we praise you, and as we wait on the Holy Spirit to guide us through, in Jesus' name, amen.
1: Amen.
0: Now, I don't know really if you have ever go through and read a passage, and if you just look for the key words in the passage, are even words, yes, that have been repeated, and you highlight them in scripture, you can get, of course, a pretty good sense of what the passage is saying. Yes? So as you look through this passage that we are looking at here this evening in the book of John chapter 15 verse 10 through to verse 17, you will notice that words such as command are the word commandment. They occur like 5 times in this single passage that we are looking at here this evening. Make yourself comfortable. The word abide, which we have dealt with quite extensively our last study here last week, it come back here and it occurs in this passage 3 times. And the word love or loved, yes, occurs 6 times. So that gives you, Bible family, a sense of where Jesus is going in this passage. So we see that what Jesus is saying here in these verses are very connected closely with the message that we dealt with last week when you talked about what it is to abide in Jesus. Now you will notice here this evening that Jesus goes on to use a little bit of stronger language here in this particular grouping of verses. And he uses phrases like what I will show you here this evening. So those of you who love to write, you can pen these down. Yes? One such as keep my commandments. Yes? And the other one is these things I command you. You have to admit here this evening, Bible family, that those are strong words. If I were talking to somebody here this evening and I say to that person, I command you to do this or do that, that's a rather strong word to say to a person. Now, along those lines, I have to tell you from the get-go that there are some Christians that I have seen over the years who simply cannot see the word command or commandments here in the Bible without connecting those words with something that they have to do to be saved. Yes? And those are people who have the tendency to be unsure, a matter of fact, about their salvation. There are people, of course, who have a gravitational pull towards legalism. But they see the word command or commandments in the Bible and they kind of say, wow. Yes? And here this evening, if some of you right now, yes, hear those word read, yes, then you will get a little cut uncomfortable in the chair you are sitting in. You may be one of those people. But there's something that I want you to understand here. Jesus is not talking for a minute in this passage about how we are saved. That is not the way Jesus is using the word command or the word commandments. What Jesus is talking about here, yes, is something different altogether. And that is something else that I believe that the real focus of this group of verses that we are going to be unpacking here this evening. Yes? And it expressed here most perfectly in the verse 15. So look with us again in your Bible, verse 15. And we are reading from the ESV version. Jesus says, "No longer do I call you servants, for the servant does not know what his master is doing. But I have called you friend, for all that I have heard from my Father, I have made known to you." And the reason why I am focusing on this verse this evening from this passage is that it is the pinnacle of what Jesus is trying to communicate to you and me. Because look, you have to understand, Christians, that in the ancient world, the term friend meant more than it does here today. I might use the word friend very casually and say, "Look, here is Evangelist Carr. She's my friend." You know? And we may know each other maybe for a couple of weeks. Or let's say a few minutes there is. And I start to introduce her as my friend. But in the ancient world, the word friend was used to express the existence of a special and an exclusive relationship. It was not used casually. It was used purposefully to speak of something intimate, connected. And we're going to see that throughout this passage. But that means that this word that Jesus is using in this verse, when he says that in verse 15, that would have come as a complete shock to his disciples. Because look, you see, at that time that Jesus spoke, a disciple would never dream of calling himself friend of the master. He wouldn't do that. Because in a disciple's mind, believers, the word disciple was synonymously served. Yes, even slave. So to think of myself as a disciple, I would think of myself naturally as a servant of the master. When the master comes along to me and said, "I now call you friend, back up," I would have been blown away by that word in that culture in those days. Unexpected. Yes? Now, Jesus used the word disciple earlier in our study in the book of John. You remember back in the book of John chapter 8 and verse 31, Jesus said to the Jews who believed in him, he said, "If you abide in my word, you truly my disciples." Now, Jesus didn't use the word friends at that juncture. And he was talking to a larger group of people. He said, if you follow my word, if you're abiding it, if you stay in my word, you are my disciples. And that is completely understandable. Yes. That would never have been a surprise to anyone. Yes. That was expected, believers. What though is unexpected is for Jesus to come along and change that whole paradigm and begin to call these men friends. But that's what Jesus did exactly. No longer do I call you servants. No longer. But I've called you friends. You know, in the Old Testament, if you can go back, Abraham is the only person that God called friend. Look back in the Old Testament. In the Old Testament, Abraham is the only person that God called friend. Moses was referred to only by inference as a friend of God. The Bible tells us that God spoke to Moses face to face as one speak to a friend. So by inference, I suppose, you could say Moses was called a friend of God, but he was never outright called that, such like Abraham. So one person in the whole Old Testament Bible. So you can see then how the disciples would see this language that Jesus is saying to them. And look, I am sharing with you this evening, believers, because look, the word friend for you and me is just an everyday occurrence. To them, as it relates to the disciple and his master, it was unheard of. Absolutely unheard of. But when we look at these verses, then we begin to see what they're saying. We are going to understand here this evening that Jesus goes on to clarify what he means to be identified with him as a friend. And look, the reason that why this is important to you and important to me is because he is calling us friends. This is not just limited to these 11 men who happened to be with Jesus at the time, because Judas is gone by then. This is not just limited to these 11 men who happened to be with Jesus at the time, because Judas is gone by then. He is

what Jesus means by friendship and the dynamics of friendship with Jesus is expressed several ways throughout these verses. It starts here in verse 10 in chapter 15 of John. Look with us again. In verse 10, Jesus said, "If you keep my commandments, you will abide in my love, just as if as I have kept my Father's commandments and abide in his love." You know, you look at a verse like this and you start thinking, look, that verse is all about obedience. What does that have to do with friendship? You see, we don't typically connect friendship with obedience. You know, as a parent to a child, or let's say when your children are little, you're not really friends with them, are you? You are there to be their parent. And that means you are there to guide them and direct them, tell them what to do. Yes, is to ensure that whatever they're doing, you can guide them. Now, when they grow up, the relationship might change because they are now grown, they are now adult. Yes, so when they grow up and they get big and some might get married or some move out of the home, you are now friend with your children. You will call, you know, you will call, daddy will call his son and say, "Let's have a chat, my friend." Or, you know, the mother would look at her daughter, you know, and say, and that's lovely. But that wasn't the way it was when back then for children. Yes? We have to be there for them as a parent, not as a friend. Yes? So, it's a matter of, look, this is wrong, this is right, this is what you need to do, and that is what you need to do. And, you know, when your child was coming up, you would say, "You need to obey what I am telling you." So when your child was small, that's the words you would have used. Yes? When I see a child acting out these days, I would say, "No, this child need to obey." Huh? Sometimes you see some kid acting up some way, and what come to you as a parent is to say, "Look, you know, sometimes these children get out of control," and you would say, "No, this child is not listening." You know, the parent sometimes will be telling this child, "You know, you can't go there. Come on over here." And this child is out of control. And sometimes, look, as a Jamaican, yes, there are days then we as parents growing, when our parents was growing up, and we as children, we would listen to the elders in our community. Because that elder would want to tell you, "Look, you have to stop doing this," and you wouldn't want to do anything. That elderly person would see you doing that is wrong or considered wrong. Yes? So today you see a child doing something wrong. What would come to your instinct is to try to tell that child, "You need to obey. You need to listen." Huh? So that's what we tend to do as parents. Because, look, children aren't supposed to listen to their parents. So when we hear word of obedience, when we hear Jesus saying here in the book of John chapter 15 verse 10, "If you keep my commandment and abide in my love,

0: just as our I have kept my father commandment and so forth. We don't tend to look at this as a statement that helps us to understand the dynamics of friendship. Yes? It just seems like it's a system. Huh? Now, did you know, or did you notice here in the book, that Jesus used his own relationship with the Father as an example, believers, for the real relationship between himself and us? Did you catch it? Just look, did you catch it? Jesus talked about how keeping his commandments, but he qualified it this way. He said, just as our high Jesus have kept my Father's commandments and abide in his love. So you see, Jesus is highlighting here this profound relationship and love that he has for his Father as the focus. Now, for the friendship believers, the connection, the relationship that you and I now have with our Father, with him, Jesus, and by speaking of his own relationship to the Father, Jesus is opening our eyes, believers, to something far even deeper and more intimate than just a master-servant relationship. Because look, Christians, Jesus and the Father didn't have any father-servant relationship. No, they did not. They had a love relationship that was connected in the most intimate of ways. Friendship? Oh, yes. And that's the intimacy that Jesus is speaking about here as it relates to our relationship with him, Jesus. But it centers around the idea of obedience. But obedience centers around the ideas of love. And that's the crazy part of it. We don't ever often think about that. When we are parenting our children, and when we need them to need to get them to obey, what we do, the parent wouldn't say, I love you, I love you, I love you. No. You as a parent would say, come on over here, don't go across the street. But underneath it all, it's about, I love you. That's what it is predicated upon. But the command was given. Get back here. Get safe. Get to the safer place. So Jesus is saying here that the bottom line of our obedience to God is governed by our love for God. Love is not just about, oh, I really love you. No. Oh, I really love you, but I'm not going to do what you say. How that? That's an oxymoron. That's like saying the opposite. Huh? And we have heard this before. Listen, do you remember the conversation that went on between somebody, I don't remember who it was, but I'm going to tell you. Look in the book of Matthew 20, chapter 22 here. A question was posed to one of them. And it said, all right, let's look into the book of Matthew chapter 22 from verse 35 to 38. And here it is. A lawyer asked him a question to test him to see what happened. He said, "Teacher, which is the greatest commandment in the law?" And he said to him, "You shall love the Lord your God with all your heart and all your soul and all your mind. This is the great and the first commandment." Look at that. What's the most important rule of all those rules that God has ever given to us people? The number one, which one is them, is the number one rule, our most important in the Bible. Love the Lord your God. Did you see that? The whole idea of obedience is based on love. It's the most powerful dynamics in the obedience of friendship, believers. The obedience of friendship. Then I want you to look at another dynamics of friendship. When we look at it here in verse 11, it says, "These things I have spoken to you, that joy may be in you, and your joy may be full." This is another dynamics of friendship that is simply sharing joy. Anyone here listening in the study this evening had ever had a companion, husband, wife, and that person understand that being able to share your joy is one of the most powerful parts of being connected with another human being? Huh? Look, if I go through something that is really incredible, yes, and I don't have anyone to share that with, it's like chewing cold water on a fire. It's such a joy when you get to share that. And Jesus is doing here what friends do. He said, "I want you to know my joy." Hallelujah. Do you know where that joy comes from, Bible family? It comes primarily, principally, through obedience. The love of obedience, the obedience of love, whichever way you said it, there is a great joy that comes from that. And Jesus wants to share that with us. Look, when you think about joy, you think about enjoyment. Huh? Yes? No, God has factored a lot of enjoyment into this world that we're living in. You look at the sunrise or at the sunset, it's a great enjoyment. Huh? You look at the mountain, you look at the forest, you know, and you look, have you ever have you ever rode on a train through woods and valleys and distance and look through the train door, through the train window, and see the awesomeness of God and how you would enjoy looking outside? You're in a aircraft and you're looking down and you enjoy looking down. Huh? You hear that a new baby is born and your granddaughter, your grandson, or your son or your daughter, and the joy that comes from that. Great enjoyment. Hearing about someone coming to faith in Jesus Christ, that you have been praying that God would save this individual and this person come to faith in Jesus. What a great enjoyment. But look, it is one thing to experience enjoyment, which is in a general sense, believers, of pleasure, or let's say if you have been pleased with what you see here, I know. But it is also another thing to have the joy of the Lord in us through relationship. That's a different thing, guys. That is an abiding joy. That is not a joy based on this is what I heard or this is what I've seen. Guess what I saw? It is a constant, ongoing, joyful sense of understanding that I am in the right relationship with God and we are friends. Hallelujah.
1: Hallelujah.
0: We are friends, not just on friendly term. That would be good enough, of course. Quite frankly, I would be happy with just being on friendly terms with God. Yes? But he goes beyond that. He said, I call you friend. Hallelujah. Can you get around that? No. That just blows my mind away. When Jesus called me friend. Hallelujah. Hallelujah. Believe, are you looking at it? That Jesus called you friend? Today, I don't call people friend because I know them. But look, I did. And see what the person have to offer before I offer myself an individual friend. So when Jesus call you, the devil can't get around that, believers. We shouldn't be taking that lightly when Jesus said to us, you are my friend. Look, this is a joy, believers. This is a connection. Look, people outside of Christ, did you know that they don't experience what we're talking about? They don't know this joy that we're talking about. They don't know this joy, Christians, that you and I have with Jesus. Of being one with the Lord.

0: in spirit with him. Being on friendly terms and being a friend. The unsaved don't know that. They can't relate to it from that perspective. It is a connection of intimate friendship. Oh, glory to God. A mutual sharing of joy between two friends. But then, when we think we begin to understand all of this and what it means to be a friend, Jesus goes on even further. Here in verse 12, 13, and 14, and Jesus raises the bar to the whole thing. Look, listen to this. Here in verse 12, he says, "This is my commandment, that you love one another as I have loved you." And then he go even further and say, "Greater love has no one than this, that someone laid down his life for his friends." Hallelujah. Huh? Have you gotten it, believers? You see, when you are connected to Jesus, the devil don't have any part with you, you know.
1: Hallelujah.
0: Look, I don't know how you look at this. Notice what Jesus says. Look, there is no greater expression of love that one should lay down his life for his friend. And Jesus even upon over in verse 14 and says, "You are my friends. Come on up. If you do what I command you." Jesus raises the bar. "If you do what I command you." Now, in these three verses, you will notice that Jesus zeroes in a specific commandment, and that is to love one another. Now, Jesus is talking about how we love one another. This is where Jesus is meddling in our life. It's one thing we talk about loving God and say, "Hey, you need to love God, and you need to grow your love for God, and you need to love Jesus," and all of that. Because Jesus really loves you, and people are good when they talk about that. Any Christian will tell you that off the get-go. Yes, they're good on that. Now we begin to talk about something that is much more messy, that messes us up. That's why I said Jesus raises the bar. That creates much more drama. And that is how we treat one another. How we love one another. And he says here, "This is my commandment, that you love one another." But he doesn't, Jesus know how to mess us up, you know. Jesus doesn't just stop there. Hallelujah. Jesus goes on and said, "Love one another as I have loved you." And that single clarification, dear believers, of what love ought to look like, it's so important. You know, today we live in a world where we love to talk about love. Have you ever noticed, though, that the world definition of love Yes, is often very different from your love. Have you ever tried to figure that out? You know, I don't know if you look at it that way. The way how the love in the 1970s, a musician wrote a song, and that song goes possibly on the Billboard chart. And if I refer to it this evening in this study, maybe everybody can say the words. The name of the song is Love is the Answer. You know that song? The person who wrote the song did not popularize it. And he did the best version of it, to be honest. Huh? But look, that song was not popularized by the singer, by the writer of the song, but it was popularized by a group called Ingram Dem and Jordan Fort. But the song became an anthem at the time. Love is the answer. And to be honest, if you ask me, I would tell you, it's a great song. Love is the answer. And there were so many other songs that you could, you know, refer to love, emphasize that theme, love. Or what the world needs now is love, sweet love. And you can name a couple of others by Jackie DeShannon. That was another big anthem of the 70s in those days. And Jackie DeShannon, I'm not sure if he passed away now, but he's somewhere in his 80s if he don't pass away yet. And then you listen to that song and you hear me quote that song right now, and you say, but when that song just came out, I was this, that show you're now elder. Yeah, a little bit old now, right? Yes. But these things became musical anthem and themes. You know how what the world needs now is love, sweet love. Yes? I really don't think any one of us, Christian or otherwise, would really disagree that what the world needs now is love. Sweet love. Our love is the answer. Huh? But we do disagree on how we defined it. I'm telling you, big time, we disagree on how we define love. Just in case you're wondering, there are huge disagreements among people today, believers, as to how to define that love or how to show that love. What constitutes love? On one hand, you have people who are saying, you know how to love people or you don't know how to love people. You really want to love people? Here is how they define it, though. You need to give a handout to the poor. Huh? And you need to refer to all of their life choices and behavior as good and natural. You need to accept them just as they are. And that is love. And that's what people will tell you today. And then you have another set on the other hand who said, well, I totally disagree on that. I don't think any or either one of those things are true. Are true expression of love. I think that if you are going to give free handed things to people, I don't think that is loving, because you will actually end up removing their sense of self-worth by being a productive member of society. You're literally stealing their sense of being in society and in under self-worth. And that's not love. Matter of fact, that side of the equation will also go on to say, look, to accept and agree with any lifestyle or behaviors, that is also not loving. Because you are ignoring morality and the consequences that comes from immorality. And that's not loving when you gloss over immorality. You see where the difference is at? And you got these two definitions of what the world needs now is love, sweet love. Or, you know, whatever the case might be. Yeah? We always depend on our worldview. Huh? Your worldview makes the difference. Huh? Isn't it interesting, though, Christians, how Jesus cuts through all of this? All of the disagreements, all of the discord, and he defines real love in one single way. He said, you want to talk about real love? You want to talk about the greatest expression of love? Huh? And he points us directly to the cross. That's it. He said, you want to know the greatest expression of love? Huh? It's not what you do, it's what I did. Greater love has no man than this, that one should lay down his life for his friends. I hope you are getting this study this evening. That's it. That's the best you can do. That's the highest you can give, because when you have given yourself, you have given everything there is to give. There's no more to give. Because you have given all that you have. All that you are, you have given it away. The next thing Jesus says about friendship is here in verse 16. He said, you did not choose me, but I chose you. Do you know that back then, in Jesus' days, it was actually common believers for a disciple to choose their master? You could choose whichever master they wanted to follow. And so, that was the norm. But Jesus says to his disciples, by the way, you did not choose me. I chose you. And look, this is not a statement about divine election. No. He's not talking about salvation in this passage here. The context here in this passage is friendship. Yes, he has been talking about friendship. He's still talking about friendship. And he says, I chose you to be my friend. I chose you to come into this relationship. Yes, you did not have to come and ask me about this relationship. They say, Lord, can I please be your friend? I chose you to be my friend. I did the picking. I did the choosing. Who do we choose to be our friend? Huh? People who we like and people who are already friendly towards us. People who we think that is going to give us the best compliment are who we are and what we are. Those are the people who we choose. Who did Jesus choose to be his friends? Let me show you this in the book of, look, in the book of Romans, how Paul wrote about this. Look in the book of Romans chapter 5. And this is an awesome passage. You could pull it out and put on your fridge door. Yes? Paul writes, for while we were still weak, at the right time, Christ died for the ungodly. For one will scarcely die for a righteous person, you know, through perhaps for that person, you know. But God chose his love for us in that while we were still sinners, Christ died for us. And you know what that means, believers? That means enemies. While we were still sinners and enemies of God, Christ died for us. So when did Jesus pick you to be his friend? When you was at your worst. When you were railing against Jesus with clenched teeth and all these things, clenched fists, he chose you to be his friend. That's the difference, believers, between Jesus and us when choosing our friends, as it relates to how we choose our friends. And what did Jesus choose us for, by the way? Huh? He goes on here in verse 16, if you keep reading. He said, I appointed you that you should go and bear fruit. John 15, verse 16. And that your fruit should abide. That means it should last. It's not going to just be there and go away. So that whatever you ask the Father in my name, he might give it to you. Again, friendship is about sharing. Jesus chose us as his friends that he might share with us the joy of fruitfulness, believers, and relationship with the Father. He has a fruitful and joyful relationship with the Father. And he said, hey, Dorothy, I want to share this with you. I have a very fruitful and joyful relationship with my Father. And I wanted you to have the same thing, Simsima. And that's going to happen by me allowing you and enabling you, equipping you to go out and bear fruit. Fruit is going to last. Guys, listen, to eternity. That's why, that's what he's saying when he said your fruit is going to last. He means it's going to last throughout eternity. He means fruit that when you're standing before God, he's going to point to that fruit. And he's going to say to you, look what you did. Look what you did in my name. Look at the things you accomplished. Look at the people you reached. The people you prayed for. The people you love. In my name. Look, we know. Yes? That even a cup of cold water, yes, to a child that you give that to is not going to be unnoticed. And he is going to point to that. And that's going to be a great point of joy, believers, and rejoicing. And lasting fruit. It's going to be awesome, believers. So these are some of the dynamics of friendship. The things that we have seen in these verses. But as I close here this evening tonight, I want to really remind you of a statement that I made earlier outside of this study. I'm going to show you something on the back section of this. You remember when I said to you that in the ancient world, that the term friend was more than what we hear today see it as? That back in that day, it was used to express a special and exclusive relationship. You remember when I said that earlier?
1: Yeah.
0: Well, the word exclusive means singular, undivided. So the friendship that Jesus wants to have with you, he wants to be singular and undivided. You get that? Singular and undivided. And that means if you are a friend of God, you cannot at the same time be on friendly term with absolutely anything that has positioned itself contrary to God or in opposition to God. Mm-hmm. Now, friendship is exclusive. Friendship is exclusive. That's what it meant. In the day that Jesus spoke these words, that's what friend meant. It was exclusive. And so you cannot be on friendly terms with the world. And that is precisely why James wrote these words. He says here, and I'm reading from the New International Version in the book of James, chapter 4 and verse 4. He said, You adulterous person, adulterous people, don't you know that friendship with the world is hatred towards God? Anyone who chooses to be a friend of the world becomes an enemy of God. I didn't write it. That's a sobering passage right there. And that's one of those passages that smacks us in our face. And gets your attention. Read it. Pull it out. Write it out. Put it on your fridge door. This should get your attention. If you never read it before and understand it, this should get your attention. Because every single one of us at one time or another drawn towards the world. All of us. Yes, your pastor. Yes, your apostle. Yes. Your bishop, yes, your deacon. All of us, at one time or another, get drawn towards the world. But the reason that we cannot connect with the world in that way, again, friendship means exclusivity, is because the world is a kingdom that is ruled, for the time being, I would add, by none other than Satan. Jesus himself told us that. He is the one who calls Satan the prince of this world. I did not do that. Jesus did. And even though that's a temporary position of rulership, it is a position of rulership nevertheless. And it is going on right now, Christians. That's why the world that you see and that you live in is filled with chaos and violence and pain, because it is under the rulership, temporary though it may be, of Satan. Yes, it is a kingdom that defiles God. It is a kingdom that rejects God and all that God stands for. You remember what Jesus said to Pilate? He said, "My kingdom is not of this world." My kingdom, Jesus' kingdom, is not of this world. This world is completely, it is the complete antithesis of my kingdom. The kingdom of this world says, trust in yourself and follow your heart. Over and over again, you will see that in movies and hear it in songs and so forth. But the kingdom of God says, trust in the Lord. With all of your heart. And lean not to what? Lean not on your own understanding. Look, the kingdom of this world is fixated and advancing one's own idea or identity. And it constantly making huge issue of things like ethnicity, skin color, ideologies, politics. The kingdom of God, on the other hand, is a unifier of all people. People, we stand shoulder to shoulder, toe to toe in the kingdom of God. Because when we recognize that we are sinners in need of a Savior, and we come to faith in Jesus Christ, all those other things, believers, like race, skin color, political leaning, all those things faded into the background. We are just children of God. And that's all we are. And our goal is not to advance our unique ideology any longer. Then sharing the love of Jesus with all people without prejudice or condition. It is a completely different scenario. It is a completely different way of thinking. The kingdom of this world is intrinsically, believers, unforgiving and violent. Yet, if you want to advance your cause, you do it by overpowering your opponent. You use things like slandering and false accusation. Bitter words. They are all accepted as a means of battling those who you are against. Hey, you have to take down your enemy at all costs. But the kingdom of God, it tells us that we never to return evil with evil. Or violence with violence. That's the kingdom of God. Instead, we are to return evil with good. The kingdom of God tells us to turn the other cheek. Go the second mile. Love people. Pray for your enemies. Do good to your enemies. Seek their well-being. Hallelujah. And the Bible tells us that our battle is not against what? Flesh and blood. You see how different that is, believers? The kingdom of this world is fixated on eternals. Yes? Let me say externals. It's all about how you look. How a person's skin color, they don't even like their color anymore. Changing it from one color to the other. Shape, changing the shape of their body. Taking off a piece of here, putting on a piece of there. Yes? The height, weight, or whatever, a personal beauty, or what they're of, the condition of their clothing, the size of their bank account. in this world. It's all about what you own, what you possess. It's all about having more or having better, getting what we can get and holding on to it at all costs. That's what the world is all about. Look, the kingdom of God, you notice, believers, are not so concerned about things. Rather, the kingdom of God is concerned about the heart. Yeah. What's in your heart? It's not about what you own. It's about who you are. Yes? And the inside, that's what God cares about. What is on the inside? It's not about getting things that are better. It's about being better people. Loving people as how God loves. Sharing as God shares. It's not about getting, it's about giving your life away for the kingdom of God. The kingdom of God asks us, what will it profit a man if he gains the whole world and forfeits his soul? Those aren't the words of this world, believers. Is it any wonder, though, that the Apostle Paul wrote these words to the Galatians? Look at it. He says here in Galatians chapter 6 and verse 14. Galatians chapter 6 and verse 14. Far be it from me to be except in the cross of our Lord Jesus Christ, by which the world has been crucified to me and I to the world. So friends with the world? No. We die to the world every single day. Hallelujah. Glory to God. Glory to God. Heavenly Father.
1: Okay, Lord.
0: We thank you. God, we thank you. Holy Spirit, we thank you. The goodness that you share with us this evening, we thank you. We give you thanks for everything that you bring back to our memory here in this study this evening. That woman, that man, that boy, that girl, that receive your divine teaching here this evening. Help us all to live by them. Help us, mighty God, to store them up in our heart and remember them daily. Remind us daily, mighty God, as we go through this life, to remember that your love, that commandment is true. We bless everyone this evening, mighty God, as in the study of your word, as we seal this teaching and we seal this prayer in the name of Jesus. Hallelujah. Evangelist Carr.
2: Hallelujah. Glory to God. We give God thanks and praise this evening, Bible family. Mighty God, hallelujah to God. This evening, I have some scriptures for you. Glory Jesus. And we thank God for his Holy Spirit that is here with us. Praise God. We studied from John chapter 15, 10 through 17. And our scriptures are John chapter 8 and verse 31. Matthew chapter 22, verse 35 to 38. We have Romans, John chapter 8 and verse 31. Matthew chapter 22, verse 35 to 38.

0: And Galatians chapter 6 and verse 14. Let us go back over the scriptures for today. Yes, we studied from John chapter 15, from verse 10 to 17. Scriptures are John chapter 8 and verse 31. Matthew chapter 22, verse 35 to 38. Romans chapter 5 and verse 6. James chapter 4 and verse 4. And Galatians chapter 6 and verse 14. And Bible family, these are the scriptures for this evening. And again, we give God thanks and praise for the study today. Love one another. We give God thanks and praise for his servant, Bishop Dr. Wayne Graham. Bible family, we have to pray for him, you know. Let us continue to pray his strength this afternoon. Praise God. Because it's not an easy work, but he, by the grace of God, he is doing what God has given him to do. Let us continue to love one another. Bishop?
1: Bless you, ma'am. Bless you.
0: Yes, sir. God bless you, sir.
1: Thank you, ma'am.
0: And thanks again for this evening.
1: Thank you.
0: Yes, sir. God bless you. Thanks again.
1: God bless you. Thank you so much.
0: As we continue to study
1: his word.
0: His word.
1: Amen.
0: Yes, sir.
1: Take care.
0: Amen.
1: All right.
0: Good, yes, sir. God bless you. Have a blessed one.
1: Good, good. All right. That was Friday.
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1: 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Dr. Wayne G, Tony Curtis represent. My God is real, my God is real. So real I can feel it. Adoration, Dr. Ian G. I'm to you. Turn it up on him, Tony Curtis. Said I.

0: 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Adoration, may I tell us about adoration? Dr. Wayne G, yeah man, Jabez is representing every time.
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2: Ladies and gentlemen, the captain has switched the fasten seatbelt sign off. You may now move around the cabin if you so desire. 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Thank you.
3: Wengie, remember when the man at the gate called Beautiful did park? You play good music and give him a push start. Go on, play good music, level up the people them art. Standing in a your mercy, lick the ball out of the park. Boom!
4: Hallelujah!

0: feel the need to explain. I feel the need to explain. Look at somebody next to you. Look them right in the eyes. They might need a little help here, a little bit of light here. Tell them all that was stolen, is returned to you. A hundredfold. Make sure they enjoy that part. Is that all right with you? Is that okay if we return this a hundredfold back to you? Try it in the fire. Tell them, try it in the fire.
1: Try it in the fire.
0: But you're coming out. Go. Grab them by the hand and just pull on them gently. Just say, you're coming out. Don't you dare stand there. Now this is a church with many generations represented in it. There's some seasoned veterans and there's some young folks. And maybe some of you weren't raised in church all your life, so maybe you might relate to what we're saying here a little bit better. If you remember the words of that prophetic song by Diana Ross.
2: Hi, Aaron.
0: What'd she say, Mark?

0: Hey, blessed is the man who walketh not in the counsel of the ungodly. Good morning.
1: Hear me, I wonder.
0: Let me say a pleasant and a blessed Sunday morning. Good morning, everyone. And thank you so much for joining us. As a friendly reminder, we are broadcasting live out of New York. From the friendly studios of Adoration Gospel FM. 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And we say good morning to you. 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Hey, Jamaica, good morning to you. It is Sunday morning, family. Wake up. Let me say good morning to our global partner, International Bread of Life Ministries. And of course, all the members of Church Without Walls Global, led by our servant leader, Reverend Mel Vacotti. Good morning to your servant leader. 20 minutes after the hour. Let me say good morning to Minister Dennis Chin and the wonderful listeners joining us on Radio Gospel Train. Say good morning to you. Great to have you joining us this morning again. Don't forget to call a friend, tell a family to join us. My name is Bishop Dr. Wayne Graham. But of course, Uncle Wayne G is good enough. And we are going to take you all the way up into midday here in New York. And 11 o'clock in Jamaica. Please do the maths around the world. I am grateful to be here. I hope and trust that you had a great week last week. And if today is the last day in your week, or today is the first day in your week, whatever it is, we are happy to be here. I am grateful. Let's say congratulations to the New York Knicks and taking the game after 47, 48, 9 years. Just that I wasn't expecting the young people to be ripping up the city like that, man. They did a bad thing to the city last night. So sad. These young people, man. Crazy, crazy crap. Generation today. Anyway, I am here. You are there. And if we have one mind to get it done, worshiping God this morning, then tell you what. Everything else is a waste of time without the Lord. I'm telling you the truth.
1: You feel me?
0: Good morning.
1: I wonder, do you feel me?
0: So we're going to get the program underway with praise and worship. And then about 7 minutes or thereabout before we get up to the hour, Sister Maxwell will join us for a poem. Good morning, Sister Maxwell. You know that day light out early? I mean, when I look outside like after 5 this morning, the place was bright. Bright, bright, bright, bright, bright. Yes. By the way, I think today is the Puerto Ricans' holiday. I think they should be doing some, their march across the city, something like that today. So please be careful out there, you know, whatever you do. God's people, please be careful, all right? And don't take anything for granted. Just be safe, you know. Protect yourself, protect your children, protect your property, and protect your family, you know. As for me, though, I am having a wonderful time in the Lord. I have a great week last week, man. Today is the last day of my week. Tomorrow is the first day. I look at it like the work week, you know what I mean? So today is my rest day. If it's the first day of your week, I don't think you want to rest, right? Today is my rest day. Which day is your rest day? Which day is your rest day? Monday, Tuesday, Wednesday, Thursday, Friday, Saturday? It is 25 minutes after the hour. Good morning to the early risers. If you wake up early this morning, we know Jamaicans, you know. I'm not sure about the entire Caribbean community, but I know we as Jamaican, you know, my mother, my grandmother, you know, wake up this time of the morning. Well, she would be up long time ago. And then she would, while looking after breakfast, you know, the peas will be boiling and doing everything. By the time we get to a certain time, we are ready for church. Yes. You know, so I know in Jamaica, a lot of families there already start to cook dinner, not to mention breakfast, you know, rice and peas and so forth. Some people almost finish cooking, especially if they are going out on a, you know, a trip or convention or, and it now is convention time, I would add, in Jamaica. You know, so people going on convention, they would start to get things ready from last night and, you know, put the peas to soak in some rain water or well water. In Portland Cottage, we used to use well water. That's when the wells in Portland Cottage were active. Yes? You'd have to have a kerosene pan, a well water home. And that's what my grandmother would use to soak the peas last night. Yes? And this morning when she wake up, I'm telling you, to pick peas, them some get fatter and some, you know, I think you get a little bit softer too, if you don't mind. But my grandmother used to use well water to cook rice and peas. I'm not even sure. I must find out if they still use have well down there in Portland Cottage. You know, you never used to have well in Rocky Point. I think it's the saltness of the area. But as for Portland Cottage, we used to have a few wells there. Notably, one was in Cottage Street. And when you go further around, over about two houses from my home, there was a well there too. That one was low. The one, when you enter the community there, it was pretty high. That one should possibly still active.

0: if they keep it up. You know, these are things that you have to make sure you keep them clean, you know. Cover them and so forth. Yeah. Anyway, good morning again to you. I hope and trust that you are doing great. Let's get into praise and worship, family.
1: Thank you. Can we just fill this room with thank you, thank you, thank you, thank you. Thank you. Thank you, God. I need somebody to help me say this to him. Say hallelujah. You have won the victory.
0: I just love this song from Ted Gilbert.
1: Can't be defeated. That's why you can't be stopped, because of this truth.

tell him what he is today. You're seated. Let's brag on him. Say you are the real. Now tell, let's go. Let's take the roof off of this place. Lift up those hands all over this room. Let's declare.

Last night, I was just thinking about the service, and the Lord reminded me of John 11. When Jesus is having this conversation with Martha, she's like, Jesus, my brother's dead, and if you would have been here, he would still be alive. And Jesus says to her, look, your brother gonna get up. Just chill. And she's like, no, I know in the resurrection. Good God, I feel that thing of the Holy Ghost. I know that he's gonna get up in the resurrection. Jesus looks at her because she wanted the resurrection to be an event. And the resurrection is not an event. The resurrection is a person. The resurrection is not an event. The resurrection is a man. And Jesus looks at her and said, no, sweetheart. I am the resurrection, the truth, and the life. And though he were dead, yet shall it live. I need somebody to worship.

Your marriage is going to live again. Your health is... Somebody release a sound if you're grateful for resurrection power. One more time. Lift up.

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I know you got evidence that it's dead. I know you got proof that it's dead. But I come to prophesy and say, it's going to live again. I need somebody to raise up a resurrection praise in this place.

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You in the balcony, you got here late because you had to fight, but I come to prophesy and tell you that it's gonna live again. I am the resurrection, truth, and the life. He that believeth in me, though he were dead, yes, there is evidence that it ain't living. The enemy wants you to focus on the evidence, but it ain't about what you can see. It's about what you can't see, because what you can see is temporary, but what you can't see is eternal. Oh, Shekebanaya. God, I give you glory. God, I give you the praise. So lift those hands, Father. Ooh. God, I thank you that you are taking our spiritual caskets right now. That you are disrupting

0: Yes, Jesus. And help my unbelief. Now is a good time to worship, man. I can tell all my friends. We're just getting up. Don't know what had happened last night somewhere else in the world, but you are still here this morning.
1: Anybody need the power in here?
2: We need it.
1: Come on, let your power.
0: Hallelujah. The Holy Ghost is around this morning, as it normally do. Come on, family. Wake up out of the bed right now. Give him the praise that he deserves.
1: You're still mighty and strong. So this is what I need you to do.
2: Fight this battle.
0: Fight this battle for me. Hey, God of mercy this morning.
1: Battles in here.

0: Jesus. Yes. Your wife don't want to move, but shout Jesus. Yes. Children don't want to move, but shout Jesus. Ooh. Mommy don't want to move, but shout Jesus.
1: I can tell.
0: Oh, God. I love this. I love this.
1: That you have won.
0: Again.
1: Again.
2: You won.
1: You have won.
0: One more time, Lord.

0: Get it, dear family, just the same. Yes. Yes. You just got in from work this morning. Who did it for you? Who did it? You couldn't do it for yourself. But you're home safely, right? Yes. That's what I'm talking about.
1: Somebody say hallelujah. Thank you, Jesus.
0: You head out to work this morning. You head out to work last night.
1: You made a way.
0: Went to visit some family. You got there safe. Visit.
1: Got it.
0: Yes. That's what I'm talking about. Who deserves the praise for that? None of us. But the big man upstairs, Jesus Christ himself. And you know that Jesus is God, right?
1: Because
0: did you know that Jesus is God, family? Yes, he is. Let's turn up the praise to him this morning. Oh my God, this is awesome. Let's worship the Lord this morning. Jesus is here with you. Don't worry about anything else. And I am serious. Let's not worry about anything else. Let's not worry about anybody else right now. You turn the praise all the way up.
1: Glory.
0: God.

0: Glory. God, we need you to revive.
1: Revive us again.
0: I'm going to do it again, Aaron. Hallelujah.
1: Hey, God.
0: Thine the glory.
1: One more time.
0: Hallelujah.
1: Again.
0: Oh, no.

0: with us. One great big family.
1: Revive us.
0: Again. Oh God.
1: You have won.
0: You won, Lord.

0: Frank Veal.
1: Cortez ahead.
0: Oh, glad you won again. What a wonderful God he is. And the praise continues.
2: Savior. Savior.
0: Come on, worshipers.
2: Hear me.
0: Come on, Tia. Come on, Tia. Come on, Tia.
2: Cry.
0: Over in Trelawney. Let's go, family.
2: Why?
0: Right across Clarendon. St. Catherine. Manchester. Kingston.
2: Do
0: not pass.
2: St.
0: Elizabeth.
2: Bye.
0: Saturating everywhere this morning.
3: Cry, tell them.
0: I'm crying. Let's go back to church for a little bit. Come on, let's go. Hear my heart.

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Lift it up all the way up. Come on, Ted. And as for

0: Whatever you do, Jesus.
1: Whatever you do.
0: Oh, God. Cover my children, Lord. Talk to him this morning. Tell him to cover your husband.
1: Whatever you do, don't.
0: Tell him cover your wife, whatever you do.
1: Whatever you
0: oh, God, tell him to cover you. Tell him cover your business. Cover your car.
1: Like what you want to
0: cover the bicycle that you ride.
1: But just give me, Jesus.
0: Cover your land.
1: Please.
0: Oh, Jesus. Cover your property. Cover your farming. Even the tool that you use to farm. Cover, cover. Every hour, every minute of the day, ask him to cover. Cover the schools, Lord. Cover the teachers, Lord. Hey, God. Cover the police officers, Lord. Cover the churches, Jesus. Where are all the worshipers this morning? Tell him whatever he do this morning. You need him to cover. You find something to ask him to cover this morning.
1: But just give me, Jesus.
0: Hallelujah.
1: Please, please, please.
0: Hey, God. Oh, God. There's something that you need to cover this morning. Tell him about it. It's a good time.
1: Need you.
0: It's a good time. Keep us there, Ted. Keep us there, Ted. Cover your traveling this morning. On your way to work, on your way to church, on your way back. Tell him cover, cover, cover. God have mercy this morning. Yes, Ted, keep us there. Keep us there, Ted.
1: You can
0: whatever you do, whatever you take from me, leave me with Jesus. And I'm all right.
1: Please, please.
0: Hey, God, whatever you need to take from me, that's all right. But leave Jesus. Give me Jesus and I'm all right. Jesus and I'm okay. That's what all I need. That's all I need. The property, you can take it. The house, you can take it. The land, you can take it. The business, you can take it. But give me Jesus. Oh, God. Oh, somebody worship with me this morning.

0: Take everything else.
1: Whatever you do. Whatever you do.
0: But you leave me with Jesus and I'm all right.
1: Whatever you do, don't pass.
0: Yes.
1: Whatever you
0: yes.
1: do.
0: Yes. Yes.
1: You can take what you want to take.
0: Take what you want.
1: But just give me Jesus.
0: Yes.
1: Please.
0: Yes, just give me Jesus. I'll be all right. I'll be all right. I promise you I'll be all right. Just give me Jesus. And I'm all right.

0: I need nothing else but give me Jesus. What a worship this morning.
1: Don't never let go of me.
0: Tell him, don't let me go, Jesus.

0: done enough for you to leave me alone.
1: Yes.
0: I've done enough for you to cast me aside.
1: Yes, Lord.
0: But I thank you for not.
1: Thank you for not letting go of me, Jesus. Hold on to me, Lord.
0: I thank you for not letting
1: go of me.
0: Anybody feel like that?
1: Yes, I do.
0: I thank you for not
1: letting go of me. What a worship this morning. To God be all the glory, the praise, the honor. Oh God, to our King of Kings, Lord of Lords. He's the conquering lion of tribe of Judah this morning. Thank you, Jesus. Hallelujah. All right, God has taken us through praise and worship this morning. I hope and trust that you are blessed. I tell you, I hope and trust that you are on your way. Yes, you're on your way. Hallelujah. It is now time for poem for the morning. And Sister Maxwell is here with us. Good morning, Sister Maxwell.
2: Good morning, Uncle Angie.
1: How are you this morning, my sister?
2: I'm giving God thanks, sir, for another morning.
1: That's the best thing to do. Let me turn it over to you, ma'am, for our poem. Take it, please.
2: Thank you, Uncle Angie. I must say a pleasant good morning to you again, sir, and a pleasant good morning to the global world. My name is Lelia Maxwell, and I will be doing a poem this morning. And I pray that something from this poem will mean something to someone and will cause someone to make a decision. The topic of the poem that I will be doing is entitled, Choose Now. Someday you say, I will seek the Lord. Someday I will make my choice. Someday I will heed his word and answer the Spirit's voice. God's time is now. For the days fly fast, and swiftly the season roll. Today is yours, it may be your last. Choose life for your priceless soul. Choose now, just now. There's a soul at stake. Oh, what will your answer be? It's life or death, and the choice you make is made for eternity. Choose now, just now, for the Lord is here, and angels your answer wait. Choose now, just now, while the call is clear. Tomorrow may be too late. But this time, I have great pleasure in handing back to you, Uncle Angie.
1: Hey, thank you, Sister Maxwell. You enjoy the rest of your Sunday. All right, good, good. All right, that was poem this morning. Good morning again, family. I hope you're doing great. I got to say good morning to Minister Dennis Chin. Good morning to you, Minister Chin. Good morning to you and your family. I hope everything is good. God bless you, sir. God bless you. God bless you.
3: Look at your neighbor and tell them.
1: Coming up at the top of the hour.
3: It looks like no matter how.
1: Story from the Bible.
3: Is, you are not fighting this alone. I feel the presence of a heavyweight champion in this room tonight. He's already won it.

0: Right, it's now time for Story from the Bible. And I gotta say good morning to Sister Noreen Hoffman. Minister Noreen Hoffman, good morning to you, my sister. Good morning to the family over there in the state of Maryland. Good morning to you all. Of course, good morning to you. Good morning. Father, matter of fact, it's now time for our story from the Bible. And it comes to us this morning with the kind courtesy of our proud sponsor.
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2: There are three books in the Bible known as the wisdom literature: Proverbs, Ecclesiastes, and Job. The first, Proverbs, showed us that God is wise and just.
3: Yeah, we learned that God has ordered the world so that it's fair. The righteous are rewarded, the wicked are punished. In other words, you get what you deserve.
2: But then we meet Ecclesiastes, who observes,

0: People don't always get what they deserve.
1: Yeah, he said the world isn't always fair, that life is unpredictable and hard to comprehend, just like smoke.
0: And this makes you wonder, okay, well, is God wise and just?
1: Exactly. And so it's that question that is being explored in the final book of wisdom, Job.
0: All right, let's dive in.
1: So Job begins with a strange story that takes place up in the heavens, which are described something like a heavenly command center. So God is there with these angelic creatures called the sons of God, and they're all there reporting for duty.
0: And God points out this guy Job, his servant, showing how righteous and good he is.
1: And then one of these angelic creatures approaches. He's referred to in Hebrew as the Satan.
0: The Satan. Who is this?
1: Well, this word is actually a title, which literally means the one who is opposed. So out of this whole crew, he is the one questioning how God is running the world. And he proposes that Job might not actually love God, that he's only a good person because God rewards him. If God were to take away all of the good things he gave to Job, then we would see his true colors.
0: So he thinks Job is just working the system?
1: That's exactly right. Maybe he's obeying just to get what he wants.
0: So God agrees to this experiment and allows the Satan to inflict suffering on Job.
1: And Job loses everyone and everything that he cares about. It is death. And remember, he deserves God himself said so.
0: The remarkable thing is that in the midst of all this suffering, Job still praises God.
1: At least for chapters 1 and 2. But then in chapter 3, we find out how he's really feeling inside. He unleashes this poem that reveals his devastation. It's a long, elaborate curse on the day that he was born.
0: After this, some of Job's friends come to visit him to offer their help. And all of them are like, Job, you must have done something horribly wrong to deserve this. After all, we know God is just, and we know the world is ordered by God's justice and fairness, so you must be getting what you deserve.
1: And for the next 34 chapters, the friends and Job go back and forth in very dense Hebrew poetry. His friends keep speculating God might have sent such suffering, and they even start making up lists of hypothetical sins that Job must have committed. But after each accusation, Job defends his innocence.
0: And Job is innocent.
1: He is. He's also on an emotional roller coaster. At some moments, he's very confident that God is still wise and just.
0: Yeah, in other moments, he's doubting God's goodness.
1: He even comes to accuse God of being reckless, unfair, and corrupt. So by the end of the dialogues, Job demands that God come and explain himself in person, and God does so. He comes in the form of a great storm cloud.
0: Now, God doesn't give Job a direct answer. He doesn't tell Job about the conversation with the Satan.
1: Yeah, he does something very different. He takes Job on a virtual tour of the universe. He shows Job how grand the world is, and he asks him if he's even capable of running it or understanding it, just for a day. He shows Job how much detail there is in the world, things that we might see every day but really don't understand at all. But God does. He knows it all intimately. He pays attention to the beauty and operations of the universe in ways that we haven't even imagined and in places that we will never see.
0: Then to conclude, God shows Job two wondrous beasts and brags about how great they are.
1: Yeah, they are dangerous. I mean, they would kill you without even thinking about it. And God says they're not evil. They're actually a part of his good world.
0: And then that's it. That's God's whole defense. It's kind of weird. I mean, what was this all about?
1: It seems to be this. From Job's point of view, it looks like God is not just. But God's perspective is infinitely bigger. He's dynamically interacting with a whole universe of complexity when he makes decisions. And this is what God calls his wisdom.
0: So Job asking God to defend himself is actually kind of absurd.
1: He couldn't comprehend this kind of complexity even if he wanted to.
0: So where does this leave us?
1: Well, it leaves Job in a place of humility. He never learned why he suffered, and yet he's able to live in peace and in the fear of the Lord.
0: But that's not where the book ends, because after this, God restores to Job double everything he had lost.

0: And this, again, is surprising. I mean, is this a reward? Is God saying, congratulations, Job, you passed this elaborate test?
1: No, I mean, the whole book just made the point that Job losing everything was not a punishment, and so now getting it back isn't a reward.
0: So why does he get it back?
1: Well, apparently, God, in his wisdom, decided to give Job a gift. We don't know why. But what we do know is that Job is now the kind of person who, no matter what comes, good or bad, he can trust God's wisdom.
0: And that's the book of Job and the end of our wisdom series.
2: All right, that was a story from the Bible this morning. It came to us with the kind courtesy of our proud sponsor, Perry's Mini Mart. Let me say good morning to you, Mr. Perry. Good morning to your wonderful staff. Hey, Chin. Good morning to you, Chin. How are you? Hope you're doing great. Yes, in the same breath, let me say good morning to Mr. Tufton. Good morning to you, sir. Good morning to the family, of course, up there at Tufton Enterprise and Hardware. Good morning. Sir Andrew, good morning to you, sir. Good morning to you and the family. Good morning to all the business people up top, Clarendon, whether you are in Chapelton, Summerfield, Frankfield, Lesterfield, Blackwood, and all the communities over there in Clarendon. Good morning, Morgan Spass. Yes, good morning to you all. Good morning to those of you up there in, where this community name again? Me and my brother was talking about this community yesterday. Not Blackwoods. I think it might have joined into Blackwoods, you know. But anyway, when I remember. But let me say good morning to the Lady Osborne. Good morning to you, ma'am. Good morning to you. Good morning to Sister Rose Donna Parks. Good morning to you. Good morning to you. Good morning to everybody. Everybody lucky in the morning. Sister Terry and Francis Johnson. Good morning to you, my sister. How are you? Ty! Good morning. Sister Gertrude Harvey, good morning. Of course, let me say good morning to everybody. Good morning. As we continue here, it's 11 minutes after the hour, at about 30 minutes after.
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2: We will go to scripture reading and prayer.
3: Without him doesn't quiet the storm in your chest. You need a collision with his presence. I don't know who walked into this room carrying a heavy weight tonight. But I dare you to just open your mouth and admit your desperation. He's right here. Let's lift it up.

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1: Gotta say good morning to the Bailiston family.
2: Lord, I don't know.
1: Eva, good morning to you.
2: But your grace kept care.
1: Auntie Peggy, good morning.
2: Through the nights I couldn't see. Through the storms I couldn't
1: feel. 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

0: So I lift my head.
1: Why your fans locked in, you know?
0: Heart, I lift my eyes.
1: Sister Antoinette, brother Carlos, Desire. Good morning.
0: For the kindness that
1: in a Sunday morning breeze, man. Let's go.

We thank you. We thank you for the morning we didn't wake up to death. We thank you for the children you kept safe. We thank you for the marriage you held together. We thank you for the mind you restored. We thank you for the cancer you removed. We thank you for the door you opened when the whole world said closed. I don't have enough years to give you the praise you deserve. So I'll spend this one breath, this one song, this one moment.

0: you, Lord. Thank you, Lord. All right, it's about that time of the morning when we go to scripture reading and prayer. And joining us this morning is Minister Alexandra Inkson. Good morning to you, Sister Inkson.
1: Blessed greetings, Sister Wayne Graham, and the listening audience.
0: How are you this morning? How are you doing this morning?
1: I am blessed. I choose not to complain, but to give thanks.
0: Amen. Amen. That's a good one. All right, let me turn it over to you, ma'am, for a scripture reading and prayer. Take it, please.
1: Praise the Lord. This morning, I greet everyone that is listening with pure kingdom love in the mighty name of Jesus. It is a pleasure to lift up the name of Jesus, and it is a pleasure to fellowship with him in the midst of us. Hallelujah. I greet everyone in their respective places. Pastor Mel McCarthy, I greet you with pure kingdom love. Bishop, once again, I extend my greetings to you. Evangelist Carr, Bishop Joseph in the UK. Thank you, Jesus. Even our dear mother, Pastor Esther Alexander, and I greet my own pastor, Pastor Clive Williams of EPC St. Croix. Our scriptures this morning are focused on us remaining true to the mission that God has set for us. And remaining true to the mission that God has set for us means that we have to, at all costs, target what our mission is focused on and remain in tune to what we are supposed to do. The first scripture is taken from Nehemiah 6, verses 1 through 5. Nehemiah 6, verses 1 through 5. And this scripture talks about Nehemiah, and excerpt focuses on the part where Nehemiah just accomplished one part of his mission. And it's just a reminder that even though we have reached this particular step or have come this far or have achieved something, just because you have done it does not mean the testing or the trials are over. And as a result, we have to remain focused. For Nehemiah, it came in the form of this. Nehemiah 6, verse 1 reads, "Now it came to pass when Sambalat and Tobiah and Geshem the Arabian and the rest of our enemies heard that I had builded the wall and that there was no breach left therein, though at that time I had not set up the doors upon the gates, that Sambalat and Geshem, verse 2, sent unto me, saying, Come, let us meet together in some one of the villages in the plain of Ono. But they sought to do me mischief. And I sent, in verse 3, messengers unto them, saying, I am doing a great work, so that I cannot come down. Why should the week cease whilst I leave it and come down to you? Verse 4, yet they sent unto me 4 times after this sort. So the first time, unsuccessful, 4 times after this sort. And again, Nehemiah answered them after the same manner. And in verse 5, then sent Sambalat his servant unto me in like manner the 5th time with an open letter in his hand. This is a reminder that even when the Lord has brought you the victory, the enemies still persist, even in the midst of that accomplishment, to make it a disaster, to pull you, to distract us, to distract you. In verse 1, Sambalat and Tobiah and Geshem, they cried from before to withstand the building of the wall. And they tried. They stirred up the hornet's nest. They tried. They sent all type of messengers. They discouraged the builders, discouraged the workers. And at that time, Nehemiah recognized already his enemies. Mind you, he was given the mission. You are allowed, yes, you are released to go and do such and such, and I'm sending resources to you. Saints of God, it's a reminder But even when you have the thing in hand, even when you are in the midst and you have accomplished getting in, do not slack your riding. Do not ease back and feel, all right, this is I've gotten this far. It's okay now. No. And mind you, the very mission wasn't totally completed because the gates were not finished. The little minor things I want to finish, like building a house, for those of you who do construction and know the ways about it, you know, the foundation, the frame, the structure. But even after that's done and it's up, you need to put the things on the inside. It needs electricity, it needs access to water, it needs security, your windows and doors must be in. There are things that need to be in place. Those who are standing true, hey, and standing strong, stand with purpose. And with intention, do not ease back and not put as much as you were putting out because you're closer to the victory. Hey, because you are closer to the victory, press forward, push in harder, and push your way through in the name of Jesus. In verse 2, they tell him, come down. Let us meet together. Now, all the time, your true enemy is showing your true faces, showing your true intentions. Intentions. Now, all of a sudden, the enemies want to meet up with you in some village somewhere, in some plane. But the wisdom of God, we are not alone. The Spirit of the Lord does guide us. Pay attention. Be in tune. If it's that you're weary, physically weary, then shake yourself. Shake yourself. Remove yourself from that weary place. Remove yourself from that weary routine that is predictable. Get up. Go drink some water. Put on some praise and put your 2 feet, dance, shake yourself from the sleep. Do not allow yourself to be predictable in slumbering over the mystery of things to go. Shake yourself and be aware that your enemies have not converted. They are still deemed your enemies, and some are more persistent than others. So even when you have reached that place, you are that far in the race, do not turn left or turn right to be distracted by even what may appear to be something peaceful. Huh? And in verse 3, and I sent messengers unto them saying, I am doing a great work so that I cannot come down. Why should the work cease while I leave it and comes down to you? So you know what your mission is. You know what God has sent you to do. You man, you woman, you young boy, you young girl, you know what you have started. You know what the Lord has equipped you to. Fulfill the task fully, completely, entirely. Fulfill it well. Do not let nothing distract you at this point. You come so far to now be slowed down. And the resistance, or should I say the distractions, it can come from outside, an external factor. Something that will pull your mind into a distraction of priority, that you push that mission down. No. Refocus in the name of Jesus. Refocus. Understand what the enemy's tactics are meant to do. It's meant to throw you off course. Remain focused. Target the mission. Zero in. Bullseye the mission. So when these things arise, and mind, watch it. At this time in the stage of this, of the progress of this mission that you are accomplishing, this thing is happening all of a sudden, when this thing is happening all of a sudden, and be aware, like Nehemiah, that the enemy is still at work. They fought him before the walls were up to prevent the walls from going up. The walls are up. Now they're fighting him to not complete all of it, the total completion. They're fighting against it. Do not let this be something that you are blind to. We are children of the wise. Children of the wise one. Children of the one that omnipotent power comes from. Omniscient power comes from. The omnipresent God that we serve. He's making you aware. Be in tune. Be alert. Be vigilant. Be focused. So even after sending them 4 times, in that same kind of way, a message come in. Come and meet us here. Come and meet us there. To throw you off course. You see, Nehemiah was the one that was needed to maintain and that's the focus of completion. Yes, the builders are there. Yes, the other laborers are there. But even they They were distracted when the messengers were sent to throw them off course, and they were fearful. But Nehemiah, he knew what God said to do, and he understood that when God says he's doing something through you, he's going to complete it to the end. It's not your affair to watch it, what others are trying to distract you on, but just to be aware that the distraction is to stop the mission. And Nehemiah was the one that was keeping it together. When the others became discouraged, and they only saw the problem, they only saw the problem and how it could not be solved, how that thing couldn't be completed. Take your eyes off of what is not fruitful for the productivity of the mission. Hey, keep your eyes focused on what the Most High directed you to do, and be obedient to do it, and let your trust anchor. Last one, they said, then send Sanballat his servant unto me in like manner the first time with an open letter. Another row, another tactic, another strategy to throw you off course. Another time. The enemy doesn't stop. Why should you? As a matter of fact, instead of waiting for the attack to come and the discouragement to come and the frustration to come, because you know people and you know how the enemy uses his agents and circumstances. Even in your own body, all of a sudden you're not feeling well. All of a sudden you're weary and exhausted, and this complaint and that illness and that illness. All of a sudden the finances are tight. Recognize the tactics of the enemy and press your way through. Hallelujah. Press your way through. That was Nehemiah 6:1-5. Even Paul went through a couple of something. In Acts 20:22-24, Paul says, and now, behold, I go bound in the spirit unto Jerusalem, not knowing the things that shall befall me there, save that the Holy Ghost witnesses in every city, saying that bonds and afflictions abide me. But, in verse 24, none of these things move me. And for those who are writing Acts 20:22-24, but none of these things move me, verse 24, neither count I my life dear unto myself, so that I might finish my course with joy and the ministry which I have received of the Lord Jesus Christ to testify the gospel of the grace of God. We have a mission, and we have been given the command to fulfill this mission. Do not feel that just because you receive the command to do so, that it will come easy so. Do not feel because the Lord himself has revealed to you what shall be and what is to come, that it will be an easy road. Hey, understand that there are those that don't want you to accomplish this mission. There are some who wish they had it themselves, but the mission, the command wasn't given to them. No matter what part of the body of Christ you are, whether you are the head, a part of the head, a part of the feet, the hands, the arms, know that it's all is needed for the production and productivity and success of the mission. Do your part well. Trust the Lord. Lean not to your own understanding. He is more than able to keep, to heart, to strengthen. He's more than able to assist in the, you're not alone. You're not alone. Even Paul, with that last mission he was going into, if you're gonna go through this place, this is gonna happen to you. They're gonna kill you. This is gonna happen to you. And Paul is saying, "Hey, you don't want to go through this and to that in every city." But none of those things moved me. What moves you? Put it in the hand of God. Make sure that the priority is that you trust Him enough to help you fulfill that mission, and you are not alone. Just your obedience. You're focused. You're tired of people, tired of this, tired of that. You're frustrated. Hold on. Hey, to God's unchanging hand, you are not alone. Father, in the name of Jesus, we say thank you. We say thank you. Thank you, Lord God, that you have remembered, mighty God, us in the times of when we have this mission before us and the frustrations that are coming with it and the opposition and the destruction. But you are reminding us to keep our way focused. Hey, a man's heart divided his way, but the Lord directed his steps. So, Lord, we thank you for your direction. We thank you that our trust is in you and not in the circumstance, not in the people around us who are not fulfilling their part. But, Lord God, we know that with you, stay in the course. and studying the course, we will accomplish what you have set us to do. Strengthen our hands, strengthen our walk, strengthen our faith in you, mighty God, because we know that with you all things are possible. We believe. Even, Lord God, those who are in a situation right now, touch them, mighty God, in their hearts and touch them in their minds. Renew a fresh flame within their very souls so they will go forward in strength and joy and peace and power and wisdom. We pray, Lord God, for our minister, our messenger for the hour, Minister Vivian Waters, Lord God. We thank you, Lord God, for unctioning her with your fire and holy fire. And let the Spirit of the Lord move upon her, mighty God, to issue what God says the Lord to those, mighty God, at this and such a time as this. Oh, Lord God, continue, Lord God, to move on behalf of, mighty God, Pastor Melva Carty, your bishop, radio station and the Adoration Radio New York. Lord God, we thank you, Father, for all, Father, the access that you have given unto us, mighty God, through this channel, Lord God. And for all, Lord God, that you are in the midst of a Nehemiah trial right now, we thank you for the focus. We thank you for no distractions. We thank you, Lord God, that you are leading them and they are focused on you and they will not be turned aside. We thank you, Lord God, for working things out for your glory, your honor, your praise, and the good of your servant. In Jesus' name we pray. Amen. Bishop Dr. Wayne Graham, back to you.
0: That was scripture reading and prayer this morning. Let me say good morning to you again. And thank you so much for joining us. All right, let me just address an issue. And it is Sunday morning. It is the 14th day of the month of June. Radio family, I'm going to ask you, please follow protocol. All right? Please follow protocol. As of today, the 14th of June 2026, if I do not say the phone line is open, and it is not an emergency, please don't call. Let me repeat. Radio family, we all love and respect each other, not true? As of today, the 14th day of June 2026, if I do not say the phone line is open. And I am not talking about any other program. I'm talking about when I, Uncle Wayne G, is on the air. I won't make that decision for the other programs. But if Uncle Wayne G do not say the phone line is open for 20 minutes, or just say, okay, the phone line is open. Maybe you weren't listening to the program, and I say the phone line is open and you didn't hear, but you will hear people calling in and people, and I am answering, so you may not hear that part, but you hear people calling in and I am responding. Okay, that is also an example that the phone line is open. All right, listen to the other part now. Minister Hinkson was just praying and somebody was calling. Is that fair? That's not fair, not you. Minister Ingson was just praying. She was just giving the word. And somebody's calling. So that's not a good thing to do, not you. So please, family, let us do better than that, no man. I know we all can do better. If we make up our mind to do better, we can do better, yeah? Not you. We can do better, man. So let me remind you, as of today, the 14th day of June 2026, please, family, do not call the line unless you hear when I say the line is open, or you just turn on your radio, but you hear people calling in. All right? And then we good. Let me do that, no man. I know you would want to call and say hello. And who you think want to hear that, hear your voice more than me? I want to hear from you more than yourself. Believe me, man. So when if I don't say the line is open, and if you're listening and you don't hear that, then wait until you hear it, no man. And we good to go. Not you. So we good now? All right, family, please. I beg of you. It don't sound good. It don't look good, man. All right. So make we, you help me and me help you. We are one big family. Remember, say, I'm me alone there right here, so you know. And thousands of people me have here. Cater to, you know. Right? So when the Holy Spirit moving and we are having a wonderful time in the Lord, don't break protocol, man. Don't break protocol. Not true. All right, family? I hope you all are doing great. Of course, it's another day. I am happy to be here. I am happy that you are able to listen. It's a wonderful time we are having in the Lord. God is good. And I think I get a new song from, hold on a second. I get a new song from Minister Dennis Chinyo. Let me go back here, so. Didn't I take that song off? Huh? I know I get a new song from Minister Chin. And I wanted to play it last week. Sunday, but for some reason, I missed it. Eh? All right. Let me say good morning again to my firstborn. You're not going to work. Our church. Give yourself. Good morning. You know that they love you. All right. Good morning. So I remind you today, Brother Smith, a sparrow, will be laid to rest. And I'm sure he's gone to rest. We're going to meet him in heaven. That I can tell you. Yes, that's a guarantee. Sparrow gone home to rest. Yes, and that's just one thing. Yeah, so today, the motorcade will be leaving the Mineral Heights roundabout to the Rocky Point direction to the his final resting place. We pray that those of you that will be going to the funeral, you will get there safely and play your part and get back home safely. Yes, we pray for protection. We pray for guidance. Continue to pray for Sparrow family as they go through this difficult time. And as we grieve the loss of our brother, father, and friend, Sparrow. All right? Good morning.
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2: You've been running so long, you've forgotten what home feels like.
3: Coming to you all with an inspirational message. I hope you.
0: What's that? What is that?
4: Amen, amen, amen. Whom the Lord.
0: What is that? Am I? Do I have two things playing here? What is that playing there? Hold on a minute, family. I don't know what. What is this? Did DJ Robert come inside here this morning or something? Eh? DJ Robert, good morning. I wonder if you come in, you can touch something. I have to blame it on somebody. I know what I did. I opened something there, and that's what happened. Anyway, let's get back to the music. All right? And you know what? I will be opening the phone line at about 8:15 here, about 7:15 in Jamaica. Yes? Let me open the phone line early this morning. All right?
2: Some of you listening today, you've been running so long, you've forgotten what home feels like. You don't have to run anymore. Because while you were running, he was searching. And when you finally stopped, he was right there.

If you're here today, it's by the mercy of God. Not because we've done everything right,

What a wonderful Sunday morning. It's about 11 minutes after 8 o'clock here in New York City. Make it 12 o'clock. The time does jump like that. Really? Man, I tell you. And it's about 12 minutes after 7 o'clock in the island of Jamaica. Good morning to every single person locked in the Caribbean islands. Of course, don't forget, it's Big Central 96.3 FM. Hey, I gotta say good morning to Mr. Barrett and the big team down there, Belier Ballers, of course. Daddy One, good morning to you, sir. Good morning to the team. Big up the Belier Baller football team down there over in Manchester. Yes, sir, don't forget up early, brother. Remember them days, eh, no? You used to have to get, hey, you know, you have to be committed to be a baller, you know. And, you know, it is a Sunday morning and the man them get up religiously to make sure they go out and exercise. Maximum respect to the Belier football team. Good morning to every single person, whether you play along with the team or you go to support the team over there in Belier. Big up on yourself. Good morning to you all. We pray that God will protect you all on the field and off the field. You know, whether you're going to your job, whatever you're doing, whatever you're doing in life, we pray that God will protect you all. Pray for prosperity. Yes, yes. And it's good. It's a good thing. You know, keep you healthy. Keep the body organized. Yeah, man. So, big up on yourself over there in Mandeville. Manchester, big up the team over there. All right, I tell you. And we're going to take some phone calls when we get about 2 minutes after the. I wanted to play a song for Mr. Barrett, you know, but he might have to jump over upon the football field. He might have to start playing football, I know. So, anyway, let me drop the song, though. I wanted to play it now, though. Yes. You know what? Let me play this song for the Belier football team. Oh, now listen to this before I go play. The Belier football team over in Manchester. Big up on yourself, Panda Saga, you know. Coverage we play for, you know. The perfect coverage on everyone I know.

Thank you, gentlemen. I know they all got to get to the field and play. Thank you all. Thank you all. God bless you all. Get a good game. Got a good game. Play a good game. Everybody wins. The

All right, now we fly the phone lines open. Good morning to you. It's about 18 minutes after the hour. If you gotta get to church on time, it's a good time to head out. If church starts at 9 o'clock here in the U.S. or if you're in Jamaica, what time your church starts?

0: All right, let's go to this call. Hello, morning. Good morning.
1: Hello, good morning, Dr. Wayne G.
0: Hey, my brother. Good morning, sir. You wake up early, man. Get up so early this morning. What happened?
1: Doc.
0: Yes.
1: Because I'll wake up before you.
0: You can't wake up before me. I guarantee you that.
1: Doctor, suppose me tell you something, go to all night fast.
0: Then me no can match that, brother. That not hard. That not hard. I can't say the same.
1: Yeah, the thing about, you know, it's a very great challenger, you know.
0: No, he's not a challenger. What time you, okay, what time you go through the night from? What time?
1: Me start, well, when me come in.
0: Yeah.
1: And about 9 o'clock.
0: Yeah.
1: Well, me do my prayer thing.
0: Yeah.
1: And start to pray.
0: Yes.
1: Well, me do a little dose.
0: Yes.
1: Me do a little dose out here.
0: You get up what time?
1: And wake up about 4:30 or what?
0: This morning.
1: Uh-huh.
0: Brother, let me check say it is serious.
1: You beat that?
0: Let me check say it is serious a while ago.
1: You beat that?
0: Brother, let me check say it is serious.
1: Well, look. We go to till about 2 o'clock, you know.
0: Hold on. Let me put the argument to rest. From 9:15 last night. Me up until right now. I mean, I have no intention to sleep until this evening. How that sound?
1: That's not a joke, you know.
0: That's not a joke, you know.
1: You see the doors away?
0: Eh.
1: You see the doors away? We the doors away?
0: Eh.
1: Doctor?
0: Yeah.
1: You got on different place, man.
0: But me, I tell you, me not sleep. Me not even doors. Me don't even do us, brother.
1: That is true.
0: All right. Anyway,
1: well, you see,
0: that's good. That's good.
1: Yeah, man. Big up yourself, man.
0: Bless you, man. How
1: big
0: you doing, though?
1: Man.
0: How are you?
1: I'm good, man. Healthy.
0: Awesome.
1: You know what you think? You know, warrior thing, you know, brother. When I rest in a man, I war all the while.
0: Yeah, man.
1: All the while. Very little you have to do with this.
0: Mm-hmm.
1: This life. When you are enjoyment of this life, a soldier is always of a mentality of attacking and defending.
0: Mm-hmm.
1: You know, his country, his family, his community. We are here, Dr. Wayne G. We are here. You know what? Our position as a servant of God. We are ambassador.
0: Yes, sir.
1: To represent.
0: Yes.
1: You know, we're here to represent and to present.
0: Yes.
1: So God always have things for us to do.
0: Yes.
1: Especially in this time, in these days that are we in G.
0: Most definitely.
1: Especially in these days. You know me hear you upon some topic, you know, very important, you know, brother.
0: Yes.
1: Very important. But too, sometimes, you know, so easy to forget.
0: Yes.
1: You and Brother Gary.
0: Yes.
1: You and Brother Gary. Yeah. Raise some topic, me I tell you, brother.
0: Yes.
1: I mean, I tell you. Especially there when him have a discussion with his wife. We try to get him, but we couldn't get him.
0: Mm-hmm.
1: You understand? But me know a thing, go. Yeah, man, it's very important. I'm here upon another topic about the time when, at what time would you allow your children to be baptized? The topic there.
0: Mm-hmm.
1: It's a very important topic, brother.
0: Mm-hmm.
1: This is what I'm going to tell you. But at a given moment, when you dig deep into the Bible, you see,
0: mm-hmm.
1: there shouldn't be any limit. God have his hands upon some people, even before they touch the face of this earth.
0: Mm-hmm.
1: You have some nation where from the baby born, then baptize them,
0: mm-hmm.
1: then put them in a religion. So me hear upon a very important discussion, but I true today we don't have the time to
0: yeah.
1: go through it. But may I tell you, some you see at the time where we're living in now,
0: yeah.
1: we have to put this generation, this this last year's generation, we have to put them in the hands of Almighty God before them for touch, before them see the light.
0: Mm-hmm.
1: As them touch out of mama belly,
0: mm-hmm.
1: put them in the hands of Almighty God. If you want to baptize them. You see Samuel? You remember at what time God bless and fill John the Baptist with the Holy Spirit before him born.
0: So you're saying, I understand. That's a good thing to talk about. But you don't have a problem with a minister. Hear me out. You don't have a problem with a minister taking an experienced child, baptizing that child without consulting that parent. Do you not?
1: Yes, I had a problem with not consulting the parents, because you must inform the parents. You must inform the parents. If you do such thing, you have to inform them. But you can't do that. You can't do that, because when you are led by the Spirit...
0: Hold on. You say you can inform the parents, or it should be church protocol to inform the parents of baptizing that parent's child. Should you just... All right, let's bring it back to basic. And let's say you're having a baptism. Their baptism that is called eunuch baptism and otherwise. But let's say this baptism is going on and this child, Piers, is being baptized, and your child walk up to the water and say he or she want to be baptized. And you are there as the parent. The mother is there. And the pastor, while the child walk up to the water, the pastor know that the parents is there. Ignore the parents and call that child to the water and immerse that child under the water. You think that is okay? You think that is responsible as a church?
1: I will answer that question. There's two ways about that, you know, Dr. Wingy. And we cannot look on the negative side of it. We have to look on the spiritual side of it. If God speaking to that pastor, if God is speaking to that pastor, there's nothing negative that can affect, because you are being led by the Spirit. When you are being led by the Spirit, God will have everything in control. So whether if the child is of any physical or mental or whatever challenge, I would follow what the Spirit has leading me to do. Then I will consult the parents. I would talk with the parents to encourage that child, stand by that child, and grow them up in the fear of God. Look at it. If you had a child, at what age do you think that child, what age do you think it's important to put that child, open an account for that child? If you had a child,
0: what do you refer to as account?
1: Like a bank account, if you're going to open a bank account for that child.
0: So you're merging the spiritual and the physical in this discussion.
1: Yeah.
0: So, all right.
1: Yes, Dr. Wenji.
0: I remember when I was in primary school, I was able to open a bank account based on what was happening at the time. I mean, bank would come in to the school and speak to us there. A matter of fact, not primary school, yes, just before I get into high school. So that means I was between 11 and 12.
1: Yeah.
0: So, no, but what do you use that to say? What are you trying to say?
1: Okay. The important is that the bank could have, you did not know about and you do not understand, but your parents.
0: I could, Honor, I did not understand what?
1: You at a child before that, before the bank came in and teach you.
0: You're wrong. Let me tell you this. I was in the saving business before the bank came to us at school. I was learning how to save. I get my lunch money, and some days I would take home even more than I spent at school. So I know what saving was before I knew what a banking institution was. Okay. And a lot of Jamaican parents has always purchased a little thing called a little piggy bank, a little piggy, you know, that little saving. And a lot of Jamaican teach their children how to save from pretty early. So the bank is just a matter of formalizing what a child would do as it relates to their banking.
1: Right.
0: So, at the time, I know more about banking, about not banking, saving, than asking me about Bible verses in the Bible. I could tell you how much me saving on my bedhead, the panel bed that I used to live, and I put it in the bed. I could tell you how much time me drop money in there because me have a little paper and me write it down because I have an uncle there that used to have to just take, when we know that him disassemble the bed and throw it out and take it out, so me know when me open it at December time how much I supposed to have in there. Now, looking at that though, it's a different thing when it comes down to a child and it comes down to a Bible. A child, not every child, will be able to quote a Bible scripture if you flip road here and flip there and flip there and flip there. Maybe some would, but not all children would be able to do that. I'm not saying, and remember now, I am not saying that you're not to baptize a child. Remember, I said, do you think it should be church protocol to take up that child while the parents is there, even though the child stepped up to the water to be baptized. And the pastor called that child in the water, baptized that child. Who you think that child going back home to? The pastor? Hello?
1: Hold on.
0: Yes, who you think the pastor going home to?
1: Yeah.
0: Is this, I can give you so many different stories. It's the same thing. Right? A man and woman living in their common law relationship. And the pastor tell you, say, come baptize. No consultation between that man and that woman. And the woman go right back and live with her man. And then you start to tell that woman, say, she live with the man and she not married. Wake up, brother. So not because this person is coming to Jesus. Means that Jesus in a them. You get me?
1: Yeah, clearly.
0: That's all
1: clearly,
0: I'm saying.
1: Look at it.
0: So don't get, before you go further, don't think that I am saying a child should never be baptized. As a responsible minister, I could never say that. I baptized when I was 12 years old. I could never say that. I'm talking about you don't even consult the parents that is standing right there. And look, as two Christian parents, it would be okay with them. But what if this is two unsaved parents? I've never given their life to the Lord, but them go on with the baptism service, and you know we Jamaicans, everybody gonna come. And they're standing there, and you don't even say, let me talk to the mother or the father or both. Even before you, people would wait. You can come out of the water and talk to the mother and the father have that conversation, and that same conversation can lead them to say, okay, listen, that's fine, just that. And you take that child back into the water and baptize that child. Nothing is wrong with that. What is too hard into that? Go ahead.
1: Yeah, what I'm saying, you know, Dr. Wayne G,
0: yeah.
1: I'm not saying that they should not have consulted the parents, but I'm saying that at the time when that child has been led, that child has been led to the pastor, who knows what God is saying to that child? So if that child has been preventing at that time, there could be not another time for that child. At Samuel as a child, in 1 Samuel chapter 3, verse 7, Samuel did not know anything about God. But the Holy Spirit, God speak to him afterward. And because of Samuel, of God's use, Eli allow him. Then God used Samuel to speak to Eli also about his household. So God can do just about anything. God at that time when that child has been allowed to be baptized by that parents, at the same time God can speak to that parents, to the heart of that parents, without even the pastor saying something. God can reach the heart and mind of the parents, that child parents, at the same time.
0: All right, stick a pin. If you just confirm that God can, and I know he can, speak to the heart of that child parents, what would it take for confirmation as the pastor from those two people? You just agree that God will speak to the mind of those parents. So when the pastor stopped and said, let me consult with the parents, the pastor wouldn't be getting a resistant. Am I correct? But you are overlooking what I am saying. Stop of a consultation with the parents. God not going to stop the child from going there, and God is going to convince the parents to say, yes, let that child go and baptize. You just confirm what I'm trying to say. You just put it another way. You are confirming that God will speak to the parents, which is true. So if that's the case, what would it take for the pastor to say, let me consult with the parents? The pastor would have already known that God is able to consult, to convince these parents to allow the child to get baptized. Do you see where I'm at, Brother Leonard?
1: That's the way. Remember the discussion with one of the persons you were talking with, you know, he said that, you know, don't baptize his child. Who knows that if when the pastor consult the parents, the parents would allow it. That's what I'm saying. The parents did not have to allow it.
0: We are now just, what you call the word again, assuming. This is all assumption. My point was, at what age should we allow our children to be baptized? And when the gentleman brought up the discussion, I go further and ask the question. Yes, he said, yes, he never was going to do whatever he said to the pastor. So if the pastor had taken the time out to say, you know, the child giving her life to the Lord, and everything we have to pray about, in a Brother Leonard. Everything we have to pray about, sir. And if the pastor, pray about that while consulting the parents, of course the parents would say, you know what? But they would be leaning. If You see, as long as the parents is on the location, this is halfway there. There is nothing to say the parents won't say yes. Because the parents already, so that means the parents already believe in God. And maybe this child will even bring the parents to God if they're not saved. But I'm just saying, if the child is there, step up, because that 8-year-old baby, see her friends getting baptized, she is going to feel good to get baptized. That's a feel-good moment. And even though that's a feel-good moment, on the other side, it can be the Holy Spirit leading this child to go and get baptized. So it's both sides of the coin you have to take into consideration. Say, the child's parents is there. Who do you pivot just now to the temporal side as it relates to the bank. Let me ask you this question. If your child walk out into Maypen, and your child say it's a girl. No, it's a little boy. Let me use that. But you love, that child love the Afro hair. You know, the children, they love the Afro hair. And that child go to school. And when you see that child come back crying, teacher cut off all that Afro hair off for the baby. What you say? Without consulting you as a parent, why do you keep the child as Afro hair and say something to you as a parent? What would you do?
1: You see my point? Teacher.
0: You see my point? Teacher. All it needed was consultation with the adult, and do not take for granted because that child say, I want to be baptized. It is okay. That child is still being protected. That God give every child a parent. That's why the parents is here, you know. So a child don't make a decision on their own. And no pastor, for that matter, should make a decision for another parent's child when it comes on to situation like these, brother.
1: Yeah, remember Dr. Wimsey.
0: Yes.
1: Remember the discussion. The discussion is that God can call the child. The parents did not know that God is speaking to the child. The parents did not know that God is speaking to the child. The pastor, through the Spirit, realize what is taking place. The pastor go ahead, baptize the child. Truly, the child can lead the parents to God. They did not know what taking place. You understand? If that time the parents refuse to allow the child, God can change things. God can change things, and He does change things. People reject what He is doing.
0: Brother Leonard, you only are go back over what we say already. We're not going to be doing that.
1: I'm not going to be going over what you already said. What I'm saying is, Dr. Wingy, if the parents does not allow the child at that time, then God can change things.
0: But we said that, Brother Leonard, before. We're not going to go over it again. It's like repeating yourself. We already said the same thing that you're saying now. You never hear yourself, or you never had to listen to me.
1: Yeah, but what you were saying, is that to consult the parents first.
0: Yes, and I stand by that.
1: Consult the parents, and the parents said no.
0: Before
1: the child baptized.
0: And if the parents said, hold on, let me put it even bluntly. If the parents said, no, I am not allowing my child to be baptized, what the pastor should do? I'm asking you a question.
1: Not doing it.
0: So what is the issue then?
1: No, but
0: is that a problem?
1: No, Dr. Wayne.
0: You think? Hold on.
1: No.
0: You believe? Do you believe? By the parents said, I am not allowing my 8-year-old child to be baptized this morning. Without even having a consultation with the child to say, okay, when you get baptized, this is what you're going to have to do. You have to stop tell lie. You have to stop stealing. You have to make sure do what mommy say. All of those things, nothing of the sort. Nothing of the sort is said to this baby. And if the parents said no, why should that be a problem? Mm-hmm. So you come back to agree with me now that the pastor should never go ahead. You see, you now agree with me.
1: But Dr. Winsey.
0: Yes.
1: What I'm saying is that the parents, the pastor have to obey the parents of the child.
0: But that's what I said.
1: At the same time, it does not mean, but listen to me. What I'm saying is that at the same time, you know, it does not mean that the parents is right.
0: So hold on. Okay, so the pastor is right. So is the pastor right to baptize that child without the parents' consent?
1: No. The pastor. The pastor can do that.
0: Listen. Hold on, my brother. Listen. Hello. Listen to my question before you respond. You agree that the parents would be right. Would the pastor?
1: No. Right? I'm not saying that the parents is right. You know
0: what you said?
1: I did not say the parents is right. I said the pastor. If the parents said to the pastor, don't baptize their child. He should not. Because that's their child.
0: That means the parents is right. That means the parents is right. Because
1: parents couldn't be right.
0: You know what is right?
1: The parents are God.
0: Move above what? Let me move you above the level that you are. You have right and wrong, right?
1: Yeah.
0: All right. If the pastor would be wrong to baptize that child without the parents' consent, and the pastor did not baptize the child before consulting with the parent, and the parent said to the pastor, no, you cannot do it to my 8-year-old child. No consultation. The parents wouldn't have their right to say that. Would the parents have their right to say, my child cannot be baptized? Would the parents have a right to say that?
1: Yeah, they had a right. This year, the child.
0: So you see what you're saying? So you come right, right back home and say the parents right, is right.
1: I'm not saying that the right of the parents does not mean the right of their and doing the right things of God.
0: Of
1: not
0: God.
1: Everything that a person thinks. Not everything that a person thinks that is right to do is right in the sight of God. They had right. Remember the Bible tells us,
0: I am gonna have to cut the discussion. But
1: it's not the right of God.
0: But let me ask you before you go though. You have an 8-year-old child. And whether you're a Christian or not, and a baptism is being held, and your 8-year-old baby standing there with our friends, the friends 13, 19, whatever, but as our friend them, she's 8 years old, and she step up to get baptized, and the pastor say nothing to you more than call that baby in the water and baptize her. You'll be okay with that?
1: Complimenting, man.
0: You would be okay with that? That's my accent.
1: Compliment, Dr. Wendy. You know what that means.
0: Okay. All right.
1: Compliment.
0: That's all right.
1: Compliment.
0: That's fine. Nothing wrong with that. Nothing wrong with that. Today, nothing wrong with what you say. Nothing wrong with what you say.
1: Dr. Wendy. Dr. Wendy, let me tell you something. You see, we as an ambassador of Christ, we had so much thing. The generation missed so many things that is important. important, not interested, you know. You had so many topics that is interesting, you know, but it's not important, you know. Just the same as the Bible. There are so many things that are preaching and teaching and misconcept, misled, misquote by man, even on the pulpit. But
0: you
1: let
0: know,
1: me tell you something, Dr. Wenji. That's Wenji.
0: Go ahead.
1: Let me tell you something.
0: Go ahead.
1: You see your seat where you're in? You see that seat where you're in?
0: Mm-hmm.
1: I don't know, my brother. You know, normal.
0: I know that.
1: I tell you that.
0: I think
1: just
0: I don't
1: like
0: know that.
1: Just like a captain and a commander. Just like a captain and a commander. You see what the world world is and today. You see, if a top team, a team in this World Cup as lose a match, most of the time,
0: yes, sir,
1: is by wrong in instruction. By the coach, you know.
0: All right. But hold on. Before you go, I can't keep you any longer. I can't keep you any longer. But let me say this. You see?
1: Yes.
0: You see, when I was a boy growing up in Portland Cottage in Clarendon, I was so afraid that one night a pastor came to the church in Portland Cottage. And when him done preach, you see me? Listen to me. And him preach, the man they preach, a boy, I grew up. I was between the age of, I don't remember what age I was. But me a boy, I grew up. You see, when him done preach, every picnic afraid.
1: 1 minute. What, less than a minute.
0: Wait, man. What me I said to you, say? Don't make it sound like what me I said to you is not important. I have a really serious problem with the idea when a minister preach to people and make them afraid. I only fear God. Me not afraid of him. Me not have no reason for afraid of him. I only fear him. That's all. So not because a pastor call up this child and said the child say well, I'm baptized means said the pastor okay. Not even 3 weeks later, they catch the same pastor in our house with him brother wife. Take care of yourself. We talk again. Tell me about pastors. Good morning. That was a hot topic right there. Hot button topic. That was really biting.

Sister Lorna, good morning. Cardinals Ridge, good morning to the family. Hey, Clarendon. Life's a heavy load. Hey, Sherry. Pick up yourself. I want this one and I'll be

0: Good morning, good morning. Gotta pull it up back from the TOP. One time. Hold on, man. What a Sunday morning. I'm telling you.
1: Someday things will work out for my good. Hi, this is Newi, and you're listening to Uncle Wayne G on Central 96.3 FM, Jamaica.

0: My name is Nui, out of South Africa. Things will work out for my good. I'm coming to the phone lines. Give me a couple of minutes. I'm gonna be taking your call, don't worry.
1: But I understood.
0: Sister Terry and Francis, pick up yourself on this one. Sister Gertrude. Hey, Kiva!

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Hey, hey. Gotta big up my servant leader on this one also. Servant leader, Reverend Carty. 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

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Refresh your mind and come back with us.

I tell you, what a wonderful, wonderful time we're having in the Lord. Don't forget to invite a friend or family. Bring them over to join us. Gonna be kicking it all the way up until midday here in New York City. And of course, all the way up until...

morning to Black Woods up there in Clarendon. And to John, good morning. You're good?

0: The family, Lester Field Clarendon, good morning. Working,
1: even when I'm bruised,
0: and this is
1: the journey of life.
0: It's not an easy one.

is mostly sunny here in New York. At 79 degrees. I think we are cracking it a little bit higher than that.

0: No matter how them bruise me up, you know. So you gotta know what to do. Hold on to Jesus, I say. He's the only hope we got.
1: We keep holding on.
0: Who are you holding on to this morning?

Powerful way to keep the morning rolling. And just in case you're just joining us, we say good morning to you and welcome. We started out here at 6 a.m. this morning. Kick it off at 5 a.m. in Jamaica. How me feel like me there, Jamaica, sir? How can I feel in this? How are? Good morning to the radio family all over the globe.

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Let's say good morning to the family of Caribbean Radio HD4, spawning from South Florida.

Good morning, everybody. Good morning, everyone. Just in case you're just getting back from church or getting ready to head on out to church, thank you for stopping by. Let me say a pleasant good morning to Brother Gary. Good morning to my brother from another mother. Good morning, sir. Good morning to Sister Sharon Smith down there in South Florida. Good morning, Sister Sharon. Sister Sharon, I'm going to stop talking to you, talk about you for the whole week. You just rent that space in my head with those encouraging words that you gave us this past week, Sister Sharon. Good morning to you.

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call. 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Oh. 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One.

Sister Clayton, good morning. 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Brother Palmer, good morning to you. Gotta say good morning to Original.

I tell you. Did you know that I have another track on this same rhythm? Did you know that? I have another track on this rhythm. I have another one. I'm gonna slow it down in a minute. Hold on. 13 minutes after 9 o'clock in here in New York City. Let's go. Good morning, Sister Louise. Hey, Brother Shaw, good morning, sir. Big up yourself and the family.

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0: What a beautiful way we are going. I mean, let me say good morning to you if you're just joining us for the first time. Welcome and good morning to you. You know what? You have all number in the revival music. All numbers. And you will hear people mention a few. Some might say 69 revival, 61 revival, 52, 57, and then name them number by number. But there's nothing much about that. It's just a matter of how they change the music, the genre, how they play the sound, the music. Maybe the drum make the difference, the bass guitar will attach to that, and so forth and so forth. But as we continue, the genre of the music begin to change, and then you have different pattern. Once upon a time when you were growing up, they would call them poco. It's still revival, but they would say poco music or a poco song that. Now they get into the millennials, and then we get to 2025, 2026. So the 2026 revival is out. I'm going to be playing it later on this morning. But before we go there, there's something that I really want to. I was really waiting for the Caribbean Radio family to join us. So, now that Caribbean Radio HD4 join us, I want you to sit back and relax. I am not going to start it at the part that I want you to listen to. I am going to start it before. But for those of you who miss Sister Sharon Smith program a few days ago, I want to bring this part of it to you. Let's listen to what she said. And callers, we're not taking any call right now. As soon as I open back the phone line, I'll let you know. I want to listen to Sister Sharon again, talking about her husband. Listen.
1: Give me a perfect show. When she not there, she can do a record and me play it back. But she get busy for the past couple of weeks. And she there, but she there, she not gone away. So everybody, let me go find her song, hold on. So I think one in there, she not give me one buju. I say, my girl, you can't be in a buju. I go ask her about that this morning. Me never ask her. I think she give me one buju. And I never know, so Mikey program got disconnected, what do you hear?

0: I must apologize. This is from, this excerpt is from the Brother Gary Show. During the week, you can catch the Brother Gary Show every weekday morning from 6 a.m. to 10 a.m. here in New York, South Florida. Do the maths around the world, 5 a.m. in Jamaica. So this is from the Brother Gary Show, but Sister Sharon Show inside this one. Listen to it.
1: And she would even ask me if we pick one nice song for her when she had do her show, because this would not be in the list. Honest, good morning. What time is it? Jesus. Hello, good morning.
2: Good morning, Garfield. How are you doing this morning?
1: Is she words of this song that count? Yes, I'm not hypocrite, no, just because. Good morning, ma'am. How are you this morning?
2: I'm doing wonderful. I just need you to sometimes, good morning to all my queens and kings. When you say boring, do you realize that the music that I really listen to are the words of the songs? There are a lot of songs that really, I mean, it falls under whether it's gospel or secular, and the words mean nothing. I've heard love music that makes no sense. I've heard gospel music that it's only because it's a Christian person singing it that, honestly, it's totally irrelevant, the words that are being said. So I just want to clarify when you say boring. If you listen to the words,
1: I think,
2: me and my Jesus, I don't need nothing.
1: Oh, I thought it's, me and my for Jesus. Sure, somebody ever listen to that part there. Listen, this is my views.
2: Uh-huh.
1: I see somebody writing on YouTube say, the song is nice. And somebody said, listen to the words. I don't reach that far to listen to no words. Is it beating a woman?
2: I think that's what's important. That's what's important, right?
1: It's
2: listening to the words
1: if the beat
2: of the song.
1: Excellent with a difference. See there? Somebody said excellent with a difference. I don't know.
2: Those are my superstars.
1: That bad. It's just a little change from yours. Yeah, it's not my style. And she had played this song. But how are you, by the way? We miss you, girl. How are you, by the way?
2: I'm doing wonderful. I miss everyone also, meaning as far as to talk to. But it's really been a lot going on in a good way. I thank God for that. I have no complaints. So when I say that God is good, God is excellent, God is great, He's been just blessing me, and I'm just excited. So, yes, I definitely miss being on the air, but I'm here today, and I think that's great.
1: Wow.
2: Thanks
1: good
2: for
1: morning.
2: Asking me. How are you doing?
1: Great, great, great, great. I'm a little bit busy.
2: I know.
1: All heap of doors are open left, right, and center.
2: A lot.
1: It's just nobody in our team realized that we are double book for Friday. Nobody.
2: No. Yeah. As a matter of fact, speaking about double book, I when you get off the radio, I'll be on a call, and you have a meeting scheduled for 1 o'clock today, and it was just shifted to 12 o'clock. So I'll give you all the information. Speaking about being double book, but just want you to know, yeah, there are definitely a lot of moving parts when it comes to the radio, my stuff going on. It's a lot. But that's great.
1: Whole lot. I was telling the engineer them yesterday. I have a meeting with them, and me tell them, say, this is not acceptable. And me and Yatena back go and say, yes, baby, tell them the truth. You never pay for this. Because we have somebody unit them a chip out every minute, and that's not my responsibility. Right, all right. It's not me to figure it out. But me, I try to figure it out for them.
2: Yeah, and, when you do projects, that's why they call them check and balances. Sometimes you might feel I'm a bit hard on certain things and I have to step back. So, everybody's management style is different. But that's exactly why we do check and balances before things are launched.
1: Yeah.
2: But, it's fine. And sometimes, again, there are certain situations where it has to be launched and then you do see the glitches. But, you're right.
1: Yeah, in this situation... All right, let's talk about you. It's not my show. Get me hell out of this show. How is...
2: It's actually our show, really.
1: Yeah, no, it's not my show. And I keep telling you, this is not my show. Number one, if it was my show, I would not play this song. Not even Yeah. How do you find this song, boy? How do you find this song?
2: Any song I play is the songs that I listen to. Any song that I play are songs that I listen to.
1: Oh.
2: Yeah. Okay. So it's not, it has nothing to do, again, with the morning or, you know, I chose, you knew you, I was going to play another song for sure, but and it was talking about God. But again, you know, what people consider gospel music, I mean, we'll put that to the side because I could have another conversation on that for an entire 2 hours. But to answer your question specifically, I play songs that I do listen to on a day-to-day basis. Yeah.
1: So I have a couple of questions to ask you because I think I want, one, I want to ask you private, but this I want to ask you public. How are you enjoying the new radio, the new direction we are going? And tell me, are you enjoying it?
2: Oh, I'm absolutely enjoying your radio. I'm enjoying the radio being full gospel. That's a good question because I'm trying not to be lengthy here. You know, was it last week or the week before? I wasn't on anyway, and I was listening to your show one morning, and I heard you share that you tried, you know, this after the launch, you basically was telling them that, or telling the listeners that you tried a secular and gospel station and it did not work out. And I'm using my own words now, right? But basically there were moments where you operated it in your own strengths rather than fully following God's direction. You were kind of saying something to that effect, right? But what stood out to me when I listened, you had made mention that God gave you a mandate, that I'll never forget, the word mandate, right, during the pandemic to create a station. And again, I'm using my words, right? But you use the word mandate and basically telling them that you got the mandate from God to create a station that included both Christian and secular content, right? Again, everybody, my job has been in healthcare all my life. Garfield has been in broadcasting. My job as a spouse is to support what he wants to do. So when Garfield mentioned about this during the pandemic, you know, I'm basically, when I say a numbers girl, meaning I'm looking at the numbers and how is it going to benefit you. But I had to step back for a minute and say, you know what, I got to support what he needs to get done. And that's to do the radio. Let's fast forward. So anyway, as you were speaking last week, it came to me, you know what, Garfield, your assignment was maybe for that specific season, right? So God used that platform during the pandemic to reach many, many, including myself, many people during a unique time. And now that mandate that you use the word, and I love the word mandate, that mandate has been fulfilled. So about this new station. So in that case, that's not a loss. It's actually a win. So that's evidence that you were faithful to the assignment that God gave you during the pandemic. That was the mandate he gave you during the pandemic, and that was the season. So during one of the most difficult times in recent history, when people were losing their jobs, people were getting COVID, including me who got COVID, people struggling with depression. I'm on the phone mentoring, coaching, whatever you want to call it, physicians who are seeing patients, and just it was morbid, right? People were feeling isolated. They were locked down, but you showed up. So you created a space where people could connect and be encouraged online. You were back then doing Praise House online. People might not know this for the new folks. Garfield was out there delivering radios when I was like, babes, you can't go out there. He's out there bringing radios, have his mask on. I'm driving, or if he's driving, it doesn't matter. You know, he puts the mask on, go in these strangers. I got to say strangers because he honestly didn't know a lot of these people. He went in their houses with radios. He ran back in the car. We sanitized. I mean, because this thing was terrifying. But all Garfield wanted to do was to get into people's houses to connect, right? So really, to be quick, Garfield, let me tell you something. You often said, and I repeat it, you often said to me, that your goal was to be a fisherman, to reach people where they were and to bring them closer to God. So the vision what I'm saying is that the vision wasn't necessarily to keep them on this platform, meaning like in a secular, if I want to say, I don't know how to say it, but to keep them here. But what you wanted to do is be a fisherman, bring people in, they were new converts, now pastors who had churches or pastors that were on the platform at that time. You now were the fisherman, brought them in, and you were hoping to have these pastors help you to nurture people or new converts in their faith. You were doing what you had to do as a fisherman. Let me sigh right here. Let me take a deep breath. Garfield, I remember there were times that you ask me to put together a list of churches. I did that on an Excel spreadsheet for all the pastors that were on this platform at the time so that they could promote one another. You were doing what you had to do as a fisherman. You asked pastors to cross-promote their churches, whether they were online or when the churches started opening back. You asked them more than once to cross-promote the ministries or their churches and provide places for listeners to connect and grow spiritually. And I'm saying this without an apology, unapologetically. Looking back, I do not recall that part of your vision gaining any traction from what you had hoped to do as a fisherman. So when I think about it, and I'm being a little long-winded here, but I'm telling you, I'm sensitive about this, because whether I'm here or not, people, I'm going to tell you how it is. When I think about it, your core mission never changed, Garfield. The goal was always to reach people, point them towards God, Christ, and help them to take the next step into their spiritual journey, and then have pastors take over and do what they needed to do. Now, I'll end it right there. Fast forward into 2026. After you launched the three radio stations, I was here. And the following morning, you know, you launched it the Friday night, and the following morning, you had like an, I don't know what was going on with you. Like, what is this attitude? And I'm looking at you. You were sitting outside by yourself. I'm like, are you okay? What's going on? Did I do something? Did something happen? I'm like annoying you. And you were like, no. And I'm like, what's going on? Your whole mood changed. And that's when you looked at me, like maybe after 5 hours, because that was probably midday by now. You're out there for hours. And you said to me, I'm going all gospel. And I'm like, all gospel? What do you mean? You just launched last night. And you said, it's going to be all gospel. And guess what I did? Like, I backed up emotionally, because what I'm telling you, what I admire now, at the time, I didn't understand it. But what I admire now, Garfield, it was your willingness to sit down. You were reflecting, you were evaluating, and you were actually seeking God's attention rather than simply holding on to what was familiar to you during these past few years. So I want to commend you on that. I want to tell you the last thing, Garfield. Do not underestimate, because I know I've been impacted. Do not underestimate the impact you have made and you're continuing to make. God's purpose for your life does not change, but his assignment will. Sometimes we feel like things are ending, but what it is, it's the completion of the season. He completed it, and he's now calling you onto higher heights. And I wanted you to be encouraged and know, just continue being obedient.
1: Good morning. That was.
0: Listen, I don't want to hear nothing from you, Brother Gary. That's it. Sometimes people just want to think that the word will come from the church. Sister Sharon is not a pastor. She's not a prophet or prophetess or whatever you call it. You see the level? I hope you were paying attention. I play this deliberately because I wanted people on a Sunday morning program to hear this. If you miss it, go look for Brother Gary program that was done on the 6/10/2026. That's the 10th of June 2026. Brother Gary, a four-time I watch back this apart, and you're silent and allow your wife to speak, thus saith the Lord. This is not you telling us this, you know, brother. So if people were doubting what you were saying all this time, you can feel the Holy Spirit just hover over everybody right now. How the Lord speak to your wife, to us out in radio land. I would never be pleasing God if I did not play this morning. And for those of you who did not want to hear it, I'm not sorry. You hear it. Brother Gary, Sister Sharon,

0: 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Not the way it hurt before. Bigger than we.
1: I know what the dark feels like. I don't fear it anymore.
0: Brother Gary, look here now, man. Look here now, man. You see what God is doing in your life. And Sister Sharon life. And Uncle Wayne G life right now. Listen to me now, man. Nothing. Nothing to break it, brother. You're genuine to the cause. Let me just say something about what one of the things that Sister Sharon said. Brother Gary, reach out to the churches. That's the thing, you know. The churches lock themselves in a corner, like everything about God for them. Them lock themselves in a corner, like anything to do with Jesus is for them. Anything to do with Jesus is for everybody, this, the saved and the unsaved. If you didn't know that. Everything to do with Jesus is for the saved and the unsaved. Pastors, heed to the call, man. You will never find no radio station. No, I'm make no apology. There is no other radio station like these with coming together right here. You see, so. This coming together here is God in such a time like this. Let me tell you something. When I started out, Central 96.3 FM Jamaica is a secular radio station. Secular. And about 2 years ago, the Lord says, sit, shift. And we end up changing it. Ask Reverend Carty. Ask Evangelist Carr to a gospel radio station. When this testimony came out this past week, yeah, and don't think I won't play it again for those who are not listening this morning. Don't think I won't play it again. When this idea came to Brother Gary Bam, God sent it and said, look here, shift. Enough people never like it. But it's not about us. Brother Gary, Sister Sharon, big up on yourself on this one, yeah, man. You're doing what God said. But tell you, not what man said.
2: There were nights I lost my balance.
0: Good morning.
2: Trying.

0: slide.
1: Reverend said to up.
0: I don't fear it.
1: We are stand beside him. Anymore. What I'm feel like. We are stand up right beside him.
0: Every wound became a teacher.
1: Good morning.

0: Hey, servant David, stand up beside him. This time. Real my beer. They can't break me. Anymore. We already hit the floor. There's nobody lower. Nothing lower than that. Hello.
1: How to survive a war.
0: We know how to survive a war. Good morning. Turn up the radio, them.
1: I know what the dog feels.
0: Well, did I get nervous? So you me come on over here. I'm silent. I'm kind of feel like that. Yeah. Me out there now. You don't know what's going on. Everybody getting the same stuff. I can't bother. With this, yeah? Yeah. I want a God choosing this. You hear that? Brother Palmer. Brother Shaw.
2: There were nights I lost my battles. Trying hard to hold it in.
0: Listen to me, no man.
2: Every crack I tried to cover.
0: I want this man.
2: Only let the dark sink in.
0: Brother Gary, big up yourself.
2: Every fall.
0: You gotta come into them, tell me, say, what me I do with you on the radio?
2: Till I stood.
0: We are already a Christian station. What me I do with Brother Gary on the radio? Man, listen. And now, everybody change. Let me just talk and done.
1: You can't scare.
0: Let me just talk and done, Brother Gary. Yeah, me silent. I'm not saying nothing. Everybody, I get nervous.
1: Nothing can
0: break me anymore.
1: Not the way.
0: I'm gonna say, God do this. I know you and me.
1: Know what the dark feels like.
0: God open up this, and I hear same as still.
1: Anymore.
0: Only internet, or electricity. Can't stop this.
1: Every wound became a
0: this is not about me. Nothing about we and G.
1: God became a
0: nothing about Brother Gary. Nothing about Sister Sharon. Jesus is getting the glory. That's all we need.
1: You just learn to face the
0: so whether you're a church or God a prophecy, Jamaica Free Baptist,
1: I was fine. Let the truth
0: Presbyterian, if you're willing to spread the word of God, you're going to join and let with

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0: ready right now. 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Nothing not left but this. Watch the man. I think we start yet. Anything God said. We gonna walk in a state after state. Country after country. Let me prophesy this morning. Country after countries. Home after homes.
1: Oh, what the dark feels like. I don't fear it.
0: You think I one time this? When people turn on the radio and they just, hold on a second now. Hold on a music, man. Hold on a man. You think I one time gone? When a person turn on them radio and if them come out of them car, it end. Hello? If they have to leave us for God church, it end. That God through the door, brother. So if at that side that you're there, you're not there away. So that is why you need to get the app on your phone. Get your pen today a little bit. Hold on, man. Get your pen. Get your, Sister Patricia, good morning to the chat room. Then. Big up yourself, then. Sister Marcia Perry, good morning to you, sis. Good morning to you. Real Mobia, good morning. Big up the chat room family. Get the pen, get your phone. If you don't have the app, this is what you need to do. Maybe he's sleeping now, but don't worry. He will take care of you. You're going to dial. You're going to put this number in your phone. Save it first. Listen to the number. Where's the number, Sister Real Mobia? Drop it in the chat room for me. I want to make sure me say the right number. Drop it in the chat room, Sister Real Mobie. Please. Yes. Yes. Yes. Waiting on the number. Let me say it, you know. I know it out of my head, you know, but I don't have to make sure. 305 again. 6494. Let me repeat. 305 again, 6494. You get the number? Whether you write it down or you're putting it in your phone, 305-305-6494. 305-305. Thank you, Sister Real Mobie. 6494. That's the number. Send a text message. Send a voice note through WhatsApp. And just write all you need to write in there. You don't have to say morning, evening, noon, or night to Brother Geary. That's his cell phone number. So he must check it. That's a must. And all you need to write in that text, app, APP, that's all. Might sound stupid. But I say go, when God do things, he might look stupid to us. But it's not about us. It's about him. Just write APP. When you get the response, whether you have a Android phone or what the stush one them. Let me say it that way. The stush one them. iPhone. When you get back the response, you're going to be too information. If you have the Android, you click on the bottom one. If you have the iPhone, click on the top one. But whichever phone you have, try both of them. Before you do that, when you get the message, delete the one that you have if you didn't do it yet. And that's how you get the new app. If you're going to Germany, you have the radio station with you. Gone are those days when you cannot carry the radio station with you. Gone are those days. No. Even at the airport, turn on your radio. 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Don't disturb anyone. I'm not saying that. 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You don't miss no program. I'll be when we fly from JetBlue, you know. As I go in at the plane, I make sure I just log on for them internet. So all my journey, I can have anything be playing. So guess what? The best thing to play is a good radio station. Yes? And when God merged Central 96.3 FM Jamaica and Caribbean Radio HD4 together, we never know what God will do. Big up everybody now upon this song. Everybody. Big up on yourself. I'm going to play it again. I'm going to play it again, man. Don't worry. Hey, Sister Christine, good morning. Hey, Jella Jet.
2: There were nights I lost my balance. Trying harder.
0: Jella Jet. Good morning. Sister Beautiful Me, good morning. Tried to

All right, I was corrected here. It's more than 2 years. You shifted the station 7 years ago. Thank you, my servant leader, for that correction. After time runs so fast. Jesus. Thank you, ma'am. Thank you, servant leader. My God. So if a child had born like that, you'd... Oh, Jesus. Anyway, let me say good morning. Good morning. Good morning to you. We have some valid information here for you. I want to share with you. And it is that of the homegoing celebration scheduled for the late Bishop Dr. G.G. Cooper, my spiritual father, of course, who's gone on to be with the Lord. Yes, the memorial service will be held on the 30th of this month, which is Tuesday, June 30th, with two celebrations, where a prayer and fasting and remembrance that starts at 10 a.m. This is Jamaican time now, 10 a.m. to 2 p.m., right? And then there's a two-hour break, and then celebration of life and legacy of the Bishop Dr. G.G. Cooper. Of course, that starts at 4 p.m. until 9 p.m. Jamaica time. That one, we will be carrying it live here on Adoration Gospel FM and the Central 96.3 FM Jamaica. And then the service of Thanksgiving and farewell will be held on Thursday, July 2nd, 2026. And the viewing begins at 8 a.m. in the morning until 10 a.m. in the morning. And then the funeral service begins immediately after viewing, 10 a.m. to 2 p.m. And this will be all happening at the New Testament Church of God National Convention Center over there in Old Harbor, St. Catherine. So it's 2 days of celebration, the 30th of June and the 2nd of this July. All right. So if you're unable to go and you know the website of Temple of Praise, just go on YouTube and then type in the website. And when we get, I will get the website number information and then I will pass it on to you. All right. So that's what will be happening. All right. So go on out, celebrate the life of the Bishop Dr. G.G. Cooper. All right. So we continue here. Let me say good morning to you. If you're just waking up, pleasant good morning to our wonderful radio family, friends, and everybody joining us. I see the phone line blazing. I told you that I will open the phone line when the time comes. Yes, I am going to open the phone line in a little bit. I am going to open the phone line in a little bit of time. Yes, but if you're going to church, time is now 4 minutes before we get up to 10 o'clock. Yes, in New York, 4 minutes before we get up to 10, 4 minutes before we get up to 9 in Jamaica, right? 4 minutes before we get up to 9 o'clock in Jamaica. So good morning. Good morning. Hope you all are having a wonderful Sunday morning like myself. I am having a ball, man. I am having a ball here. I am having a great time. Yes, I am having a great time. Let's continue with the music some more.

little song that we're about to sing now. 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And that's why I can thank God for his word today. And we just want to tell you that we just thank God for the Bible. It showed me the life. Oh, thank you, Jesus. 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

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Your conscience didn't bother you, and what people said about you didn't bother you because you just thought you was right. But after a while, you discover that you were just as wrong as you thought you was right. And you know how it make you feel then. You see, because there have been times in my life, I'll tell you how I was. If a person wronged me, I looked for the opportunity to get them back. And if I went to a person for a favor and knew they could help me and they turned me down,

0: 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Calm down!
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0: Behave yourself, no man. I don't like the record, you know. Good morning, Mrs. Hilton.
1: I'm so glad
0: that my Jesus knows.

0: I could say, Sister Chinny, good morning to you. You done no wrong. Somebody say, pull it up. Did I see that in the chat room? To Jesus. Your request is my command.
1: How a plane and tuna magi?
2: No we in G.I.A. What in a massa? We ain't get that one from. 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

to know, what are you going to do now when you got to have, got to try to prepare for 3 kids and no job? What did you tell them?

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So now how are you going to make it when you leave this job? But I tell you, I told him the same thing that you're telling us now. And I just want to help you say it this time. Thank you, Jesus. Oh, hallelujah.

0: You can see that again. You can say that again, my sister. A Reverend FC Barnes morning.
1: Thank you, Jesus. I know the Lord will fix it for me.
0: Hey, just in case you have to get to church and you're not watching the time, it's 26 minutes after 10 o'clock in New York. I'm saying the phone is ringing, but I'm not able to take a call as yet. Please, I will let you know. Please bear with me. Sit back, relax.

0: and it's continuing.
1: Some people have problems with patience. When they call God, they want him to come running right there. God doesn't always work that way. See, he's God when he gets there. And he can do anything but fail. Job is one of those that had patience. And he learned to wait on the Lord.

friends. 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

0: Larry. He was. You came back? What? Somebody did that for her. She got trouble right there, brother. Love over Peckham Top. Good morning. Good morning, Sim Simmer. Sister Walters in Coffee Ridge. Sister K Johnson, good morning to you over there in Rosetta. Auntie Peggy, good morning. Sister Parchment over in Blackwoods. Brother Carlos, good morning, sir. Sister Cookie, good morning to your mommy. Sister Colleen, good morning to you. Good morning, Sister Dove. Sister Pauline, good morning. Good morning, going out to Rose Donna Parks. Sister Lou, good morning to you. And Mama Lou, good morning. Sister Maggie, how are you? Ooh. Sister Sapatan, good morning. Auntie Dar, morning. Brother Scott.
1: He told us something like this.
0: Sister Pam and Sister Florence, good morning to you.
2: To the water.
0: Sister Chung.
2: Stand by my.
0: Cousin Patsy, morning. Carmen, good morning to you. Ann Miller, good morning to you. Good morning, Delia Brown, over there in Freedom Street.
2: I have seen
0: Angelie, good morning, over in Palmer's Cross. Claire, good morning. Mama B, good morning to you. Cousin Sandra, morning. Brother Taylor, you good? Sister Cookie, good morning. Good morning, Brother Guard. Good morning to you. Brother Garrett, good morning. Orain, morning. Joan over there in Round Hill, good morning to you. Good morning, going out to Antoinette Bailey over there in Effort in Clarendon. Auntie Mar, morning 1 and 2. Memory over there in Top Alston, morning Bottom Alston. Antoinette Blake over there in Simon. Brother Bell Nevis, morning over there in James Hill. Good morning to Vanessa and Gart in Borough Bridge. Nurse Bell, good morning to you. Right. Sister Lorna over in Corners Ridge, good morning.

0: Grand Sibeli. Good morning. Big up the Grand Sibeli family now. On the cross. Brother Martin Green, hello. Now
1: I'm so glad about it.
0: Tanya Morgan, good morning. And Sister Bev of Peckham. Sister Cynthia, good morning to you. Hey, Cupix family. Sister Barbara. Sister Yvonne over Back Penance. Good morning, Sister Yvonne Brown. Brother and Sister Mac over there in Barrow Bridge. From the fountain. Pastor Opton Bailey, good

0: Altia, Maria Blake, good morning over there in Trelawney. Altia, good morning over there in Green. Good morning, family. Sister Nelson in Frankfield, morning. For the sick, yes. Auntie Sue Donna, morning.
1: That's all right.
0: And good morning to Carol over there in Smithville. Be good morning to Sister Valerie, Brother Keith. Sister Green over there in Core Valley. Sister Inez in Penance, morning to you.
1: Yes, indeed.
0: Sister Welcome over in Lamson District. Good morning going out to Sister Beverly Graham in Penance. Oh, God, I got to say good morning to Sister Marcia Bryan over in Red Hills. To the water. Sister Jamila Eels. Sinclair, good morning. Sister, what's her name again? Sister Christian of Atapil, morning. Sister Natoya Bennett in Bloomswell. Gotta say good morning to you. Sheena and Kino, good morning over there in Coffee Ridge. Sister Carlene over in Rosehill. Gotta say good morning to Sister Elsa Antonian in Guava Ground. Sister Smith over in Desire District, good morning to you.
2: For the motherland.
0: Minister Bentley, good morning.
1: Oh, yes.
0: Sister Jean in Summerfield. Good morning going out to Jennifer over in.

Sister Calvinet, good morning. Tyra and the Watton family of Vincentan. Nadia Graham Harris, good morning, cuz. Sister Michelle over in Bagwell. Sister Jess, good morning to you. Sister Gertrude.

Sister Jennifer down in Mount Maria. Joseph, good morning. Good morning, going out to Sister Carol. Queen Susan in in Africa. Good morning, dear. Sister Tanisha Shaw, good morning. Minister Myrtle Bailey, good morning to you. Pastor Murray, morning. Ken Roy, good morning to you, sir. I tell you, good morning, morning, morning, morning, morning, morning. Can I turn it up a little bit with Reverend Barnes? I'm not done with Reverend Barnes yet. I'm not done with Reverend Barnes. I couldn't walk past this. Turn the radios up. Sister Moy, morning. Let's go, let's go, let's go. Come on.

Never play so many Reverend FC Barnes and Company, and don't play Rough Side of the Mountain. Never you do that.

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Anyway, thank you so much for joining us all over the global world.

We're going to be having an awesome time in the Lord, I'm telling you. So make no other plans for December 5, the first Saturday in the month of December.

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1: Yes, sir.
0: 725-8890.
1: Yeah,
0: that is 718-725-8890. But you got to keep your eyes on the clock. We'll take your call starting at 10 minutes after the hour.
1: Young man,
0: wherever you are.
1: Church.
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1: Hello.
0: What jokes are doing?
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0: Good morning, family. 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

0: and we are all over the globe. Do it right now, and get your mind back. Can't you see for yourself what jokes are doing? Good morning. We're going to take your calls, yes? Let me say good morning to Mr. David Squeeze Anarchy. I hope I pronounced the gentleman's name right. Good morning to you, Squeeze. Happy Sunday to you and the family. All right, the phone lines are open. Let's take your calls, but let's get to it. All right? Busy morning this morning. Hello, morning. You're live. Hello, good morning.
1: Uncle WNG.
0: Yes, it is.
1: Uncle WNG, good morning.
0: Morning, my brother.
1: I am on good timing. Because guess what? I've been bothering this frequency from Brother Leonard was on the radio.
0: Oh, that's a long time ago.
1: Long time ago, man. Okay. But when it comes to Central, if you want to succeed, you have to press.
0: Okay. I hear you.
1: You have to press.
0: Okay.
1: And if you don't press, you ain't gonna be able to get through.
0: Okay.
1: Yes, and based on I know the standard and I listen to everything. I listen to everyone and it is so good.
0: Yes.
1: It is so good to know we have a station that we can listen to and it will inform us.
0: Amen.
1: Remember today is Sparrow Day, you know?
0: Yes.
1: So I wake up very early and I get my family together because my wife, and Sister Terrence, they said, okay, they are going today.
0: Yes.
1: So I wake up and I get everything going and I said, okay, and I call my ride.
0: Yes.
1: And they are on the way. They're supposed to reach down by this.
0: Then reach down already? Reach down where? The motor can't start at 11.
1: Don't buy beer.
0: No, then nobody not going today. Where them go? The motor can't start at Mineral Heights, also run about at 11 o'clock, 12 o'clock for me.
1: Yeah, well, by the time they drive around, Uncle Wenge is one thing,
0: Okay.
1: By the time they drive around and started to associate is a different thing,
0: Okay, that's true.
1: Okay. I hurry around to tell them to get all ready right. And then line right. Up themselves and go.
0: Okay. All right.
1: That's we get a that. Part of it.
0: We get well, that.
1: We are at a spot where we have to be. I hear you at some point this morning. Remember that Jesus started his ministry when he was 12. And let me say, greetings to Central Family, Adoration, Church Without Walls, each and every one, Caribbean Radio, and the chat room. Big up on yourself, family. We are one family. And I'm happy for this radio, knowing that this radio is here for all of us. And I hear you touch some point, and the point is powerful. Brother Gary did make up his mind in one manner, Because the devil is there, fighting him, Because he's brother, one thing Brother Gary have to do is to please God. And the devil said, don't please him. So Brother Gary said, it's one way out. It Christian radio I am running. And the devil said, no. You're going to run a radio that I can butt in myself to. Cause we have to understand what the standard of the radio is for, And I hear you this morning. Big up yourself, Stasharan. Big up yourself. Cause when you have to have a good woman decide to help accomplish what Jesus wanted to accomplish. Cause I was telling somebody the other day, I said, remember, we are coming from underneath the law. And the end of that is woman carried, Yeah. And he said, what you said? I said, yes. Woman carried the New Testament. And he said, no. He said, I've been preaching this for a very long time. I said, woman carried the end of the New Testament until today. So they say, I said, then why none of Jesus disciple, none of these men didn't get up and started to lift up a standard and go at the sepulchre. the New Testament started at the door of the sepulchre. Yes, sir.
0: Okay.
1: So I'm here listening, and okay. It sounds so good, and I'm happy to know that I'm a part of this family.
0: Mm-hmm.
1: But we have to ensure that what we are doing is in Jesus' name. No, you cannot. We cannot. We cannot hide nothing from God. And whenever time, if you are going to hide around something, or lift up another standard, or try to serve a strange God, our God that created the heaven and earth is dear to put us in our mind. God not kill us, no. No, he's not here to kill us. He's not killing us.
0: Mm-hmm.
1: The days of that is all, you know. God kill people too, you know, Uncle Wendy. Don't get me wrong.
0: I was going to ask you because
1: God
0: I hear you say that before.
1: Holy people.
0: Okay.
1: Yes, man. God kill holy people, man.
0: Okay.
1: And God will kill you. And God will speak something. God will say something that he's going to do to destroy you and change his mind, you know. Repent himself, you know.
0: Okay.
1: Because you do something and God know that you deserve death. But God say, no, I'm going to love him. Mm-hmm. So we don't want to stand aside here and believe that God is just a God that is holy. You know, like how the church preaching it. God is there to kill you when you do wrongs.
0: Mm-hmm. You think
1: God
0: so?
1: Because the people are doing wrong, and God is there to forgive you of your wrong.
0: Let me just butt in a little bit. You think that when you do wrongs, God kill you?
1: No, man.
0: You think, hold on a second. I'm asking you. You think that when you do a wrong thing, God will kill you for that?
1: No, man.
0: So what did you just?
1: We are born in sin and shape in iniquity.
0: What did you say?
1: From the day we're born by a woman, we accept wrong.
0: No, because you made reference that God will kill you if you do wrong. That's not what you said.
1: No, man. God not kill you when you do wrong.
0: Oh, I misunderstand you. I'm sorry.
1: He gave us a chance to repent.
0: Oh, okay. That's what
1: to change our ways.
0: Right.
1: But remember, based on the standard of the Old Testament, whenever time you get up and you do some outrageous thing, he will automatically slew you right before your face. And I and you, we have scripture to match all what I am saying here. Because if God asks you to do something, and if you don't decide to do it, he will take you out of the way. Because you are, to prevent anything further.
0: Okay.
1: So I am saying, sir, I am here listening.
0: Yes, sir.
1: Big up servant leader, evangelist, Pastor Maxwell, and Brother Edwards and Sir Edwards.
0: Yes.
1: Big up the whole family, because you guys are educating us. Yeah. And I appreciate it a lot, sir, knowing that, you know, money alone.
0: Yeah.
1: Money alone. Because if it did come to money, yesterday I buried one of my biggest politicians.
0: All right, now we know why you're in debt this morning. No, leave him alone. Right, leave him on making go rest. Take care of yourself. Take care of yourself, brother. Thanks for calling. No, why are you about the debt this morning again? Too much, we get enough. They're about the old party. Anyway, the lines are open. 347 is the our WhatsApp line. 347-213-4250. That's 347-213-4250. 718-725-8890. All right, let's take this call here. Hello, morning. Hi, morning.
2: Yes, sir, how are you this morning?
0: I am blessed. No stress.
2: Yeah, man, you're in a good mood this morning, man. What do you say?
0: When you say I'm in a good mood, what?
2: Worry for STD, man.
0: Hold on a second there. Careful of the word that you say. STD? What is that? Clarify STD, that, brother. Man. No, man, clarify that, brother. Because I don't like them them words. When you say S-W-A?
2: Worry for FC Barnes this morning.
0: Oh, my apology, FC Barnes. Okay, my brother. I think you said STD. Run me wire and out of here.
2: SCV, SCV.
0: Yes, man, I went in my vault this morning. Yes, sir.
2: And actually, the first person, evangelist, big up, was my own call, big up Satan, because he not call and not put Satan in a field. This is big up Satan, so. Look more, SC. Yeah, man, big up Satan, too, man, because no
0: so-
2: time.
0: You
2: talk about all them things, Satan have been in there. So you know, I'm giving Satan too much power, brother.
0: Thank you. You're right. You're so right. You're so right. I'll take care, man. I don't know why you always do that, though. I don't know why you always do that. It's true. Anyway, let's take another call here. Hello, morning.
3: Good morning, brother Renji.
0: Morning.
3: Yeah, brother Taylor, man. You know, me get ready now to go out of Mineralize, out of the Mineralize crate. I don't know if them gone yet, you know.
0: You can't ask me. You have to ask who I go. You know, say America,
3: no,
0: me
3: then. Man, me only.
0: Listen, I'm in America, my brother. Who you calling me? Ask me that question, man. No better than that, no man.
3: No, me.
0: That's why no, you call. That's what, hold on. You call the radio to ask me if them gone yet.
3: No, me no see. Me know say you're in America, Brother Rangy, but me know
0: so,
3: going, me get ready now. Me go out there now, so I might be not been gone as yet. Me
0: so okay, let me have the discussion with you. What if them gone already? What you gonna do?
3: Hello?
0: What if they already left? What you gonna do?
3: Yeah.
0: What are you going to do if they already left?
3: Yeah.
0: Are you listening to me to the phone or the radio?
3: Yeah. May I listen loud and clear, Brother Wendy? May I listen loud
0: Are
3: and
0: you
3: clear,
0: listening
3: man?
0: To me through the phone or the radio?
3: Yeah, man. May I listen to you? Me lock up the radio. May I listen to you? May I listen
0: do
3: to
0: you?
3: Do you
0: have the phone and speaker?
3: No, me take it off of the speaker, Brother Wendy. I take it off of the speaker.
0: All right. So listen to the question. What if when you get to the location, they already left?
3: They already live, yeah.
0: What would you do?
3: Well, I said to you, me just leave home now.
0: Did you hear my question?
3: Yes, I hear your question.
0: Repeat the question.
3: You said me go there and them gone. Me take something.
0: I never said that. May I ask you, say, if you go there and them gone already, what you are going to do? What you are going to do?
3: What am I going to do?
0: Yes. Brother Taylor.
3: I either go or I don't go, you know, sir.
0: May I ask you, if you get to Mineral Heights and them gone already, what will you do?
3: What me will do if me can't find me, me just come back at home.
0: Okay. What time do they leave at Mineral Heights, Brother Taylor?
3: You know, I think you announce it at 10 o'clock, they're going to have the motorcade.
0: Let me help you, Brother Taylor. Talk to me, no man. May you reason, man. Did I say that you fit dress up and go to Mineral Heights and the people them gonna carry you down a Rocky Pine?
3: No, you said that the motorcade will be at the Mineral Heights at 10 o'clock. They're going to do the motorcade, you know. That is what me you said, brother. We are doing
0: right. So. Do you have a drive to leave from Mineral Heights to go to the funeral and come back?
3: Well, me know how about that. Me tell me about Jeff. They want to reach out by that time. They want to reach out before 10 o'clock that me could go if they are.
0: So, Brother Taylor, you stop the program and me talk to you, you know. You talk to him, you know. Brother Taylor, don't hang up on me. I walk him and then I really call the program for this. Hello? Brother Taylor. Brother Taylor. I lose you a while ago. Listen, stay right where you is and talk to me. I want to ask you a question. What time did I say they're leaving Mineralite? What time again?
3: It's 10 o'clock. The motorcade, 10 o'clock.
0: All right, good. And you're going with them? Brother Taylor, you're not hearing me, man.
3: Hello?
0: Yes, you're hearing me now, Brother Taylor?
3: Yeah, but your phone break up, brother.
0: Okay, don't move, man. Don't move from where you is, man. What time is it now in Jamaica? Take your time. Take it.
3: 22 minutes after 10.
0: Eh? How much?
3: 22 minutes after 10. 22 minutes after 10.
0: Say me big, Brother Gary, something will... Brother Gary, you know say me and you go war, Brother Gary. Me not understand you now. Brother Gary, how you dealing with me so bad? You know say me and call out to them all the time in there until they let me set me free. Brother Taylor.
3: Hey, 20, hold on.
0: Take your time. Take your time. Hold on the radio for me.
3: 23 minutes after 10.
0: Okay. So what time them I leave again? What time they leaving again?
3: You can't change the time, man.
0: You know you get nervous. You can't change the time, man. Go ahead. What time they leaving again?
3: Hello?
0: Yes, my brother. I'm with you, man. I'm not letting go. I'm not hanging up. What time they leave again?
3: Oh, you say 10 o'clock. 10 o'clock. I have the
0: motorcade. Okay. And what time now?
3: I know it's.
0: I'm going to jump off of that chair and I send them on. If I don't jump off of the chair and I saw nobody, you see the program I'm going good, good. The time you take me call me, Brother Taylor, you should have been there already. Next call. Call them all in. You see, the caller, they have the radio eye and they blink it to me. Oh, God. Hello, Carla. Good morning.
4: Good morning, Uncle WMG.
0: Good morning.
4: Hey, hold on.
0: I don't want no information, Sister Auntie Peggy. We don't want no information. Just, you call. Don't give me no information on the radio. Talk to me. Auntie Peggy.
4: We just reached minimum.
0: Jesus Christ. Auntie Peggy! You know, so I'm not going to take this this morning. I stopped to take the call. I don't know where you call and give me information for, Auntie Peggy. Where you give me information for? Me say if I love you one more time, you know. Brother Taylor, it's 25 minutes late and he's at his house. He's calling me back. Brother Taylor.
3: Yeah, me not give me a go worry about that go.
0: Why?
3: Me, yeah?
0: Why you not going?
3: No, because Brother Rangy, I can't because me mind at 10 o'clock you me you announce say they're going to be the motorcade out right time in your life, yes, you know.
0: Yes. Yes.
3: So me tell you say me going to those me all those ready and go deal. But as far after 10 and on, and so me I say me could have done take something and go there. And let me tell you now, you know, I get to my point. You not get to my point, young. Let me young. Yeah, you are laughing. You not get to my point. I am because me. Yeah, you are not. Since you are 10 o'clock, I 10 o'clock. Then go to your motorcade. Don't come in your life. Right, I'm in your life. Then I have motorcade. So me now get ready. Now, if you say me coulda go, come me really want. Me want to really. If you go, the time that me coulda catch a motorcade. That everything me coulda go for one of the vehicle, the bus. to go, you know. But when me take a tap the time after 10 now, so me not in your call, so me could just take a beat, take something and go down there.
0: So what you say I didn't get? Which part of it you say I didn't get?
3: Yes, so me they said to you now, say, so you were saying to me now, say, brother, if you go there and you don't, and then gone, like then gone, what will you do? So me say, if anything, if me go there and then, but we are after 10 now, so then supposed to go gone already, so, I left my clock funeral, you know, left my clock funeral. So what mother do take a dog me, I go me a pen now, mother do take one vehicle and drop me the ear.
0: Okay, so I didn't say anything about that, Brother Taylor. Did I tell you not to go?
3: Yeah, I'm a brother.
0: Listen, that's not your... Did I say...
3: No, you never say me. No.
0: Okay.
3: Well, you never tell me, say me not to go, you know. You
0: okay.
3: Never say me not to go, but...
0: Okay.
3: You never, you know. But
0: okay.
3: I want to go and show me preaching more. If you go, show me appreciation. I'm a brother, you know. And
0: so if that's you know, the case, what you dare your yard do after 10? Why you there your yard do after 10? If I your brother and you want to show appreciation, why you still there home? You know, should I do there from 9:30 to show appreciation?
3: Okay.
0: That you should I do. You can't there your yard 25 minutes okay. After 10. And then you want to say, is you want to show appreciation, Brother Taylor. Tell me which part of that I am wrong, Brother Taylor. Will you the woman do this time? And I call radio. Everybody, we are gone already. 11 o'clock funeral. You know how long it will take you from Maypen to go at Rocky Point? Over an hour.
3: Okay.
0: You shouldn't the woman, Brother Taylor. That's all I'm saying to you. So I am helping you. Say, so what are you going to do when you go there and they already left? That's all I ask you.
3: Wow.
0: You say you that take something, go down there. That's the best thing to do. So don't stay no long time. Jump. You have on your clothes already?
3: Yeah, yep. Yeah, but I went there. Yes,
0: so,
3: man.
0: So go on, man. Come and want you come and tell me tomorrow. Say you went there, man, and everything was okay, my brother. That's all.
3: Okay, okay.
0: That's all, man.
3: Yeah, yeah.
0: You want to heal up nobody before you go?
3: Yeah.
0: Tell me now, why you stay
3: yeah,
0: long night there? No, I want you get out. Why you get out of there, you know?
3: Yeah, man. Yeah, brother, really. Pleasant good morning to you, brother Ranger, your family, and the Central 96.3 FM listeners.
0: Yes.
3: 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Ivalis Morgan and Samargan and all the Central 96.3 FM gospel listeners.
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0: Yes.
3: And it is a family encouragement station. And and big up again Bishop, big up again Brother Wayne G.
0: Bless
3: and,
0: you. And Brother Taylor,
3: Gary, Brother Taylor, and Brother Gary, I'm good morning to Brother Gary and all the listeners that listen to
0: Caribbean Radio.
3: The Caribbean Radio.
0: Yeah.
3: Yes, Brother Wendy.
0: Brother Taylor.
3: Yeah, Brother Wendy.
0: You know, say, are you missing time in a man? Look, you know, say, 10 o'clock, I come. What you doing your yard, do, man?
3: And Brother Wendy,
0: the time, man?
3: You know, say me about.
0: You did not listen to radio.
3: Me about man, me about pro. Hold on, Brother Wendy, me about program here, you know. Me about a prayer program at home, and every morning me have a prayer program. Every
0: okay.
3: Every morning, from Sunday to Sunday, me have a prayer program at Monday.
0: Okay.
3: So after me finish, the prayer program. After me finish the prayer program this morning, me have to jump around and do local.
0: Oh.
3: Me left.
0: Slow you up.
3: Me come buy something for a lady.
0: Okay.
3: Same as me tell the lady, say, me don't call the lady, so and then me tell her, say, me go to a funeral.
0: Yes.
3: So, me come and me say, boy, me get ready. And the time, you know, so me tell
0: sleep
3: me
0: you.
3: The time around, the right time, I move on. So.
0: Are you there? I listen to radio. I'm missing time.
3: Yeah, I listen to the MC band. Yeah, man, you play so lovely. And come here, the brother, me one brother called and say, like he said, NC. I just say, you repeat what you said, brother, what you say, you know.
0: Oh God. And then they like the word we use. I think you say STD. STD, I want sickness. I don't want to associate myself with that. Anyway, thank you for calling, Brother Taylor. Bless you, man. All right, good, good. All right, let's try this line here. Hello, good morning.
5: Bishop.
0: Yeah, man.
5: Yeah, Bishop.
0: Hey.
5: You cut out, you know, when you talk to Brother Taylor, this place on cut out down here, so we're not here, you know.
0: Oh, for real? All right, let me try and kind of keep back.
5: We're not hearing anything on Central, you know, our station cut out.
0: All right, if it come back, you tell me, yeah.
5: Yes. Okay.
0: All right. Good. All right. Let me just navigate through the station. Yeah. What happened? What happened there? Everything covered. I'm connected down. Eh. What happened now? Eh. I am connected, man. Tan. Hello, morning. Hello.
6: Good morning, Uncle NG.
0: Morning, my brother.
6: You know, I would call this Central Caribbean Adoration Station.
0: Wow. You come up with that? You come up with
6: man,
0: that, so.
6: You're like Job. Man, you full of... By the way, this is Brother Shaw.
0: Brother Shaw. Good morning, my brother. And thank you for calling.
6: You're full of patience like Job. but listen.
0: Yes.
6: We need to realize, you know.
0: Yes,
6: that the time in Jamaica.
0: Yes.
6: And Jamaica time is two different times.
0: That's all I say. That's all I say.
6: That the time in Jamaica and Jamaica time is two different times. So I have a pardon, my brother.
0: But, Brother Shah, do me a favor. Like how you call. Do me a favor, sir. When you talk to our brother and friend again, you see? Brother Gary.
6: Mm-hmm. Yes.
0: Just beg him for me. Can I beg him? Me beg him publicly and me beg him privately. Him have the laughing person. Tell him if he send it.
6: Oh, the baby.
0: Now. Yeah, man. Tell him if he send it. Me, I beg
6: you,
0: please.
6: Yeah, you need
0: just,
6: it.
0: Yeah. Maybe when somebody else telling me we realize something serious. Anyway, how you doing, sir? How you and the family? How you doing?
6: I'm doing good, man.
0: Bless you.
6: Yourself, man. Great bless job you're doing. Keep on doing the good work, man. God bless you, man.
0: Thank you, sir.
6: One love. Bless God bless you. Radio.
0: Yes, sir. God bless day. You. Thank you. Good, good. All right. That's Brother Shaw. Was on earlier this morning, I tell you. Let me say good morning again. The phone lines are open. Auntie Peggy, good morning. Gonna have a safe trip, have a safe journey down to Rocky Point, all right? Yes. All right, let us get back to some more Reverend FC Barnes, the man. Hello, good morning. Hello, good morning.
7: Uncle MJ.
0: Hi, good morning. How are you?
7: How are you, sir?
0: I am doing wonderful. How about you?
7: I'm best, sir. I'm doing wonderful also this morning. But today I listen to the radio so good and the station breakdown, but we still are listening from the phone.
0: You're listening on the app? What's it from.
7: Yes, sir.
0: Jesus, I could have
7: I'm call over John now to me.
0: You call over where? You call over where?
7: John Saul.
0: Oh, to find out if they are hearing us?
7: Yes, sir.
0: I don't know what happened, Sister Pam. I don't know what happened.
7: I'm here, you know, sir, giving God thanks. Mm. And you know, the service helps Sister Florence a lot. I say, God bless you, sir, because you don't know what you do.
0: Wow.
7: Because, you know, we don't can go to church and sit down and enjoy.
0: Yes.
7: The service same way.
0: Yes.
7: It's a blessing.
0: I know.
7: It's a blessing, sir. You know, say, you know, I forgive roses when one dead.
0: That's right.
7: You give them when they are alive. So
0: that's right.
7: Big up, Uncle Winchie. You are doing a, a great job.
0: Thank you. God bless you,
7: yeah,
0: too.
7: You're doing a great job. Yes. When we sit down here, Sister Florence and the veranda,
0: yes,
7: enjoying ourselves, because you know she can't go to church.
0: Yes,
7: again.
0: Yes, yes.
7: This
0: yes.
7: is the radio station that keep her up. And yes. every time she hear her name on the radio, you say, I will call my name on the radio. I say, yeah, man.
0: Yes. Yes, that's right.
7: Yes, sir. So, it's a yes. blessing. Big up to all the family, because we are one big family.
0: Yes, yes, yes.
7: Yes, sir.
0: All right. Thanks for calling.
7: So December, we did the concert.
0: December
7: Anybody
0: 5.
7: Can come?
0: December 5.
7: So we can plan a trip and come then.
0: What kind of question? What kind of question that? Then you hold on.
7: No, no, friend, no, I'm going windy.
0: Listen to me.
7: Pain, but it don't matter.
0: Listen.
7: Yes, sir.
0: Me up in the far, then all me drive from Kingston
7: no,
0: come up there. Listen to me.
7: In the far.
0: You really don't want somebody to tell you about that, the beating there, my brother Gary get. You really
7: yeah,
0: want
7: Vanessa,
0: some.
7: Sister Vanessa, I talk this him yes, last week, Sunday.
0: She going to have ticket too.
7: She has got him ask you why you keep it for her husband's birthday.
0: Is that husband a good, no. A good birthday gift that. Tell her to pack him up and bring him down there.
7: Also.
0: Look here, good
7: it's
0: birthday gift.
7: Birthday
0: good birthday gift. You, everybody we're born in December,
7: Jaden,
0: come on down there.
7: It's Jaden, mother birthday too, you know, sir.
0: Bring her, come. Good, a good thing for her to witness. Missek, tell her, look
7: it's
0: here,
7: true.
0: Is her, look here, is that Saturday? Is that Saturday? Kevin Downs well are there, and then you know what I'm going to go on. You know the icing and the cake. You know, you know what I'm going to go on, you know, because you know Uncle Wengie now play with that.
7: Me know, sir.
0: Okay, thank you.
7: The information for her, she can set up.
0: Yes, the ticket will be there from the end of July.
7: July.
0: Yes, the ticket will be there. All right, thanks for calling. Looking forward to see you.
7: Keep up the good work, sir. God bless.
0: God bless you, too. Yes. Yes, that's right. somebody tell Brother Gary and can hide again. How they know? Everybody a plan for everybody a plan for go witness your brother. If nobody no glad, me glad. Me say if nobody no glad. Be glad me go get the opportunity. You understand me? Me, I am so happy. I am going to get a wonderful opportunity. With no gospel DJ no get yet. Jesus. Once and for all. Yes. Yes. Yes, man. Yes, man. Come with all what you got, brother. Bring all what you got, brother. Hello, morning.
8: Good morning, sir. What are you doing?
0: I am wonderfully blessed, you know. How are you?
8: I'm here, sir. This is 40 flat.
0: 40 flat, brother. 40 flat. How are you, sir?
8: This is to you that ask you that, my name, sir.
0: Wait. 40 flat, come on now, man. Were you the Centon or Clarendon? Which one are the parish?
8: They are Centon. Open in Alexandria, like you go 9 miles.
0: All right. So,
8: Marley,
0: so yeah, you know, between me and you, right? You never hear him say nobody flag him yet. Not true.
8: Sir? Repeat.
0: You never hear Brother Gary saying get no beaten from any gospel DJ, not true.
8: No, me never hear him say no, but me.
0: And he would have said
8: it.
0: And one thing with him, he would say it. Him no lie. He would have said it. He would have come and say, and one time somebody beat me, and a XYZ beat me, he would have said it. So here what happened now? You think me can get that opportunity and waste it? Talk truth.
8: No.
0: Oh.
8: Hey, by the way, saying I won't turn him up, you are coming on the man.
0: If you can't beat anybody, then you're a total problem, you know. So you better come with all the way. Brother, may I tell you, me and the man of friend that day, brother. No, sir. Because I have a friendship that day, you take it up back after.
8: Hey,
0: I want a clarinet sentence and catching everybody and come out to the papa. That's what's happening.
8: He's very, he's brave, man.
0: He's brave, I tell you.
8: I know Capitalani in there.
0: Thanks for the help. Thank you. Make you know that. Thank you, take care. How far? I know far from Capitalani, I'm far from Florida. It's a flame of a fly going down there.
9: Stop it! Calm down!
0: Stop what? It's almost my time to get out of here. Stop what? No, sir. Me. I not playing with him. Thank you so much for calling 240 flat. Big up yourself, sir. Here is the new revival. Promise you that I will drop it before.

0: morning.
1: Hallelujah.
0: Gotta say good morning to Mama Joy. Good morning, Mama Joy.

0: Hello, good morning.
1: Good morning, Bishop Dr. Wayne Graham. How are you doing?
0: I am wonderfully blessed, my sister. How about you?
1: I am blessed, giving God thanks for his goodness for another day.
0: Okay, great, great. Let me ask you before you go. Is it today, is the Puerto Ricans holiday on... Are they marching today? Is today there? Is it the Puerto Rican parade today?
1: Yes, I think so. You know, because I heard this. It's a lot of marching today.
0: Oh, okay. Okay.
1: Mm-hmm. Yeah, okay. There's a lot of marching today. So I think that is one of them, and they must have some more.
0: Oh, okay. Okay. All right.
1: Yes, sir. I'm not even asking you how you're doing, you know, because I hear you.
0: I am blessed, man. I am blessed. I am giving God thanks,
1: sir.
0: You know. God is good.
1: Yeah, you're playing the 2026 revival.
0: Oh, yes. Oh, yes. Sister Jim Price is asking me to pull it up again. Yes, ma'am. I don't know if I have the time, but I'll try. Yes, ma'am.
1: Yes, sir. Just checking in.
0: All right.
1: Sir?
0: Yes, I heard you.
1: Yeah, let me just say good morning to the family all over the world.
0: Yes.
1: Good morning.
0: Yes.
1: And God bless you all. Have a blessed day.
0: Yes, ma'am. Thank you so much for checking in. See you in church in another hour and 10 minutes.
1: Hey. Yes, sir.
0: All right. Bless you. Good. This is the 2020.

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And of course, Caribbean Radio HD4. Across the global world. Thank you all for joining us. And I want to wish you all a wonderful and a blessed Sunday afternoon. Enjoy the rest of your Sunday. And I wish for you also a great week. And whatever you do will be blessed. Your children, your family, your business, and everybody will be safe. Thanks also going out to Sister Maxwell for taking care of Poem this morning. Sister Inkson taking care of scripture reading and prayer. Thanks to Perry's Minimart taking care of story from the Bible. And thanks to our wonderful radio family. On every side of the network. Brother Gary, Sister Sharon.

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At the top of the hour, we turn it over to Styles FM over there in Portland. Whatever you do, though, take care of the elders, the code for the children. Don't forget, they are the future of this wonderful and this awesome world. Good morning, good day, good afternoon, and good night. And I must say to my wonderful chat room family, thank you all so much for being such a wonderful family. All the best. Take care of your all good self until then. 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My servant leader, good morning again to you. Thank you all for joining us. 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Bye-bye, everybody. 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
2: Imagine that every day is like a fresh canvas, and you've got the brush in your hand. And that brush, that's the choices you make. Now the question is, what will you paint? You see, every single day is an opportunity for improvement. It's an opportunity to sharpen your skills, refine your thinking, and elevate your life to a higher level. But it doesn't happen by chance. You have to make it happen. One of the greatest lessons I've learned is this. Success is nothing more than a few simple disciplines practiced every day. Failure, on the other hand, is simply a few errors in judgment, repeated every day. The difference between these two, failure and success, lies in the small things you choose to improve daily. It's not the big changes. It's the little changes, the ones we sometimes overlook, that make the biggest difference over time. I've summed it up to about 10 things that you must improve every day. We're going to cover those 10 areas, but we're going to move through them quickly so we can move on to our goal workshop. Number one, the first thing you must improve daily is your attitude. How powerful your attitude is. Your attitude is the foundation on which your life is built. If you improve it just a little each day, you'll find that it changes everything about your day. Now you might say, Denzel, it's just an attitude. It's just how I feel. Well, I'm telling you, it's not just how you feel. It's how you see the world. It's how you approach problems, how you handle challenges, and how you relate to other people. And it goes both ways. Your attitude is like a magnet. It draws in opportunities or it pushes them away. Think about this. Have you ever met someone who is always negative? Someone who complains about everything no matter how good life is? Now, how much success do you think they attract with that attitude? Probably not much. And that's because their negative attitude creates a barrier to opportunities. On the other hand, someone with a positive attitude attracts opportunities like a magnet. People want to be around them. They want to work with them. They want to help them. They want to see them succeed. So if you improve your attitude just a little every day, maybe you work on being a little more optimistic. Maybe you work on being a little more patient. You'll find that doors start to open that you never even knew were there. Now here's something to think about. Your attitude doesn't change overnight. It's a slow and steady process. You improve it bit by bit, day by day. Maybe today you focus on being a little more grateful. Tomorrow you focus on being a little more resilient. The next day you focus on finding solutions instead of dwelling on problems. Each day, you add a small brick to the foundation of a better attitude. And before you know it, you've built something strong and lasting. And I'm telling you, when your attitude improves, everything else starts to improve with it. Your relationships, your work, your health, everything. Next, you must work on your communication skills every day. This is a huge factor in how successful you become. Why? Because everything in life involves communication. Whether you're talking to a friend, making a business deal, or simply interacting with your family, communication is at the heart of it all. And the better you are at communicating, the better your relationships will be, the better your business will run, and the more influence you'll have in your community. Now let me clarify something. Communication is... Imagine that every day is like a fresh canvas and you've got the brush in your hand. And that brush, that's the choices you make. Now the question is, what will you paint? You see, every single day is an opportunity for improvement. It's an opportunity to sharpen your skills, refine your thinking, and elevate your life to a higher level. But it doesn't happen by chance. You have to make it happen. One of the greatest lessons I've learned is this. Success is nothing more than a few simple disciplines practiced every day. Failure, on the other hand, is simply a few errors in judgment, repeated every day. The difference between these two, failure and success, lies in the small things you choose to improve daily. It's not the big changes. It's the little changes, the ones we sometimes overlook, that make the biggest difference over time. I've summed it up to about 10 things that you must improve every day. We're going to cover those 10 areas, but we're going to move through them quickly so we can move on to our goal workshop. Number one, the first thing you must improve daily is your attitude. How powerful your attitude is. Your attitude is the foundation on which your life is built. If you improve it just a little each day, you'll find that it changes everything about your day. Now you might say, Denzel, it's just an attitude, it's just how I feel. Well, I'm telling you, it's not just how you feel, it's how you see the world. It's how you approach problems, how you handle challenges, and how you relate to other people.

0: people, and it goes both ways. Your attitude is like a magnet. It draws in opportunities or it pushes them away. Think about this. Have you ever met someone who is always negative? Someone who complains about everything no matter how good life is? Now, how much success do you think they attract with that attitude? Probably not much. And that's because their negative attitude creates a barrier to opportunities. On the other hand, someone with a positive attitude attracts opportunities like a magnet. People want to be around them. They want to work with them. They want to help them. They want to see them succeed. So if you improve your attitude just a little every day, maybe you work on being a little more optimistic. Maybe you work on being a little more patient. You'll find that doors start to open that you never even knew were there. Now here's something to think about. Your attitude doesn't change overnight. It's a slow and steady process. You improve it bit by bit, day by day. Maybe today you focus on being a little more grateful. Tomorrow you focus on being a little more resilient. The next day you focus on finding solutions instead of dwelling on problems. Each day, you add a small brick to the foundation of a better attitude. And before you know it, you've built something strong and lasting. And I'm telling you, when your attitude improves, everything else starts to improve with it. Your relationships, your work, your health, everything. Next, you must work on your communication skills every day. This is a huge factor in how successful you become. Why? Because everything in life involves communication. Whether you're talking to a friend, making a business deal, or simply interacting with your family, communication is at the heart of it all. And the better you are at communicating, the better your relationships will be, the better your business will run, and the more influence you'll have in your community. Now let me clarify something. Communication isn't just about talking. In fact, some of the best communicators don't talk that much at all. They listen. They listen carefully. They listen with empathy. They listen to understand, not just to respond. You see, good communication is a two-way street. It's about expressing your ideas clearly and understanding the ideas of others. And you can improve this every day. Maybe today you work on being a better listener. Tomorrow you practice getting your point across without being aggressive. The day after that you work on finding the right words to express how you feel. Each day you chip away at the rough edges of your communication style and you become someone people want to listen to. And here's the real power of it. When you communicate better, you influence more. You lead better. You inspire others to take action. Tell me, if you ever had a misunderstanding with someone because of poor communication, maybe you thought they meant one thing, but they meant something completely different. And that little misunderstanding led to a big problem. Now imagine if you improved your communication just a little, every day. How many of those misunderstandings could you avoid? How many conflicts could you resolve? How much more trust could you build in your relationships? It's worth thinking about, isn't it? Next, you must improve your self-discipline every day. It's crucial. You see, self-discipline is the bridge between your goals and your accomplishments. It's the ability to keep going when you don't feel like it. It's the ability to do what needs to be done even when it's uncomfortable. And here's the truth. Without self-discipline, success is impossible. You might have the best goals in the world, the most brilliant ideas, and all the talent you could ask for. But if you don't have the discipline to follow through, none of that matters. Self-discipline is like a muscle. The more you work on it, the stronger it gets. And you can improve it a little every day. Maybe today you discipline yourself to wake up 15 minutes earlier. Tomorrow you discipline yourself to exercise even if you don't feel like it. The next day you discipline yourself to stay focused on your work without getting distracted. Each of these little acts of discipline may seem small, but when you add them up over time, they create massive results. Now here's something to think about. Self-discipline isn't just about willpower. It's about creating habits. You see, when you make something a habit, it no longer requires as much discipline. It becomes automatic. So part of improving your self-discipline is building habits that support your goals. For example, if you make it a habit to read 10 pages of a good book every day, you don't have to rely on willpower to learn and grow. The habit takes over, and your discipline becomes effortless. I once knew a young man who was incredibly talented. He had all the potential in the world, but he lacked discipline. He would start projects with great enthusiasm, but he would never finish them. He'd get distracted by the next shiny object, the next new idea, and leave the old one behind. As a result, he never made any real progress. One day I sat down with him and I told him, "You've got to work on your discipline. You've got to train yourself to stick with something until it's done, even when it's hard, even when it's boring, even when you don't feel like it." And you know what? He took that advice to heart. He started small, just finishing one little project at a time. And over time, he developed the discipline to follow through on the big things. Today, he's incredibly successful, and he'll tell you that self-discipline was the key to it all. Another way to improve your mindset is to challenge your limiting beliefs. You see, many of us are held back not by external circumstances, but by the beliefs we hold about ourselves and the world. We think we can't do something because we've never done it before, or because someone told us we're not good enough. But those beliefs are just thoughts, and thoughts can be changed. So each day, work on replacing those limiting beliefs with empowering ones. Instead of thinking I can't do this, think I'm learning how to do this. Instead of thinking I'll never be successful, think I'm on the path to success. Each day you improve your mindset just a little. And over time you'll find that your entire outlook on life changes. I once knew a man who struggled with his mindset. He was constantly focused on the negatives in life. He saw every obstacle as insurmountable. Every failure as final. As a result, he was stuck. No matter how hard he tried, he couldn't move forward. One day, I sat down with him and I told him, you've got to work on your mindset. You've got to stop focusing on what's wrong and start focusing on what's possible. He took that advice to heart. He started small, reading a few pages of an uplifting book each morning, practicing gratitude each night, and slowly shifting his focus from problems to solutions. Over time, his mindset transformed, and so did his life. He became more confident, more resilient, and more successful. And it all started with the daily practice of improving his mindset. Next, time management. We have to pay close attention to time. It's the one resource we all have the same amount of, but how we use it makes all the difference. You see, time is precious, and once it's gone, you can never get it back. So if you want to achieve great things in life, you've got to learn how to manage your time wisely. And the good news is, time management is something you can improve every day. Maybe today you work on setting clear priorities. Tomorrow you focus on eliminating distractions. The next day you practice saying no to things that don't align with your goals. Each small improvement in how you manage your time adds up, and before you know it, you're getting more done in less time, and you're focusing on the things that truly matter. Tell me, how often do you find yourself busy but not productive? How often do you spend your time on things that don't really move the needle, while the important tasks get pushed to the side? You see, being busy is not the same as being productive, and that's why improving your time management is so crucial. It's about focusing on the right things at the right time, in the right way. One of the best ways to improve your time management is to start your day with a plan. Take a few minutes each morning to map out your priorities for the day. What are the most important things you need to accomplish? What can you delegate or eliminate? And here's the key. Don't just plan your work, plan your breaks too. You see, rest is just as important as action. If you don't take time to recharge, you'll burn out. So make sure that you're managing your time in a way that includes both productivity and rest. I've worked with many people over the years who struggled with time management. They tell me, Denzel, I just don't have enough time to get everything done. And I tell them, you've got exactly the same amount of time as everyone else. It's not about having more time. It's about using the time you have more effectively. So if you want to improve your life, start by improving how you manage your time. It's a daily practice. And with each day that you get a little better, you'll find that your life starts to fall into place more smoothly. Next.
1: Good morning, good morning, good morning, good morning. Good morning to East, West, North, and South. Good morning, everybody, wherever you are this morning. Good morning. How is everybody feeling? I hope you start out your weekend and you had a great, great, great, great, great, great, great weekend. Good morning, good morning, good morning. How wanna do? How is everybody feeling? Good morning. Good morning, sister. Good morning, sisters. Good morning. I don't know what I said good morning, but good morning to you. Good morning to everybody on this side of the world, wherever you are this morning. I am so may I do a new good morning. So may I have a new way of playing music now? So I hit me a put together and see what it do right about now.
2: It's a song we learned in Zimbabwe. Good morning.

Good morning, good morning, good morning. Big Teddy, sound better? Just joking. Your music all right? Your music good, though?

0: worship you. Good morning, good morning, good morning.
1: We give you all.
0: Six 27, ladies and gentlemen, good morning. My, good morning, good morning, good morning to you and yours. Let me drop one more, the youth and the man. Let me drop one more now.

want to say good morning to my friends and family all over the world. Good morning. If it's your first time, my name is Brother Gary, and I'm going to be with you until 10 o'clock. Right here on Caribbean Radio HD. DJRN. Here was the problem. I have no flyer. Let me get things for me Apple, for me iPad. God, when we go in there, I have no picture for me iPad. Let me get picture for me iPad. Check out and tell me that. Good morning for the follow.

0: My God.
1: To worship you, I live.
0: Say it again.
1: To worship you, I live. I live to worship you.
0: You don't hear me, sir, man? Hey, Sister Sophia, good morning. Carlton Palmer, good morning. How would that, Charlie? That look like a Charlie. I want somebody named Carlton Palmer. Charlie! I will get up so early, I go by you. Come like dog in your bed. I bite you. Charlie, my general. Good morning to Toronto, Canada. I give me a gift for sure. For sure, me, I promise you that. Yeah, I get the for sure. Give me till around September. September. No, might be next year. I don't want to come down now. In a no winter.
1: And when you have no words left, just say, oh.
0: What you say?
1: Oh. Oh, oh.
0: Say it again.

0: Good morning.
1: My God. Worship, worship, worship. Can I pull it up one more time? Can I get around two persons say number three? Just say number three right if I'm pulling it up right now. Good morning, good morning, good morning, good morning. Good morning, good morning, good morning, good morning. My God Almighty. Worship Mondays. I want to say good morning to Central 96.3. Good morning. Good morning to all the radios, man. Everybody. So, me have one new system in here me I work with when it comes to play my music. Gloria be on, good morning. Hey, Baker. Load me up in the restaurant, they charge it. Gloria be on, good morning.

0: My dear Jesus, good morning. Leonard, the people, M. Charlie, good morning. I want to say good morning to my friends listening to Stars FM Radio in Jamaica, Portland, St. Thomas, St. Mary, good morning. My God, what a way to start the morning. Don't forget this program sponsored by our good friends over there at Bio Life Energy System. If you didn't know that Bio Life is... Hi, good morning.
1: Good morning, everybody.
0: I see your sound look well, my girl. Your sound stushy. Your sound like teeth come out. And it just sound a whole heap of different.
1: Wait a minute. That all those voices, that is not me. It's your godchild.
0: Oh, your sister, me I know you that though. Your sister, me I know you that though. Your sister, me not so fool. Girl, she sound like you, but she sound like she having new teeth. Are the young teeth them there? Are the young teeth? Are the young teeth? Tell Nazareth says she sound dead stamp of you, and it sound like the new teeth them. So I say it's one for two. I say it's one. Good morning. Good morning to my goddaughter. Good morning, Nazaya. How are you, the baby? Remember, God love you and Jesus love you too. And if you both of them love you, you know, nothing to worry about, no girl. Hey, Den, good morning.

0: Hi, good morning.
1: Morning, my bud. 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
0: Yo, good morning, my charge. You all going out there, brother?
1: Been good, you know, everything up general. Live.
0: Ah, me love live that. I love that.
1: Color.
0: Me love that.
1: World Cup mood, you know.
0: What kind of mood?
1: You just add something to it. You add a lot to it, brother.
0: You know, say, me not too follow up the World Cup, but me know say did they go on, and me glad say me did a pray for Haiti lose, and me glad they lose, cause me kind of bad mind. Big man team, I tell you the truth. Cause them go out, them on the island, them on the Caribbean, you know. All of a sudden, them on the Caribbean, you know. I say, what I'm doing now? Bad mind, me in a take me up right now.
1: Yeah.
0: Bad man, I take me. Not about the bodies, but bad man, I take me up. Bad man, I take me when they come on to Asian team. Bad man, I take me up.
1: Yeah. Far when they're reading there.
0: One more time again for your ears. I worship morning. But that's what, yeah, but not telling a lie. Is it me alone, bad man, right now, the Asian them? Is it me alone? Be honest. Just come out of the heart and make God know so no bad mind. Oh, no, no bad mind. When the Jamaican and the all Jamaican come at the front of the line, is it me alone? Is it me alone not cheer for them? Bad mind, I kill me. Is it me alone? Serious? You know, so what they mean? I mean, also, I say, yo, I'm just dying for them, man. I lose now. Yeah, my wife. Oh, my God. For real? I say, yes. Bad man, take me up. Is it me alone? When you come out front of the line, Jamaican people, I say, I'm me alone, stay so. Come Jamaican people, come out front of the line. Come on, if I'm me alone, bad mind this morning, you know. Let me say for me alone. When you talk it truth, you know. When you talk it truth, you know, after. Come on, go like a me alone, bad mind, you know. Me not tell a bad mind by myself, you know. Somebody come at the front. Come, Charlie. Where Charlie there? Let me say, Mr. Charlie. Come, no one of me alone, bad mind this morning. Come, Sister Marcia Bennett. Come at the front of the line. Me no one of me alone, bad mind. Me not cheering for no Asian team this morning. Me not cheer. Me want to lose every game and consider and watch it like we. Is it me alone, bad mind? Don't cut the man. You know, say, a hypocrite. You're not a hypocrite. You're not a hypocrite. Morning, Brother G. You can send the flyer from your phone to your email, then open it. Oh, come DJ Ren, kaya boy, I love soccer. DJ Ren, is it me alone? No, I cheer for the Asian team. Cause all of a sudden, them are going, them are from the island, you know. Otherwise, them are the island, but all of a sudden, no. All right, DJ Ren to me too. That's how I'm going to get a 120 drive. I say, me not, yo, my wife get up out of bed. When me be out to give, my wife say, I can't believe you just say that. I say, you mean? Me not, she say, but the island, I say, me not cheer for them. Bad man, take me up. Bad man, take me up. Me tell you the truth. Good morning to everybody. Bad man, take up my nastiness. Honest to God. Good morning. Me can't talk it truth. You can't sit down and talk it truth. Me talk it truth. Bad man, take me up. Not cheering for the Asian team this morning. Good morning to every single soul.

All right. So our next person, I say, me did want them to lose so much. All right. Thank you, girl. Yo, see if they win. Can't trust them, brother. I love you, too. Them coming like them cock up, tail cock up. Sapase Mabule. Brazil and no nastiness. Good morning. I'm not telling that because I'm a Jamaican soccer team. I'm glad to lose. Because I get to whipping down there, see. Glad to nobody embarrass you down there.

YouTube family, good morning. Everybody go over YouTube for me now. Everybody head over YouTube for me now. It's the weekend. It's over. I want to say good morning to my whole Bayer Life family. Good morning, good morning, good morning.

0: Good morning, good morning, good morning, good morning to everybody. I don't know about you this morning, but I'm too excited. I thank God for what he's doing this morning. I thank God for everything. Let me check that one and come back here, man. Hold on there. Let me check that one and come back. Check that one here. Good morning, Big Ten. Hey, Big Ten, tell that I said that one here fear. Big Ten, tell her I said that one here fear. Say, stepfather played a song of fear this morning. Let me turn this down a little bit and go right here, so. Let me turn this down. Good morning. Nazaya!
1: Don't give up on
0: me yet.
1: Yet.
0: Oh, Jesus.
1: I know I'm not your best bet, but I'm trying. Don't give up on me
0: yet.

0: beg you, Lord.
1: I know I worry sometimes. Don't
0: give up on me yet. Hey, my God Almighty, good morning.
2: Good morning, Brother Gary. Pull up on that tune,
0: sir. Pull up, on, a pull up on that tune.
2: From Long Island.
0: Pull up on that tune again, don't.
2: Pull up on it, brother.
0: My God. My God. Don't, Jesus. Me, I beg you. Wrong button, me press, lady. Sorry, I know that me want press. Wrong button, me press. Wrong button, me press. Don't give up on me yet. Hey, Uncle Wayne G. You know, that girl, I must find no charge. Find that girl, I know. Don't give up on me yet, Jesus. Come now, Zaya. Zaya, come. God.
1: Don't give up on me
0: yet. I know I'm not perfect, Jesus.
1: I know.
0: I know I'm a chat so sitting sometime where you're not like.
1: Bet.
0: Me know you don't like somebody think that me talk, but Jesus, do me, I beg you. Hold on.
1: God.
0: Do.
1: Don't give up on me yet.
0: Brother Ray, it's a pull it up again.
1: Put your best.
0: Wait. Yet.
1: But I'm trying. Don't give up on me yet.
0: My God, do Jesus. To Jesus.
1: And God.
0: Woo!
1: Don't
0: leave me here alone. My God. My God.

0: ladies and gentlemen. Brother Larry, me a boy, see me the year for one in the charge. Where you the Rasta? Good morning, Big Ten. Big Ten, me apologize. Okay, I know the human takes certain things personal. Listen to this, ladies and gentlemen. This one of my friend send me a voice note. And
1: this is here, so she hear it going out the car door. And Brother G, you know, says your goddaughter, right? Because remember, we had this conversation a couple years back.
0: Oh,
1: if
0: my
1: that's
0: bad.
1: Your
0: I'm
1: stepdaughter,
0: sorry.
1: Then that means you and I would have had a relationship.
0: Hey, voila, you must be mad. You must be mad. Voila, you must be mad. Jesus Christ. May I kill myself? May I kill myself?

0: Legal!
1: Big Ten, you're mad. Big Ten, you're mad. You're mad. Jesus Christ, Jesus. Me, I lick up, me, I go to sleep. I never sleep, me, I sleep. Somebody tell me, say, me, not sleep. Somebody tell me, say, me, not sleep. I read voice note, me, I play.
2: The bus is here, so she hear it going out the car door.
1: Good morning.
2: And Brother G, you know, says your goddaughter, right?
1: My bad.
2: Because remember, we had this conversation a couple years back.
1: I know.
2: That's your stepdaughter, then that means you and I would have had a relationship.
1: Girl, I would kill, I would go to President Trump as a president. Me, Garfield Smith, illegal. Deport me. Volunteer deportation. Me. Certain women, if you deal with them, they are very educated, they are smart, but you have to go fight them every day. When they book up on a woman named Big Ten,
0: legal! Legal!
1: And they book up on a woman and they name her Big Shag, Big Dog, Big Ralph, Big House, you know, so that woman is going to, you go have to fight every day. To tango. Good boy. I love you, girl. You my bestie. It doesn't matter what nobody say. I'm just going to ask God, do Jesus. Not give up on me and Big Ten yet. Yeah, not give up on me and Big Ten yet, regardless what we do. Sometimes we get on your nerves because we're more at, you know, Jesus. Jesus, you know we're more at. Oh, my God, Lord. You know we're more at. Me, I beg you, Lord, not give up on we yet. If you follow him out, Jesus, he just fling down a piece of paper and say, me done bless them. Me not blessing them, not even one more time. And when you talk about out, at you know, Jesus, go over share yard too. Go over share yard to Jesus. Go over them yard. Yeah. Go over Miss 45 yard to Jesus. Go over for me wife yard too. Go over this to Jesus. Call them out, at you know. Lord Jesus Christ, may I beg you. Good morning, sir. Hello, good morning.
3: Hello.
1: Good morning.
3: Good morning, brother Gary.
1: Good morning, Daddy. How you doing?
3: No bad at all, man. I'm here listening in over the island here in Jamaica, man. Big up Caribbean crew. Big up each and everyone. And big up each and every one of you guys that edifying us. The people eat and drink and sleep and get up and play. That's what the Bible said. So now our mind turned to the flesh, the things that have this world. But God come first for us, because we are lifting up a standard against sin. Big up yourself, man, and big up everyone.
1: All right, sir.
3: Big up.
1: Good morning. That is Evangelist Morgan. Ladies and gentlemen, have I put in film 2 cents? I'm looking at this group. If I see anything, good morning to every single one, wherever you are. Good morning.
4: I'm the system on the bio life, man. My boy, my order is because me have diabetes, you know. Me have A1C was 9.3.
5: Oh,
4: and cholesterol go up and all them things there. When I wake up, my sugar, I'm reading. I like 2 something, 180, and that can damage a lot of things. And me now buy the bio life and chew it down for 1 year. When me realize, because me never know the power in it. And then now when me go so boom now and me hear everybody start talk about this thing going on and on, start talk about it. So me go back for my bio life and start drink it and start add it. And me tell a squeeze. When me go back to the doctor and me check my sugar. And the A1C that go down to 6.3, and up until today at 6.3 it there. And the cholesterol, everything normal. I'm not going to tell anybody out there, they might hear you are squeeze on your talk. You have a right to show off the product, because let me tell you, if I work, I want to not set up nobody to give a testimony. Everybody has said this thing. So if nobody no want to come on a lifeline, well, it's up to them. Tell us, sir, I think you work. It's a work squeeze. And I tell you, it's a work.
1: It's no joke, ladies and gentlemen. Good morning.
6: Good morning, Brother Gary, and good morning to all the listeners tuning in to the Brother Gary Morning Show. I am David Squeeze Anakin from BioLife. I'm here. How was your weekend, sir?
1: My weekend was, oh my God, busy, but great.
6: That is busy, true. Mine was busy and great, the next one.
1: Man, you couldn't just...
6: That's all that matters.
1: You couldn't just say... I'm trying my best not to say anything about the Knicks, and you knew... Somebody have to say it.
6: Sorry, I couldn't avoid that. But the Knicks won. They won.
1: And I
6: was so happy, man. I was jumping up and down all over the place.
1: And me think it out there in New York. And I give a pay by, and I give a pay by. Even to me say, you must squeeze up this, I give you some by your cleanse.
6: Too much work, man. I had too much work to do.
1: Wow. But good morning to you. Ladies and gentlemen, I'm talking to my sponsor. And they are the one who is trying to make everything go the right way. Let me ask you a question before you go. About the what you call it, what you call the product, let me look at my text and see the blood sugar. How often blood should sugar. People? Yeah. I take 4 every day. Me know about nobody. Can me get it free? So if me had overtake, how does that go?
6: No, I mean, taking 4 every day is fine. That's the way I take it. I take 2 in the morning and 2 in the evening, and I have absolutely zero blood sugar issues, and I don't want to have any. All right? I remember years ago, way back when, almost half my age, doctor tell me about borderline. Nah, man, right now, I'm clean, I'm proper. So, yes, Brother Gary, 2 in the morning, 2 in the evening is perfect. You cannot hurt yourself. It's not synthetic medicine. It's not a drug. You know, it's a natural organic herbal product. And everybody out there who borderline or have diabetic issues, I believe that they should be taking the blood sugar support. A powerful product. Expensive, but not when they're listening to you. You understand?
1: What's on your mind this morning? Salio, what's on your mind this morning?
6: What's on my mind the Knicks won? It's been 53 years, all right, in the making. Since 1973, the Knicks basketball team has not won a game. Here at BioLife, we have so many products. You mentioned the blood sugar support. We have the Nerve Formula and the Berberine and the Giant Formula and the Eye Formula. We're going to be talking a lot about those this week. A lot of people out with glaucoma, cataract, blurry vision, watery eyes, pressure in the eyes, please get the Eye Formula from BioLife. It will work. A lot of people with joint problems, especially people who are overweight, get the Giant Formula. And if you're overweight, we have the Shed Fat Burner. Okay, and we have the Berberine, which can help to balance out your weight. So these are the products I'm focusing on this week. Also, the blood pressure. Okay, a lot of people with cholesterol problem, we want to help them with that. The other one that's a fast-growing product, Brother Gary, is the kidney formula. Many of us, our kidney is extremely important to our body, and also our liver is very important to our body. Those two products I will also be spending some time talking about this week, the kidney formula and the liver formula. And then, of course, the Alpha Plus Greens and the BioLife Plus Supreme. 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Now, I mentioned a lot of products, not to confuse people, but what I'm doing this morning right now before 7:15, right, is I'm going to extend these products to every single person that's out there. 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We're celebrating. I'm hype. 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And I'll throw in a bonus in there for each and everybody out there. I'll throw in a bonus out there for each and every single person out there. And this one is a hard one. What is the capital of New York? If you know or have the answer to what is the capital of New York, I'll throw an extra product in there. So you're pretty much getting two products for $53. if you know what the capital of New York is. Once again, phone number is 844-276, and the last four digits is 4279. That's 844-276-4279. $53. That's it, Brother Gary.
1: That's, and you get, and they can get the iFormula too?
6: Yes, sir. They can get the iFormula. Absolutely.
1: Ladies and gentlemen, make sure you grab one. Is the iFormula somewhere everybody should take her? We have to wait until when we go to a eye issue. How does that work? For
6: no,
1: 1 minute.
6: Absolutely not. A lot of people are waiting until they're sick to take the bilateral products. Don't do that. Start taking them now. Yes, if you're sick, you should be taking them. But if you have nothing wrong with you, start taking them to protect yourself, to help yourself. So, no, they do not have to wait. They can start taking it now.
1: Thank you very much, sir. And the phone number one more time?
6: 844-276, and the last four digits, 4279.
1: Thank you very much. 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Pink, thank you for the follow. Thank you, Sister Pink. Appreciate to know. Big up everybody. Remember, a YouTube thing that may have 10 Alexa give it today. 10 Alexa may have give it today. I'm giving away 10 Alexa today. Angela Joseph, good morning. Good morning, sister. Big up everybody on YouTube now. I just said show this morning, you know. I'm going to go over YouTube. That's where this show is going to be. Bro Gary Radio. We're going live to Jamaica for the news now. Then, good morning. Good morning. I'm going to jump back to song the phone now. I'm going to jump back for everybody. Good morning. Good morning. Good morning to you and yours. Good morning to you wherever you are. Good morning. Everybody, may I ask Uno fi go over YouTube. That's where the show is going to be this morning. Yeah. Palm Bay may have good news I come for Uno. Give me till he send me Alexa, sir.
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1: 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Me have 10 Alexa give it this morning. Yeah. Go over YouTube, Bro Gary Radio. And YouTube. And go over there and receive my number. Yeah, don't give them a number yet, sister.
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1: 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Me have 10 Alexa give it this morning. Yeah. 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

0: 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Let's go for the news and come right back.
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0: 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And just, that's how easy it is. Let me go for the news.
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3: A la semana, lunes, miércoles y sábados. Juega ya. Juega responsablemente. Debes tener 18 años o más para comprar, jugar o reclamar premio.
4: Her constituency consultation meeting last Thursday at her Caribbean Palm constituency office, where she discussed key issues affecting residents and the need for greater support for local development projects. Dr. Brownberg criticized the continued allocation of $20 million to each member of parliament for constituency development work. She says this sum is insufficient, given the many responsibilities attached to the fund.
5: In some ways, it's a setup, because what can you really do with $20 million in 2026? Now, you will have heard Mr. Brown say that there are other agencies with whom we can work. That is a theoretical proposition. And what do I mean by that? If you ask my counselors who have tried to access Chase, they will tell you what the challenges are. I must admit, I have not been to SDF for a while. I must say, though, that we do have some very good corporate neighbors who have helped and who have kept us afloat with some of the things that we have needed to do.
4: MP St. Andrew Southwest, Dr. Angela Brown Burke. Justice Minister Delroy Chuck is rejecting claims by the parliamentary opposition that Jamaica is facing a human rights crisis. Mr. Chuck's comments come in response to criticism from opposition spokesperson on justice, Zalika Jess, who has argued that the increasing number of fatal police shootings, concerns about due process, and repeated warnings from human rights organizations point to a worsening situation. Mr. Chuck has maintained that while individual incidents of concern must be investigated and addressed, they do not amount to a national human rights crisis. However, Ms. Jess has sharply criticized the minister's position, describing his remarks as delusional. But Mr. Chuck, speaking in an interview on Radio Jamaica's St. Thomas, or rather with Radio Jamaica's St. Thomas correspondent on Friday, declared that there is no evidence of human rights abuse in Jamaica.
6: I have seen no indication of all this civil society called. What they're talking about are fatalities. And the police have a job to do. The police has to apprehend dangerous criminals, has to go for the guns. The figures are there. Very few policemen have been charged or convicted for any fatalities. In fact, many of the policemen who have been convicted for fatalities are not those in police operation. Most of them are domestic killings. In fact, I think the commissioner told us recently that of about 20 conviction or charges of police officers, almost half of them were domestic. And so we set up Indicom. We provide Indicom with all the resources. And Indicom go and investigate. And Indicom have rarely charged or suggest that there have been human rights abuses.
4: Justice Minister Delroy Chuck. Details are emerging about the circumstances that led to the death of a constable at the Maroon Town Police Station in St. James yesterday morning. Radio Jamaica News was informed that the police were on an operation in Maroon Town when they signaled the driver of a motor car to stop. It was then reportedly discovered that the car in question belonged to the constable. It is understood that further interrogations revealed that the driver of the car was on the St. James wanted list. The constable reportedly shot himself after returning to the station. Commanding officer for the St. Catherine South Police Division, Senior Superintendent of Police Leighton Gray, says efforts will continue to sustain the downward trend in murders across the division.

0: Division. SSP Gray says the police will remain focused on implementing crime-fighting strategies aimed at reducing violent crime and improving public safety. St. Catherine South has recorded a 67% reduction in murders so far this year. The senior officer emphasized that maintaining those gains remains a top priority for the police.
1: The commissioner always said it, that whilst there are successes, more can be done. So as a result of that, I would just say to my members, let us continue to push on. Remember our mission. Remember our divisional plan, what we intend to achieve. So we cannot rejoice before achieving what we set out to do. So we need to achieve the objectives. So I would just implore on the team to continue. And right now we are on point of achieving great things for the rest of this year going forward.
0: Commanding officer for the St. Catherine South Police Division, Senior Superintendent of Police, Leighton Gray. He says law enforcement personnel will continue targeted operations, community engagement initiatives, and intelligence-driven policing to disrupt criminal activity and prevent serious crimes. Residents of Rocky Point and other nearby coastal communities in Clarendon are expressing concern after rising sea waters damaged property and moved closer to their homes. The residents say high tides combined with strong winds caused significant damage Saturday night, affecting at least 17 fishing boats and several shops along the coastline. Many are now appealing to the authorities for urgent assistance, fearing that continued coastal erosion and flooding could place their homes and livelihoods at greater risk. Councillor for the Rocky Point Division, Winston Mirage, says strong winds pushed the sea further inland than usual. He says the tide also carried large amounts of sand into several homes, leaving residents to clean up the aftermath. Mr. Mirage says the situation highlights the growing vulnerability of coastal communities to rough sea conditions, and he is urging a swift response to address the problem.
2: In coastal communities like Rocky Point, the tide would come in during the nights, and every time that the tide comes in, it deposits sand at the mouths of the drains. So what happened last night is that the strong winds pushed the water further inland and into the yards of a lot of residents in Rocky Point. It was like knee high last night, but since this morning it has drawn down. The section now of water that you see there along the roadway and in the yards is going to be difficult to recede because the sand that the waves brought in has now blocked the four drains that lead into the sea from the community.
0: Councillor for the Rocky Point Division, Winston Mirage. The United States and Iran have reached an agreement to end the war and open the Strait of Hormuz, offering relief to the global economy more than 3 months since fighting began. Details of the deal were not immediately available. Key mediator Pakistan said the signing will be Friday in Switzerland. Key issues like Iran's nuclear program are expected to be addressed later. U.S. President Donald Trump confirmed a deal had been reached and said he had authorized an end to the U.S. naval blockade of Iranian ports in the Strait of Hormuz, imposed in retaliation for Iran's grip on the crucial waterway. In a post on social media, Trump wrote, "Congratulations to all," adding, "I hereby fully authorize the toll-free opening of the Strait of Hormuz and simultaneously herewith authorize the immediate removal of the United States naval blockade." The U.S. had previously said it would ease its blockade of Iranian ports as the strait reopens and would agree to relax sanctions to allow Iran to sell more of its oil and strengthen its battered economy. And now to end this newscast, the main points. MP for St. Andrew Southwest calls for the government to increase the Constituency Development Fund. Justice Minister Delroy Chuck rejects claims by parliamentary opposition that Jamaica is facing a human rights crisis. Commanding officer for the St. Catherine South Police Division says efforts will continue to sustain the downward trend in murders across the division. United States and Iran reach agreement to end the war and open the Strait of Hormuz. That's the 6 o'clock news, brought to you by Quartz, bringing value home. It's now 10 minutes after 6. News next at 7.
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4: room. Brother Clifton, good morning, sir. How are you? Brother Clifton, good morning.
5: Morning, Brother Gary.
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5: Thank you. Really, let us pray. Lord Jesus, our God and our Savior, the true and living God, the one that kept us through the night, wake us up this morning. Oh God, you close us in our right mind, Father. Lord, we thank you because we have this opportunity to come to you one more time today. Oh God, we thank you for all that you have been doing, oh God, and all that you have done. Lord, we give you thanks. We magnify you as God Almighty. We bless you as God Almighty. Lord, you are the eternal God. You are the God Almighty from everlasting to everlasting, our God. Lord, we come before you because we know that your mercy endures forever, Jesus. Lord, and as we put Brother Gay before you this morning, Father, we give you all the praise and all the thanks. Lord Jesus, we ask you, Lord Jesus, to regulate his mind again. Oh God, keep him, oh God, in every decision that he's made. Lord Jesus, because your mercy endures forever. Lord, we pray this morning and put him, oh God, in your hand. Lord Jesus, because your mercy endures forever. Lord Jesus, and as we come before you, Lord Jesus, we pray for the link up radio. Oh God, we pray that you back the plans of the enemy, Lord Jesus. Lord Jesus, we pray that you apply the trap that you have set. Lord Jesus, concerning Caribbean radio. Oh God, we know, oh God, how cunning he is. We know, oh God, his plans, Lord Jesus. We are not ignorant concerning him. Because you know, we know that you cast him out of heaven, Lord Jesus, and he come down here, Lord Jesus, to create havoc, Father. Lord Jesus, but we know that your spirit, oh God, is here with us, lingering, oh God, so he cannot have the full force and the strength that he had, Lord Jesus, to conquer us, because we know that you are here with us. God, and we pray this morning, we pray for those that are sick, those that are held captive by the enemy, we pray for a release of them this morning. Oh God, because your mercy endures forever. Lord, we pray especially, oh God, that you will take especially today in control. Watch over your children. Guide us, Lord, and protect us. Help us, Lord Jesus, to hear a word, oh God, to comfort us, Lord. Speak to Brother Gay, Father, so that we will get a word to comfort us, Lord Jesus. Lord Jesus, for this and other mercy we have to done in the name of Jesus Christ, our Lord. Amen and amen. Thank you, Brother Gay.

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0: Good morning, good morning, good morning, good morning, good morning, good morning to you and yours wherever you are. Good morning, family. Good morning to everybody. I want to say good morning to everybody when we give when we send a text to this morning. If you get a text from me this morning, just reply back good morning, no? Good morning to everybody. Commercial Kings. Bango, Thailand. I don't know where that is. Where I try to say no. Good morning, Kilax. Good morning to my family members. Kilax, I'm a quiet look. I know good quiet. You know. Auntie Velma, good morning, baby girl. It's a beautiful day. We're going to get this one going and get this one popping. Everybody, we send a text this morning and we send a link to you. Please just reply back, good morning, so I know so I get the text. I sent a text this morning to some people who I went to an event over the weekend and I saw these people. Jamaican Mama.
1: Morning, Brother G.
0: Good morning,
1: what's
0: baby.
1: Up?
0: I love you, girl. I love you. I love you. You know, I wonder if Miss K. Maraja listen. Miss K. Maraja, I know if you are listening. I know if you're tuning in because I the big something, you know. And good morning, Sister Anne-Marie Hyde. Ladies and gentlemen, I have a whole heap of, I did a whole lot this weekend, man. We went to, good morning. No, I never give you a text. I never give you a text this morning. Sister Winsome, I went on a show. I went on a show July 4th. What a weekend, busy man. We are going there July 4th. I don't know if things are going to Palm Bay. Palm Bay, I get at you now. But just remember, so we are there Palm Bay, June. Let me send a flyer again. Make sure you know we are there Palm Bay. All of my Palm Bay people, send me a text. Good morning, please. All of my Palm Bay people, we are there Palm Bay. Yeah, we are there Palm Bay. Yeah, we are there Bacchus Caribbean Celebration. So you're getting yourself ready. June 27th. And this Sunday, I need 10 people to text me right now. Listen, if you're there in Miami or Fort Lauderdale or West Palm Beach, may I invite 12 people upon a bus. We are going to one church this Sunday. They are called Treasure Coast Church of God. We are, they might invite Caribbean ready. We are going there to celebrate Father's Day service. We are broadcast them live this Sunday. We'll be broadcasting them live this Sunday. And yeah. So please, me, I beg everybody, if you want to go up on the bus, you got to have a bus. I left Miami, Fort Lauderdale, West Palm Beach. Send me a text right now. We got a church at 11 o'clock service. Myanmar. If you're there in Myanmar, you can go up on the bus. So everybody who want to go on the bus, send me a text this morning. And yeah, we got to send me a text and say bus. Yeah, some of this, how much is the bus here? Let's give driver $10. And we're not charging all this out with us, try to pay back for the bus. So just give the driver $10 for me now. $10. $5 go and $5 come. That not reasonable? Good morning. So everybody, if you want to go to the service this week, it's called Treasure Coast Church of God, right there in Treasure Coast. I'm here invite to know. Oh, that's where we're celebrating Father's Day service. I'm here invite out everybody. And they invite Calvary ready to come hang out. How was your run? You know, some guy the run, I'm here telling me, I'm going to lie to you now. I forgot my shorts. I'm telling you the truth, I forgot my shorts. Me forgot my shorts. I mean, nobody say a lie, I'm telling you now. I forgot my shorts. Wife is supposed to bring me shorts and she wake up late. Somebody said, I couldn't know that. I forgot my shorts, Rasta. Yeah, I forgot my shorts. Hey, what? I forget my shorts. I bring my Ganzi, but I forget my shorts. So, good morning to every single soul. And then, we have a whole heap of stuff to tell you about. And good morning to my old Bio Life team. And I lie. I see some people this weekend, and they tell me about the Bio Life. I said, Brother G, you're supposed to wear it there. I know, but again, it's early morning and the time call. Cause I don't hear call again. First, I must say congratulations to all New Yorkers who used to cheer for the Knicks. Listen, Mr. Good, who used to cheer for the Knicks. Big up, congratulations to the New York Knicks. And may the Lord continue to bless up the city there. Because I feel with food growing, you know. Good morning. And again, I get a whole heap of call over the weekend. Are you doing anything for your birthday this year? No. I'm not doing no birthday celebration. We are the more radio promotion. We are up on the road a lot. The only New York date I have what I do is August 16, DJ Glenn. No other event me na depan. Cause the man don't want to pay me when I ask her. They don't want to pay me. Yeah. Hello, good morning.
1: Good morning.
0: You forgot my shots, my girl. Forgot your shots.
1: A baloney. Big baloney. You know you don't get a whooping.
0: From who?
1: What do you mean? You know you don't get a whooping from Vice Boss, Reverend Sentwop, and the other gentleman. You know that, brother.
0: My girl, from a bar, me I play soccer. Where do not do that to me. May I make wisdom on here and call and quarrel?
1: No, but is it true, brother? Oh, you think that's not that.
0: Me left his shots right pan tapa in the car. Me take my wife.
1: That church will pack from overnight. You do, just speak the truth.
0: Ah, we don't talk. It's all you can. It's all you can. Ah, we don't talk. We talk.
1: Go ahead, no.
0: I said I leave my shorts. My wife's supposed to come and bring the shorts, and she never show up. She show up. She wake up late.
1: Okay.
0: Tell the boss I invite him to church this Sunday, yeah? Write the address down, please.
1: I will tell him.
0: And send me the send him a link and tell me I invite him at church.
1: I will do all of that.
0: Later,
1: too.
0: Everyone, work time. Have a good day, bless Sister Vilma. So how are you, by the way? How was your weekend? Did you
1: The weekend was well.
0: Did you enjoy the little ramp?
1: Yes, the little ramp. The little ramp was good. Very nice.
0: Talk it through. Let me ask you a question. This is between me and about now here. It's between me and you. Is it me alone, bad man, the Ish and them? Be honest. Hang up.
1: No, not you alone. I'm in it too.
0: Ladies and gentlemen, this I declare me. This I throw my hand publicly to make everybody see my hand. I don't care nobody wants to say. The Asian them play what they are me. I say, God, do make them lose, no Jesus. Do me, I beg you, Lord, make them lose. And my wife begs and come out and say, that is such a bad mind act. We just don't look a while. I say, my girl, if they win, they might have chat over with too much. So, yeah, because they have talk right now, you know, because then they are World Cup, you know. So I just pray and say, Lord, may I beg you, please, if you never grant me nothing in a sports, grant me that one that don't make the Asian then win, please, Jesus. Make them lose, Jesus. Because right now, they have the most chat right now. And you know, when Asian chat, them talk loud. Sapa say, not you alone. So me, I tell you the truth, about nobody else, Garfield, Michael, Smith, I pray God. If they lose every match. So big up all of me Asian people. Me want to still a friend. Me have a choice. If you decide them want to choose. But this time, me ask God to make them lose every match. 1-2 to go. Good morning. Good morning. And is it me alone? Somebody's telling them straight up. That was my prayer. And then lose that game there. And me say, all right. So they might go play the big monster this week. Let me see. I win another big the next big match. When is Brazil playing Haiti?
2: Brazil's next match is June 19th, 2026, against Haiti. And then they play Scotland on June 24th.
0: Yeah, I mean,
2: the knockout round, which includes match 80, happens from June 28th to July 3rd.
0: All right. But this time I couldn't know that straight up. Say, me, I want him. Anybody want to say, I say, my bad mind is just the truth. Yeah, my bad mind. I'm telling you the truth. Bad mind, bad. Bad mind grudge the Asian people them. Say, then they are World Cup and winner day. Good morning. Representing Caribbean Radio team for everyone, though. Yeah, me not lie. Big up Queen B. She represent for Caribbean Radio at the 5K run. And big up my boy, the wife, too. What the youth name again, man? Just being honest. I'm being honest. Me now come and complain in pocket and say, yo, me a cheer for them. Nope, I am not. A two team me a cheer when me now cheer for in I work up. I can't tell I wish next one. Now, our next team, I hate in the World Cup because one, them have nobody on the team, Barney. Yeah? Good morning. Minister, I'm going to know. Two team. What is wrong with you, sir? No, I tell you the truth. I'm not a hypocrite. No, I'm not a hypocrite. I don't know if I'm not a cheer for the Asian them. But you know, go behind them back and talk. No, I don't know. Yeah. I don't know that. But me, I want to come out public and say, because when they were in barbershop, I said, me, I say, one of them, I say, they might have soccer party and they might invite me. I say, oh, no, I'm not changing for no. My bad man, no, right now. Grudge them. Somebody said, I'm not going to know, so I'm not cheering. Big up my Asian people, them, but me not cheer, me grudge on a bad man. Bad man, I kill me if you know right now. Oh, my Bex. And thank God, so we never get forgot the World Cup, because them like, I'm beating down there now. Because Jamaica never have a team. Better than me send the woman team go down there. So I just want to big up everybody. Again, Mr. Brown, may I invite you to church this Sunday, you and your wife, at Treasure Coast Church of God. May I invite you, put up on your calendar, Miss Brown, put up on your calendar, please. May I invite you to our church this Sunday at a church, at a Church of Course, Church of God, right here in Port St. Lucie. Yeah, may I invite out the item and we speak to the, because the want the church we go talk to regarding everything we keep, where them are keep, we want to support the churches in the community. And right away the pastor said, Brother G, I would love to have you on Father's Day Sunday. And we say, all right, go ahead, because nobody never asked for it. So we just tell all of the churches, them, if we don't keep anything special, we have a radio, we can call, and we come and live broadcast it, no charge. You're the only thing. When we keep our event, enough to support we. That's how we ask, sir. And enough churches hard to do that. Everybody's a laugh. Hold on there. Let me bust a laugh. Why? I love you, tell. When you want church with us, run for you. Tell them for support. So we plan, we will come at any event. We help you promote your events. We'll support you. But, you have to really, can I call in? Praise us, July 31st. Good morning. Yeah. I just want to hear them for know. We'll promote anything the churches, them are keep. It doesn't matter what church you have. But you have to support our radio when we are keep anything. Support with our talent and support with our events. And that's how you get rid of most of the churches because they don't like to support. Not all of them, no. Most of them don't like to support. I learned it from a pastor one time. I mean, how about I say? But let me go do what we made. Let me just tell you them. So if you join a church and want to keep an event, we promote it no charge, not a dime. But if you, all you have to do, support us in a telethon and support us when we keep Memorial Gospel Fest and any other event we like. Yeah. Some of us want to hear them from the window and say, all church, most churches, they don't like to support if it's not them I keep it. The churches, them come like the gospel artists, them. If I'm afraid them show, them not promote. Yeah, the gospel artist them. Yo, me not tell no lie. Yo, me not tell no lie. Sure, let me go talk to my sponsor. So everybody, do me a favor now. Yeah, me just want to hear them for now. I know all church most. So me a try to see if me can bridge the gap again. Me a go it one more time and see if me can bridge the gap and say me a go beg them. If you say if they can change your lifestyle, change the way they look upon things, and make a step out. So Caribbean Radio, we are here for every single ministry. Anything you do, we're ready. Good morning. Good morning. Good morning. Let me do this and come right back.
3: Sure, but I just also want to give you a testimony. The iFormula really, really works. I used to have a lot of mucus matter in my eyes. And running water like a well. They used to call me leaking eyes. And honestly, since I took that product, all of that went away. So the bottle finished about 2-3 weeks ago. And I know this, the running eye coming back, the matter coming back. So I'm like, no, I need to stay on this product. So just so that you know, it's great.
0: Good morning.
3: Thank you, sir.
0: Good morning. Father St. Mar.
4: Top of the morning, brother G.
0: Top of the morning. What's up with them Knicks, man? What's up with them Knicks?
4: Man, you know, New York is going good. Man, you see the videos. Everything I go on, New York is back. You know, I prefer send off. That's what I like to say. You know what I mean?
0: All right, sir. Give me something though. Give me something though. Go ahead, sir.
4: All right. So earlier this morning, Mr. Aniki said, you know what, let's do something crazy today. And then actually get a phone call from the warehouse now because they might work out a little thing. So based on what they might work out, I said to them, based on the actual deal, if a person is suffering from any medical issue, could be diabetes, hypertension. You hear the lady a while ago, she's suffering from eye problem. And we do carry the eye formula, ladies and gentlemen. One of the main ingredients is the eye bright. Is the eye bright in the eye formula and has a few additional vitamins that the body needs as well. What I would like to say, this product, you don't take it, the eye formula, not something you drop in your ear, you take it orally, yes, you take it in your mouth, all right? We do carry a liquid form, we do carry a capsule form, so it's really based on your preference. But one thing I would like to tell everyone today, you see, this morning, we're going to do something for every single one, I don't know, because the Knicks win. Yes, the Knicks win. It's been over, I think it was, 53 years. So in recognition to that, we're giving each and every single individual a product for only $53. Yes, I said you'll get any product of your choice for only $53. But here's the catch. All right, we're going to have a very simple and easy trivia this morning. Because right now, Knicks win. And this is a trivia I'm going to ask you, I have something to do with the 50s. All right. How many states are in the United States of America? Somebody tell me 53. All right. No, not because the Knicks win. All right. No, it's not 53 states in the United States. It's not 49 either. So if you can tell me how many states are in the United States of America, pick up the phone right now, right this second, right this minute. You will get any product of your choice for only $53. The number to call is 1-844-276-4279. That's 844-276-4279. That's 844-276-4279. That's 844-276-4279. How many states are in the United States of America? With the correct answer this morning, Mr. Yeah, I get any product. Mr. Yes, any product. I could have the blood sugar, the berberine, the blood pressure, the eye formula, the giant formula, the nerve health formula. You call me right now, and I'm extending one of these products for only $53. But you have to just pick up the phone and tell me how many states. I can't believe somebody said 49. The last person tell me 47. We just hang up on them. All right, the Knicks win. We are getting recognition in the Knicks win. 53 years now, so we are giving our product for $53. All you have to do is just tell me the right amount of states that are in the United States, and it's not 53 states. The number again to call is 844-276-4279. That's 844-276-4279. That's 844-276-4279. 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With the answer, you get any product for only $53, people. $53. Can you imagine? Brother G, you know the thing going on.
0: All right.
4: My morning time. All right.
0: Good all morning. Right, good right. morning. As my friend, everybody said to me, Brother G, do this to me now. See it here. See it here. See it here. See it here. Good morning.
5: Don't give up on me yet.
0: Yet. Yet.
5: I know I'm not your best.

0: Yes, Brother Gary, good morning, sir. Good morning. Good morning to you. Yeah, Brother Gary. Brother Ringy, they go sue you, you know, can you say what that uncle somewhere laugh and the baby, you know, from when in the house of them, you know, send them go game. So you go and sue you for them. Okay? Please send them go give it to him, sir. Alright? Yeah, and now that bother you till you get them.
1: I know right. I've gone so far, but I've got so far to go.
2: It's hard to. Hey, one Kevin, good morning to you, Machaji. If there's a reason, that one I fear you.

0: God.
1: I know I need to grow.
0: Come on, Amma.
1: And I'm trying, so don't leave me alone.
0: Everybody, please go over YouTube, please, and I'm giving away 10 Lexi this morning to the first 10 people who go over there and just write in where you're listening from and your first name. And if you're the inner my community, you can mail it or ship it. I will just give you my number and tell you how much I'm shipping. Just remember, say we have to pay shipping. You can't get everything and me just go no. Please just remember you have to pay shipping. So again, 7:40, right here in the morning. Go over YouTube right now, bro. Gary Radio. We're going to have TikTok in around 5 minutes. Everybody go over YouTube right now, bro. Gary Radio. Good morning. God.
1: Don't give up on me.
0: Yet. You ever know in your heart say you do something wrong? You say something wrong. You know if you go somewhere enough ago. Because the word of God say places you used to go, we go them no more. Things you used to do, we do them no more. So may I dedicate this song to you this morning. Auntie Tamika, good morning, girl. You wake up this morning, you know in your heart. So you can't do better than what you are better do right now. You know you can't do better now. Vice Boss, good morning, Charlie. I want to say congratulations to Sister Pat and went away party with them keep last night. Big up yourself, you know. I was telling Mr. Blair, sir, that lady not only do for people in our church, do for people at the church. The lady has a blessing. And she have a went away party last night up our church. She's no more the secretary. And one bigger up and tell her, congratulations, girl. Normally, my boy, I mean, left me out with nobody unless me I make money. True and how people treat you, it's on you. You understand what I mean? Somebody just want to big up Sister Pat and say again, congratulations to the whole people from our Central Church of God. Last time I go there and all the vibes. And yeah, I just want to say to people, ladies and gentlemen, the life you live will speak for you. And you know me like? Me anybody going like, say, she want perfect woman. She tell you off. And a lot of people, especially in Christianity, people don't want you to tell you, talk your heart or your feel. If you see the baby ugly, you must look upon the baby and say, oh my God, what an angel. And knowing your heart, say, the baby no, is not cute. You know that. So we live in a world as Christian people, they want us to tell pure lie. If we don't agree, we must tell lies so we agree. And that's the reason why enough people can't get along with Brother Gary, because Brother Gary nah pretend. Me then get up and answer last night, say one thing with Sister Pat, she could tell you how she feel and she no care and she go respect you. Only a few a mother's could love. A fierce, oh. Yeah. When we look upon our brother Errol, me I tell myself, say, only a mother could love him. Vice boss, only a mother could love them. Anybody else is for sex purposes. I could say that, right? I could say that. Somebody maybe know if you could have said that. It's just for that purpose. Cause they don't have no shape, they don't good looking. You understand? It's for intercoastal purposes only. Some things are just for intercoastal purposes. I could say that though. Uncle Wayne Jimmy just want to big you up in the youth and tell you, say. But this is why I make you know this publicly. Yes, I know you. But the more I listen to you, yesterday I listen to you, somebody call me and say, my youth and your uncle, we. I was busy doing my stuff, because you know I promote every day. One of the best thing for me is to out there promote when some real good DJ on. And let me big up the youth, you know, and tell him, morning. Can you give me a call over there and me and him have a good reason. Big up Justice anywhere in there. Big up Justice anywhere in there. Because sometimes people have a seat, you know. Because one thing I'm going to love them and I make everybody see their mistake, you know. And see who is not real. Because a whole heap of people out there are not real. And when I think when he said to me, me have a laugh. Me I say, welcome to the club. The man said, brother, a sudden set of people are wicked. Welcome. I just want to tell people, ladies and gentlemen, the radio station here, and for big up Jesus, big up the body of Christ, and for teach you how to treat yourself. Because most of the problem we have, you know, are because we don't know if you treat yourself, you know. Are because we don't know if you treat yourself, so we allow anybody to treat you anywhere. And I will put my neck on the block, I will chop you. Oh, me can't say that. Sorry, my bad. I will fight and get out. I will not allow nobody to treat me who me not is. And just some of them. I just want to big up the people that may believe in themselves. Ladies and gentlemen, listen to me. If you can't take care of you, me don't know who will take care of you, you know. We got one event Friday night, one lady. I would love to get a lady that no man tell her congratulations. I mean, like, she keep a thing at Broward Performing Arts Center. Wherever she name, Rev. Big up the lady, them, you know, where she name. And ladies and gentlemen, me give you $100 for some people. Okay, you know, when we go, me try for numbers are important. And me show no God good. I met this pastor. I don't know if she's a pastor or is she. Let me call her ask her if she's a pastor. But the good thing, me don't know if she's a pastor or. But me know them know me from Miami and where. And you know, say, me come, so boom. And 60-odd people text me. Because me say, me I give you $100. Because I want to give me like give. Me like give. My tithes, me try to give it to every week as much as possible. If me go one church, any church, me go to say, me left me tithes. Because me believe that tithes are offering. You know? We're not about nobody, you know. Ladies and gentlemen, tithes and offering. Back in the days, Milo was my protector. Tithes and offering is my protector. The more you give tithes and offering, that's why I make this clear, you know. The more you give tithes and offering, the more God watch over you, you know. Because that's his responsibility. You know what I mean? Never say, pastor, watch over you. God, watch over you. Yeah, can you give to him? He must protect you and watch over you and look out for you. Yeah. So, Reverend sent up go up on the stage. He was the MC, big up Rev. And let me tell you the truth. A lady was inviting us, Caribbean Radio, to their church in Lehi Acres. And me said to myself, say, wow, I've give to people weekly, that's my offering. So where do with the tithes, my girl? Where do with the tithes? I give to people weekly, that's my offering. So where do with the tithes? Me not care about the tithes is important more than the offering. Take it from me. Where do you do the tithes, Tamika? Come here, your pastor. Let me see where you do it. Where do you do the tithes, my girl? Where you do with your tithes? I mean, if you just tell her from pastor last week and tell him how I feel. I said, pastor, right now, every time I'm here, I give to you, you know. No call about my phone, Rasta. No call about my phone. I send it to my mom for our church. Okay. No, she said she give people her offering. So me ask her what she do with the tithes. She said she give it to her mother for church. Good. Great. We need people to identify see, are two different money. It's like when you go to a strip club or you go buy a liquor. The liquor money is different from the food money. Your tithes is a tinker. The tithes are what? 1/10 we make for the week. Yeah, I try to help at least one person. Yeah, girl, me like that. God bless you. Your tithes? Somebody help me now? Yeah, me know my tithes. That's what I want to know. Nobody have to help me. Sorry, nobody better call. My tithes is much money we make for the week. So every week, me decide what I'm going to do with my tithes. My offering. It's called tip. I'm a tip that. Yeah. I'm a give one church. I'm a do what I have to do. That's just me. Yeah. If me decide me I got one church this week, like me I got a church across Church of God, me I give them my tithes. And give somebody else my offering. That's how me do it. Yeah. So that's how me design my life. Me not have to be a member of your church to give me tithes. Me give me tithes because you are support me, and me are support you back. That's how me see it. Please don't follow me. I don't know if what I'm saying is right, but that's how me live my life, and I've been living that way. Yeah. Hey, me, my wife, you know, me now after your testimony, I know. Yes, you were thought that way. When I met my wife, you know, my wife, that I own 10 years ago, when I met her, and she, I don't know what was going on, but I, when I meet her, me and her reason, and she has said to me, so she want to change her job, because she want to go on different company, and me, I said, but she sent me my email and didn't reply back to her. So, me take the time and go in her business, and me said to her, because I realize that she's a backslider. Yeah, what time is it now? I realize that she's a backslider. Let me go do this and come right back. That is so true, yes. And let me do this and come back now. When I come back, everybody go over YouTube. I like I have TikTok now. When I go over YouTube, because I'm going to do this and come right back.
2: I stand up and I call twice, and she said, okay, wait, and I keep waiting, and she did an explain.
3: It made my credit score go back. So I'm very excited about
2: the
3: that.
2: The fear that I have when I was spending my money,
4: you don't
2: I have no regret about it. Right?
3: They help you, and they're not expensive. Everybody I tell about it, they're like, that's so cheap.
2: They did a good job for me. My credit was so bad, and they clipped a lot.
5: I'm very happy with it.
2: Excellent. Excellent.
5: I love these people, boy. I love you guys.
2: You did a good job. You did an excellent job, Pam, and I'm so proud. You guys did a good job.
5: Thank you guys for everything. God bless you. And I use them, and now I can get anything I want, and that feels so good.
6: Good morning, sir.
0: What am I doing? My mic is never on. Good morning. How are you this morning?
6: I am wonderful again. It's Holy Squeeze representing USA Credit Repair this morning, Brother Gary.
0: Go ahead, sir.
6: Running. Thank you. 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Thank you so much, Brother Gary. I do appreciate
0: Thank you so much. How are your team now? When you come here, talk about it. When you come back, we talk about that. Good morning. Good morning. Good morning. Again, everybody, good morning. Good morning. And good morning to you wherever you are. Good morning. Sorry, I miss your call. Good morning. So again, pretty. Let me send pretty. Let me send pretty. Come here, invite our church this Sunday. This Sunday we are invite. Again, everybody down at church. Again, church start at 10:30 a.m. Treasure Coast Church of God. May I invite out everyone, and you and Mr. Brown is too much alike. You speak it, just let it know, shade. That's who I am. And that's what I do. Reverend sent up, good morning. So I was going to this testimony. So I went to the event, and Mr. Rev, we want to give away some stuff. And the lady, Rev, give me her name. Send me her number, Rev, and call her and tell her, Sister Carla Bennett. That's why she's so clean. She named Bennett. Lori, from Sister Lori, you not get a Lexi from me, baby? Michibu, good morning. Ladies and gentlemen, big up my friend Michibu. Lord, whatever me do, do Jesus. West Palm Beach, Sister Karen, good morning, West Palm Beach. Sister Karen Sharp, can you text me your name, your address, or your number, please? Say yes, brother, give me here. Sister Karen, Karinish, me can't pronounce your name here. That name here. Let me copy it. Give me a call right now. Karen Sharpard. Say yes, brother, give me here. Please go over there and write in. Wish. Just text me your name on my way to work listening. Again, please forward Sunday info. Yeah, we have a bus. Lord, as I see. Pretty, me in last month, me know any pretty no. Me no know who, and she get red, get her, me know she come back. So ladies, if you're new, any man, listen to this radio, look, you know, come to me and tell me, me now give you permission, me say, me can know if them have woman, yes or no. If you don't do that, and you date them, and you get red, get, is your business. The only thing I go do is missing. Because anytime I see no missing, you know, I get to no get where I don't get. 9 out of 10, when you see the woman they missing, either them did a try to get to a man and somebody else get the man, or them, most time that are the problem, or then get the man and then get where I don't get. Because the man are genial. Because most of the man listen to Brother Gary, they are genials. They are very untruth. Most of them who is looking somebody, they are very untruthing. Yeah. But as I was saying, yeah. Lord, as I sit in this chair this morning, I'm asking you, please, Jesus. Now, let me talk about Michibu porridge. She have the bestest porridge and ackee and saltfish in the world. As I sit in this chair, Lord, I love you, Michibu. Thank you very much for the porridge and the ackee and saltfish. I have never, ladies and gentlemen, I have Michibu, big up herself. Thank you. She get up 4 o'clock and cook ackee and saltfish for your man friend them, for we. Yeah. Thank you very much, my friend. Anybody, Michibu, where your number? Let me write in, anybody want cake for buy? Because now me have to promote our cake, and if to God, me take a piece of cake, sat there. Sat there, me get a piece of cake, and ladies and gentlemen, the cake is not sweet again. The cake not that sweet no more. Honest. Michibu, your cake, loud. Michibu, your cake, loud. Like, yeah, your cake. Michibu, your number. Text me your number now. Can Michibu write in that number on the YouTube, please? Let me see wherever I say. And yeah, let me see what Rev is saying. Ladies and gentlemen,
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0: Pride was... Lord, it was a little laugh. Jesus. Hold on there. What's a little laugh? Rev. Ladies and gentlemen, as I said, Mitchibu have the best aki and starfish. Now, serious, are the greatest meal at TSC a long time. Why? So we just want to big up Mitchibu aki and starfish, and thank you so much for the porridge. Thank you so much.
8: Morning, Brother Gary. At the end of the year, you'll get a receipt, tax receipt from the tithes.
0: Why? So we just want to big up Mitchibu aki and starfish, and thank you so much for the porridge. Thank you so much for the porridge.

0: Good morning, how old is? And Nikisha, good morning, I don't know, but good morning. Let me see what Auntie Rona is saying. This is so true.
1: That is so true about the cake, because I order one and I have it right here with me for 2 weeks, pinching it. It is so true. Thank you. Michibu, boo boo. Yeah.
0: Somebody put a Michibu number now. We can't see Michibu number. I just zell you. Let me see how this just zell me. Oh, okay. This is my friend from my partner. Good morning. Okay. This is my friend from my partner. Yeah, Michibu, big up Aki and Selfish again, girl. Congratulations. And when you see somebody cook one food two or three times and it tastes the same way, them have the code. Michibu, big up yourself. I'm listening to you from, and I am Mandeville, Manchester. No, we don't come so far, you know. So Michibu, big up yourself. Congratulations. I'm back to tune you again and come back. But I just want to tell everybody. So I got the event and I met this lady. Sister Charmian Harris, good morning. I nearly go black that person and look wild. When I see Charmian, I nearly black that person, I'm not lying. I nearly. Eminem. So I got the event and I give you $100, ladies and gentlemen. I can't take your hand, Rev. I give you $100. And ladies and gentlemen, I tell me I try my best about my wife. This is what my wife said to me. My wife said, I don't think you should talk about nothing negative about the girl parish. Wake up and try your best. I struggle. I tell you the truth. I'm in a struggle. My wife checked me, Michibu, and she said to me, if she wake up so early and do the parish, I don't think you should talk anything negative about her parish. I tell you the truth. I try my best. Ladies and gentlemen, can somebody distract me? That's not talk. I'm not talking too about the porridge, please. Come here, strap me a struggle. Somebody help me, no man. Come here, struggle. Jesus, can somebody give me a. You know, help me out there, please. Uncle Wayne G, help me. My wife is saying, don't go parade. Go talk nothing bad about the human porridge, because I know you. And she wake up early and do the porridge for you, and you have to respect that. But me a struggle. Can you know me how to say if it depends on my heart, it's too hard for me to come out. So I just want to make you know, girl, me dear this man, I'm going to talk to Adam and Long, come back, but me I struggle. Me I tell you the truth. Because I'm not going to tell no life with nobody. Me not lying. Me I save my lie them for a time. Me and my wife have problems. I have an issue. Me can't use the lie them. Me not done in my life with nobody. One thing I can tell you, she has the greatest Aki and Selfish. Two in a row. As a matter of fact, three. So anybody want the great breakfast, make Michibu do. But she, and her cake is good. Let me go over and go talk to Mr. Adam Anla. And come back. And then after that, we're telling you what is what. Ladies and gentlemen, good morning. Good morning. Good morning. Good morning to every single soul. Wherever you are.

0: Good morning, sir. How are you?
1: I'm great. I hope you had a good weekend.
0: My weekend was fine. Listen, every week, my weekend went. I just do things to make sure I am happy. That's all I do.
1: Yeah.
0: Every week.
1: Yeah.
0: And how was your weekend, by the way?
1: It was great. The weather is, you know, really wonderful around here, and we're all feeling good about it. And Father's Day is this weekend, so
0: yeah,
1: we gave respect to the mothers last month. Now it's time for the dads, and let's go, baby.
0: All right, let's do this. I can't believe I didn't say congratulations.
1: I'm here to remind you.
0: I can't believe I didn't say congratulations to the Knicks.
1: Oh, the Knicks, I know. Oh, my God. Listen, that's a whole nother story. Saturday night, that was really great.
0: What did they do on Saturday night?
1: Hold on one second.
0: Yes. Ladies and gentlemen, everybody, do me a favor. Write this number down if you are in New York, New Jersey, or Connecticut. 855-232-6108.

0: 855-232-6108. Anywhere you are, New York, New Jersey, or Connecticut, put this number in your phone. That's when you're meeting to any form of issue, whether car accident, whether bicycle, work accident, any. Hey, a lady called me on Saturday night. She was in a party and she got a lick in her chest with a buckle, and she's at the hospital up until now. And I said, yo, Carl Adam. So, yeah, good morning, sir.
1: You never know. It could be a case, it could not be a case. But the good news is, ladies and gentlemen, the phone call is free, the consultation is free, and you'll know where you stand. Some people, you know, are very surprised. They thought they had a case, and they think, I love people, they call me, Mr. Handler, I've got the best case for you. I'm like, okay, here we go. And it's not a case. And then I have some people that call and say, you know, I don't think it's a case, but I just wanted to make sure. And it was a great case. So you never know. Leave it to the attorneys to give you, the expert advice. Okay. And I did have something I wanted to show, but I left it in my car. So I'll have it ready for tomorrow. Don't you worry. But ladies and gentlemen, when you call that number, you'll be connected to a wonderful attorney that cares, a wonderful attorney that knows what he is doing, and a wonderful attorney that will do for you, or at least try to do for you, as he has done for thousands of people before. Ladies and gentlemen, my name is Adam Handler. Of course, they call me the case handler. I've helped thousands and thousands of people over the course of my career, and we've obtained well over $300 million for case handler clients. You heard that right, ladies and gentlemen, $300 million. And we do it with great pride, great pleasure, and great passion. So please save that number. I hope you never need it, but God forbid you do. We're going to have a conversation, and you're going to hang up knowing exactly where you stand, and that will be some peace of mind, I guarantee.
0: And what's the phone number again, one more time?
1: Yes, it's 855-232-6108, 855-232-6108, 855-232-6108. That's the number for yours truly, Adam Handler, the case handler. I'd like to play a couple of testimonials and then bounce off for the day, if that's okay.
0: That would make my day.
1: Oh, okay, great. All right, so let's play this one. This is a gentleman that was hurt at work. His family came in. He was not much of a talker, but his family was so very grateful, and they wanted to leave a testimonial. So it was kind of a group effort. I love this one, and I love this family.
2: Thank you, Adam, and your team for handling my dad's case. I don't know what we'll do without you guys. If anyone's looking for a lawyer out there, you can always go to Adam. He's the best. And you guys say thank you now.
3: Thank you,
4: Mr. Adams. We told you, I don't know where, but you tell me everything, what to do, and in the right way. So I follow your footsteps every day. Each time I call you, I ever get you. If I don't get you on the phone, you always send back, text me back, or call me back.
2: So thank you very much.
1: I love that one. I'll play you one more.
5: I'm a client of Adam Handler, the case handler, and I would just like to say throughout my journey with him, I have never been left in the dark. The other lawyers have never told me something I didn't already know. He made me feel well more than comfortable, even when I was doubting myself about going along with this long procedures and proceedings. He brought me back to earth, calmly explained everything, and never left me wondering what's next. He always made sure I had an understanding of what will come and that we're gonna make it. And you know, he kept his word from the very beginning to the very end. He has never told me something that he has to say, never mind, or I changed my mind. Everything has been truthful, and he's really looked out for me. And what can I say? The best man that you will ever meet for the job.
0: You hear that? Good morning. good morning. And ladies and gentlemen, any area you are in, New York, New Jersey, or Connecticut, get a pen, write this number down, because this is not no joke. I can guarantee you, you are going to need, anywhere you are, you will need this man. And how can people find you on your social media?
1: Just Google The Case Handler. All you got to do is search me out. The Case Handler. Three words. The Case Handler. Hundreds of people every month go to Google, search me up. I know this because I get a report at the end of every month, either the end of every month or the beginning of every month. I forget. But I get a report as to what happened the month before. Hundreds of people search The Case Handler. Maybe they're connecting on my social media. Maybe they're checking out my website. Maybe they're looking for my address or my phone number or my Google reviews. But it's all there for your own very eyes. And you personally listening right now can see with your two eyes the exceptional legal work I've done for this community and beyond.
0: Again, and write this number down, ladies and gentlemen. It doesn't matter where you are, New York, New Jersey, or Connecticut. Again, let's do the number 855-232-6108.
1: My turn.
0: 855-232-6108. Do you know I didn't look at the number not today? I know it out of my head now. I have been trying for weeks to say I don't need to look at this number. I'm going to study it, and I put it on my fridge a couple days ago, and I said I'm going to make sure.
1: I guess I'm a part of you now.
0: Yeah, 100. I just couldn't remember the number, and I trained myself. I'm going to find a way out to remember it. Thank you very much, sir.
1: I appreciate that. It means a lot to me that you give me that effort. And I appreciate this platform, and I appreciate this community. Those of you listening right now, you know who I am. You know what I do. If you have a problem, give me a call and let's get that money.
0: Thank you very much. I will talk again later on, same time at tomorrow, same place. Good morning.
1: Sir.
0: Again, ladies and gentlemen, that was Mr. Adam Andler. And as I said, good morning. Good morning. Why me I look for that somebody as Zell? I can't find it now. Me something. Drop that tune again and come back. God.

My. God, don't give up on me yet. Regardless what we're going through, regardless who we are, what we are, let me say this to you, man. Good morning, good morning, good morning to every single one, wherever you are. Good morning. Honodo. This is what we do right here on Caribbean Radio HD. Good morning. Good morning. Good morning to you and yours and yours. Chat the one and a man. Chat the one and come back now.

0: So let me ask a question. Good morning, everybody. Good morning. I'm going to open the phone line, take some good morning. It's now 8:23. If it's your first time, my name is Brother Game. I'm going to open the phone line. Bye-bye to everybody on TikTok. D Blessing, good morning, girl. Long time I don't see you now. Humble Queen, good morning. Go over YouTube for me now. I'm giving away 10 Lexi this morning. What is the Lexi? You can listen to Calvin Reed upon it every day of the week. 24 hour. So this morning, it's Ali Shabawen. So I want to know if I'm me alone. So ladies and gentlemen, is it me alone? I'm opening the phone line. After this, me ask a question. Everybody go over YouTube for me now. Over the show there now. Over YouTube, me show there now. Because me have a show now going over the weekend. Me couldn't see them video here. Everybody, me go open the phone line. Me have two lines. One is my WhatsApp number for those who are listening to Central in Jamaica and Styles FM. And for those who are listening in America, this is your number you have to call. 305-654-7944. 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This go for every broadcaster with your ear on. Your peace is sacred. Your heart deserves life. 305-654-7944. I know. Sitting around with the Camille. 91.7, good morning. Brother Victor. So I'm going to open the phone until 6, until 8:30. 305-654-7944. 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
1: it's when you set it free.
0: Let go. I sang your body now.
1: Let go, let God.
0: He already knows.

0: and take some good morning. Long time I took a good morning. Just call me and say good morning, Brother Gary. How was your weekend? Good morning. When the phone line full, me go to the.
1: You keep blaming yourself for
0: WhatsApp number.
1: Change. Keep rehearsing.
0: 305-654-7.

0: Hey, good morning.
1: Good morning, Brother Gary. This is Carol from Boston calling you.
0: Is it my How Carol?
1: Huh?
0: Is this my Carol who write the book?
1: Yes.
0: Good morning,
1: you're in chapter 7.
0: Made up on chapter 7. All right, when the book come out, I tell you part of the day, yeah?
1: Okay.
0: Love you, baby. Good morning. Hello, good morning.
2: Good morning, Brother Gary.
0: Good morning, young lady. How are you?
2: I'm doing fine, thank you.
0: How was your weekend?
2: My weekend was good.
0: What did you do?
2: I listened. Huh?
0: What did you do?
2: I did a lot of stuff for the kids, and I listened to the guy. What's his name? I think he's away on Saturday or Sunday. One of those days.
0: Oh, the Uncle WNG.
2: Yes, WNG. Oh, my gosh. He made my morning.
0: Wow. I first listened to him?
2: Yeah, because normally we're busy. Brother, you normally, you know, you have them kids, they're busy. I do all kind of stuff, I run up and down on the road.
0: On Sunday?
2: Yes, on Sunday.
0: Oh.
2: And then Sunday morning, I said, you know, let me go over here. So I want one over here. Because sometimes you're in the mood, sometimes I'm not in the mood. Yeah, me move by mood. You know, I catch my mood. It's like how you catch me and lock me in.
0: Yeah.
2: Yeah.
0: Them not do
2: but
0: that.
2: If you catch me, I lock me in, but if they not well, catch me, I lock you. Me in, boy.
0: Say, so Uncle Wenji, your Sunday morning now, or you mean?
2: Yes.
0: Uncle Wenji,
2: yeah.
0: the one I had for all. The one that come like a big...
2: And then we go listen, BG, Adriel, and she come on. Mr. Lord Jesus.
0: Oh, she not come on till 1 o'clock. You never check your schedule?
2: When me look, hey, turn that down. Off. If you can't listen, turn it off.
0: Oh. Sound like cartel quiet. Sound like cartel quiet.
2: Sure, if you're not listening, turn it off.
0: Yeah.
2: Is it me
0: alone walk up in that house and turn off light?
2: No, Brother Gary, me too, because me want my light bill for this summer to be low. But
0: okay,
2: boy,
0: me just want to say me alone them big girl. Me just want to say me alone them big girl, because me take me
2: no.
0: Beat.
2: I'm in the fridge or sometimes and go in the fridge, Brother Gary, they stand up in front of the fridge and look in there. They don't want none, you know? But they up me fridge and stand up and look in there.
0: I think it's a Jamaican thing. Me walk up and turn off the light in the house, in the closet. All right, so now me no feel bad. Me no feel bad.
2: No, we are trying to save energy and save your money, Brother Gary, because summer light bill different from regular when school in a session light bill, you know.
0: Hey, my wife put a card on the light bill. Ah, so that means that she never know where the light bill is. I mean, I said, my girl, no.
2: Let me do that one time already, and me take care of her. Me say,
0: me want to see the bill. Come on, you say, all right. I me call you and say, why go up this week? Good morning. So good morning. And I'm just want to pick up the two persons who call me and say good morning. Ladies and gentlemen, let me say this to the listeners. Let me say this to all of you. I bet if I mix up my attack and talk about sex, and if I don't push out in a big dirty mouth. But in ready if I bet if I did somebody may accost and ready for coming at the argument. I bet you know have some look a dirty style about you know. And call yourself Christian people. I bet if I did somebody may talk about sex, you know, running at the in a long time because I don't want to hear about sex. I bet if I did sex me a talk about the whole hour running. Yeah, better Gary. Woman of it. I bet a long time. I'm mean, still if you call and say good morning. Me nobody want nobody call. You don't bother call. Keep on a good morning. You have some style about you now. You when I say, I'm talk about a dirty things. I bet if I did sex me a talk about all of uno. All heart. Call a long time. Yes, I saw no steer. Me can't come back and talk nothing positive about Jesus. Uno no want to hear that. Uno want to hear me talk about sex and who now lie down pa who. That's the only way you hear about look at sex. Not even look on the WhatsApp. Not even one someone text me and say good morning. I want to sit down and see them in the morning. Call them about the business, man. If I'm alone, me end up in hell if I want to alone. Me end up in hell, because all know how you me come back and talk is slackness. Because that all turn on. Not for uno. Most of uno anyway. Not even one person text me good morning. I know them I can call. Me not answering no kiss me dead. and me lie down on my belly too and kiss all. Jesus Christ, I really want to tell you this how it is. Eh? Not even two person call and say good morning. And so long as still morning, I know why you talk about condom and sex. If you're a Christian radio, you know just sit down and why you. That's all I want. All I know. Me? Me not make me go hell. Me not make me go hell. Back foot.
3: I have an accident because I work in a medical field, and I could not work for 9 years with pain and agony, and back to the doctor, everything, you know, medicine, swollen, couldn't help, and I, until when I, my sister recommended me and said, bye-bye life, and I said, you got to be kidding me, and I tried it, and I see the next day, my body feels better, and I tried it for 3 months, and I believe you mean no pain, no cramps, swelling is gone. I'm working full time for that energy flowing, no more doctor medication. I've not been to the doctor for over 2 years. When I go, he tell me I can go along, do what I'm doing because I'm okay.
0: You see that? Hello, good morning.
4: Top of the morning.
0: Top, top, way up, far up. Aye, good morning, me charge you. Go ahead here, sir. Let me run go like it to go and sit down and come back. You want me to sit down and come back?
4: All right. And ladies and gentlemen, once again, I want to thank Brother Gary for having us as a proud sponsor on this premium program each and every day. Today is Monday, so I know we're going for Mondays. We're getting in trouble today, and then we take the rest of the week and start out the problem with the warehouse, that is. All right? So, if you are listening right now and you happen to be suffering from any form of medical condition, I could have diabetes, I could have joint pain, I could have cholesterol, I could have fibroid, prostate, lupus, thyroid, I could have kidney issues, you could have kidney stones. Ladies and gentlemen, you could not have no medical issue at all. You still need to be on BioLife products. 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My price this morning is only $149, people. I'm giving you any two BioLife products for only $149. But here's the catch. May I ask one of my favorite trivia? One of my favorite trivia is there's another name for this Jamaican Caribbean spice dumpling called Dukunu. All right? Now, Dukunu have another name, people. All I want to know if you do is tell me the other name for Dukunu. Yes, the nice Caribbean Jamaican spice dumpling what we use. Make from grated green banana with sweet potato mixed in a cornmeal with a little bit of spice like the vanilla and the nutmeg. You know what I mean? Mix up in a coconut milk, tie in a banana leaf with a string and boil for 45 to 60 minutes. And that name Dukunu. But in a Jamaica, which where me come from, we have another name for Dukunu. If you can tell me the other name for Dukunu this morning, I'm giving you any two BioLife products, say $149. And if you're see a bio cleanse, you get a cleanser for free. So that's going to be three products you get for $149. But you have to have the answer and tell me another name for Dukunu. What's the number to call? 844-276-4279. That's 844-276-4279. If you have any form of issues, remember, speak with the nutritionist. They're on site. The number is 844-276-4279. I never know that so much people never know that Dukunu have another name too. Yeah, Dukunu have another name and it's not Rock Bun. People, I'm sorry if you are. Mr. Somebody tell me Rock Bun where they have to laugh. Yeah, him never know, say. By the way, the name of me I look for, it have one color in it. All right? I have another name, I have one leaf in it too. What's the name, the other name for Dukuno? Well, I'm in our country. 844-276-4279. That's 844-276-4279. 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
0: 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I'm going to tune in again and come back and do what me do best. If talk about Jesus Christ, that me know nobody can stop me from do. I'm not answering no phone. No, leave the phone alone. No, leave the phone. Me not make no. Want to me something? I have to fix that something here today. So, ladies and gentlemen, let me say this to you. Let me say for it. Away there. I find one song from Reverend Sento, but I soon play it back on here. Reverend Sento, give me one song. I first sing give me one song. Mm-hmm. After this, I play it for you back here.

0: me like when you come on, me like when you come on in the morning time. Me see, but, hey, ladies and take away, come Mr. Fabulous right under brother Errol right here, so. So, me see two real man, I'm more after Christian here. 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Ladies and gentlemen, is it me alone? When you drink porridge, you just want to drink that porridge. When you get 9 and 12 things in a porridge. You know, like somebody make a porridge, flavor used to make it. I mean, never drink one yet. But is it me alone don't like porridge that come with 5 and 6 different things? All the old... Oh, wow. Jesus. Wow. Hold on. Somebody just please take out for June. What's going on for June? Armia. We talk about June Armia. Yo. Good morning. Yo, I just want to say God know me. Hey, God love me, you know. Good morning. Thank you, baby. Is it me alone? I'm going to ask some, me say two real man just join me. And me say some of my real woman them there. Is it me alone don't like porridge with nothing in it? If a peanut porridge, a peanut porridge. If a banana porridge, a banana porridge. If a oats porridge, a oats porridge. If a caramel porridge, a caramel porridge. If a plantain porridge, a plantain porridge. If you don't like it, right, number one. I want to know if I'm me alone because me don't want to go like me miserable. Because my wife, you go like say me want this miserable, big, old, dirty, tough, old man. And me miserable more than anybody else. And then my fourth me put things them more to me not like. Good morning.
1: You've been losing sleep, crying in the dark, trying to hold the weight of a broken heart. You smile.
0: Is it me alone? Don't like porridge you come with while you pass sitting. You pray but feel you're me not lying.
1: It's changed. You're trying to fix it.
0: Try to stay strong. Hello, good morning.
2: Morning, brother Gary.
0: Morning, me charge. Talk to me.
2: All kind of porridge.
0: How you do me charge? What go on? How you wake up? My youth, hold on. How you so like you just lie down and you're comfortable in your bed, so? Man, in a bed by themselves, no sound so enough. I tell you, it's short enough.
2: But just come off by slavery, man.
0: Okay, the slavery thing. Yeah, do you like porridge? When I drink porridge, you don't want to drink that porridge. You don't want nothing else night, don't.
2: You know, Semagari started that one time, man. They have some parts there, man, and they sell them a banana with this. Some don't want that. I like straight caramel porridge enter and just a single thing.
0: Yeah.
2: I don't want the mix up for.
0: My youth, me don't know where people, some more never me alone. My wife said, me miserable. I don't think it's miserable.
2: I'm not miserable. We don't want to experiment porridge.
0: Fabulous, man.
3: But I care, mineral fabulous. I want to experiment part. If a plant, a plant. If a caramel, a caramel. If a banana, a banana. What food?
0: Don't!
3: United for.
0: Don't!
3: I want to see.
0: Go on there, y'all. Good morning. Original, good morning, baby. How are you? I wish you gone. Yeah, why you found a way to think? Do you like porridge mix up with a whole heap of different thing? Like, Auntie Juanita Khan, good morning, baby. I wanted to call but was at the dentist clinic. Yo, so my girl, you cannot call that. Can you tell me advice, dude? Hello, good morning. Hold on, the girl, no move. 305-654-7944. Good morning, Miss Original. How are you?
4: But I hear me one straight porridge me no one to mix up me.
0: Don't!
4: I can't stand that. I'm not for that.
0: Jesus!
4: I'm really not for the multi.
0: Yo, somebody give me some porridge and a 9 different sitting night porridge. And my throat have a and everything we can swallow.
4: Jesus.
0: Let me tell her all of so. My mouth never make me take
4: Jesus.
0: In anything.
4: Yes. Oh, no, hold on.
0: Yo, the porridge have been 9 different kind of. And most of it a banana. All kind of pushing things. Good morning. Hello? Experiment porridge. Talk to me. Y'all girl, know about the ghetto. Don't when you make porridge at Jamaica, we don't make all 10 different sitting in a porridge.
5: like it, Brother Gary. My husband loved me so much, so I'm going to argue over that all the time.
0: Mister,
5: me want the thing.
0: If a Carmel, give me Carmel. If a banana, give me banana. Me, is it me alone? Somebody call me and tell me now. 305-654-7944. And for your information, the lady make the porridge. Poor people drink porridge and the money people drink porridge. So we now different thing to put in a porridge. When you're there, Jamaica, if a peanut, a peanut. If a caramel, a caramel. We don't have any bad things to go in a porridge. Somebody needs to talk me out and talk how me feel. Let me swear, Sister Carmen, I say. Because she had the mum around here. Let me swear with my daughter, I say. Okay. Good morning. 305-654. I love ready back. What is ready back? What is ready back porridge? Some of this one telling people them is ghetto people drink porridge. I just want to know if you ghetto people drink porridge. And we don't have no porridge, we have a woolly or something. Brother Gary, you lovely. Right? Good morning, Sister Maxine Bignall, porridge lady. Yeah.
1: You pray but feel like nothing's changed.
0: 305-654-7944. Is it me alone? 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If a baby ugly and asks, oh, Servant David, that him in our picture, thinking of Sister Maverick. Good morning, brother. I just want to send congratulations to my cousin Terry Linen. I choose something then that turned a new page. He accept, yo, me call him on. Yo, let me listen to this. Let me call him. I couldn't hear. Me call him on, but me shame. Me no want to ask him, man, if he go rush me. Let me ask him. Let me call him right now and ask him. Yo, me call him, man. Let me call him, man. Thank you.
1: But healing don't come from holding.
0: Me say me call Terry Linen because me hear it to him, but because TikTok a liar. TikTok lie, no. Yo, any old Terry Linen baptized. Enough gospel artist dead for hungry.
1: He moves when you step aside. Sometimes your silence gives him room to provide.
0: Good morning, sir. So let me ask, let me say something to you now, my general. Bad piece of song. So listen now, Saturday me call you Saturday. You remember me call you Saturday?
6: Yeah.
0: You remember me call you Saturday, right?
6: Yeah, man. Remember.
0: All right. So when me call you Saturday, now, sit me sip on TikTok. But me shame for ask you. But look where me dey on the radio show. What I know? Me dey on the radio show when I'm a die-hearted listener type in and say, good morning, Brother Gary. Just want to send congratulations to my cousin, Terry Linen. I'm here say, hold on. That turned a new page. I'm here. When we call something that me no ask anybody, we're going to go start about music. And then me said to my wife, say, any of this I'm going to baptize, the whole gospel change. Change!
6: Yeah.
0: Yo!
6: Oh, man.
0: Brother, congratulations, Chargy. Jesus!
6: Yeah, man, the respect, man.
0: Brother! Brother, listen to me now. You have me in your life. You don't need nobody else. You have Jesus. You have Mama. Bring the music then, come on, Brother Gary. Me, I make sure we DJ pan ya. Me respond to your Christian career. Me know, that me I tell you right now. Respond to them. Me, okay, I make you know that. Congratulations, me Chargy. Congratulations, man, brother. Jesus. But you be sitting on me and say, TikTok a liar, car. TikTok a liar, you know. TikTok lie, you know. Man can't put you in a white clothes, you know. I mean, this one you know, say, you have a youth around you when you're in Brother Gary for years. And years me know you. I'm just want you to know, sir. Congratulations. Oh my God. You met my man in charge. You met my man in. One lady named Sister Maverick. She say you're a cousin.
6: Come on. Yeah. Yes, man. Yeah, man.
0: Maverick, I'm alive.
6: Princess and
0: Maverick, I'm alive.
6: Nice, them people are nice, man. So nice heart. Them people are born with some heart, but you know.
0: Oh, you know, Maverick. Sister Maverick, I'm alive, charge. They should have left this radio station here. Yeah. I mean, this will make you know. It's going to be formal now. Every DJ is going to play at least one Terry Linen every day now, at least one.
6: Yeah, true, man.
0: That me, I tell you, yo, brother, you make me dear. Cause when I call you something, brother, ask me, I'm hang up. Because I start about music, and my wife say, I can't ask you, man, I say, babe, I don't want a man call me, ask me that, you know. I'm not too fast. That's what I tell her. Congratulations, I'll be charging. Anything you want, let me know, I have you. Anything. You have a radio. You have the biggest Christian in the world for yourself. I fear. All right, Mitchie? Manasa. Sir. Love, right, brother.
6: Enough time.
0: Yo. Do you guys know who Terry Linen is? Do you guys know who Terry Linen is? Yo. Gospel concert. Mashup. That me I'm telling you right now. Gospel concert mashup. I want to first show from him a foreign. And then we can camp on gospel and the greens instead. Him if you camp on gospel and the greens right beside Linda and Lina. What do you think, Rev? Him if you camp on gospel and the greens, you know. Him if you camp on gospel and the greens, you know. Alongside Linda and Lina. A Terry Linen. Sister Maverick, thank you, girl. Come see it, but me never know. Me too, sir. No mix up. Oh my God, true original. Yeah, one main ingredient this is. My mother love him. Everybody love Terry Linen. Everybody love Terry Linen. Is that you to just humble? You are the best. Mr. Errol, no. Ask my wife. Me sit upon TikTok in our white suit. And 2 minutes of TikTok a liar. If TikTok tell me say Jesus, don't miss me turn back. I swear. That's how much me afraid of TikTok. Let me tell you what Terry Linen, because you might not know what Terry Linen. Normally, you know something to switch me thing for no artist. But let me drop on Terry Linen, make you know what Terry Linen. This is Terry Linen, ladies and gentlemen. Terry. How you spell Terry again? Somebody spell Terry for me now. Pick up my St. Elizabeth artist. Daddy DJ. Oh, you talk about man. Me love the youth. Me love the youth music. Oh, you spell Terry. T-E-R-R-Y. T-E-R-R-Y. T-E-R-R-Y. And then linen like frock. Like clothes. Oh, you spell linen. Hold on. Oh, you spell linen. L-I-N-N. No, and also Li. L-E-Y. No, this not come up. Can't me type it in and it must come up, you know. Terry, Lee. Hello?
7: Hey, Brother G, good morning.
0: Good morning.
7: I'm so happy for him, you know, Brother G. Very happy for Terry.
0: Are that the call for?
7: Brother G, why are you so mad? Why are you so mad?
0: Do I sound mad? I love
7: jealous.
0: You. Who be jealous, sir? Who be jealous, sir? No.
7: You're jealous of the people that don't call you as a good body.
0: No. It's not jealous. Then turn too bad if me not about sex with that call me long time.
7: Yeah,
0: no. I saw no steer.
7: It's too early for you to talk those things.
0: Good morning. Master Rufus.
8: Yeri.
0: Wagwan.
8: You don't have to ask somebody if you spell nothing for you. No. You just go up on Google or
0: me
8: YouTube.
0: Know, you know, sir. No, me type in Terry. I mean, I see nothing come up.
8: But if you said pan Google or
0: yeah, achu. You're right.
8: You know, if you don't know them nothing.
0: Yeah, allow no kiss me dead. Allow no kiss me dead. Thank you, Master Rufus. Allow no kiss me dead. Terry Linen. Back foot.
9: According to Right Vibes Productions, Terry Linen is easily one of reggae music's greatest talents to have emerged in the new millennium. Blessed with a brilliantly distinctive voice. This diminutive singer has cemented a place in the hearts of reggae lovers worldwide with his hit songs, with their haunting melodies and wonderful songwriting.
0: Yes, see there. All out of God, I'm enough. Thank you, Master Rufus. Thank you, Master Rufus. Mr. Junior, telling in this. General. Well, let me tell you a song. Oh, my God. Yo, this is a big news for the body of Christ. Yes.
10: I'm from Oslo. Me spell T E R R Y L I N E N.
0: No, you spell it wrong. No, I don't say spell T E R L I N E.
10: T what?
0: T
10: E R R Y.
0: No. T Terry.
10: Aline is L-I-N-E-N.
0: Oh, yeah. Aline, I spell it wrong for you. Thank you. My bad. Hey, me, are you for real? No, I never asked nobody to me talk, sir. I don't know, so I'm not good for reading. If I count in, I don't know, I can't lose. But if I read in, I'm not good for that. I never hide it. Hello, good morning.
11: Good morning, Brother Gary.
0: Good morning, Auntie Juanita. You finished your mouth?
11: Brother Gary?
0: Hmm?
11: In fact, I said, I don't know why I had this Bluetooth into my ears and listening to people.
0: No, because there are people in this morning.
11: Then don't call you and I'm dying. The dentist
0: said,
11: you all right?
0: No, me say if me talk about anything slackness, them call you, Brother Gary. Me feel you too. I said them steer. But if you talk about Jesus, they not call. They don't want to hear me talk about no Jesus. Before I know people be dead and go hell. Yo, me I tell you the truth. Any me follow my listeners them. All the one up in New York. If me follow she, anyone not. But me say she move. My girl, you know, if I want to watch you move like you know, have something going on in your life. What do you find in Liverpool, St. Lucie? Then no, you tell me you live a Fort Pierce. What do you live a Fort Lauderdale? And you move from Fort Lauderdale, and you go down the road, and you come back when you go up the road again. And now, are you living back over my life? Let me know where you are, do you know? Let me know where you are, do. Come and find if I'm where you are. Move. Where you up to? And big up your new husband. Big up yourself. Yeah, go on good. But this I make you know. See Terry Linen now. Make sure I could hear. This is Terry Linen. Come now, Terry, man. Sing now, man.

With that one, yeah? Call a friend. I'm a call a friend of a tune. Let me go. Hold on. That one, yeah? Other one, yeah? My song. Let me drop it back on here. Hold on. It's them, it's Terry Lennon. Good morning.

0: 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Hello, good morning. A person that you see now, more and big up the whole ladies and gentlemen, and me, I'm the man that sing, you make me stronger.
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0: Anybody who want company bus from Fort Lauderdale, Miami, or West Palm Beach, going to Treasure Coast Church of God this Sunday, go celebrate Father's Day. At the first, me I do something on Father's Day. Caribbean is going to be there live, and me I ask everybody,

0: they are charged 15,000 and 10,000. Tell them, say, yo, don't make better gear again, a $4,000 or $3,000 because you're a big star. And me, I say, but, yo, you can't. Me, I said, never only tell a man that you can't draw 200 people. Can we say it every day? No, Jamaican gospel artists cannot draw 200 people by themselves. No, Jamaican gospel artists cannot draw 200 people by themselves charging $50. None. I will give you $10,000. If you can take 200 tickets from me, me will pay you 10 grand for coming to my show and sing. That not fair enough? That's a Saladan? DJ Mish, that not fair enough? Any artist, me will pay you 10 grand. Me no response to your hotel, me no response to your plane fare, me no response to nothing car. If I'm playing, if I 10 grand plus plane fare, that's going to be easy 15, 16 grand. And nobody now pay you $50 to come see you. Them Jamaican people are funny. If you can't draw 200 people by yourself, I cannot pay you 10 grand. No, see, enough people at them for can't show come to Chicago for show. But I'm afraid of Chicago, and until the president done clean up down there, I will come down there. I tell you the truth. When I could have bought blood, when the president done clean up down there, I will come down there come hold the vibes. But I'm crying, I come here, so I'm just
1: serious. Good morning, Brother Gary. Boy, you had the people in the therapy thinking me crazy. Oh, I am telling you, between 8 and 9, I am at therapy. So I heard when you accosted this morning, that was the sweetest thing to me. Dying a laugh until the therapist asked me, are you okay, ma'am? I'm like, yeah, fine. I just have my earbuds in. You make me have to explain myself to people so they're not
0: too true.
1: Me, I sit down there and me, I lose my mind. Oh, my God.
0: Yeah, good morning. So, this one, me could know Terry Linen. Yo, Brother Gary, blessed to you. I love it. Heaven rejoice over one. Yo, I'm happy. Minister, I beg God, do not enter me in a hypocrite. Terry Linen, listen to me. Come, I know you're tuning in that morning. Yeah. Don't make no of them big gospel artists. Yeah. Turning on a big hypocrite. Listen to me, Terry Linen. No make nobody tell you come charge no 6,000 or 8,000 or 5,000. No Jamaican artists. Most of them, especially in the Jamaican community, it's hard. The show are gonna flop. They will get in about the show not gonna work. You never see nobody book one gospel artist two times back to back next year. Because we cannot afford that. The gospel not get so big yet. So, Brother Gary, would you give American artist that? 20,000, 30,000 again. The American artist, when you win 2 Grammy. All right, this is my business. When you win 1 Grammy, I will give you 10 grand. When you win 2, I will give you $25,000 per show. Honest to God, that are me. That's me. That's what I look for my life as a promoter. Which Jamaican secular artist would you give that to sing? I don't know. Me no know. Me, I know something to think about. I don't know. I mean, no answer no question. Me no. Can everybody listen to this on YouTube and time? Me don't know. And then go say, yeah. No, I will give any. Yo, me talk to that girl over there. No, me rain. And then they are $30,000. Me tell her, I say, yes, let's book the date. 30,000 US.

0: 30,000 US and 9 plane ticket and 9 hotel room. And I said, let's go, deal. And the money me not pay no. I just who can draw the crowd. And as a businessman, me have to think that way there. Me rate me Jamaican them. Because nobody not anointed like the Jamaican artist them, I swear. Nobody not anointed like the Jamaican artist them. Put Kevin Dunzel and put, yeah. But yo, the man, the crowd thing are my problem. The crowd. Me never see the, and sometimes me just say, and if I better get the people them don't like. But when Brother Gary keep it ram, when you go past somebody else showing a ram, you don't know what. That prove it to me, say, I know me had the problem. It's the artist them. They are played themselves out. That's all. Some of this one make them know, blessing everyone. Hey, me had the Palm Beer, June 27th. See the flyer, yeah? Palm Beer. Me had the Palm Beer, June 27th. Where part name? Where the part name? Hold on. Caribbean, it's called Bacchus Celebrate Caribbean American Heritage Month with Caribbean Style Black Party, Saturday, June 27th, 1:30 to 8 p.m. Which part again now? Let me tell you which part again now. Hold on. Which part is again now? Hold on. Palm Beer. Yeah. And the problem I have with the people them star. Here the problem I have with them. Which part where park there? Where the park? Fred Papi Regional Park. I see him park. Fred Papi Regional Park. And me tell the people them say, yo, me just can't me no one close that show ya. And the lady say, Brother Gary, I cannot invite you if you're not closing. And that's not fair to me. Me are the only gospel DJ did that. Everybody is a secular DJ, so why me have to close? You see the problem me have? Why did me not go last year? Because I don't want to close. And then come back with the same thing again this year. Me have to close. Why me have to close? That I want to me not like. Why me have to close? So me say tell Bacchus, say, me, let me say, Brother Gary, right now, anamonia we issue. We issue is you have to close the show. That is my problem. That is my problem. Good morning. It's Fred Papi. Cool. We have our upcoming reggae and food festival July 17th. Good morning. Somebody just want to pick up everybody with their Palm Beer. It's all about numbers. No, one Jamaican gospel artist can draw 200 people. And if Brother Errol agree with me, let me say if you know, I'm saving with talk. I'm a hypocrite sometime, you know. We talk behind them back, but in front of them, he not talk. And we talk behind them back, but in front of them, E-R-A. Yeah, yo, I think Kevin Dunzel anointed more than whole heap of them gospel, American gospel artists. Good morning. Minister Guy, good morning. Why am I not here? Am I phone or your phone?
1: Hold on. You hear me better now?
0: Yeah, me, I hear better now.
1: Alright, I drive. Go to Alligator.
0: Which by your pass?
1: Alligator Alley. From Naples, I go over to Fort Lauderdale.
0: Is it illegal to drive with and talk on the phone?
1: No, because I have a headset.
0: Okay, your boss. Good morning. As a my youth, you're a promoter. You've been around that something over 20 odd years.
1: Long time, yeah.
0: Be honest with God love. You know the way of the gospel artist them.
1: Right.
0: Which Jamaican gospel artist can draw 200 people by themselves, charging $50?
1: Not even one of them.
0: Make it a price first now. Charging $50.
1: You're not giving a price. Now charge $25 and still not draw them.
0: For real?
1: Come on, man. You know that. We don't record them numbers a long time, no, Brother Gary.
0: Because this is how we record Brother Errol. And let's not think Brother Errol is a gospel promoter. And the reason why, every time he tell me say, want to keep a show, yeah, my youth, if I bring a secular artist, I don't keep the show. And I say, I don't keep none. Every time he
1: tell me. I don't want to have
0: it. Listen, my youth.
1: I'm wasting money. I'm wasting much money. Come
0: on, tell my youth.
1: Hey, Brother Gary, I'm wasting much money for something. I choose not to.
0: Wow. Every time he talk to Brother Errol, he man say, yo, I want to keep a show, you know. And I say, yeah, no problem, ready. The man said, man, I keep bring up. I said, no. I said, right there, sir. The man said, if you now bring, the man said, brother G, the only way I can make my money if I bring a secular man.
1: Of course.
0: I mean, I said, for real, Georgie.
1: Who vex, vex, uncle, please, please, I told.
0: Wow.
1: I'm lose out for that thing, brother.
0: Boy, I have to say, Lord, thank you. I'm not losing the money out in the gospel, Jesus.
1: Oh, well, you what now? Well, a long time. All right, your man, first of all,
0: yeah. Oh, hold on, stop. People, if I show me keep me lose 27,000 US, me nose bleed, and me end up at hospital, me nose bleed, bleed.
1: Yeah, too, remember that.
0: Ladies, I'll take away. Yeah, yeah, me nose bleed all night, on me stress.
1: Yeah.
0: So, people hear me talk and think a lie me I tell. We have
1: to tell you, enough time your money go down. You're not even make back when you spin. You know what I mean?
0: Georgia.
1: And I think with you, you love to see the people them enjoy themselves and ray, ray, ray. Me too, I love that. But at the same time, no sir, me go be lost my money. Me take my money and go buy a house or something. Me can't better. No sir.
0: Brother, my brother. It's not making it better. It's not making it no better. Hello, good morning.
2: All right. Well, him just a real time. You can't, the gospel artists, them charcoal, but them not go, them when once it reach 90, 120, I hate that.
0: Hello, where you going to Fifa? How much? What the hell are you saying?
2: You know, they una promoter where me do, me provide the security for the entertainment.
0: No. Yo, there's no Jamaican gospel concert charge $90.
2: No, the artists, them not draw that amount of crowd. Them not draw the crowd.
0: Yo, them, and so me could add it up. So me give lady sir, our papa son, $10,000. And we not put sound yet. And we not do nothing yet.
2: You have to lose.
0: No, easy $20,000 that you have to go. You spend.
2: You have to lose.
0: And the man, them not see that star.
2: You have to lose. You have to go find one secular artist to put to that.
0: Chaja, that's sad, man. That's sad. And ladies and gentlemen, when you know me a promoter star, and me, yo, I just want to make, when the news are go back to the artist, them can say, yo, boy, brother, give yourself a nah, draw in a crowd. Yeah, it's true, I said it. But me, I love it. Again, me will give anybody $20,000, $25,000, $30,000, $40,000. You know, a youth right now, named Chad Lamore, I will give him $40,000 right now if you come at any gospel concert and I keep. 40,000 US. Me, Garfield Smith, will give him that. Chad Lamore. CC Winer, I will give her 50 G right now if you come at any gospel concert. I swear, CC Winans. Honest Mugi CC, $50,000 right now. Chad Lamore, the same thing too. Honest. But I don't have a Jamaican gospel artist who I would give $20,000. I don't. Honest. $10,000 neither. No. Because, yeah. Good morning. Somebody just want to hear them for no. People, let me see where one of my artist friend just text me. And the man them, and the artist them bad. People won't pay for what they can get for free. I hate you. I hate you. Me, I look for see second chance soon, gone on TikTok to go on the free show. Most of the Jamaican artists, them now, at the live show on TikTok. You know the worst thing about it? Me, Garfield Smith. Every artist who see the pan show, TikTok at the show, me go to them go second to radio and they say no. Because radio wouldn't pay them. Me, I thought that. Everyone, every single gospel artist who see on TikTok, I do live. Me, Garfield, see me go to them and say, yo, come do a live show now, pan the radio. And them say, nah. But they will do TikTok because it's a hustling. It's a hustling and nobody can't tell me nothing. Because no can't do me nothing. Because me go to Jamaica and call my friend them pan, you know. They're telling the truth. Yeah. It's the truth. Everybody are alive now. And them are and somebody just texted me and said, see person, I say, good morning. People won't pay for what they can get for free. Good morning. They are keeping themselves relevant. It's not the same song they are singing. What are you talking about? You're not listening. So I'm going to keep myself relevant. Oh, me no go on Twitter can keep myself relevant. The live make them more money than the radio show. I know that. Yo, none of them on TikTok now make $1,000 a week. None. None of the gospel artists, them not making that per week. Now $500 per week. None. Nobody. That's a little thing where every man a hustle. No man nasty ministry again, you know. You all should do Christmas show, bring a gospel artist together and give kids, yeah. Somebody said one lion at $300. That's not true. You sure didn't get lion. They make them wives and they can't give them or their husband or them cousin. Send them lion. Yeah. But we just want to encourage the idea and say, yo, family, this gospel thing here, TikTok live make money for some. Of course, me don't say make money. Every day me make at least 7 cents. Every day me make like 7 cents, 9 cents, 11. Yesterday me make. I went last week Friday me make 14 cents. Yeah, TikTok make money. Of course. Good morning. Drop that Terry Lynn in here. Hear me, Father. What do you mean? No money that? So what you mean? So you going to my account?

me excited that area, brother Errol, if you're there, you have to there that park, yeah. In a Palm Bay. Last time I go to them have over 3,000 people, I'm not lie. Block. So I did it again this year. June 27th, Jan Papi Park in a Palm Bay. Love it. Last time I go there. And you know what hurt me? When I talk to one of the promoters, the woman looked at me and said, when I talk to the promoter, she squeezed it in and said, Brother G, let me say, Mama Shorty, I said, good morning, Brother Gil. Good morning, Mama Shorty. You tell me good morning, 8:59. Okay. Yeah. The reason I'm not going last year, that's why I can't work with any artist because them too enough on social media. Yeah, me not lie. Me not lie. Me I go to your word. Good morning. Yes, me girl. Good morning. So, that's the problem. The reason why artists them lose, them want to give a free show to engage with. I would love to reason with her. Hello, good morning. Hello, good morning. Hello, good morning.

0: And do me a beg, is more than one lawyer to them in life. Telling in army, I beg you, do. No make no long time gospel artist tell you how to live your life. Live it by your own. If you don't make it, you alone. Yeah. Telling in me, I beg you, charge it. No make nobody tell you how to live your life. Because what happened? When nobody now book them, let me tell you. Boy, I tell you, you're a big artist, you know. Make sure you're charged $8,000 and $10,000, you know. Because you have some little man who want give man $2,000 and $3,000. Hello? Me just make you know me charge it. Vegas, I'm an artist. And when Vegas baptized, ask Pastor Darby, me care him, go down to Pastor Darby and say, yo, give me a little preaching for me. I'm a general. And the man go lick head with a couple of the bigger gospel artists them. And then tell the man, pay crap. Why do you want lady see me? One lady was sent to me, what do you say? Yeah. Somebody said, I couldn't know. No, hey, let me tell you one thing I can't tell everybody. Me not think none of the American then can perform like Kevin Downswell. Me not think none of the American DJ then can DJ like Papa San. And lady saw. But, hey. If the man then nah push no numbers, it don't make no sense. So that's how we life then. No. Good morning. So for those who didn't know, me I say it, cause when we get the news, me have a gate. Terry Linen is now serving God, is now a saved man. God has changed his life. And I just want to tell him again, congratulations, youth, and do me a beg you. Now follow the man then we baptized long time and flap. For Coco do dead, me call him. And me say, Coco, me a keep three sure. Me a keep three sure in America. He said, me say to Coco now. Me say, me a give you $1,500 per sure. He said, brother G, where you at, the man? $1,500 what?
1: Oh, name,
0: me say, where are the brother G? Me say, Coco, me a buy your ticket. Me a pay for your hotel, me a give your food, me a give your transportation. All I do, I can work for 20 or 25 minutes and collect your money and go back down. Man say, brother G, me can't work for that. What you do? If I no 3 grand, me can't leave me yard. Man say, me can't leave to make up for $1,500. Me say, I wonder who can call me and give me $1,500 right now and save me no gone. And then I cost me nothing for go do it. A $4,500 for the 3 day that. Hello, good morning, Mr. King.
1: Yeah, man, you need to say God is my witness by Terry
0: Linen. Yo, don't you can't sing?
1: Bad man.
0: My
1: you, yeah, brother, you know what me just doing? Planting, oats and calming parish. You know, see, nobody don't take their call because we drink with three in one parish. We're not busy what you want
0: there. That's true, yeah, talk. So you say, I'm me alone no drink it.
1: Are you alone? We don't busy where you are. Say, I'm planting. What can come in the middle of drink?
0: What's
1: the
0: that?
1: The person going back, you have Vibe Boss, Mikey, and Reverend Saint Hope. We not back you.
0: So you say, you drink your plant, what? Where up your drink?
1: Plant, what can come in? Like that, we just don't drink.
0: Some people don't drink that charger. One part of drink. Countryman drink.
1: Because we don't have nothing at home. So we drink it, so we can't afford it.
0: And it's true, we can't afford. We can't afford to buy three different mix. We buy
1: it. We can't afford it at all.
0: And it's true. We're not acquiring. I agree with you. We just buy Carmel alone, or oats alone, or plant alone, Amini alone. We now buy 10 different. Yeah.
1: Somebody. I can say, hello, we don't drink. Teach me about on the street. It's okay.
0: Bye, Mr. King. Bye, Mr. King. Good morning.
2: I'm no longer a slave to fear.
0: More than Jamaican gospel artists to get Grammy.

0: One of my artist friend texts me and say, a king have no honor in his own town. I don't believe that. Hey, let me tell you something I want to know. Yeah. The person say, a king have no honor in his own town. Not no go so a lie. Let me say this to you. What me know. You see the American artists them? You see part them come from and the churches part them know and free them people? Ask anybody. They have different price. Ask anybody, they get different price. They get different price. I think it goes for true now. So the Bible is saying about me think to say we have to. Hello, good morning.
1: Brother Gary.
0: Yes, sir.
1: You let me feel good. What happened now? We are going to turn. We are going to let some of these Jamaican artists are charging us so much money. Listen to AI music. Because AI is much cheaper. And what happened there? The Jamaican artist is ripping. A lot of them want too much money.
0: Too much for two.
1: So,
0: man.
1: Too much money, Brother Gary.
0: Too much.
1: And it's a shame. They are selling the gospel of God.

0: God. Thank you, sir. Yes. No, I'm not lying. Me, I keep my birthday in a New York one day last year. And I call Cuckoo. Do, and I say, yo, Charge, me have 3 show. Me, I give $1,500 per show. You know, me, I buy your ticket, me, I buy your food, me, I do transportation, me, I do everything. Me, I do everything. All I do, I come collect $4,500 US and go and back down, go put it towards your account. And he said, no, sir. He said, brother Jimmy, can't leave Jamaica for that. Man tell me, can't leave Jamaica in less than a month. Somebody call me and tell me, say, he's sick. And I feel just tell her for a minister what they are. I said, minister, you can't tell me nothing. I not got nothing around. You can't tell me nothing. If we made it, if when you did alive and me never chat, Mr. Make you know, say, me now got your finger until you're dead. Because it still begs. But Mr. Make you know that. Yes! Hello, good morning.
1: Yeah, good morning.
0: Good morning.
1: A tree parage in a one.
0: Tree parage?
1: Oat meal.
0: Yeah.
1: Yes. Planting oats and peanut.
0: Tree parage?
1: Tree in a one.
0: And that's a drink?
1: One parage.
0: You like that?
1: Because the Father, Son, and Holy Ghost.
0: Oh.
1: That's how we call it.

0: Open the balcony. Me tell him one next thing. Mr. Lennon, open the balcony, turn the pastor, you know. Mr. Lennon, open the balcony, turn the pastor, power we neither, you know, charge you. Let me take the music and say it, you know. Because everybody has been baptized, you know, turn pastor, you know. As a man baptized, the first thing he do, I turn pastor. How have you got him to turn the pastor? How come Vegas never turned a pastor? And if you ask him about that, you know, why Vegas never turned a pastor? Everybody has been baptized. The first thing they do is turn a pastor. And we just want to big up and say, again, for those who just joined us, this is a good news coming to the body of Christ. Terry Lennon is now baptized and has served. He did. They usher him out. Yo, I hate you, Sitamika. Somebody said Vegas did, but them usher him out. You don't find me from Vegas. Why never turn a pastor? Why never turn a pastor? Because I'm surprised. Because Vegas a boy, I know the Bible, you know. Why Vegas never turn pastor? Oh, Indigo Power, Indigo, let me ask Pastor Darby. Indigo Power, Pastor Darby, you know. And you know when you power Pastor Darby, you know, you have to worry, you know. If you get around him, you know. Can you not turn nothing? You never hear anybody say Pastor Darby to them in the pastor, you know. Anybody ever say Pastor Darby and where the word go? And hear them, where the word name? And where the word name? Where the word they turn to the pastor name? And anointed, where the word name? Hello?
1: In Cancel, Pastor, you know, if you have two man lifting him up out of church, I'll throw him out.
0: We're not keep hanging for yourself, please. Hanging for yourself. Remember, I still miss singing and I'm a DJ. We are labor right together. You're not coming across that boat, my friend. We are labor right together. You're going to low, you know. You're going to low, you know, Charlie. You're going to low the money now. Where are you? Usher him out. Where? Are we usher anybody out? Good morning. Brother G. Sanchez, a Christian, and he is can. Brother G. Sanchez is Christian, Christian, and he is can bring him for a concert. Yeah, we have a plan Santos to get him visa. When he get him visa, me can't pan two show already. Me bring Santos pan two show already. We're not talking about. Me bring Santos pan two show already. Mash up New York.
2: I'm calling. I want to give my testimony. Yeah. The last time I went to the doctor, my A1C was 10. And I called and, you know, Squeeze told me to start on the diabetic support and the berry, whatever the name. But anyway, I am so excited. If I had won $1 million, I wouldn't be that excited. Today, my doctor called me because I went yesterday. My A1C is 7.3. I can't believe. Because they've been doing so much things. Because she threatened me and say, if my A1C don't go down, I have to go. She got to put me on insulin and this and I didn't want to. And when she called me and said my A1C was 7.3, I tell you, I was so excited. So I just called Chris to say thank you, you know, for his product. They're really working for me. And thanks for his advice.
0: No joke, a real talk. Hello, good morning.
3: Good morning, Brother Gary. Just listening to that lady, it's just makes me so happy. But I want to reiterate, she's in her 7s now with her A1C, but that is still not good. She needs to go down more. But the fact that it's dropping is what it's all about. Now, Brother Gary, I'm sorry I'm not letting you talk right now, but I just got off the phone with a lovely lady. Her name is Angela. She's in the medical field. And she called to get a product, and she's saying that she wants to tell the people that she works, I mean, that she's working for in the hospital and the medical place, that they should get off this metformin, because all we're doing is lining the pockets of these super billionaires on their yachts, as she said. You see what I'm saying? And the metformin is killing people, you know?
0: Wow.
3: So, people, it helps and it kills. Now, here's what I'm saying, and I agree with this lovely lady that I spoke with. Get off the metformin. Talk to your doctor. Tell him you want something else. But more importantly, you can do something for yourself also. Now, yes, we all advocate for doctors. We love doctors. As I stated you know, my son is one of them, a medical doctor. But this specific drug, metformin, they keep prescribing and prescribing. And then, you know, you hear people on dialysis. You hear people have issues, okay, major issues with their kidney, their lung, their liver. And then they wonder why. But guess what? It is okay because the FDA says so. And in the same ad that you see on television, it says straight up that it will hurt you and it can kill you. You understand what I'm saying? So listen, it's not that I'm saying not to listen to your doctor. And I'm not saying to people, don't listen. I'm simply saying, do your research. Ask your doctor questions. Is this right for me? Is this good for me? Should I not be taking something else? That's what this conversation is all about, all right? Because doctors are extremely important. But it's extremely important that you understand what it is that they're giving you, what it is that you are taking, and the potential effect on your body. So speak with your doctor. Forget about BioLife right now and others. Talk to your doctor and say, yo, I'm here this, about this, and I'm here this, about this, I'm here that. All right? Before you just jump on the sick drug the doctor give you. You know, we have trust in doctors, all right? But at the same time, you have to do your due diligence and investigate what it is that they're giving you. There's AI now. Look it up, all right? Get a second opinion, too. Anyway, don't get me started with this, as Angela would have said earlier. Brother Gary, I would like to, I'm gonna do something before I get off the radio this morning. I want to give every one of your listeners a free product, a sample. Every one of them, a free product. We have the berberine, okay? We've got the nerve formula. We've got the joint formula. We've got the eye formula. We've got the blood sugar formula. See the phone lines blazing in the background. All right? I am willing to extend that to everyone tuning in for the next 15 minutes. Absolutely free. How is that?
0: That sounds like a plan. Okay,
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0: I'm under... 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
3: 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Brother Gary, thank you so much. Let me go grab some of these calls and help some people, all right? I appreciate
0: thank you.
3: For,
0: you say
3: now.
0: until 15 minutes?
3: 15 minutes. 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
0: Everybody.
3: Straight up.
0: God, everybody. Thank you. 84. All right, number go the 875 number, special number.
3: Any one of them, Brother Gary, anyone.
0: 844-276-4275. Let me say this to you. Common sense. I would get the cheap product. 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So again, I just want to say, to them, I dedicate today's program to welcome Terry Lynn in, into the body of Christ. Big up yourself, my Charlie. Anywhere you lie down, anywhere you sit down, big up your family. And remember, God bless who look out for themselves. And I just want to make you know, that song here, it's going to rise up back. That song here. That song here.

0: Me wafi.
1: Good morning.
2: You know, say hypocrite. Me tell you why. Because when your friend, they come out, you know, say your friend, they come out on the internet with you when they ma usher him out. Nobody never did have to know, you know.
0: No. What you say?
2: Nobody never did have to know. I come out on Facebook and live with him something.
0: That song they never come out yet. Nobody not have to know. That song never come out yet.
2: No, that song never come out. Nobody have to know.
0: Nobody know have to know. All right, Zella. Hello, good morning.
3: Pull up, brother G. Pull up.
0: Listen, pull it up again one more time. You like that, Utah? Don't. Cool.
3: Long time. I mean, brother G, may he come from the same place. You know, what do you... And his son, I'm a nephew. Yeah.
0: All right.
3: His son live in Connecticut.
0: So you never call me and tell me, say, oh, me not bring him on a show. You never call me and ask me that.
3: I'm
0: a G. I always admire him. Let me tell you what I admire about him. He never left out God of time.
3: He's cool, brother. He's a cool. If you still want to reason with him, he's cool. Trust me.
0: Me tell him. Right now, I'm willing to give him and bring him come at every show with the boat. Because right now, he can't come on December show, but he can't come on Gospel in the Park. He can't come on. Will he show there for him?
3: And he help people in my district, you know, brother G.
0: Eh?
3: Yeah, man, a good somebody, brother G. Me know him, you know. I mean, his son just come up from America. Come up from America.
0: Come out of the man business, man. Come out of the man business, man. Everybody got to tell you, man, pick this up here. I say, why they miss one man? And one man come to me and say, brother Gary, you know what I say? Me and sister Arlene, ex-husband, me left that at Jamaica, man, and come here, man. And me I say, sir, me never ask you all that. Hello?
4: Brother G, morning.
0: Morning.
4: Am I the only one who think this guy's voice is just so smooth and calm?
0: Me too.
4: For the first time I call him and start playing music, me I listen to him. I mean, like, because that song he must sing, I'm Child of God. Me never know that he's singing.
0: Yeah,
4: and
0: man.
4: I'm listening to it. I mean, like, yo, him voice is so smooth and calm.
0: And a long time that you to love God, man. He love God, but I would just have prayed that's in the front of the way by baptized long time. God, they must have been people, you know.
4: True.
0: Ladies and gentlemen, let me say this to you. So when you get baptized, and you go on some people who are baptized long time, them why you come follow freedom way of life, you know. Why you think me last so long in a Jesus? Yeah, everything I do with Jesus, say. Me just go and do it until me can complete it. I swear. I just go and do until I can complete it. I'm not perfect. Why didn't the Bible last so long? Because it's got to death till the dead. The word of God will always be there, ladies and gentlemen. So now before nobody I want change over automatically, all of a sudden you just want change over to somebody who you are not is. I struggle. I feel like a Christian youth and just fight it. Do my thing. Do what I have to do. If you trouble me, make you know me feel I'm gone again. Terry Linen Pandem. One more time. Good morning. Reverend Sentop gave me a song 2 weeks now. And in them no say me get to love the song. Hello, good morning.
2: Fix your screen, man. I don't want to pop up on your YouTube, you know, but something so like it upon timeout. Fix it. Me not see your face.
0: Hold on. Oh, Manuawe. Thank you, baby. Yeah. You are the best.
2: You are. And you know, I see your face. I'm going to see your face, boy.
0: Me too. I like you for that. But we're going to fix you back right away.
2: And so
0: why the computer, the keeper, I do that. Good morning. I've got... Thank you very much, Zella. Wrong computer, I'm gone, you know. All my life, you have been faithful. Sister V!

0: Sister V?
1: Caroline, if I know you have me a calamari time for your show, I have me.
0: Good morning. Let me take care of the phone. Wait, there's something there. Good morning to everybody. Good morning, Sister V. I wonder where Andre.

0: For those who just joining us, one of Jamaica's great just get baptized. His name is Terry Linen, thank God. Mama Jojo, good morning to you, my baby. Good morning, good morning, good morning to you and your husband. May the Lord bless you and guide you. Big up my general, Captain Baker and his wife. Good morning to all of you, wherever you are. Again, that's why I may be too Terry Linen because I'm glad. And so as I told you, Adam, it's 9:49 that Reverend Sentwope gave me a song a couple weeks ago. And he never knows and give me a song. He never knows and give me a song. But he give me a song. I'm going to end up love this song. Love this song, love this song, love this song. And me want to tell him that he give me a song. I'm going to big up everybody, New Destiny Church. Yes, the church are going good. I call that Virgin and I'm Virgin them one call, you know. So again, for everybody who didn't hear, this Sunday the 21st, we are going to celebrate Father's Day at Treasure Coast Church of God. The whole team are going to there. If you're there, Miramar, Pembroke Pines, Allendale, and you want a drive from the bus, text Brother Gary, and we'll give you a drive. If you're there, Palm Beach, hello, good morning.
1: Top of the morning.
0: Top of the morning. Hold on there. Let me do this and come right back. And then, no, which part that there? All right, me no see no 9:30, so let me go here. So then, good morning, sir. It's all yours here, sir. Me no see nothing.
1: You know the thing already, man. We are keeping it short and simple this morning, you know. I mean, I tell everybody that's tuning in right now, Brother Gary. I want to thank them, every single one who had reached out in regards to answering the trivia this morning and had the correct answer as well. Not only that, for everyone who is tuning in right this second, right this minute, and you're suffering from a medical issue, it could be diabetes, hypertension, cholesterol, fibroid, prostate, lupus, cancer, it doesn't matter what you're suffering from. Because this morning, I wanted to open the phone line for 5 minutes and do the pick a product segment. Yes, I said pick a product, meaning you will be able to get a product of your choice. All you need to do is just reach out to BioLife Health and Wellness. Answer this very simple and easy trivia. It's the easiest one that I've ever done on the radio. So you have to have the answer to it. What is the national dish of Jamaica, people? It's not rice and peas and chicken. Let me make that very clear. So if you have the correct answer, and yes, there is a fruit in the national dish, and there is also a fish in the national dish of Jamaica. So if you have the answer and you can tell me what is the national dish of Jamaica, pick up the phone, dial this number. The number is 1-844-276-4279. That's 844-276-4279. That's 844-276-4279. That's 844-276-4279. Pick up the phone, ladies and gentlemen, and just call me. So if you have diabetes, get the blood sugar maintenance. Hypertension, get the blood pressure formula. Cholesterol, get the berberine and the blood cleanse. 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Each and every single individual will get a product absolutely free, courtesy of BioLife Health and Wellness, on behalf of Brother G, myself as well. We're saying thank you for tuning in. 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Just call me now. The number is 844-276-4279. 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Every single individual, if you want a joint formula, if you want an eye formula, I said you will get a product absolutely free of your choice. Also, the nutritionists, they're here on site. Speak with them. It's absolutely free to talk with them about your medical issue. So, yes, if you have fibroid, prostate, lupus, cancer, kidney stones, thyroid problems, the number is 844 844-276-4279. That's 844-276-4279. And one of the most important things that I always like to share, ladies and gentlemen, you don't have to have a medical issue to take our product. Yes, if you're trying to postpone illness indefinitely, you work long hours, you're a nurse, you work overnight. I don't know anyone them who work overnight. Make sure it's going to ease up on the worry for snacking, all right? If you're trying to do weight management, ask about the berberine and the shed fat burner as well. Yes, the berberine helps with weight management, ladies and gentlemen. So pick up the phone once again and get a product of your choice absolutely free. The number is 844-276-4279. All you need to do is tell me, what is Jamaica's national dish? Brother J, give them a number to me. I will link
0: 844-276-4279. 844-276-4279. 844-276-4279. I want to say good morning to Bishop Higgins and the old crew at Treasure Coast Church of God. That's where we're going to be. I mean, I invite out everybody, you know. We want to look at representing a Caribbean radio style, you know. Yeah. Ezekiel, good morning. And, yo, so, me I send to up. Me see my play that song from Wadia. I'm everywhere we go, in play that song. I realize the song bad. I'm say me I go play this morning, but I first me I go, him never know say him give me that song. Because I know me not like them song. I not like African music. Me not like African music. But that one, I'm not if it's just an outer road song. But me say if they really like it, no. Me not like African music. Me never know to do that. Did anybody know something like African music? Nope. I don't understand it, so I don't like it. It look a slow one, them I could read. But the one here, sent to up, give me to a dear. And you know, give me this a plate often. I'm like it. Listen, only listen to tune here. Rev me a copy the one from you. Not my style, though.

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1: 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I think them song I make you wind up yourself too much. Them song a whining song. Flick your body about the place. All right, me see everywhere we have going, I public in Peter song. 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

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And if I might hear that. Kay, are you that? Let me know if I you that girl from Palm Bay. Yo, I never catch me ketchup on that one. Care yeah. You that? Let me know if I you that the girl. Cause from what they may try to figure out when I you know. Someone sure says you. What me I try to do? Me I go over here so. Good morning, Kay. Cause from what they, if I you that you're there, yeah, listen to me long for true every day, but me never know. Good morning. 9:57. Mama Jojo, get cat in the kind of one here.

know why you play them song here? It's a bad song. I want to say bye-bye to everybody. Remember, coming up next is Bishop Maxwell. And remember, ladies and gentlemen, the views of anybody on this station, it is not of Caribbean Radio. So everybody will come on. I am responsible to my own self. Everybody responds to them own self. And my good friend is, it's a nice song. And yes, make you move all in the name of the Lord. Good morning. Sister Nicole Gomez, good morning. Pastor Mirage, good morning. And the first day I played, everywhere we've been sent to go and play that song. Yeah. Every broadcast we do up on the road, Rev drive that song. Yeah, and we realize, hey, people them love it. People them love it. And it's a, yeah, everywhere I go, he played in some of move. When time I'm a player, he played. When I play, me play AI. So we realize, hey, it's a been known song. So I say, you know what? Me no hear that. Jump up in night, brother Gary. And drop it this morning. When you can't say me no play one African song. Hey. At the last and the first thing I got to hear it. Good morning. Hey.

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Monday. Happy Monday. Good morning to you, to you, to you, to you, to you, and you. The name is The Essence. I go all the way with you until 2 in the afternoon. So let me quickly say good morning to you all that, let me see. 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

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Good morning to you. Caribbean Radio HD4. Howdy do? How na do? It's Monday. Let me say happy Monday again to you. It's yet another work week, another day, another time to get ourselves and our minds and everything going, and it's time for us to put our shoulders to the wheel. Turn it up, you won't miss the essence, dancing through the waves, don't feel the vibe alive. So we are here to keep your company while you get all of that done, right? Let me say good morning to Brother Gary, Lady Sharon. Good morning to you. Good morning, Uncle Wayne G. Good morning to you, Servant Leader. The Right Reverend Melva Carty. Kingdom greetings going out to you. All right, so of course, today we have our lineup, and you know, as usual, I gotta tell you what we're gonna be doing. So we're going to dive into our morning. You know, I normally try to, you know, get some stuff into our minds, into our spirit as we move throughout the day, right? Then coming up at 10:30, we're going to have our weather report. So every night, come join the vibe with DSN. Bring it. Then at 11, there's no

at 11:30. I tell you, we got stuff, you know. We're going to have our trivia. It's going to happen every Monday. We're going to have our Monday morning trivia. And how we're going to do this trivia now, you would have to call in and then I'll ask you the question. Definitely, we're working on a gift basket. You're going to be getting a gift basket if you are the winner of the questions. You've got to answer them correctly in order to win this basket, okay? So this trivia is going to happen at 11:30. Remember, you got to call in. In a sense, you text me, you know, because you have to be on the phone when I'm asking the questions, okay? And of course, I'll give the number for that. It's 876-347-4201. 876-347-4201. You can call straight or you can call via WhatsApp, okay? And that is at 11:30. Mark it. Make sure you write it down. Coming up at 12, we're going to have Jam in 5. 115, your food, your health. That sounds like a good lineup for today, ain't it? Ew, I love it. All right, so let us dive on in with our morning, our Monday morning spiritual, you know, inspiration and initiative and our reflections and all that kind of stuff, right? Here we go. So today we're going to reset our mindset, right? With positive energy and set a purposeful tone for the rest of the week. It serves this, what we do here. Now it serves as a gentle anchor, keeping you aligned with your core values amidst busy schedules. So we got to put together what is called a structured, actionable initiative that we can use to build, you know, on whatever these core values or practices that we have, okay? So number one, morning reflection and gratitude. We cannot leave that out. We cannot even, there's no way we can under stress this. We've got to stress it to the max about being grateful. So morning reflection and gratitude. So we begin your Monday with a dedicated 10 to 15 minutes. We always say that, you know, period of meditation, prayer, or quiet reflection. List the three things you are thankful for to shift your focus toward positivity. And remember, we spoke about that one word, focus. That one word, focus. That one word, focus. And that word can be anything. Any positive word whatsoever. All right, so I can give you some. Because you don't need to do a stressful list, you know. You just need one word, and you use that as your stepping stone or your anchor. So we choose one spiritual or inspirational word for the week. You could choose peace, resilience, grace, overcomer. Just to name a few, you choose a word that will sit with you and will anchor you throughout the day and throughout the week. Today, I choose resilience. What are you choosing? What do you plan to choose? So you're going to use this word to guide your reactions throughout the week. And then we look at our positive affirmation and scripture. So you ground your day in affirmations or verses that uplift your spirit. Repeating empowering statements set a confident and peaceful emotional balance. Never forget the act of kindness. Make it weekly initiative to perform at least one intentional act of service or kindness for someone else, anchoring your week in compassion. Woo! What a start, I tell you. Always have what is called the act of kindness.
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Trust me, we are grateful. I'm having gratitude for our team members. Because without all of us working together, it would not have been possible. So guess what? Big up on yourself, all the Central 96.3 FM team. So it's now 15 minutes after the hour, and of course we are going to be kicking things off. I am going into worship this morning. You feel free to join in. Again, let me remind you, coming up at 11:30, I gotta stress this. You know, the winner will get a gift basket. We'll get a gift basket. All right. Goodies. We don't do these things, and we don't have something to give, right? So the trivia comes up at 11:30, and at 11 is to know. Got something very interesting for you today in To Know Is To Know. Okay. Alrighty. So let's get on with the worship today. I feel like playing this song. You know, when I was putting my song collections together for the show, I was like, yes, this song. Anybody can testify? Whatever you're going through, you know that He did it. He made a way. Come on now.

You know I had was to take it from the top, right? Looking back at where. Because when I look around and I see the things that are happening around me, and I see how he had made a way for me. And mercy, my word. Your grace was strong. Much to be grateful for. Are we really identifying at least three things to be grateful for? Lord, well, I'm acknowledging one today. May I acknowledge it? That he has made a way.

0: over and over and over and over and over again. All right, so it is now 10:30. It is time for our weather update right here on Central 96.3 FM Jamaica. Monday, June 15, 2026. A ridge and low level jet stream across the Central Caribbean. The ridge is expected to remain through this afternoon. A tropical wave is then expected to move across Jamaica tonight into Tuesday morning, with the ridge quickly rebuilding thereafter. Meanwhile, the low-level jet stream is expected to remain across the region for the next few days, bringing windy conditions mainly to southern parishes. 24-hour forecast today, partly cloudy, windy across southern parishes. Tonight, isolated showers across a section of eastern parishes, otherwise partly cloudy, windy along southern coastal areas. Maximum temperature expected for Kingston today, 33 degrees Celsius. Maximum temperature expected for Montego Bay, 33 degrees Celsius. Maximum temperature expected for Mape and Clarendon, 33 degrees Celsius. And for Mandeville, 30 degrees Celsius. 3 days forecast starting tomorrow, Tuesday. Isolated morning showers across eastern parishes, otherwise partly cloudy. Isolated afternoon showers and thunderstorms across western parishes and some hilly areas elsewhere. Windy, especially across southern parishes. Wednesday and Thursday, partly cloudy afternoons across western parishes and hilly areas. Otherwise, mainly sunny days. Windy, especially across southern parishes. Other current regional weather feature: a tropical wave across the Central Caribbean and an area of low pressure across Colombia. That is your weather update right here on Central 96.3 FM Jamaica.
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stumbling, I come into your presence. Nowhere else to turn, but this I know that some way, somehow, you will deliver. 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
0: Listen.
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0: trust you, Jesus. 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
1: Hallelujah.
0: Yeah, yeah, yeah.

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God have mercy. Sometimes it looks like it's gonna be forever. We can't see the way out, and we're not seeing what he's doing, and we kept praying and we're praying and we're praying. But let me tell you this morning, even when you don't see it, he is behind the scene and he's working it out for your good and unto his glory. Even when you don't feel it, he's working. 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That is who he is. What a beautiful Monday. 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

0: I promise keeping up. 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It's just a minute from 11 o'clock. 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Want to remind you, coming up at 11, his name is a to know is to know. His name is
1: above. Long. 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

All right, so it is that time for you to know is to know. All right, so here's the information that I want to share with you today. We have Barbara Blake Hanna. Barbara Blake Hanna was the first Jamaican black woman to be an on-camera reporter, making history in 1968 when she was hired by Thames Television, a current affairs program today in the United Kingdom. She established a groundbreaking legacy in broadcasting and later returned to Jamaica, where she was appointed as an independent senator in Parliament. Now, did you know that? Did you know that? So that is to know is to know. So Barbara Blake Hanna was the first Jamaican black woman to be an on-camera reporter, making history in 1968. And of course, when she came back to Jamaica, she was appointed as an independent senator in Parliament. That is to know is to know.

shadow you won't light up, mountain you won't climb up, coming after me. There's no wall you won't kick down, lie you won't tear down, coming after me. There's no shadow you won't light up, mountain you won't climb up.

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0: All right, so we are getting up onto the time when it's 11:30. Reminding you that at this time we're going to be getting into our trivia. It's trivia time, guys. So as I said before, you would have to call in. Yes, you would have to call in. And at that time, I will definitely ask the question. There's no way I'm going to throw the question out and you're not online. So the number to call, 876-347-4201. That's 876-347-4201. You can call me now. The phone line is open. All you're doing something. The phone line is open, so definitely you can call in. We're gonna get in with our trivia. Are you ready? Let's go. Who will be the first to call in? Let me see again, the number 876-347-4201. Good morning to you, Auntie Patsy. Oh, Evangelist Morgan, you were calling. Good morning to you, Evangelist Morgan. I didn't even see the phone. What's going on with the phone? I didn't even see the phone at that time. So, all right, you can call. It is trivia time, questions and answer time. And, of course, remember I said that, you know, you will win a gift basket today, okay? If you get the answers correctly, you will win a gift basket. So, and this is going to be every Monday. And, of course, the gift basket will be coming in every Monday. So you can, you know, you'd have to swing by the studio to collect it. So, of course, 876-347-4201. Who is ready to take on this challenge? If you don't call me by no uncertain time, you know, of course, make the question stay. The question would have to just remain as it is, and I will keep my basket. Yes. I will keep my basket. Yes. So, call me, 347-4201, 876-347-4201. They are very easy and simple questions. Trust me, very, very easy. So, call me, and let's get on with the trivia. All right, I said it last week that we are going to have trivia this week. All right, so you should have been prepared. So, it's going to be every Monday. Every Monday. And the only way I can do this, remember, I don't want to put the question out there, because if I put the question out there, you're going to Google it. And I don't want you to Google any question. I don't want you to Google it. I want you to think. I want you to use your brains and answer the question. If I throw the question out there, and if I don't get any participant today, I'm going to throw the questions out and I'm going to answer them. I'm just going to give the answers. All right? So let me give it some more time to see if I will get any participants. Okay? If no participants, then I perhaps will send the questions out and I will answer them right away. So no one will win the basket. How about that? So, 876, again, the number, 876-347-4201. You can call via WhatsApp. You can call via, you know, straight. All right? Okay, we have a caller. Central 96, good morning. What's your name?
1: Good morning.
0: Good morning. What's your name and where you're calling from?
1: Rando? Yeah.
0: Okay, Rando. All right, so are you ready for the questions, Rando? I know you
1: are. Yes, indeed.
0: I know you are. Okay. Okay, question number one. And this is about food and drink, okay? So question number one. What is the only widely consumed human food that never spoils?
1: What is the?
0: What is the only widely consumed human food that never spoils?
1: Never spoils.
0: Yes.
1: I would say water.
0: Water?
1: Yes.
0: No. No. No, no, Rando. No, no, Rando. All right. You'd have to.
1: We can't.
0: You can't spoil water.
1: You
0: can't spoil water. I'm not playing with you. Not play with you, Rando. I'm not playing. Okay, so let me give you the answer because nobody else will call in and try to answer this one. Nobody else will. So let me tell you what it is. You get it wrong, you'd have to try back again another time, Rando. I want others to participate. So I'm going to leave the other question for others to participate in. So the answer to that question is honey. It's Ooh. Honey, Rando. Honey. All right, Rando. Okay. Bless up. Thanks for calling.
1: Okay.
0: All right. Central 96, good morning to you. Okay, hold on. Central 96, good morning to you.
2: Hello, good morning. Good morning. You know, I was waiting for others to call. I didn't want to be the first one to call, you know.
0: Well, and this sounds like Sim Simmer.
2: Yes, you need to be texting the answer even though I never got calling.
0: Oh, wow. No, you can't. I'm not doing no text. I'm not looking at
2: no
0: text.
2: No, you're not doing any text.
0: You got to call.
2: I'm not doing any text, but maybe just text with you still.
0: All right. So that answer has gone through the gate. Because God. I'm not going to, nobody, because I'm not giving no room for nobody Google
2: nobody
0: nothing.
2: No, yeah.
0: You won't go to Google. All right, so are you ready for the other question now?
2: Let me just ask you something. Is it possible, like, could you just, you're not going to give us the answer, but like you say, okay, so what we're going to look at today is, like when you say you're looking at food, and like maybe to worry if you say, okay, so we're going to look at dictionaries, you know, just like give a topic so that
0: you're not going to tell me what to do. Come on. All right, so let me ask you this. You're not hearing me?
2: I'm not hearing. Hello?
0: Sim Sima, why you not hearing me?
2: Okay, I'm just hearing you now.
0: All right. So, Sim Sima, the question going to you now, okay?
2: Yes.
0: All right.
2: Hello?
0: Hold on, I'm coming.
2: Okay, sorry.
0: All right, this one. And this is a true or false, right? A giraffe's neck has the exact same number of bones as human neck. True or false?
2: False.
0: That's what you say? False? Okay.
2: Yeah.
0: And you get it wrong. It is true. The human and the giraffes carry the same... It's just
2: the human and the giraffe carry the same amount of bones.
0: Yes, because the only difference is that the giraffes are bigger. Bigger, okay? So you got it wrong. So next week.
2: Hello?
0: Yes.
2: I'm not hearing.
0: I don't know why you're not hearing me.
2: Hello? I'm not hearing. Are you hearing me?
0: I am hearing you. So, next week, should I take another call? Let me see if I can get at least one person to win. Yep. I am not going to throw the questions out there for you to go Google it. Nope, you got to be on spot. It is trivia. Yeah, oh man, I'm gonna take this song from the top, right? So, of course, the giraffe and humans, and this is something y'all should know now, you know. See, are we educating as we go along? So, the giraffe and the humans carries the exact same number of bones. They both have 7 cervical vertebrae, just that it is much larger in the giraffe. So I want to ask one more question. Who is going to call? Call 347-4201. 876-347-4201. If not, me probably have to go do the trivia tomorrow. I got to give away this basket, man. I don't want to keep the basket. So if I get no more calls, then I'm moving on. Where is it? So who's calling? Who's calling next? Who's calling next? Who's calling next? Who's calling next? Let me see. No, Randall say water. No, but you know, if you come to think about it, you know, water can spoil. Well, of course, but of course water can spoil. Up to when it becomes stagnant and rancid and all in type of something there, and it smells awful, then water can spoil, isn't it? No, I mean, I think so. It can get contaminated. I believe so. All right. Rafa. All right, so we're going to move right along. So the two answers there, which in terms of food, we have honey, and we have the answer to be yes, the giraffe and the humans carry the same vertical vertebrae. All right. Central 96.3 FM, good morning. Did I miss that caller? All right, caller, please do call again quickly before I have to close this off. I really want to ask one more question, see if I could get a winner, to see if I can actually give away this basket.

0: 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Good morning.
1: Good morning to you.
0: Good morning. This sounds like Sister Parchment.
1: No, ma'am, this is my first time calling.
0: It's your first time, Lord. You sound like Sister Parchment, so. All right, what's your name?
1: My name is Kay.
0: Kay. All right, Kay. Kay, where are you calling from?
1: No, I'm calling from Savannah.
0: Oh, all right, Kay, you are ready. You sound like you're bright girl, you know, Kay. Me just feel it. So you go and get this one and get the basket, but you have to answer. Me just feel it, Kay, and you got this. All right, here's your question, Kay. What is the official name for the plastic or metal tip at the end of a shoelace?
1: That one I really don't know.
0: You don't know?
1: No.
0: Oh my word. Okay. So I'm going to give you the answer for that one. So the answer is an aglet. A-G-L-E-T. Aglet.
1: Oh, aglet.
0: Yes. An aglet. An aglet. So we're going to try to remember that one because you don't know when it may surface again, you know.
1: That is true.
0: So we try to remember that one. Okay, me feel like more and try one more with you. See, then you come straight out and say you don't know. Let me try one more before I go. Let me try one more with you, Kay.
1: Something easy.
0: It's going to be easy. I promise you it's going to be easy. All right? How many letters are in a standard English edition of the Scrambled Game? How many letters are in a standard English edition of the Scrambled Game?
1: Another one that I don't know.
0: You don't know that one either?
1: Mm-hmm.
0: All right. Okay. All right. Kimmy, I thought that was easy. Okay, so the answer for that, Kay, is 100.
1: Mm-hmm.
0: All right. So, okay. So that wraps up. Thank you, Kay, for calling and trying. Remember, we're going to do this. It's every Monday. Every Monday, we're going to do this until we have someone. Oh, and then guess what? You have to win at least. You have to get at least 4 of the questions right to get the basket, you know. So, next week again, we do this. Thank you, Kay, for calling. All right. Good try, Kay. All right. That was nice. I enjoyed that just now. We gotta think. Gotta work our brains. So come next week, Monday, we do it all over again. Now, some, you probably have got to do it a little longer than just. But no, you all have to call. I got more questions to ask. I mean, I'll look for a question, you know. True.

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powerful, well, one of the, what should I say? 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One of the most powerful worship songs that I find that I've gravitated to. One of, I tell you, Yahweh, manifest yourself. Sometimes we want him to just manifest in our lives in a particular way. He will manifest himself. All right? We're continuing the worship. We continue the worship. This is another one that I love. Coming up at 12 is Jamming 5.

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Good afternoon and welcome to Jam in 5. KSAMC ramps up efforts to collect the signage fees. The Kingston and St. Andrew Municipal Corporation, KSAMC, is giving business owners across the corporate area another opportunity to settle outstanding signage fees as it ramps up enforcement measures. Mayor of Kingston, Andrew Swaby, says the corporation is to launch a series of mobile payment outstations and public education campaigns aimed at improving awareness of signage regulations. According to Swaby, this is yet another attempt of educating the public on signage fees while allowing greater accessibility for those who still have outstanding payments. Also coming up, Mobe adds automated car park in move towards becoming smart city. Montego Bay, St. James. As part of a wider thrust to make Montego Bay a smart city, the St. James Municipal Corporation last Thursday officially commissioned its first automated car park. It cost the corporation approximately $4 million to make the technological upgrades needed to transform the public facility on Harbor Street into one that is expected to be a lot more efficient. Where it is here now is an automated parking system that will cut out the use of paper, like writing receipts, explained Nicholas Thompson, a representative of Innovative Core Solutions, which worked on the project. He explained that drivers will get a card going in and when exiting. They will scan the card to see the amount due, which they then pay to a cashier stationed in a booth at the facility. The system is expected to result in increased revenue for the corporation. And lastly, for football, German Blitz. Former champions hammer World Cup debutants Curaçao after early scare. Houston, United States. Germany won their first opening match at a World Cup since lifting the trophy in 2014 as they eased to a 7-1 win against debutants Curaçao.

0: puts them in a good position to progress to the knockout stage for the first time since 2014. An early German goal by Felix Nmika was cancelled out by a deflected strike from Livano Comencia, which had the Curaçao fans known as the Blue Wave out of their seats in Houston. And that wraps it up right here on Central 96.3 FM Jamaica Jam in 5. News comes up at 6 p.m. later this evening with Alexia Queen Bee.
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1: This is it.
0: Hey, Evangelist Morgan, how are you? Good afternoon, sir.
1: Well, you know me already. I have to go full on grave and come back.
0: Oh, dear.
1: And I come back and I listening to you. I know that the world is turning upside down. The people in the world. Uh-huh. Mm-hmm. So let me say greetings to Central Family Adoration. Mm-hmm. Church Without Walls and Denistrian Gospel Chain, Caribbean Radio, and each and every one of the radio that's helping us. Mm-hmm. Uncle Wayne G, big up yourself. It's one man can't buy out that evangelist, Morgan. You can't sell him and you can't buy him.
0: What you say?
1: Sparrow work for you like a slave. Anything that you want to be done, you just have Sparrow.
0: Mm-hmm.
1: The radio can't break down and you know, fix it. And he dead. Dopey kill him. New technology kill him. He go hospital and then give him pill. And give him pill. Me go in the hospital and they nearly kill me with pill. Me I feel have power to run with doctor from me. I said, no, give me no more. Mm-hmm. And Sparrow stay there. And Sparrow sick and go a doctor. And we wall away sit down here and make him dead. He wall away. We say we are Christian and say we know God. We don't know God, we want no God. And kills my Sparrow take pill till he's dead. Not in my wife, not in picking it, not in picking it, not in wife. No understand what I want. Because we are living in darkness. And the hungry evangelist Morgan can't talk. Me a bad man.
0: Evangelist.
1: Yeah, bad man too, you know.
0: Lord have mercy. Evangelist.
1: Yes, ma'am.
0: Calm down yourself. Calm down.
1: No, what's that?
0: Calm down.
1: Me not calm down myself. No, this is my brother.
0: No, man. Calm down.
1: Me prefer dead too.
0: No, dear.
1: Me prefer dead too.
0: Oh,
1: so Jesus say, no. Them I tell Jesus. Listen to what them I tell Jesus say. Jesus, calm down. Take it easy. So Jesus said, no. I hear you ask a question. Jesus started his ministry when he was 12. And now is the time for us to lift up a standard against sin. If you want sin, you just stretch out your hand to the standard of the world, the government of the world. When I said the people that are in authority and they will solve your problem, but the way your problem is going to solve, you're going to get hurt because they are not of Christ. They're of the world, and the world carry not but chaos, Sister Hessen. And we sit down with it and hold our hand. And then some of us use the name of Jesus while we still have a brother wife and we sister husband, and we still call Jesus. The blood of Jesus Christ of Nazareth is against these nastiness that these people that are in authority take up and feel like that is it. Miss one evangelist where we speak it through. You must heed that in a church or you hold a church. You must heed that serve Satan. I serve God. And I find out that when you start to serve Satan, you have one holy power. Ritual spell and illusion. And if you don't be careful, it will pull you out and you come out of God. And when you come out of God, you don't know to treat your brother and your sister right. So we are at a spot. See, we as Christians sit down here and are losing some of our favorite and our helping hand just because of sin, just because of the world. Because as a man takes sick and you in a church and can't go through, you're down in a hospital. Hospital is of the world. I'm not saying that the doctors there are not doing a job, but they are doing a job based on the standard of the world. So you are dead. That's what kills Sparrow. And it kill a lot more. Kill a lot more people. And then one individual, just because he locked to the, he agreed what the, he comfortable with what the world is doing, because he's getting paid. Me, I want whole heap of land. God bless me, whole heap of land, whole heap of picking and whole heap of family. I mean, no, me not put there before God. The a president dead left me. Preserve God. So we as family, as parents, we have a bad mentality. We rather to please the world and displease God. All over global. If you look in America and see today, not but boogerman, faggot in a church.
0: All right, so hold on, Evangelist Morgan.
1: Yes, ma'am.
0: We have got to talk back one next time.
1: So you know, me and you different, man. No, you me attack.
0: We have got to, no, but you see, the thing is,
1: the people in authority doing.
0: Yeah, but you see, the thing is, what I am trying to say to you is, you are working up yourself over something you have no control over.
1: No.
0: I want you to listen. You are working up yourself over things you have no control over. And I'm not. I have no control.
1: We have. We are human. We have all the control, but we're not utilizing the control that God gave us.
0: All right. Well, all right. So go and go care. Use your control. All right. Mm. I tell you. Taking it from the top.

0: Tim, Central 96, good afternoon to you.
1: Cool Ruler.
0: Hi, good morning, good afternoon. How are you?
1: I'm good enough. Lord have mercy, me.
0: We are laughing, Bones. We are laughing. We can't take it with you, you know. I can't.
1: I try to listen to a conversation, boy, with your Ivan this bag and tell you straight before I start, you know. So you can't buy and you can't sell.
0: Me dear, look here.
1: That means, you know, he now go listen to
0: you. You see, you look how this, look how he come and make me go. No, make me laugh, man. But you don't behave, stop it now, behave. You're going to make me laugh.
1: The gentleman say, if he's one of the hardest man, he tell everybody.
0: My dear.
1: No joke about that. Because he not listen none at all, you know. All you are telling him say, listen. He not listen none at all.
0: Me love.
1: But one thing, me have to tell you on this, Margaret. You see, the only thing could have saved Sparrow or anyone who passed on this earth is don't come here.
0: My love.
1: Don't come here. As long as you come here, no matter what, you are going to pass. You see me?
0: A time whether to doctor, be born and a time to die.
1: Yeah, whether a doctor or no doctor, a surgo. Man was born to die, else that's why we did.
0: Mm-hmm.
1: You want to tell you one this Morgan that. Mm-hmm. Yeah. What? If I will tell you, say, man was made to die, you know.
0: Mm-hmm.
1: But Mrs. Yasurgo, me and you wouldn't die today, they say. Tell you the truth, me and you wouldn't die. You understand? Mm-hmm. And even this Morgan must realize the one world passed and gone already. And in other one really, it was one man righteously saving the same other people, right? Okay?
0: Mm-hmm.
1: So it was a big world with millions of people and within there. You never hear one dead and come back like one until you say we are going to return.
0: Mm-hmm.
1: You understand? Mm-hmm. So even this Morgan don't to calm down. You see, he have to touch the devil this morning again. So me tell you. Yes, me attack the wind, Jimmy. Say, anytime I big up, if he big up Satan too.
0: Mm-mm.
1: Yeah, oh, man, Jesus. Because if not stop, every time he come to a program, he devil have to call. Mm-mm. You know, sometimes he devil asleep, you know, he say, I don't remember we, you know. Oh.
0: Look here, no man. Look here, young man. Chow.
1: Sometimes the devil asleep and a member will wake him.
0: Be not playing so, up.
1: Papa, you can call his name. He might go answer.
0: Not
1: so,
0: Jesus.
1: So, if you give the devil film thumbs up, well, he might take charge. And people in authority has got them have to be in authority because that's the world set up. That's the world set up, you know, and a third ago go on. This world wasn't this way before came along. Or it was this way. And it won't get better by the time we got. So you don't know where my way said by world
0: past
1: the authority of the world and a so the world set up.
0: Me love.
1: God can't stop everything in a jiffy, you know.
0: Mm-hmm.
1: In the twinkle and a high, he can't stop it.
0: If he
1: but
0: wants
1: you want this man got enough to realize that's the world set up, man. Where my worries have why we worry for? No, he might go continue till he can get people one more cops, you know. One day for them are kind of troubling, you know.
0: Look here, goodbye. Goodbye. Goodbye. I'm not in it with you. Goodbye. Goodbye. No, sir. Uncle, where did you get them people here from? Lord have mercy on me. I beg of you, Jesus. No, sir. No, sir. Me can't keep up. Do God help me today. Okay, we missed the call. You have to call again, please. No, sir. You're so nice.

0: Jesus.
1: Yes, sir. Arise. Jesus is coming. Can I tell you? Oh boy. What a day. What a day.

0: afternoon, Central 96.
1: Oh, pleasant. Good afternoon.
0: Good afternoon to you.
1: Essence.
0: How are you?
1: How are you? How was your weekend?
0: You know, so me have one very nice weekend, though.
1: Oh.
0: I was lazy. I was lazy, and I stayed in my bed.
1: That's a blessing. You need rest because you are preparing for using up and to give us thy word from the holy man of God.
0: My God, what a thing.
1: Yes, man. Sister Essence, I enjoy you every day.
0: Thank you.
1: Yeah, man.
0: Thank
1: because
0: you.
1: Because you know what had happened to many mm-hmm. of us?
0: Mm-hmm.
1: We went to church on Sunday or Saturday, but when we returned, many of the things had left our brain.
0: Oh, yes.
1: And you see, when you come and enhance us
0: mm-hmm.
1: so that we can remember, oh, that's a blessing from the Almighty God. We should use it as honey, sweeter than honey.
0: Wow, that's so true.
1: More than the honeycomb, I'm telling you.
0: That's
1: that.
0: So true.
1: Therefore,
0: we forget sometimes.
1: The essence, I give the Creator thanks,
0: mm-hmm.
1: and I'm asking Him every day as we praise Him and worship Him to continually give you the strength and encourage you that you can continually feed us with His words.
0: Wow.
1: That if we are going to rock, we know how to rock.
0: Amen.
1: And if we are going to step, we know how to step because you're feeding us with the word.
0: God be praised.
1: And the word order our steps aright.
0: Amen. Amen.
1: Sister Essence, God bless you.
0: God bless you.
1: And keep you and cover you under the shadow of the Almighty wing.
0: Thank you.
1: And thank may you. The Lord continually give you that wisdom and that understanding and mm-hmm. that knowledge mm-hmm. that you will not falter.
0: Amen.
1: But you will go forward.
0: Amen.
1: With His blessing and His mercy. God bless you.
0: Amen. Thank you. Thank you so very much. God bless.

0: Central 96. Hello? Good afternoon to you.
1: Yes, good afternoon.
0: Good afternoon. How are you?
1: I'm not too bad, and you?
0: I am doing well. What's the name and where you're calling from? Because I don't learn all of the voices yet, you know. So, don't mind me if I ask you.
1: I'm calling about the lawyer.
0: Oh, the lawyer. That's tomorrow.
1: Yeah. Oh, okay.
0: Mm-hmm. That's tomorrow.
1: And does she help with, I would say, not all, but most land solution?
0: Yes, man. You can talk to her about everything. Everything.
1: Okay.
0: All right. Stay on the line.

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1: Good afternoon, dear Spence.
0: Good afternoon, my darling. How are you?
1: A bit beaten up and bruised, as the song says. But wow. I know all the bruises are for my good, I guess.
0: It's not your guess. It's for your good. You'll be fine. You'll be fine.
1: I tell the evil one, send the storms on a weekly basis, so me know. Trust me, they're getting more frequent than anything else, but I'm holding on.
0: Hold on, mama. Hold on.
1: I'm holding on. Okay. Is there any way we can get... last week, I didn't get anything about from the Simply Legal program with Miss Natalie...
0: Natalia, you didn't get any, you didn't hear?
1: The station was down for the most of the day, so we didn't hear anything. Oh. Is there any possibility that we could get a broadcast, rebroadcast?
0: Okay, that would have to come from Uncle Wangie, but she'll be on tomorrow.
1: We didn't hear anything at all, and I always like to tune in to listen what she's saying.
0: Okay, but we could ask Uncle Wangie about that. About the rebroadcast, but she'll be on tomorrow, and more likely she probably will do a quick recap of last week, and then she will move on to other things. But she'll be on tomorrow, God's willing. Life's fair, Raptor Taurus, all being well and equal.
1: All right,
0: Mama.
1: I'll try to get, but Uncle Wendy, it's so hard to get these days.
0: Tell me about it. All right.
1: His family has expanded, so it's really very difficult to get in touch with these days.
0: Wow.
1: Anyway, I'll try.
0: All right.

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3: 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Let's go.

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But in the meantime, between time, let us have a great time with this. 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

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Well, all right, it's 1:15. 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All right, it's now 1:15. And it is time for your food, your health.

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Number one, stabilizes blood sugar. 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This makes them highly effective for type 2 diabetes management and prevention. Number two, it improves heart health. High in soluble fiber and potassium, they help lower LDL, which is bad cholesterol, and manage blood pressure, reducing the risk of cardiovascular disease. Number three, aids weight management. The combination of lean protein and dietary fiber increases satiety, feelings of fullness, that is, helping to curb overeating. They also contain resistant starches that can reduce starch and calorie absorption. Number four, supports gut health. Their high fiber content, including resistant starch, feeds beneficial gut bacteria. Feeds beneficial gut bacteria, promoting a healthy microbiome and regular bowel movement. Number five, packed with nutrients. They are an excellent cholesterol-free source of iron, folate, and magnesium, also copper, which are vital for energy levels and preventing anemia. Remember, we are looking at kidney beans. Kidney beans. Now let me offer some preparation tips. Safety first. Raw kidney beans contain a natural toxin that can cause severe nausea and vomiting. Always ensure dry beans are soaked and boiled rapidly for at least 10 minutes to make them safe to eat. Canned beans or canned kidney beans are already fully cooked and safe to use right away. Add slowly. Because they are incredibly high in fiber, introducing them to your diet too quickly can cause bloating. It is best to start with small portions, like half cup, and drink plenty of water. Wow. That is kidney beans. All right? We make sure we offer these informative stuff that you can, you know, yeah, like when you're going to eat, it's good to have an understanding or an awareness of the things that we are putting into our bodies. You know the amount,
to say, yes, this is what I'm intaking, this is what I'm having, this is what I'm consuming. All of these things break into their little areas and particles, and they go where they need to strengthen the body, to bring stuff into place with your bodies and all that kind of good stuff. So that is it for kidney beans and its health benefits. You can research it more if you want to, you know, to get a deeper dive into its health benefits and see what it will do for you. All right. So thank you, guys. That is Your Food, Your Health, right here on Central 96.3 FM, Jamaica. 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Or visit us at 47 Manchester Avenue in Maypen, Clarendon. Okay, so with that being said, so let me just squeeze on some little bit of advertisement here. 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All right? 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All right? 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Yeah, come on board and partner with us. Again, 648-1578. All right. So with all of that being said, I'm going to take another quick break. 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

I hope you're answering that question, you know. 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Is there anything too hard for God? And I do know you know that answer. Nothing at all is too hard for him. Look here, if God can create this entire world, what is hard for him to do? Come on now.

0: up, listen to me, money pull up. I said pull up. And I don't get, look here, do not say money pull up and I don't say any money. What could go so? Is it the imaginary money? That don't sound safe. That don't look right. I come against that spirit. I need to see the evidence of it. Come on now. I'm asking a question. John Mark Wigan. Featuring Rondell Positive. And of course the team Gilead. Them bad. Is there anything too hard for the Lord? No.
1: The answer.
0: What if my bad, sir?

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God can do anything, anytime, anywhere. I'll leave you with this reminder. You know, yeah, that God can do anything. Ain't nothing too hard for God. This morning we started out with saying, He made a way. And we are leaving you with this one to say, ain't nothing too hard for God. He's going to make a way and it is not too hard. Look at God. What a way to end the show. Listen to me good. Listen to me clear. God can do anything, anytime, anywhere. Lord of mercy. Now that you are talking about, man, He will make a way. He made a way. He is still making ways and avenues for you. And ain't nothing too hard. Hey, the name is The Essence. Join me tomorrow, 10 to 2. You know the thing set up, right? We do this all over again. Boy, thank you for keeping my company as much as I kept yours. It was really indeed a blessing, you know? God can do anything, anytime, anywhere. Until we meet again, guys, I'm out of here.

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1: 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Dr. Wayne G, Tony Curtis represent. My God is real. My God is real. So real I can feel it. Adoration, Dr. Angie, I want to turn it up on him, Tony.

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5: Hey, this is your girl Shireen. 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

Hey, good afternoon, good afternoon, good afternoon to you. It is another Monday, the middle of the month. And I say good afternoon to everyone joining us. We are at the 15th day in the sixth month in the year 2026. Thank you so much for joining us. As a friendly reminder, we are coming to you live from the studios of Adoration Gospel FM, where we are live around the world at www.adorationgospelfm.com. And it is great to have you joining us today. 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Of course, the Caribbean and the rest of the world. Locked In and the Big Bad Central 96.3 FM. Jamaica, good evening to you. Hope and trust that everybody is doing great on a Monday afternoon like this. Let me say good evening to our global partner, International Bread of Life Ministries. And of course, all the members of Church Without Walls Global. Do you feel me? Led by our servant leader, Reverend Melva Carty. Do you feel me? Good evening, good evening. And just in case you're joining us for the first time, we say welcome and good evening to you. Top of the afternoon going out to you, dear saints. Top of the afternoon to you, Miss Crossley. Top of the afternoon to you, DJ Robert. Brother Gary, top of the afternoon to you, sir. Hey, my name is Uncle Wayne G. I'm going to be taking you all the way up until 7 o'clock tonight in Jamaica. 8 o'clock here in New York City. You can do the maths around the world. Hey, great is thy faithfulness, O Lord, my Father.

0: All right, how you doing? How everybody doing? Everybody is okay? Everybody is doing great. Let me get some of this. Okay, good. Well, the World Cup is on the way. World Cup is booming. We're like a month and 2 days from the final. And I was having a conversation with my mother yesterday, and well, her team is Holland. I don't know where my mother get that idea from, that Holland is a good team to choose. And she's betting against me that my team, Brazil, won't bring it on. Brother Leonard, which team you bringing in? I am carrying Brazil, and the only reason why I'm carrying Brazil this year is because Reggae Boys is not in there. If the Reggae Boys was involved, whether they're winner or not, that would be my team. Yeah, man. But they are not there, so I have to just work with a team that is already there. And did you know that Jamaicans love Brazil, though? Yeah, you hear teams say Germany and different team, but in all honesty, when it comes down to Jamaicans around the world, we just have a love for Brazil. I don't know if it's the gear or the skillfulness of the ballers, but Jamaicans around the world, man, love Brazil team. No joke about that. Huh? Let me say good evening going out to Sister Maxwell. Good evening to you, Sister Maxwell. How are you? Which team you carrying, ma'am? Good evening to Sister Edwards. Good evening to Brother Edwards. Evangelist Scar, good evening to you. Good evening, Minister Chin. Sister Brenda, good evening. By the way, I wanted to play a song for Minister Chin yesterday evening. Yesterday morning, I should say. And I did not get the chance to do so. So you know what? I am going to be playing it this evening. Yes. I am going to play that song from Minister Chin, the song he sent to me. Yeah. Where I have Dennis Chin. A, B, C, D. I have it in Dennis. A, B, C. Oh, Dennis Chin, yes. Here we go. Where is the song? All right, here is the song. All right. So you catch right there, sir, until I'm ready for you. Good evening to Sister Terian Francis Johnson. Good evening to you, my sister. Sister Gertrude Harvey. Hey, good evening. How are you? Hope you're doing great. All right, how do I kick it off this evening? I'm going to start off with a song from Bishop Derek Douglas. Yes. This is the way I kick it off this evening.
1: Right here. Somebody who has been through.
0: And just in case you're in the hustling and bustling trying to get home,
1: to the bottom,
0: you're in the taxi,
1: I know what it is to suffer,
0: traveling minibus,
1: if I could get you,
0: drivers, good evening,
1: said neighbor,
0: are you home?
1: I may,
0: good evening.
1: I gotta testify tonight because I made it through.

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And not my will, but yours be done. Lord, I just don't.

honey with y'all. This very song came to me when I was going through my trials and my tribulation. God was reassuring me with this very song.

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1: All right, it's now time for Story from the Bible. And Story from the Bible today come to us with the kind courtesy of our proud sponsor.
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4: There are three books in the Bible known as the wisdom literature: Proverbs, Ecclesiastes, and Job. The first, Proverbs, showed us that God is wise and just.
5: Yeah, we learned that God has ordered the world so that it's fair. The righteous are rewarded, the wicked are punished. In other words, you get what you deserve.
4: But then we meet Ecclesiastes, who observes, people don't always get what they deserve.
5: He said the world isn't always fair, that life is unpredictable and hard to comprehend, just like smoke.
4: And this makes you wonder, okay, well, is God wise and just?
5: Exactly. And so it's that question that is being explored in the final book of wisdom, Job.
4: All right, let's dive in.
5: So Job begins with a strange story that takes place up in the heavens, which are described something like a heavenly command center. So God is there with these angelic creatures called the sons of God, and they're all there reporting for duty.
4: And God points out this guy Job, his servant, showing how righteous and good he is.
5: And then one of these angelic creatures approaches. He's referred to in Hebrew as the Satan.
4: The Satan? Who is this?
5: Well, this word is actually a title, which literally means the one who is opposed. So out of this whole crew, he is the one questioning how God is running the world. And he proposes that Job might not actually love God, that he's only a good person because God rewards him. If God were to take away all of the good things he gave to Job, then we would see his true colors.
4: So he thinks Job is just working the system?
5: That's exactly right. Maybe he's obeying just to get what he wants.
4: So God agrees to this experiment and allows the Satan to inflict suffering on Job.
5: And Job loses everyone and everything that he cares about. It is devastating. And remember, he deserves none of this. God himself said so.
4: The remarkable thing is that in the midst of all this suffering, Job still praises God.
5: At least for chapters 1 and 2. But then in chapter 3, we find out how he's really feeling inside. He unleashes this poem that reveals his devastation. It's a long, elaborate curse on the day that he was born.
4: After this, some of Job's friends come to visit him to offer their help. And all of them are like, Job, you must have done something horribly wrong to deserve this. After all, we know God is just, and we know the world is ordered by God's justice and fairness, so you must be getting what you deserve.
5: And for the next 34 chapters, the friends and Job go back and forth in very dense Hebrew poetry. His friends keep speculating about why God might have sent such suffering, and they even start making up lists of hypothetical sins that Job must have committed. But after each accusation, Job defends his innocence.
4: And Job is innocent.
5: He is. He's also on an emotional roller coaster. At some moments, he's very confident that God is still wise and just.
4: Yeah, in other moments, he's doubting God's goodness.
5: He even comes to accuse God of being reckless, unfair, and corrupt. So by the end of the dialogue, Job demands that God come and explain himself in person, and God does so. He comes in the form of a great storm cloud.
4: Now, God doesn't give Job a direct answer. He doesn't tell Job about the conversation.

0: how much detail there is in the world. Things that we might see every day, but really don't understand at all. But God does. He knows it all intimately. He pays attention to the beauty and operations of the universe in ways that we haven't even imagined and in places that we will never see.
1: Then to conclude, God shows Job two wondrous beasts and brags about how great they are.
0: Yeah, they are dangerous. I mean, they would kill you without even thinking about it. And God says they're not evil. They're actually a part of his good world.
1: And then that's it. That's God's whole defense. It's kind of weird. I mean, what was this all about?
0: It seems to be this. From Job's point of view, it looks like God is not just. But God's perspective is infinitely bigger. He's dynamically interacting with a whole universe of complexity when he makes decisions. And this is what God calls his wisdom.
1: So Job asking God to defend himself is actually kind of absurd.
0: He couldn't comprehend this kind of complexity even if he wanted to.
1: So where does this leave us?
0: Well, it leaves Job in a place of humility. He never learned why he suffered, and yet he's able to live in peace and in the fear of the Lord.
1: But that's not where the book ends, because after this, God restores to Job double everything he had lost. And this, again, is surprising. I mean, is this a reward? Is God saying, congratulations, Job, you passed this elaborate test?
0: No, I mean, the whole book just made the point that Job losing everything was not a punishment, and so now getting it back isn't a reward.
1: So why does he get it back?
0: Well, apparently, God, in his wisdom, decided to give Job a gift. We don't know why. But what we do know is that Job is now the kind of person who, no matter what comes, good or bad, he can trust God's wisdom.
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1: All right, welcome back, family. Now, let me say good evening to Mr. Perry. Good evening to you, sir. How are you? Good evening going out to Tia. How are you, Tia? How are you doing? What is he sent to me now, Tia? All right, we'll soon check it out, Tia. We got Ozzy Gart, you know, over there in Trelawney. Yes. Yes. All right, so I am going to open the phone line after I play something. So bear with me, radio family, and then we will take your calls. All right, hold on. Yes. So I am going to be playing and I am going to be using the phone. So that is why I said do not call us yet until I open the phone line. After I play what I am about to play. Let me find it on the phone. All right, so this is it. Now, I know that there's a lot of, I gotta say good evening to Sister Antoinette, Brother Carlos. Good evening to you. Right? Good evening to Sister... hold on, let me find this first. Good evening to... There's a song that I want to play. Where's this song? Oh, Jesus. All right. There's a song that... I need to play. Where is it? Where is the song? I don't know. Yeah, this song here. I'm going to be playing this song in a little bit. Yes. So as I was saying, no. I know that Sister Cookie. Good evening to you. Good evening to the family. Big up mommy for me, okay? Good evening to my bestie, Colleen Spencer. Janzal family, sister Marie. Good evening to you, ma'am. Over there in... Okay. In Clarendon. Good evening to you. Yes. So, I was watching... You see, ABC... You see, when you can identify what's going on in your life and you can talk about it wholeheartedly, right? It makes sense, you know, than for someone else to really identify it in your life and you don't really see it. Now, when I was a boy growing up, yes, I never used to know what this is, what that is, or what that is. Because we were like third-class citizens. So in that sense, we were living in the rural part of the country. Like myself, I used to live in Portland Cottage, you know. And we weren't, you know, exposed to the Kingston, the city life. And even if we had exposed to the city life, then there would still some things that we wouldn't have known. I really remember there was a time in Jamaica. I'm not sure if it's still happening, but there was a time when if a person is diagnosed by the doctor, let's say with cancer, whatever stage, the doctor wouldn't have called the family and say anything. And if they even tell one person out of the family, that family member would keep that. And then you would know that anything about that individual until if the person passed away, they would say, you know, sir, cancer grandma did have, or a cancer mommy did have. When you ask how you know that, the doctor did tell us. Doctor didn't tell us, the doctor tell you, and you did not say anything to anyone. I remember that clearly. There are so many people died in Jamaica. And you don't hear what is the cause of death because they passed away in the hospital. I say that to roll on to this, where Mr. Bill Ritter opened up about his sickness that he's going through. And Good Morning America on Friday. The reason why he did, he said he went to his doctor and his doctor told him that he is diagnosed, yes, with early sign of Alzheimer. Is it that we have family members around us and we are scared to talk about Alzheimer, or you don't want the family to know that they have Alzheimer? No, I say that also to say this, that when a family member is struggling with something such as Alzheimer, it's not just the person that is directly involved, you know. It affects the family. So much so, it affects the maybe the wife if it's the husband, or the husband if it's the wife, the children. I mean, the whole family. It affects everybody. Because now, you will have to put things in place, or measures in place, to ensure that this individual is looked over. Because if you don't care, if you're not careful, this person will even get up, not knowing where they're going, unconcerned, and walk through the gate, walk through the door, and possibly find themselves in another community. And for that matter, sometimes we lose people in the same way, because nobody in that community might know them. And let's say John Tom is known in community A. I'm not going to call any community. But let's say John Tom is known in community A. And everybody in community A knows John Tom. So if anyone see John Tom on the road, they might stop him and say, John Tom, where you going? He might even say to you, I am taking a walk. When in all honesty, he just say the word because he know what to say. That doesn't mean that he's taking a walk. Let's say community BCD knows John Tom. And John Tom went out and he said, you know him. And you know Mr. John Tom has good character. You know this gentleman. You don't know that this person is troubled with Alzheimer. And if John Tom say on the road, and you stop as a taxi, he will try to stop a taxi. And this taxi stop. Pick him up. The taxi is going to, let's say, Maypin, Mandeville, wherever. And John Tom sits in that car until he gets to Maypin. John Tom get up. No, I have no money for pay. But because Taxi A, no John Tom from Community A, when John Tom came out, him said, John Tom just walk away. And he said, John Tom, you don't pay me. John Tom might hold up him and he said, okay, don't worry yourself. I will get it. Because you know John Tom. Now, John Tom is in Maypen. Now, John Tom end up, because he knows Maypen that much, maybe he used to work in Maypen, or he used to work in Mandeville, or somewhere he used to work. So he end up, he maybe used to travel to and from. He goes to another taxi stand, another bus stop, and he take that bus, go somewhere else. Now the family in Community A, looking for John Tom, can't find John Tom, while John Tom take a taxi out to Maypen, to Mandeville, and then take another vehicle heading up in St. Elizabeth, or end up in Kingston. And you look for John Tom all the way, and you think that John Tom in the Community A, maybe down the street or in the community, when he is further afield. Because John Tom have Alzheimer, and as the family don't want Community A to know that your father have Alzheimer or your mother have Alzheimer, so you keep it as a hush hush. By the time you realize that you can't find John Tom, then here now you start to put up flyer on the street. I miss my father. If you see him, he have Alzheimer. That time John Tom does St. Thomas. You have put up little flyer around your community. John Tom the further five parishes over. So I'm just saying, do you believe that when a person in a community, your parents, anybody in the community have Alzheimer, don't you think they should share it with the community so that people in the community can assist, that if you see John Tom on the street, the reason why he's out there is because him have Alzheimer. Poor Master Tom don't know where him there. I am going to open the phone line. But let's listen to Mr. Bill Witter respond about his situation.
2: How have you, just your emotions this morning?
3: First of all, I'm feeling pretty good for a 76-year-old who has Alzheimer's. But I would say that this last 4 days, 3 days, that when we started this, I'm on an emotional high. I the only way to describe this, I have my notes here because that's what I do now. Mm-hmm. There was just such an outpouring this weekend of love and support. I have heard from hundreds and hundreds and hundreds of people who are sending out notes and everything else and posting everywhere and sending me emails. Many of them have been touched by Alzheimer's. And it's so beautiful is what it is, because people want to connect, I think, in some ways with something on a human level. Mm-hmm. I think we're seeing that in a lot of places. With the basketball team, the same thing is happening. This is our team, and it happened this weekend, and Friday really started it. It was just something incredible. I've also heard from Mr. Politics, people who have been elected to office, mm-hmm. Democrats and Republicans, and they all want to talk about this. This disease obviously doesn't care what your politics are, mm-hmm. because we're all in this together, and that's been really, really incredible too.
4: Well, when did you first sense something was off? What were the first signs that you noticed?
3: I think the first was about 2 years ago, and I realized I was forgetting people, names, and places. Didn't know why that was happening. My wife also noticed it, and no one else noticed it. Us did, mm-hmm. and so that was good, I think. Mm-hmm. My wife noticed it, and we thought, okay, well, maybe I'm working too hard. So I scaled back. I stopped doing the 11 o'clock last year, and then I stopped doing the 5 o'clock and just doing the 6 o'clock. And I was sleeping for the first time at night. For the first time in 25 years, I was doing the 11 o'clock. Finally, though, getting a decent night's sleep, and it wasn't getting better. And so it was at that moment, just like that, we said, you know what? I got to get tested. And that's what we did. And that was really an important thing, because a lot of people just say, oh, I'm fine. Don't worry about it, baby. I'm really fine. No, you got to go do this. You got to go do
5: this. And your father had Lewy body, which is another form. Talk about what this has meant to your family and how they've handled the news and how you've come together over this.
3: Well, it's an interesting story. It was not that long ago, but and then it all of a sudden came up to what we did this last Friday, and this last weekend was amazing. My first reaction was, I thought about my dad. That was immediate. He just popped into my head. And then a couple seconds later, I was scared. I don't mind saying that. It was scary, because I thought, wait a minute, my life's supposed to be doing this and this, and all of a sudden, what's going on here? I quickly, I think, moved into husband/dad place. That really took over, because Alzheimer's really affects the family most. And I, as a dad and a husband, I said, I got to deal with this. Yeah. This is my family, and that's what I'm really worried about. Much more worried about everything else than this. So this was the most important. Alzheimer's is a place, a thing that families gobble up. Families. And they're the real tough ones in this. You know, my kids. My kids say, "Dad, you're so brave about all this," and I'm not the one that's brave. It's my kids and my wife who are the brave ones. That's really the real case here.
2: Yeah. Well, Bill, as always, the way you're able to express yourself, and you have, thank goodness, you have your family at home, a beautiful family. You have a family here, you know, some members of the WABC family.
3: Yep, they're here.
2: Are here. 25 years. 25 years we've watched you at the anchor desk. What went into the decision for it to be Friday, to be your last day?
3: You know.
2: Thank you.
3: Sorry. I remember when we were together, your first appearance on Good Morning America Sunday.
2: Yeah.
3: And you were awesome. Immediately we thought, oh, okay, she's got it. This is her first time. She's not a sports person here on this. We're talking about news. And you were awesome. And everyone knew right away that this woman
2: always makes it about everybody else. No, we're talking about you, Bill.
3: It was a lot easier to talk about other people.
2: No, we're talking about why Friday. Why Friday was the...
6: Yeah, and just how it was for you.
3: You know, yeah. I my job as a journalist is to speak honestly to the public. And that is what drove me about this. Very few people knew about it. We figured out a way to do this, and we started it on Friday. And all the people that I wanted to talk to, my friends for 25 years, 30 years, I couldn't talk to them about it, because we wanted it to be one big group. And my very good bosses figured out a way to do this, and we did it. And we had an incredible time of this. But truth and facts is what we deal with, right? That's what you deal with. That's what everyone at ABC deals with, and that's what we want. I felt like I owed it to the viewers, to be honest about this. And so we did that.
6: Generous of you, and so yes. Brave of you, because you're going to help so many people. I was saying to you off camera, you know, you are such a warrior, and we're so grateful that you're doing this. We wish you didn't have to do this.
3: Me too. Me too. But, you know, I think we have an opportunity. And I wasn't aware of the opportunity so much until this weekend happened. And we were just inundated with information and people saying, help us and everything else. And so we're going to do that.
6: Well, that's what I want to ask you about, because you're always going to be such a huge part of the ABC family. I mean, you just are.
3: Well, you and I have quite a story to tell, right?
6: Yes. Yep, yeah. We go way, way back. And it's not over yet. As you just said, you're still going to be here. How do you envision the next chapter?
3: Oh, gosh. I wish I had an answer to that. God, I wish I had an answer to that. You know, the truth is, I can tell you after this interview, I'm going to go and go to our Monday morning meeting at 9 o'clock. And then I'm going to go do other things. I'm going to go to my desk and have day one of my first day of the new job. And that will be to bring people into the tent. because I think that's what we want.
5: Well, Bill, you know, your kids are right. Mm-hmm. You are brave, mm-hmm. and you've shared a lot with a lot of people for so many years. Thank you for coming in. Thank you for sharing.
3: Yeah. Thank you for having me. You know, I love all.
1: Wow. Wow. 25 years at the anchor decks for ABC Nightly News.

I tell you, from way down in South Africa, the phone lines are open, 718-725. We're going to talk Alzheimer this evening. Yes, if you have any idea how it works, what should people do? If you have any idea, it's a good way to join the conversation. Let's talk Alzheimer. I see where it is really affecting our communities because we're losing our elders especially. I'm not too sure if it have any effect on our young of a person. You would have to be for it not to affect you. But for whatever it is, let's discuss Alzheimer. Yes? This evening. That's where the discussion heading this evening. 718-725-8890. Do you know anyone that had Alzheimer before or have Alzheimer? And you want to share that with us this evening. I know there are certain discussions some people scared of talking are running away from or run away from. Yes? But at the same time, it's the same thing that is affecting our community and our lives. Yes, Brother George, where are you there?

0: Go to the phone line and say, good evening, caller. You're live.
1: Good evening, Uncle NG.
0: Sound like Sister Parchment out of Blackwood.
1: Yes, yes, yes.
0: I catch the voice now, man. I catch on the voice. Nice. Nice.
1: Yes. Boy, I'm enjoying every bit of your speech and your message.
0: Thank you.
1: I'm so blessed.
0: Thank you, man.
1: I'm blessed by your Bible class.
0: Oh, the Bible studies.
1: Yeah, Bible. And Uncle NG.
0: Yes.
1: He's a blessing to my soul.
0: Yes, ma'am.
1: To my soul. Yeah, he's a blessing to my soul.
0: Thank you.
1: And yesterday I was listening to you, but I couldn't stay. I have to drive out. You know, because I was at
0: church.
1: The church. But last night when we come, I'm going to drop asleep.
0: Yes.
1: And wake up, Uncle. And get it to the full.
0: Catch the rebroadcast.
1: Yes. And you see, this African lady, this song, Uncle Wenji.
0: Yes.
1: My God, the whole day today. Hey. Yeah, it like something has stick my body. Something has stick my body.
0: Wow.
1: Mean to say, she bless. She
0: yes.
1: Bless. Uncle Wenji, when you go in a heat, when you pick it up.
0: Yes.
1: When you pick it up and when you take it up. Only you and Sister
0: Essence. Yes.
1: Tell you already. Yeah. Oh, God. She sound good. She's a blessing.
0: Yes.
1: She's a blessing to my soul. And go back again.
0: Mm-hmm.
1: The next thing, it's still bubbling on my soul.
0: Yeah.
1: With Sister Sharon.
0: Oh, Sister Sharon and Brother Gary.
1: Oh, God, me tell you.
0: God.
1: She give Brother Gary. She give him.
0: Yes.
1: See, when she give him, it's so, he done him outside, she a preacher.
0: Yes.
1: A preacher.
0: That is so true.
1: She give. Oh my God. Signal dropped.
0: No man, I am hearing you, man. I'm hearing
1: that's
0: you.
1: What she have. Yeah, she.
0: Yes. Yes.
1: But she come with some stallion word.
0: Solid word. Yes.
1: Solid word.
0: Yes.
1: Solid word.
0: Yes.
1: Yes. And the eczema.
0: Yeah, Alzheimer. Yeah, tell me about it now. You have
1: exactly.
0: Any idea?
1: Yeah. Mm-hmm. A lady was in our community, Blackwood.
0: Yes.
1: From Blackwood to Beckford Crawl.
0: Right.
1: And she have it. And her husband, him know that she have it. So he wouldn't leave her home.
0: Right.
1: Like him going to the market.
0: Right.
1: Him usually carry her.
0: Yes, good idea.
1: That's when she, when him carry her, there with him. It happened that some time she wanted to go to the restroom.
0: Restroom.
1: And him, him let her alone go to the restroom.
0: Oh.
1: And him is there in the market and really don't really see her. And you know, by him reach, him say, she stay too long at the restroom. So when him go, him don't find her.
0: Jesus.
1: She find herself. She walk from Maypen Market until she reach out to go Mandeville.
0: Jesus.
1: And you know that
0: something
1: a vehicle knock her down.
0: Oh God.
1: A vehicle killer.
0: You see?
1: Yeah, vehicle killer. Vehicle killer.
0: Christ.
1: You understand? We shouldn't have you understand if and in the community many people never know that she have it.
0: Okay.
1: But you know. So him must walk with her anyway.
0: She going.
1: Like, because him never let her go anywhere. Like him go to market, him let she go with him.
0: Right.
1: But the devil was standing that day.
0: Mm-hmm.
1: That him let she one
0: go by herself.
1: And she so by herself and stay so long. And
0: so hold on. So he didn't go by it and stand up outside and wait until she finished to get.
1: Him gone back to because I market him go, you know.
0: Oh, himself.
1: Him go sell.
0: Okay.
1: Yeah. So him go now go and pay attention to him Lord.
0: Him Lord.
1: You understand? So when him realize that time she reach, I go Mandeville walk Walk.
0: Jesus
1: Christ. You know,
0: and, see what I'm saying?
1: And yes, and there's another one again in the same district here where I usually help her in the days gone by, because I help look after her, because, you know, it was my church sister and she was so, you know, and help look after her for about 3 to 3 years and 3 months.
0: Yes.
1: And she have it. But anytime I do go where she is, I never leave her alone.
0: Okay.
1: Because she usually like go pick her coffee and pick her chocolate.
0: So she used to that. So she will think, exactly, say it's okay. Yes.
1: Yes, because sometimes if you leave her upon the veranda, because they have a nearby bushes.
0: Yes.
1: Sometimes when you take a stock, she down in the bush and pick her, not upon the chocolate, you know, but just who she used to eat.
0: Yes.
1: And we have to just go there and lead her, you understand, and care. Sometimes when you're going to the house a morning time, you find knife, you find scaly, and you everything way in the kitchen, in the bedroom.
0: She bring it in there in the kitchen.
1: She just carry it in, and sometimes she put it amongst her clothes them. You understand? So you have those clothes now, you have to take out everything and partly wash them and leave the drawer empty. Because if you put back, it'll go back to the same. And we look after her until she pass off. We never let her alone.
0: Yes.
1: We take care of her until she comes. It's a dangerous sick. So you have to know how to deal with the situation and deal with the condition.
0: But let me ask you, Sister Parchman. Go ahead. No, go ahead. You go ahead.
1: And that is not a secret.
0: That's what I'm saying.
1: That is not a secret.
0: That's what I was about to ask you. Don't you think that if somebody in the community is troubled with Alzheimer's disease, you don't think they should be just especially in today's days where people are kill people, people not care.
1: Exactly.
0: Let people know that. Look, my mother is troubled with Alzheimer. So if you see her on the street, make the community know.
1: Yeah, each one take care of each other.
0: Yes.
1: Because that's what we are here for. When we change our life.
0: Yes.
1: When we change our life,
0: yes,
1: we should one another keep.
0: Yes. That's so right.
1: You should be... You know, Uncle Wingy, I have this idea. At times gone, you know, in my youthful days.
0: Yes, ma'am.
1: We could get up this morning and ask next door, sis, how the kitchen stay this morning?
0: Mm-hmm.
1: And that person would say, boy, you know, so the kitchen leany. And you'd say, so what you have?
0: Mm-hmm.
1: You just say, me have a piece of bread.
0: Right.
1: And me say, me have a little sugar.
0: Right.
1: And you share the bread with me and me share the sugar. And we have nobody nothing know.
0: Yes.
1: We share to other.
0: Yes.
1: Each other.
0: Yes.
1: When dinner time come, they see him very, me might have 2-finger banana. They might be one flash out, as they call it, tin mackerel.
0: Right.
1: And we share it.
0: Right.
1: But it's not like, because if you really ask on somebody about that now, then say you're fasting at them business.
0: Yes.
1: Then say you're fasting at them
0: business. And I don't know why, I don't know when we get to that stage where we think that is
1: exactly
0: not to help each other.
1: You know, Uncle, may I tell you, it is so sad, but we only have to leave it with Jesus. Only him one can take care of it.
0: Mm-hmm.
1: And since that's you, they're satisfied with it, we have to satisfy with it.
0: Amen.
1: But as the examiner, I feel, Bishop, that you should tell. They should tell
0: each other in the community.
1: Tell it to the community.
0: Yes.
1: Yeah. If look here, worse a sickness and that, they might tell to the community.
0: Thank you. Much Thank rich. You, Sister Parchment. Exactly. Exactly.
1: Where's a sickness and the community know.
0: Yes. Somebody have AIDS in the community, everybody are pine. Hey, that one they have AIDS. That one they have AIDS are something.
1: Everybody.
0: Yes, but everybody, something to take care of our elders.
1: Exactly.
0: We refuse.
1: You know, it's so sad, but we just have to tell it to God.
0: Yes.
1: And Him can take care.
0: Yes, sir.
1: I'm enjoying your program.
0: Thank you,
1: you know,
0: so much.
1: You know, some Sunday morning time, yeah, I have to run ride out sometime.
0: Yes.
1: Push out, drive out sometime. But I get it in the night sometime. Last night, we don't sleep. We never get, before we go to church, we get the whole life.
0: Catch it back.
1: All with the baptism, oh my God, Jesus. I get everything. Okay. I get everything, Bishop.
0: Bless God.
1: And you just continue.
0: Thank you so much.
1: Continue, Bishop.
0: Thank you, man.
1: Continue, Bishop.
0: Thank you.
1: We is behind you.
0: Yes.
1: I am behind you.
0: Thank you.
1: My prayer.
0: Thank you so much.
1: That God will, you know,
0: yes,
1: carry you through.
0: Thank you, ma'am.
1: Blackwood.
0: God bless you.
1: Blackwood. Bishop, this morning, Mr. Panvik, Mr. one good friend, I'm always stop and in radio high. May I hear me to him? Mr. Where you radio depot? Mr. Where you radio depot? He say, Mr. Listen me, take it off of it. And put it on the station. He said, Sister Pashman, why your station? Me say 96 point and same as one click on.
0: Yes.
1: Gary. Gary, Uncle Gary.
0: Yes.
1: Me say, see, I don't take
0: keep
1: it
0: on it. Yes. Keep it on it.
1: No. He said, no, Sister Pashman, because me love, although me a sinner.
0: Yes.
1: But me love here. Gospel.
0: Gospel, thank you, Jesus.
1: Gospel, and we have one bishop here.
0: Yes.
1: Give we the word, and give we it.
0: Yes.
1: And give we it back and forward.
0: Yes.
1: And he asks me the name. And tell him the name. He said, me have to go find. Me have to find.
0: Thank God.
1: It's good.
0: Thank you so much.
1: Thank you. Good talking to you.
0: Same
1: continue
0: here.
1: Work.
0: Thank
1: Bishop.
0: You.
1: Continue work.
0: Thank yes, you. Bless God bless you, Sister Parchment. Thank you for calling. All right.
1: Yes.
0: Good. All right. Good evening to all our Blackwoodites. Everybody from over Blackwoods. Good evening to you all. So we're talking Alzheimer this evening. So join the conversation. Do you believe that as a community, we should ensure that we share all these information with our, let me go to this call. Hello, good evening.
2: Uncle Wendy, good evening.
0: Hi, good evening. How you do?
2: I'm all right, Uncle Wendy. This is good time to never talk to you.
0: Who is this?
2: Inez.
0: Sister Inez, Jesus of mercy. Yeah. Sister Inez, from St. Elizabeth.
2: Yeah.
0: No, you're not serious.
2: Me listen you all the while, you know.
0: So what, lad? So what? Why you not call me?
2: Me listen, man, but you know, sometimes my phone not working so good.
0: Okay. How you doing?
2: I did want to get to you, so when I'm a birthday yesterday.
0: Chow man. Oh, God. Why you? Me have to play one song for your Sister Inez, man, for your birthday. A long time listener, this is not from Overso. You remember? Jesus.
2: Yes, Uncle.
0: Where over so Sister Inez I come from, you know, man? Chow, man.
2: Man, and then me and you had about Sparrow funeral.
0: Yes, he was buried yesterday. Yes.
2: We never know, but we go down Sparrow side. We go down there.
0: Okay. All right. But thank you for calling, man. Appreciate you. Thank you for calling.
2: Yeah,
0: I appreciate you. Bless
2: yeah,
0: you.
2: Man.
0: All right, Sister Inez. Yes, good. All right. Yeah, man. Sister Inez, I listen to from way over, so, you know. Yes. Hold on a second. Yeah, man. I'm telling you, man. Oh, boy. Oh, boy. Oh, boy. All right. Let's go to this call. Hello. Good evening.
3: Hello. Good evening.
0: Hi.
3: How are you?
0: I am blessed.
3: That's awesome. That is awesome.
0: How are you?
3: I don't have a lot. I'm good, sir. I'm good. It's a bit wonderful. Hot, but it's a lovely day.
0: And you know, here is hot also. It's like 74 degrees. Pretty warm here. Sunny.
3: Okay. Yes, it is bright and sunny right now.
0: Mm-hmm.
3: Let me say good evening to everyone. I don't know a lot personally about the topic that you're on, but I've seen some people with it. And I don't know, so I am going to be in the category as in say, I don't know if that's what my grandmother had. Why I say so? I could remember that she would be moving from one place to the other. So she's in the room and she's telling you that because she was a hardworking woman. So she go bush. She was a farmer. So she'll be telling you to see cutlass, the carry come give me. And you know, she would want to go out. So we'd have to keep eye on her.
0: Mm-hmm.
3: But I think that my thing is, I think we're supposed to help them. And then this lady, I saw this other lady too, and she was like, she lived at a particular district and she's going back to her district that she was when she was a young girl.
0: Mm-hmm.
3: You understand? So she wanted to go back there and she had walked and left the house.
0: Mm-hmm.
3: So yes, it is. I don't think that is something, I think it's pride and selfishness crept in, and we don't really want to tell anybody that this is what is happening and so forth. But I think it's a good idea, especially in that category. My mother would say sickness and something where you go take up off a shelf.
0: Mm-hmm.
3: And I think that yes, especially in that case, now you can tell persons that look here, mom is going through such and such a phase, so if you see her out the door, you know, see her with nobody or whatever the case,
0: mm-hmm.
3: please inform us or and so forth. I also believe that we should try to make our environment.
0: Mm-hmm.
3: I believe that because I have this notion to say that, you know, the sickness probably doesn't kill them as fast as them stop doing the things that they used to do.
0: Mm-hmm.
3: You understand? Just like, mm-hmm. all right, like my grandmother, she was a farmer.
0: Mm-hmm.
3: She gets old now, so you know she's not doing the things. But I think we can try to make the environment for them as much
0: more
3: as,
0: secure,
3: safe of course, but more to the side that like, you know, they probably can go pick beans like the lady was saying.
0: Mm.
3: So maybe there's a little gardening, or you still watch her, but you know, we don't know what it does to their mind, you know. Maybe it's sending them back down some memory lane or some something, or comfort their mind, or you know, something down that road. So it's because of what they're used to from morning, that's their grow, that was their bread and butter from time.
0: Mm-hmm.
3: Taking it away from them and confining them,
0: mm-hmm.
3: I think that helps to break them down faster.
0: Mm-hmm.
3: So I would recommend, want them to try to like get the environment where they're staying,
0: mm-hmm.
3: back to a place of what you call it? When you're used to something that they were accustomed to.
0: Okay, but what I heard
3: something that was.
0: But one other thing I heard though. It's not. I've never heard that the Alzheimer really kill them. What happened is that they will go astray. As you said, it's not something that will kill them. But the scary part of it is that they will go astray, and that is when they will meet their death. Just like old Sister Parchment just said, you know.
3: Yes. Because I wonder if, because the thing is, maybe they're looking back for something that was familiar.
0: Mm-hmm.
3: You
0: mm-hmm.
3: understand?
0: Mm-hmm.
3: So maybe, just like I said, the lady is from another district.
0: Right.
3: And she was going back to the place that she is familiar with.
0: Mm-hmm.
3: So I think that they're going back to try to.
0: And then again, if we as a community, I don't know, but it's just that when you don't know, you don't know. Right?
3: Yes.
0: But as a community, I think at this stage, what we should do, and this is just my honest opinion, I think as a community, we should start to get together as a, once upon a time in Kingston, they came in with Citizens Watch, where this idea, what you said, repeat?
3: Neighborhood watch.
0: Yes, Neighborhood Watch. Now, if we have Neighborhood Watch, but at the same time, my grandmother is traveling with Alzheimer, and I keep that to myself. And then, you know, I don't alert the community to that. Now, if the community see my grandmother, knowing that she's a woman that used to go by herself up and down the street, and nobody not gonna really pay any attention to her.
3: No. And
0: by the time you know it, I lose my grandmother, not because of the community, I would add, but because of the pride that I have, you know, not to alert the community that my grandmother is troubled with Alzheimer. Now, what's your take, though? Do you think that the community at this stage, based on where we are, now, gone are the days when anybody would look over your grandparents. Today, we're not really finding people looking over our elders in the community more than so. It have to be some family member. And sometimes, even the family members sometimes don't even take the necessary step and go and do a doctor do a diagnosis. Only the doctor can do that, and we are sure that yes, this was done, and then the diagnosis was done, and then we are sure that this person is troubled with Alzheimer. But are we as a community though, Simsima, taking the elders to the doctor to get a diagnosis done to make sure that they are protected in the community? Or is this, or we are seeing that the community don't care at all?
3: It's a bit of both.
0: Help us.
3: Where we think of ourselves, it's me, mm-hmm. and my family, my immediate family, and like I would say, injustice for one is injustice for all, because if you sit there and you don't help those persons, then it's going to come closer to you at one day at a time. So we're thinking about us. It's not my family. It's not my responsibility. So we're just looking out for ourselves and our circle. Mm-hmm. So that is where we get selfish. Mm-hmm. But if it can be for the community where, you know, they look out, we can tell. So it should be a community effort. Remember now, one thread is easy to break. Mm-hmm. When you put three together, because God always have a man. You might not see him, Martha might not see him, but somebody else down the road might see.
0: Mm-hmm.
3: You understand? So mm-hmm. you might pass up this side and nobody else see, but somebody else down the road see. And because we have communicated that
0: information,
3: illness or that part, mm-hmm. so you know, persons are looking out now, and persons probably deliberately will be starting to look out.
0: Mm-hmm. No. Hold on. So do you think then, this is by starting this discussion, yes, can we know as a community, and I'm talking about all the communities across, take the necessary step and say, let's discuss this. Let's in the church, I think one of the easiest places to start this is in the church. Hold for me. Let me say good evening to our sister station that just joined us, Caribbean Radio HD4. Good evening to everyone. Good evening, Brother Gary. Good evening to you, sir. Good evening to Sister Sharon. Good evening to you. Good evening to all the DJs, of course, who present here on Caribbean Radio HD4. Mr. Mikey Sterling, good evening to you. Good evening to you. Good evening to everybody. Now, we are having a discussion here this evening as it relates to Alzheimer's disease. No, Simsima, I think one of the best places that we can start this is in the church. Because the church is a closer knit community where people don't want, why is it though that the daughter or the son, and I'm gonna bring something forward here. A mother or a grandmother in Clarendon, in Manchester, in Trelawney, in Kingston, St. Andrew, wherever, they will have this son or this daughter will have their mom back home in Jamaica or elsewhere in the Caribbean. Let's say further afield in Africa. And they work here in the system where they looked after persons who have Alzheimer's disease.
3: Yeah.
0: You hearing me?
3: Yes, sir.
0: Now, by doing such, they know how dangerous it is not to leave someone or not to pay attention to the individual that is troubled with Alzheimer's disease.
3: Yeah.
0: But yet, they would not even tell Miss Jane that lives next door to their mother that have Alzheimer, that mommy have Alzheimer. So please, if you see mommy out the road, she's not out there by herself. Poor mommy don't know that she's even out the road and not safe.
3: Yeah.
0: So
3: yes.
0: Should we start in the church to say, look, this is where we are starting this. And the church should start taking the initiative and to find out from and say, we need to make sure that our elders in the church.
3: Yes.
0: So
3: yes.
0: Should we start in the church to say, look, this is where we are starting this. And the church should start taking the initiative and to find out from

0: come to the school.
1: Come into the school.
0: Exactly.
1: Yes.
0: So let's say the church would stand this doctor bill to say, let the doctor come in and check everybody and see if they have Alzheimer. They've been going to the church for decades. And all the ministers or the church does is that they come to church, they're gone back home, they come to church, and they're paying their dues, and they go back home. And not even that initiative the church don't take.
1: You see, let me tell you, sir, you see, wisdom and understanding, it's not being sought as how Solomon said, we must sought them. Because sometimes people think that the church is just for preaching. It's not.
0: Right.
1: It's a lot more than that. It's a lot more than that. It's taking care of each other, and it means everybody. Sinners and Christians.
0: That's right. No, no, hold on. I'm not cutting you, but you said something that is very important. The church must understand that the church is for everybody. The church is not even for Christians, you know.
1: It's for everybody.
0: The Christian already saved. So if unsaved don't come into that church, you will never grow.
1: You never grow. You're preaching to the same convert every day.
0: Thank you very much. So should we now ask our community members, tell us if your parents have Alzheimer's, if you know, if you see the parents is acting a certain way, take your mother to the doctor. Take your grandmother, take your grandfather, take your father to the doctor and find out what is going on with mommy, daddy, our grandma, grandpa. How wrong is that?
1: Yes, sir. It's supposed to be the church's, we use the word prerogative.
0: Responsibility.
1: To stand still, yes. A lot of things, and because it is not only for preaching and it's not only for getting disciples, it's for the whole wholeness, the whole being,
0: the whole person, yes,
1: emotionally, all the alleys,
0: right,
1: of a person, and not only to the converts, because the converts already.
0: Correct.
1: You're supposed to do it, especially for sinners, so that they can say, wow, never know, say, sorry, church, it's dear. Jesus, come used to bash it. And yeah, you understand? So they have an inside knowledge and depth of what the church really is supposed to do, supposed to extend.
0: Right.
1: And look out for others.
0: Mm-hmm.
1: It can start in the church. Then it goes on to any social group.
0: Right.
1: Like, you know, they'll have community clubs.
0: Right.
1: And those kind of and go on further on. You can go to the school now, sensitize the children, them about it.
0: Right.
1: You understand?
0: Because right.
1: Children, sometimes we as adults are inside the house. Every second we send them out. You know, they're easier to see things because they've been here. They don't want to stay on the inside. You understand? So they will see whoever it is walking up. Mommy, daddy, Missy, so-and-so walk, go down the road.
0: Right.
1: Whatever the case might be. Yeah, you understand? So it can start in the church. It can so much start in the church and then branch off to other. If the person doesn't have a family per se like that, then let's say that the responsibility would be falling on the church then.
0: I think so too. Yeah, but hold on. What? Yeah. Okay. How do you deal with a situation where hearing this old man or this elderly person in the community, he's not a Christian. He don't go to church. But yet the church come next door and pray for a church sister next door. Know that this gentleman is not a Christian. And wrong. He's sick and they pay no attention.
1: Wrong. Which Jesus they're serving. The Bible said every time I see it practically, it said Jesus moves with compassion. Them wrong. Him could have sinned, him could have not Christian, look more. You don't know that act what you do can convert him. You can't do that. He has a soul.
0: How do we start this initiative though, if I may call it that, where we make sure that our community starts sensitize our

0: community people as to, you know, what mommy is going through, what daddy is going through, what grandma is going through. How do we start something like that, though, as
1: okay,
0: a community?
1: Well, first, we will have to be educated. Get educated.
0: Hold on. Take your time with me. Educated about the Alzheimer's disease?
1: Yes.
0: Okay.
1: Sir. Yes.
0: Okay.
1: Sir.
0: Okay,
1: so remember, we are laymen out here. So by laymen, I mean, we are not quote-unquote professionals. You understand?
0: I understand.
1: We don't know. We'd have to be educated.
0: Correct.
1: We can have, so you know, it's not, so Sunday day is for worshiping, all right? So if you understand what I'm saying. All right. So
0: I do understand you. I see where you're going. Go ahead.
1: Yes, so I'm talking not only you alone, you know, everybody listening to me around the world.
0: Yes.
1: So we use Sunday days, our Saturdays, for worshiping, the day of worship, all right?
0: Right.
1: Find another day out of the other five to get somebody who is in that field, because I can go online and read out to be a pilot. That doesn't necessarily mean that I am a pilot. That doesn't say that I can go and fly a plane.
0: Correct.
1: So get somebody who is in that field
0: right.
1: to come and educate us about it.
0: Right.
1: They want to carry the flyers. They want to, so you put it up and you invite the community to
0: yes.
1: it. Okay, fine. Maybe not everybody come, but whosoever come, they can, because you know, word of mouth spread
0: right.
1: than reading.
0: Correct.
1: So that's the first thing that we do. So and then we can have persons from there on now getting the information, knowing what signs to look for. You know, you can probably assign some persons now.
0: Mm.
1: So every time they claim that they go to do different studies and so on and so forth. So every time they get new information and so forth, Daniel says, knowledge shall increase. You know, they keep passing it over to the persons in the church. So you like assign some persons to collect the information and then come back and share it.
0: Mm-hmm.
1: The church now in sense can also send out and start to go to a different part of the community. So like I am at community A. This is the main road. Go around the next side. Now you have some persons that is off the main road, you understand, and go on and inform them about whether through the flyers or go ahead and teach them, tell them, talk mm-hmm. to them about it. So I mm-hmm. think it's by sensitization first.
0: Mm-hmm. Mm-hmm.
1: Education that way first.
0: Mm. Okay.
1: So you can look for the, know the signs, know what to do. Yeah.
0: Okay, that's good. One other thing though, using the church, I know that churches really visit other churches, so that's not a bad way, because it's not that a church going to say, oh, they're keeping at that church, so I'm not coming to that church. I know churches visit different churches, especially convention time and so forth.
1: Yes,
0: so that's
1: yes.
0: fine.
1: And,
0: that's fine.
1: And yes. And remember, it's a community thing now.
0: So yes.
1: It's not a... And if you think that the church is going to be, because I am over here, I am on this day and you are on that day. And if you think that is going to be a clash, fine, that's a problem. Here, what you do. Borrow a school.
0: Right.
1: Borrow a common ground.
0: Mm-hmm.
1: Get to a common ground. Because it is... We do have people that are being blinded. They see, they don't perceive and all these things. And they're blinded by the church name and this and that. But
0: right.
1: it's for a community thing. You might never know when somebody close to you, somebody
0: uh-huh.
1: with a friend or someone, you don't know. So it's... I always say it's better to have it than don't need it, than need it and don't have it.
0: Right.
1: So information, knowledge is power.
0: Key.
1: And
0: thank you.
1: Yes, sir.
0: Well said.
1: Sir,
0: yes,
1: can
0: sir.
1: I say something? I don't want to change your... I don't want to change your topic. Please,
0: You won't. I promise you won't.
1: I wanted to talk to you on the ear about something that's happening. School-wise,
0: okay.
1: I don't know if you'd want me to talk to you about it first off ear,
0: school
1: and then
0: as long as you're
1: yes,
0: not talking about calling any school name, any church name, any body name, we're good. What happened?
1: Okay, but also, sir, I heard your conversation yesterday, and I was calling you, but you get caught up in the walk and bruise, you heal, and you just gotta go on just the same. I can just imagine you standing up in the studio dancing, carrying on.
0: Leave me alone, Sim Sima. Stop it. Yes.
1: But I heard your conversation with the first caller that called yesterday, the first brother that called yesterday.
0: Yesterday morning. Okay. Who is it? Brother Taylor?
1: Brother Leonard.
0: You really care about this.
1: Yes, sir, because there was something so profound that I wanted to say before.
0: No problem.
1: Okay, so when you get pregnant, you're supposed to dedicate.
0: No, me not like what you said. Me not like what you said. No, say it that way.
1: That's why I'm calling it. So the first thing is that enough, right? But God didn't want us to have children by ourselves. When we say have them by ourselves, we raise them by ourselves. We were supposed to be in a covenant, all right?
0: Hold on. For clarity, remember now, there's a lot of people that didn't listen yesterday. Yes. So just for a headline, make reference to what I was talking about.
1: Okay, so
0: my question was,
1: we had a conversation, I think it was last week, with a parent saying pastor was baptizing. Let me just recap. Pastor was baptizing persons, and his 6-year-old daughter wanted to get baptized because she saw her peers getting baptized, and he refused. He did not want that. First of all, the pastor didn't even ask the permission, all right? And he was blatant to refusing that his child shouldn't be baptized as yet. And so I was saying that, yes, we dedicate when we get pregnant.
0: Mm-hmm.
1: We say, Lord, we start talking about from conception, we start to dedicate. All right.
0: Mm-hmm.
1: When the child is born, we carry the child to the church now for the church to dedicate that child to God, right? That's what we do. All right?
0: Yeah.
1: But here is a difference. When he mentioned Samuel, and of course, as parents, just like how we look about the worldly something for our children, I was saying that the other day, just as how we look about the world, so we must look about their spiritual life as well. All right?
0: Mm-hmm.
1: But God is not an art of confusion. If God says something to that pastor about this child, you see, I think the pastor can just, God is no respecter of person either, right? Just go to and say, look here, receiving of the spirit or whatever the case might be, however, say something still, because God is a God of order. He's supposed to say something to the parents. You can't just get up and do it. Because guess what? It is an agreement. It is a contract. It is something that you have to say. And if God says that the child is supposed to be baptized and I as a parent decide not to, it cannot work out. You understand what I'm saying?
0: Yes.
1: Samuel was a special case. Remember, Samuel was raised. Remember, Anna asked God for Samuel. And God gave her, I think she said to him, Lord, if you'll give him to me, I'll lend him back to you. That was a promise. That was an agreement made between God and Anna.
0: Well said.
1: So when she gave birth to Samuel, it was just for her to go back and her agreement that she had made with him. Now, sometimes me just say, yes, if you start a conversation with a person and you're starting to deflect, I know you're probably going to say, you know, that conversation is not going to go anywhere.
0: That's true.
1: Parents have the authority. As righteous as God is, he gives everybody free will. Human beings get free will. Not even angels don't get that. Angels don't get free will. Human get free will. So that's why we can choose. So if God even say that child was supposed to be baptized and we choose not to, God is not going to do anything, if you understand. He will allow things to press us so that we are to come to him. But he's not going to take us and go and baptize a child and say, if that was so, then Jesus didn't need to come then.
0: Correct.
1: God doesn't take away anything from us. It's us who walk away from grace or whatever it is. So it has to be an agreement that is made. That's just it.
0: I endorse what you said, but I'll also agree with you. That sometimes, as Christians, because you mention the word Christianity, we think, say, drop every bad pan, drop every pin, drop every, if you even have the Bible in your hand, drop it because the pastor mentioned the word Christianity. Drop even the cell phone that you use. You need that cell phone to make a call. to make sure your child is home from school. But if minister says something, then believe all that is done because the minister said that. Now, I say that because sometimes as Christians, we will refer to characters in the Bible that have nothing to do with the discussion that we're having here today. Them not have nothing for that is just a one-time person for that situation, for that case. It doesn't mean that it happened for your case.
1: No.
0: Thank you, ma'am.
1: No.
0: Thank you so much. Thank you.
1: Yes, sir. You're
0: all right. Good, good.
1: All right.
0: Yeah. Yeah. Carla, good evening. You're alive. All right. This, let me say good evening to the chat room family. Good evening to you. Those of you in the chat room, good evening to you. Brother Palmer, good evening, sir. Welcome to you and the family. Yes. Sister Norma Walcott, good morning. Good evening to you. Thank you, Brother Clifton. Thank you so much, Sister Louise. Yes. Louis. Yes. Sister Overcomer. Good evening. Sister, why is this phone? You hung up. Sim, are you hung up? I don't know why this phone has a... Sister, peace be still. Good evening to you. Good evening to everyone joining us. We're talking about Alzheimer's disease this evening. And in case you're listening and you have a idea how this work, well, you're learned it, so give us a call and join in the conversation with us. What can we do or what should we do? Let's go to this line. Hello, good evening.
2: Hello, Rev.
0: Hello, good evening.
2: How are you, Rev? How are you doing?
0: I am doing great, Sister Calvinette.
2: Yes, sir.
0: Hey, my sister. How are you, ma'am? I'm
2: long
0: good.
2: Long time. I'm here sitting down.
0: Yes, ma'am.
2: Listening to you most time.
0: Yes.
2: I'm out. That's why you're not hearing from me.
0: Yeah, man. That's all right,
2: but
0: man.
2: But I'm here today sitting down and
0: okay.
2: Was listening to your conversation and everything. And how are you, sir?
0: I am doing good. Miss you, but me just a wait till you call because we, you know, we miss each other every now
2: me
0: and then.
2: Me know, say, me know, say, me got me listen, you know, me listen for
0: no,
2: you, give me the rod, you know, the
0: no,
2: rod
0: man, me not do that, man. No, we just know, say, me happy for hear your voice. That's all. Good, man, we good. Not doing that at all. Yes.
2: Yeah, you know, I'm so up and down, and sometimes the radio not working, and when I'm here, I'm sitting down. Sometimes
0: Brother Watto, good evening. Yes, Sister Joan.
2: And I've been sitting down, and I say, I must have called you for a long time.
0: Yes.
2: I don't call you. And how is Mom?
0: Mom is doing awesome, man. She better than me. She don't have to eat the street like myself. I have to be on the street. So she better than me.
2: I would mind if I may not be relaxed, you know.
0: I can say the same. Not you. But mommy is good, man.
2: And
0: Reverend Carty.
2: And the others on Adoration, Gospel FM, and every listeners that listen to this radio station.
0: Yes.
2: Central 96.3 FM.
0: Yes, man.
2: And all my sisters and brother, greetings to them all.
0: Yes.
2: And the conversation, I'm here listening.
0: Yes, ma'am.
2: With the Alzheimer's disease.
0: Yes, ma'am.
2: And, you know, say, this disease from years back, from in a older grandfather days coming up, but they didn't know what it is. They used to say, "I'm mad, they mad, or they head no good." And some used to say a demonic force. Because I know two person right now. When I was in St. Elizabeth and when we was growing up, this lady lose her husband like a month.
0: How?
2: and after noon, they see her.

0: up the road. And that is the last time they see her. They didn't see her again. She just walk with all them a hunt for her until no much years.
1: They don't find
0: nobody
1: her?
0: Nobody hear nothing about her.
1: Wow. So why, because, what, you think that have to do with Alzheimer's?
0: Yes.
1: Why you think
0: they,
1: so?
0: They do things. What happening, you know, is your brain, you know. It start from your brain. So you do things where you do things.
1: Uh-huh.
0: You don't realize what you are doing, you know.
1: Oh, yes?
0: Yes, you pass all your home and don't know that is your home.
1: Oh, yes. That's what I understand for real.
0: You have your own children, them, and you don't know them.
1: Yeah, I heard that. Yes. I've watched videos with those things for real, yes. Mm-hmm.
0: Yeah, and even the food.
1: Mm.
0: You come to know to the state that even the food what you give them, they don't know it. They ask you is what?
1: You serious?
0: Yes.
1: I didn't know that about
0: yes.
1: The food. Oh.
0: And even what me realize, you see?
1: Yes.
0: You see the person them will use up them brain. Get the education and some most of them in a day age going up, it affect them because the brain work a lot.
1: You think it affects if it affects more persons who more in education? You think so? Why would you think that way?
0: Yeah, mm-hmm. Because in many times what. Many times, you know, if we sit down and we'll realize, many times we overwork your brain and not even realize that it is, you know, and when you reach going 60,
1: mm-hmm.
0: going up, some start from 50,
1: mm-hmm.
0: going up, you find them acting different.
1: Mm-hmm.
0: They are not the person you can speak to.
1: Right.
0: They're aggressive and...
1: Hold on. Alzheimer, persons with Alzheimer are aggressive?
0: Yeah. Because I used to look after a gentleman who have it.
1: And he was aggressive?
0: You have to watch them cleanly in the night, you know, because most time right now,
1: yes.
0: in the night, when sometimes me hear my squeal at the TV, my climb up and say somebody a run him down, you know.
1: On the television?
0: Yes.
1: Wow.
0: Climb up panny. Are they we open door go away?
1: Okay.
0: And you don't find them. They mostly head all the well for the bush or loan the place.
1: Oh. And they would more leave out the home in the night.
0: Yeah, because a long time these things are go on, but our knowledge increase in medicine now and in people study body and
1: mm-hmm.
0: everything now. So
1: is it that because let's say the first world countries, yes. People who lives here in the first world countries now start going back home so ever so often. So the information that is shared here in the first world countries now get back to the third world countries or even, let's say, countries that are coming out of those kind of lifestyle. Is it that's what happened now?
0: To be truthful, Rev, I can't answer that. I don't know.
1: Hold on. The reason why I ask you that, right? If you look at some things that is happening here in the United States, Canada, you know, England and places like those, is that something that really designed for the Caribbean islands, you know? And yet, Caribbean people end up carrying it in the Caribbean and refer to it and use it. Yeah?
0: Yes, all of that.
1: So it is possible. Anyway, go ahead.
0: All I can happen, Rev, because many times even we growing up and we used to see great grandmother, them have to go for them, lead them in. And they, as they put them in, they gone. And as they back turn, they hide them off, run them down. But people didn't know one. They didn't understand. And mm-hmm. always what? Even.
1: And hold on. Just your, to say, just a minute.
0: After your subject.
1: Hold on. Hold on. No carry that fit. Hold on. Just to say, one of the chat room family said that Alzheimer patients, they don't know the difference between night and day.
0: It's true.
1: Okay. Me not know. Me not have a clue. Me learn. Yes.
0: You have to watch them.
1: Uh-huh.
0: You have to watch them very keenly.
1: Yes.
0: And they will hurt themselves because they don't recognize. Because I know a lady, from she reach. When she reach 50, she don't know none of her children them. They just look at her until she dead. She don't know grandchildren, not daughter, son.
1: What was the problem?
0: And they just have to treat her
1: like a baby. What is the problem with that? Go on talk. Let me take this call. Go on talk.
0: That's the same disease that what we are talking about. Yeah. That's the same we are talking about. Because plenty act in different ways. It come in different ways. It is evil when we growing up, and people like the man them that couldn't urinate, and they was saying tapicha water and just that they say they have, and that good treatment wasn't there for man. They didn't know if you don't do the test light enough to find out what's going on. And now they know the name for it says prostate. Just an illustration. I'm just saying towards the Alzheimer's.

0: All right. Sister Calvanet.
1: Yes, Rev.
0: You never hear Mr. Figo and talk me. I take this call. I had was to take that call, but Mr. Figo and talk. And you hear me. You don't know, so I'm still there with your man. You think you be attacked? Okay. Oh, man, go ahead. As you were saying,
1: okay,
0: though.
1: Okay, yeah, man.
0: Hey, go ahead.
1: So that disease, you have to be careful with the, as you see, the sign I hit. But many times, even the young people who don't realize what is going on, they will rough you and say, you have sense and you know what you do. But who will understand will know that is something wrong, because they know their mother or their grandmother, that is not so. They used to have a good conversation, and they realize that the conversation it not straight as what they used to do. So it come with a sign, and it come with movement. You move different.
0: Hold on. All right, hold on. Don't hang up. Hold on. Hello, good evening.
2: Good evening. Well, the discussion that you're... This is Jamaican Mama.
0: Hi, good evening, Jamaican.
2: The discussion that you're having today is a very good one.
0: Thank you, ma'am.
2: And remember, in the days, like in Jamaica, we would say, like, once a man, twice a child.
0: Yes.
2: And when they get up into Alzheimer's, as the lady is saying, they don't... Half of them don't know what they're doing. I have a resident that died, and his wife died, and he... We know that his wife died, but every morning he goes into the room and still kissing the pillow, telling his wife that he loves her. He don't remember.
0: Wow. Is it, hold on, you're a good person to ask this question. Is it that they will remember things from way, way back, but don't remember something that happened yesterday?
2: The brain is like jello, so it goes and come.
0: Okay. Wow.
2: Because even with his wife's funeral,
0: yes,
2: when everything was done, he went to the table and tell everybody thanks. And by the time he catch back to his table, he don't remember what happened.
0: Wow.
2: So it's something that we have to start educating each other. Third world country or what, we still have to educate each other about it.
0: Yes. One last thing before you go. You think we can... Is it not something that we have to allow the doctor to diagnose, though?
2: Yeah, you can't. The doctor will diagnose as to how the person is, and they will see the difference into them.
0: Okay.
2: Sometimes they have to do a CAT scan or something, or a brain scan or something like that.
0: Okay, thank you so much, Jamaica Mama. Thank you so much for calling.
2: You're welcome.
0: All right,
2: bye-bye. God bless.
0: Good. All right, Sister Calvanet.
1: Yes, Rev.
0: Oh, please. I hope you don't hang up with me. Yeah, I see a little bit. So listen.
1: No, man, we don't hang up.
0: So, Ola, let me ask you this. You think that the church should also take some responsibility by start helping the community?
1: To be frank, Rev, all they would have to do, the only way how the church could do something to it, unless they have, I would say, like a home. Like a home, like the church now have a home, and they decide that their organization, their people who are getting sick with that, they have that special home. But the church them cannot do nothing more than would only then if we have a home and a family. The family them would have to come together with the pastors, because the pastor is the head of the church. So the pastor and the member and everybody would come together and then say, let's do so and so. And that when it's very hard to, because you have to appear for somebody to look after them. So the best policy is the family to take care of their loved one.
0: I don't think sending a person to the hold on, stay with me. Don't leave. Stay with me, Sister Calvin. Hello, good evening.
3: Good evening.
0: Hi, good evening.
3: Listen.
0: Yes, ma'am.
3: I believed it with my dad.
0: And yes, ma'am.
3: It wasn't easy.
0: Wow.
3: to when you look at someone that was so vibrant, used to be full of life.
0: Yes.
3: And then they become somebody that at one point you treat them like a child.
0: Mm.
3: But we had to take turns. Me and my siblings had to take turns sleeping at the house.
0: Wow.
3: To make sure that he didn't get up and leave, because he used to walk away.
0: Wow.
3: He used to walk away many times. We couldn't find him.
0: Wow.
3: Many times, we'd go by the police station and pick him up. It used to be, it was rough. And then in turn, when he turned on you,
0: yes,
3: he will curse you to thy kingdom come.
0: Wow.
3: But you have to remember.
0: Yes.
3: This is who he used to be.
0: Right.
3: So it's coming back at you to how he used to be. He will go outside naked.
0: Wow.
3: And you will go, Dad, you're outside. The neighbor is seeing you.
0: Try to squawk him.
3: Then he will curse you.
0: Wow.
3: He used to go behind, because he used to have a garden.
0: Yes.
3: He used to go behind the banana trees and with the hose bathing. And I'm saying to myself, this must have been what he did when he was young.
0: Smaller, yes, yes.
3: So he goes back to what he knows. He didn't know anybody. He was calling. Everybody had different names. It is not easy. It is not easy, especially trying to contain them.
0: Yes.
3: Especially a man like he was.
0: Yes.
3: Oh, so anybody that have that to deal with? Trust in God. Trust in God, because it's not easy.
0: I think maybe do you think that maybe that's why some families take their loved ones to a home?
3: Oh, eventually he had to go to one.
0: You all couldn't manage anymore.
3: Nobody couldn't handle him anymore.
0: Mm-hmm.
3: And then he went, the first home he went to, they put him out.
0: Wow.
3: But my dad was not easy.
0: But isn't it safer to send him to a home or send that person to a home than to be struggling with that individual, and then you might lose that person not knowing where they are?
3: I am just asking
0: if it's not safer to take that individual to a home than to have that individual around you, and then you miss him one day, and then you don't see him anymore.
3: Well, you see, the problem is you feel like you want to do your best.
0: Yes.
3: You want it's seven of us.
0: Yes.
3: Seven of us.
0: Yes.
3: And three didn't live in Miami.
0: Right.
3: So it was more or less four of us that had to deal with that.
0: Wow. I see.
3: So it's like I said, we used to have to take nights, spend the night there, spend the night, because my mother couldn't deal with it.
0: Yes.
3: She couldn't deal with it. She couldn't handle it. Because nobody wants to know somebody, you done been with him all this time, and this is what this person has become.
0: Suddenly, yes.
3: It's hard to deal with. Hard to deal with. Because sometimes you forget. Sometimes you'll get mad and you forget.
0: He's not himself. Right, it's right. That's the point.
3: So that's what you have to remember. You get to the point that you have to remember, it's not their fault. They don't know any better. Right now, I know two more people that are struggling with it. And it's not easy.
0: Wow. Thank you for your contribution.
3: All you could do is ask the Lord to touch your mind.
0: That's
3: Tell him
0: right.
3: to keep that mind. Just keep that mind.
0: Yes, ma'am.
3: Ask him to touch your mind.
0: Because
3: it's not easy.
0: Wow.
3: Not easy. Wendy, wow. It's been a pleasure. I've been listening to you since you've been on. It's my first time calling.
0: Thank you so much. Thank you so much, ma'am. God bless you. All right. Good, good. All right. Yes. Sister Calvanet.
4: Yes, Rev.
0: I'm here doing programming. You know. Nobody run from me, you know. Every time I call, come in, I have to take it. You stay with me. Yes. So a long time, you know, call me. So this is good. This is a good way to start back. Hold on again. Stay right there. Hello, caller. Good afternoon. Good night.
5: Good afternoon.
0: Hi.
5: This is a caller from Hartford. I work in a nursing home on the subject that you're talking about now.
0: Yes.
5: And one of the things that the family normally do, the family don't understand, say, them loved one, them remember what them used to do years ago.
0: Right.
5: I know that one of the patients in the nursing home, she's a church woman. And when you grow up all your life in the church and praise the Lord, you see, until you get dementia,
0: yes,
5: pay a bad word you cuss.
0: What?
5: Some of them, yeah. Some of them cuss pay a bad word and some of them continue to pray for you.
0: Wow.
5: Our family, she have a whole heap of pitney and our family bring her to the nursing home. And when they come for her one weekend,
0: uh-huh.
5: They can't keep her the whole weekend and carry her back. Because she catch the kitchen on fire.
0: She couldn't manage. Oh, they wasn't taking, looking after her like, oh, you guys that works there would take that interest to look after her.
5: Teach we all to manage them, you know.
0: Right.
5: I want to see what the loved one them do. When them come in,
0: yes.
5: We are manage them and them have no mercy for we. Them want everything.
0: Jesus.
5: You know? Everything them want. And we also like, we are doing the best we can.
0: Yes.
5: Same with them beat you at the same time them beat we.
0: Wow.
5: You know, same way them do. You know, and I remember the last dementia training that we have at work.
0: Yes.
5: They asked us to be patient with the family of them because the family, them say, them see their loved one die twice. The mental death and then the physical death.
0: Oh, gosh.
5: But it goes 2 years.
0: Wow.
5: My neighbor mother, at the nursing home too.
0: Yes.
5: And one day, my neighbor, him tell me, he said, come here, help me change the mother. Then strong, you know. Then strong something.
0: Mm-hmm.
5: Never put her in a nursing home because him as a man, he couldn't do her.
0: Wow.
5: And I was like, really? Yeah. So that might look a 2 cent. They got both.
0: No,
5: here.
0: Man, it more than a it more than a 2 cent, man. We appreciate your contribution, man. Thank you so much, man.
5: Thank you.
0: God bless you. Good. Wow, we're getting the information from all angle this evening. Yes, dementia. I mean, is that, you see, and I think that persons who work in the nursing home, I think they are the one who have it more difficult to, you know, because they now have to deal with someone that they never grew up with. The culture is different, some of them, and all these things. So, I mean, I give credit to everybody, whether you're home, have to take care of your loved one, or you work in the nursing home. You know, as Jamaican mama say, it's not an easy thing to do. Very sad. Very sad. Hello, Sister Calvinet.
1: Yes, sir. Yes, that's what I'm telling. They are very difficult to look after when they reach that stage. So you have to tend that to them or else you will ill-treat them. And say that they are doing, they sense what they are doing, and that they are not doing it for them own.
0: Yes.
1: So them have to go under good care because they all fight you too, you know.
0: Yes, based on what I'm hearing.
1: Yeah, they will fight you and they will lick you too.
0: Jesus.
1: And they will do things to you where they are not supposed to do. they will pollute you with things where they know you where you not expect. So they you have to be loving and caring to look after them. That's why most time most of the family cannot take it to see the condition, so they bring them at home.
0: Right.
1: Yeah, because right. They just can't take to see the condition of them and as a parents or a loved one.
0: But you know? but listen, so, the worst part of it is to know that you are growing up with your parents and maybe at any time it just happened that this is what happened. You start to see this your parents.
1: You see the sign different. They speak different.
0: All of a sudden.
1: And yeah, they start to speak different and they're aggressive.
0: Mm.
1: And by the time, if he must, is a person who don't like if he walk up and down on the road,
0: yes,
1: you notice they start go up and down on the road.
0: Mighty God.
1: Yeah.
0: All right. Thank you, Sister Calvin. thank you so much. Appreciate it, ma'am.
1: Yes.
0: All right. Good, good. Look, I am telling you, man, that's an experience based on what I am hearing. It put me right now in a position. Because my mother is 82 years old, going to 83. Yes? I try my best to have conversation with my mother every time. Every day, mother, I have conversation. And I am praying to God that he don't get me to that stage. Listen. Here, my sister just tell us, the sister them just tell us, it's not an easy thing to deal with. And it's a fact. It's not an easy thing to deal with. Who would I want to deal with it? Absolutely nobody, not true. Nobody. We have to just pray, as my sister said. Hello, good evening.
6: Hello, good evening, Joe.
0: Hi, good evening, Evangelist Carr.
6: Yes, sir.
0: Yes, ma'am. You better pray for some prayer for we. No, because we have to take care of our loved ones. We have to take care of them. That's the thing about it, you know.
6: Listen to me, Bishop. It is not something easy or nice to deal with, you know.
0: Jesus Christ.
6: Let me tell you something. Believe you me, I could never believe that a person could deteriorate so fast with this Alzheimer's.
0: Mm-hmm.
6: With this Alzheimer's.
0: Mm-hmm.
6: Pastor, let me tell you something. I have one dealing with.
0: Mm-hmm.
6: And sometimes, Bishop,
0: mm-hmm.
6: I tell you something when them...
0: Hold on there. I need to hear all of what you have to say. So tell you, do me a favor. Call me back after the news because
6: yes,
0: thank you so much. Oh God, I seriously believe though. Call us, can you hold on the calls for us? The news is almost upon us. News comes up in about 5 minutes or so, and wow. Wow, this is something that we all might have to deal with. Some people will, you know, unfortunately, you know, if you lose your loved one, you know, let me read this. Really not an easy road, Brother Wayne G. Been there, done that. These type of people. Only God will give me the courage to deal with them. Listen, and I appreciate the chat room family weighing in on the conversation. But what I was saying even before we joined Caribbean Radio HD, see, is that I think, because in Jamaica, I'm not sure about the other Caribbean islands, but in Jamaica these days, we miss our elders, and sometimes by the time you see a flyer saying that this person, I miss this individual, is when they create the flyer and put it up on light posts or post it on social media, they are saying the right things to say, my father have Alzheimer, my mother have Alzheimer, my grandmother have Alzheimer, when I believe it's really too late. I seriously believe that the community should know as soon as somebody in the community is diagnosed with Alzheimer. Tell the community members. Let them be aware that if they see Sister Jane down the road, them say, no, let me get her family and call, make, if you have number, call the family member and let the family know that, listen, Sister Jane, your mother is out there, so, or, you know what I mean? or if it's possible to take them to their family, it would be best. But don't leave out of that individual present either. Don't call and say, you know, I see your mother down the road, and then you pass and you're gone. I think it would be best to stay in that location. You know, I'm not saying to touch such a person, but stay in that location, stay in the vicinity, and, you know, try to have a conversation, if it's possible, with the individual until their family members, you know, come by, if they're coming from near, you know. But I seriously believe we are not to see them and then we don't know that they have Alzheimer's disease. That's just my point on it, you know. I think that's what it is. The news comes up at the top of the hour. Stick and stay, don't go nowhere. You're locked into Caribbean Radio HD4, Adoration Gospel FM, and the Big Bad Central 96.3 FM Jamaica.

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0: 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I am Alexa King White, and today is Monday, June 15. 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In local news, two held after ammunition seized in St. Andrew. JCF warns against sharing false missing child report. 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In international, six killed in helicopter collision in Rio de Janeiro, missing aircraft found after disappearing on flight to Tobago. Trump declares the Iran deal complete as world leaders seek stability. In sports, St. Peter and Paul holds third straight Prep Champs title. Rovman Powell breaks West Indies T20 scoring records. Jamaican trio crown NCAA champions in Oregon. In weather, windy days ahead as a tropical wave approaches Jamaica. 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
0: Do stay with us for the news in details.

Welcome back. And now the news in details. We begin with the local news. Two people are in custody following the seizure of dozens of rounds of ammunition during a joint police-military operation in St. Andrew over the weekend. The St. Andrew Central Police says intelligence-led searches were carried out at several locations within the division, resulting in the recovery of an assortment of ammunition. During the operation, the law enforcement officers reportedly recovered 43 rounds of ammunition, including 37 9mm cartridges, 3.45 caliber cartridges, 2.56 caliber cartridges, and 1.38 caliber cartridge. The two suspects remain in custody as investigators continue their probe. The identities have not yet been released. The Jamaica Constabulary Force is urging members of the public to stop sharing a social media post claiming that 9-year-old Adonai Thomas is missing. Police say investigations have confirmed that the information is false and that the child has been accounted for in good health and remains safely in the care of her family. The JCF is warning that the continued circulation of the photograph and the message could cause unnecessary distress to the child and her relatives. The police are also reminding Jamaicans to verify information before reposting it on social media platforms. More in local news, the Kingston and St. Andrew Municipal Corporation is intensifying efforts to collect outstanding signage fees from businesses across the corporate area. Mayor Andrew Swaby says the corporation will roll out mobile payment, outstanding, and public education campaigns in plazas and commercial centers to make it easier for business operators to settle fees and regularize their signage. He says staff will be on hand to answer questions, provide guidance on permits and approval, receive applications, and conduct preliminary inspections where necessary. However, Swaby warned that the initiative should not be viewed as a substitute for compliance, noting that businesses that fail to meet their obligations could face enforcement action under the law. The mayor is encouraging business owners to take advantage of the outreach session, adding that details on the locations and schedules will be published on the KSMC website and social pages. And finally, in local news, the St. James Municipal Corporation has launched an automated car park on Arbor Street in Montego Bay as part of efforts to modernize public services and improve revenue collection. The upgraded facility, which cost approximately $4 million, replaced the traditional paper-based system with automated ticketing and payment technology designed to improve efficiency and accountability. Under the new agreement, motorists will receive a card when entering the car park and scan it upon leaving to determine the amount owed before making payment at the cashier booth. Monthly, daily, and guest parking cards will also be available. Mayor Richard Vernon said the project forms part of a wider strategy to transform Montego Bay into a smart city through the integration of technology into municipal services. He noted that the corporation has already introduced several technology-driven initiatives and is planning additional projects, including a smart bus stop and the automation of other municipal car parks. Additionally, the improved parking facilities are expected to help ease traffic congestions in the city while creating more sustainable revenue streams for the corporation.

That is it for local news. It is now time for international news. Traffic congestions in the city while creating more sustainable revenue streams for the corporation. That is it for local news. It is now time for international news.

At least six people were killed on Sunday after two helicopters reportedly collided in western Rio de Janeiro, Brazil. According to firefighters, the aircraft crashed into the parking lot of an electric car dealership, sparking a massive fire that engulfed at least 20 vehicles. Authorities say all six victims were crew members aboard the two helicopters. One aircraft was found in flames with five people on board, while the second helicopter crashed about 100 meters away with only the pilot inside. Rio de Janeiro mayor says foreign nationals were among those traveling in one of the aircraft, but no further details have been released. Investigators are now examining video footage and other evidence to determine exactly how the collision occurred. Officials say the crash could have been more devastating had it not occurred in the parking area away from nearby homes. A Dominican Republic registered aircraft that disappeared while traveling from St. Vincent and the Grenadines to Tobago has been located, with authorities confirming there were no fatalities. The update was provided on Monday by St. Vincent and the Grenadines Deputy Prime Minister and Minister of National Security, Major Sinclair Leacock. However, officials have not disclosed where the aircraft was found or the circumstances surrounding the disappearance, citing an ongoing security investigation. The B-Craft Baron 58, registration HI1145, departed Aguille International Airport in St. Vincent on Friday with two people on board for what was expected to be a little over 1 hour flight to Tobago. Contact with the aircraft was lost shortly after takeoff, prompting a regional search and rescue operation involving aviation and security agencies across the Caribbean. Authorities say investigations are continuing and further details will be released when appropriate. And finally, in international news, United States President Donald Trump says a peace agreement between the U.S. and Iran has been completed, with a formal signage expected in Switzerland on Friday. Trump made the announcement while attending the G7 summit in France, adding that the strategical important Strait of Hormuz is already partially opened and should be fully accessible by the end of the week. However, several details on the agreement remain unclear. Officials say the deal is intended to extend a ceasefire and pave the way for further negotiations on Iran's nuclear program, sanctions relief, and regional security issues. The full text of agreement has not yet been released publicly. World leaders have welcomed the prospect of reduced tensions in the Middle East, but cautioned the agreement remains fragile, particularly amid ongoing concerns over Lebanon and Israel's role in the wider conflict. That was the international news. Coming up is a sports report brought to you by JC Grants Logistics and Travel.

Saint Peter and Paul successfully defended their title as the GISA GKGI GK Mutual Funds Prep Champions over the weekend, edging St. Andrew Prep by just 5 points in a dramatic finish at the National Stadium. The defending champions amassed 200 points to secure their third consecutive crown, while St. Andrew finished close behind on 195 points. Stella Morris claimed their third place with 164 points, followed by Mount St. Joseph with 114 and Emmanuel Christian Academy on 108. St. Andrew entered the last two races trailing by 14 points and won both 4x200 open relays to keep their hopes alive. However, St. Peter and Paul secured second place in the boys' 4x200 open relay, earning enough points to steal the championship. The contest remained tight throughout the meet, with just 3 points separating the top two schools, with four finals remaining. St. Peter and Paul capitalized

0: when St. Andrew failed to qualify for the Class 3 boys and girls 4x100 finals, creating a cushion that ultimately provided decisive individual honors went to Portmore Missionary Prep's Tyler Osborne, who was named Champion Boy. The Champion Girl Award was shared by Adriana Bailey of Mount Salem Joseph and Paris White of Stella Maris Prep. Mount St. Joseph emerged as a top rural school after finishing fourth overall, while Stella Maris earned the Most Improved School Award after climbing from 12th place last year to third this season. Ravman Powell added another chapter to West Indies cricket history, becoming the team's all-time leading run scorer in the T20 internationals. The Jamaican reached the milestone during the second T20 against Sri Lanka, surpassing Nicholas Puran's previous mark of 2,275 runs. Powell now sits atop the list with 2,314 runs after leading the West Indies battle with 43. However, the landmark achievement came in defeat as Sri Lanka secured a 37-run victory to level the three-match series at one game apiece. Speaking after the match, Powell said the accomplishment was special, describing it as a fulfillment of a lifetime dream to represent the West Indies. Despite the personal milestone, the former captain admitted the team fell short in all departments. He said the bowlers allowed Sri Lanka to pose a total above what the pitch warranted and criticized the batting unit for losing wickets too quickly and failing to build partnership. Powell said the West Indies will look to improve with both bat and ball as they prepare for a decisive third match. He also thanked Jamaican fans for their support, saying it was encouraging to see a strong turnout at the venue and expressing hope that supporters will continue to rally behind the regional side. And finally, in sports, Jamaican athletes Dejanay Oakley, Shanice Walker, and Shantae Foreman delivered outstanding performances to claim NCAA outdoor track and field titles on the final day of competition in Eugene, Oregon. Oakley, representing the University of Georgia, continued her unbeaten season in the women's 400 meters, producing a stunning 48.79 seconds to win gold. The time was a personal best, surpassing the previous NCAA mark held by fellow Jamaican Nikisha Price. Walker of Florida State University then stunned the field in the women's 100 meters, defeating world leader Adija Hudd to secure victory in 10.88 seconds. Hudd finished second in 10.93 seconds. Foreman completed the Jamaican sweep of titles by winning the women's triple jump for Clemson University with a personal best leap of 14.24 meters. She produced the winning jump with her final attempt after briefly dropping to second place. Additionally, Janella Spencer finished third in the women's 100-meter hurdles, while Tony and Forbes were fourth. Abigail Martin was placed eighth in the discus, and Anishka McDonald finished 13th in the high jump. The sports report has been brought to you by JC Grants Logistics and Travel.
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0: It is now time for the weather report.

And today's weather update, a tropical wave is expected to move across Jamaica tonight into Tuesday morning, bringing a few showers mainly to eastern sections of the island, while windy conditions are forecast to continue over the next several days. The Meteorological Service says a ridge and a low-level jet stream remain the dominant weather features affecting the island. While the tropical wave passes through, the ridge is expected to rebuild across the region afterwards, allowing generally stable conditions to return. Tonight will be partly cloudy across most areas. Tomorrow morning, isolated showers are expected across eastern parishes, while the remainder of the island should experience partly cloudy skies. Winds are expected to strengthen as the day progresses. By tomorrow afternoon, conditions will remain mostly partly cloudy and windy, especially across southern parishes. However, isolated showers could develop across northwestern parishes. Looking ahead, Wednesday through Friday should bring partly cloudy and breezy conditions, with isolated afternoon showers mainly affecting hilly areas. Minimum temperatures tonight are expected to fall to 25 degrees Celsius in both Kingston and Montego Bay. Elsewhere across the region, another tropical wave is approaching the Eastern Caribbean, while a ridge of high pressure continues to stretch across the Gulf of Mexico. That concludes the weather report. Now, a recap of the headlines. In local news, two held after ammunition seized in St. Andrew. JCF warns against Sharon Falls missing child report. KSMAC steps up drive to collect outstanding signage fees. Montego Bay launches automated car park in Smart City Push. In international, six killed in helicopter collision in Rio de Janeiro. Missing aircraft found after disappearing on flight to Tobago. Trump declares Iran deal complete as world leaders seek stability. In sports, St. Peter and Paul holds third straight Prep Champs title. Ravman Paul breaks West Indies T20 scoring record. Jamaican trio crowned NCAA champions in Oregon. In weather, windy days ahead as a tropical wave approaches Jamaica. And that is it for the Central Evening News. 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

I tell you, good evening, good evening, good evening, everybody. That was the news there with Mrs. Alexi King White. Yes, you can listen to her tomorrow morning, 9 a.m. And where? 9 a.m.? No, 10 o'clock, just after the Brother Gary Show. Good evening to you, Brother Gary. Sister Sharon, good evening to you. Good evening to you. I have somebody want to weigh in on the conversation that we're having. And we are talking about the dangerous, I would add, Alzheimer this evening. And I think we're going to be continuing this for some reason next week, Monday evening. So stick and stay. Bear with us. All right? Good, good.

0: the strength.
1: All right, let's go to the phone line. Hello, good evening, caller.
2: Good evening, Bishop.
1: How are you doing?
2: I am not bad. I'm here.
1: Awesome. I am happy to hear that.
2: Listening. Yeah. Yes, I'm here listening to your discussion.
1: Right.
2: And yes, and I heard everybody opinions and persons saying what Alzheimer's is and the things that comes with it. However,
1: right.
2: One of the first thing that persons will have to understand, because I did heard one of the caller mentioned that it is something that develops overnight, let us say in Jamaica terms, but no. Alzheimer's disease is a disease that develops gradually. So it's not a one-time thing. It's not a one-time thing.
1: Mm-hmm.
2: So you will have a elderly person around you.
1: First of all, it has to be an elder. Just question.
2: Yes, I'd rather use elder more than
1: so. Okay. All right. I understand.
2: Yes, so I'd rather say elderly. Yes, mm-hmm. Because, all right, what happened? I am not a doctor, but yes.
1: Yeah, man.
2: What happened in the Alzheimer's disease case is that the brain cells are damaged.
1: Okay.
2: So the brain cells are damaged, and because of that, there is no cure for it. Because the doctors cannot reverse what is happening in the brain. So it's irreversible.
1: Okay.
2: So a person with Alzheimer's disease will not be cured from the disease.
1: Okay.
2: What the doctors tend to do is to treat the signs and the symptoms that comes with Alzheimer's disease.
1: Okay.
2: So persons are different persons will show different signs and symptoms.
1: Mm-hmm.
2: So it's not a one sign and symptom thing. You have many different signs and symptoms or stages of Alzheimer's.
1: Okay.
2: So let us say, for example, Mr. Paul might have the forgetfulness stage, which they tend not to remember something.
1: Okay.
2: But Miss Jane, on the other hand, will have the crying episode, where Miss Jane will cry a lot for no reason at all.
1: Mm-hmm.
2: You understand? So we cannot expect that everyone that is going through Alzheimer's will be going through it the same way, because you have different signs and symptoms.
1: Okay.
2: And that is the part that is dangerous.
1: Oh.
2: Because if you don't know the different signs and the symptoms that comes with it,
1: mm-hmm.
2: then you will not know how to take care of a person that is going through Alzheimer's. And I did hear you tell somebody that the doctors are the one that do the diagnosis, which is true. We can only observe
1: mm-hmm.
2: based on our knowledge, but we cannot diagnose a patient with Alzheimer's.
1: Right.
2: So if you suspect that a person around you, because yes, if you're watching,
1: mm-hmm.
2: you're going to see the signs and the symptoms.
1: Yes.
2: How you know the signs and symptoms? If you have an idea about the signs and the symptoms. So I heard Simsim mention that being educated about the disease
1: mm-hmm.
2: would be the best thing, which I do agree. Because if you don't understand the disease, then you will have someone around you
1: mm-hmm.
2: and they are going through, and you don't even know that that person is going through. And that is one of the things that cause family members to find it difficult to take care of their loved ones. Because let us say that your mommy was this quiet person, and then all of a sudden you realize that their mommy get aggressive. The aggressive part comes about, though, Bishop,
1: mm-hmm.
2: depending on the treatment.
1: Oh, that the doctor is given?
2: Yes.
1: Okay.
2: Yes, no, not the treatment that the doctor is giving. The treatment from the person that is
1: taking care. Okay.
2: Individual. Yes.
1: The caregiver.
2: Because, all right, yes, the caregiver or, yes, whosoever, yes.
1: Family members, whoever, yes.
2: Yes.
1: Mm-hmm.
2: All right. If they are around you and you don't understand their signs and their symptoms. You don't understand the stage that they're going through. As I mentioned before, you have one of the stage that is called the confusional stage, where they are very confused. So in that stage, they will tend to mix up the day and the night.
1: Okay.
2: So you might have, let us say you have an individual sleeping a lot in the day, because in the brain, they are thinking that it is night.
1: Okay.
2: When night come now, they want to walk about.
1: Mm-hmm.
2: They don't want to sleep because they are thinking it's day.
1: Oh.
2: So that is where, yeah. Some now, they have the forgetful, where they will tell you things over and over and over. Like they said, okay, I am going to pay my bill tomorrow. And they will tell you that all 100 times.
1: Oh.
2: Within a few minutes, they will repeat it. You understand? So if you know your mommy or your daddy or your auntie or your cousin or whosoever you have around you wasn't like that.
1: Yeah.
2: But then you start to observe, like, let us say that the person say to you something yesterday, and then the person say, you know, I have something to tell you today. Mm-hmm. And you realize that it's the same thing that they have said to you yesterday.
1: Mm-hmm.
2: I think it is time for you to start to observe. As I said before, you're not going to diagnose them.
1: Right.
2: But you're going to start to observe that individual, because you're going to say, oh, boy, I did hear that and whatever yesterday. So, and mm-hmm. then a day after,
1: yes.
2: they come back to you. Come on, I think no matter how you're not a nurse or you're not
1: you
2: a
1: must doctor, realize something.
2: Somebody, you must realize that something is going on in the brain.
1: Mm-hmm. Mm-hmm.
2: Yes. So getting the information, knowing what comes with Alzheimer's is very much important in order for you to deal with them. And the thing about it is that, as I said before,
1: yes,
2: everyone goes through it differently.
1: Yes, yes.
2: Everyone goes through it differently. So you can't use Miss Jane's ways of going through it with Mr. Paul way, because everyone goes through it different. It's very rare when you see two or three persons in the same space
1: right.
2: going through it the same way.
1: Right.
2: All right. With the aggressive part now and the treatment that I was talking about.
1: Yes.
2: Because they're elderly person, the mm-hmm. brain deteriorate, which mm-hmm. means that the brain get bad and mm-hmm. all of that.
1: Mm-hmm.
2: All right. They will behave a certain way, sometimes like a child.
1: Mm-hmm.
2: Like a child. Yeah, that they behave like a child.
1: Mm-hmm.
2: Like a little baby. All right. If you are the person
1: Hold on for me. Brother Leonard, if you're listening to the radio, you could hear we talking to somebody that is educated about Alzheimer. And like me and you, when I know about Alzheimer, don't call. Wait. Sorry, my sister. Go ahead.
2: Yes, no problem, Bishop. Yes. Because I have a lot of Alzheimer's patients to deal with.
1: Uh-huh.
2: Over the years that I've been in nursing, and also I have some at my nursing home now, so I have the experience of dealing with them on a daily basis.
1: Right.
2: But what I understand, I had a patient
1: yeah.
2: that came to me with Alzheimer's,
1: uh-huh.
2: and the reason why that person was actually brought to the nursing home was because the family members did not know how to deal with whatever he was going through, which he was very aggressive.
1: Wow.
2: So when he came, they mentioned that to me, that he's very aggressive.
1: Mm-hmm.
2: I saw it for 2 days.
1: Mm-hmm.
2: However, after seeing the aggression, I decided that I'm going to observe that patient closely, because I need to understand the stage that he's going through with the Alzheimer's.
1: Yes.
2: After being there and started to observe for a week, I did not have a problem with him.
1: What do you mean? Hold on.
2: Members,
1: hold on.
2: Yes.
1: What do you mean you did not have a problem?
2: Right.
1: Meaning?
2: Because they said that he would get aggressive.
1: Okay.
2: Easily.
1: Okay.
2: But then I started to observe him, because I said the aggression that they were telling me about, I wasn't seeing that.
1: Right.
2: Now that he's here with me. But then what I noticed with him, the aggression comes in if you deal with him roughly.
1: So that means so if you talk to him hard.
2: Hard, yes.
1: Uh-huh.
2: Another thing I noticed with that particular patient with the aggression
1: yes.
2: is that if you say to him, like, let us say that, let me bathe you, he will say to you, I don't want to bathe this morning.
1: Okay.
2: But then now you know that it's just a part of the Alzheimer's. So you
1: right.
2: have to find a way now. Yes, yeah, so I would say to him, why you don't want to bathe this morning, Mr. So-and-so? He said to me, I don't want to be this morning because maybe yesterday already.
1: Yes.
2: I said to him, but remember, a daily bath is good. You remember? And I'm talking to him just like I'm talking to you.
1: Yes.
2: We're having a conversation. He's looking at me. I'm looking at him.
1: Yes.
2: We're reasoning out the thing.
1: And he's responding.
2: And yes.
1: Okay.
2: But because I'm dealing with him in that calm way.
1: Yes.
2: Because I'm giving him the opportunity to talk back to me.
1: Right.
2: So it's not like I'm overpowering him because I am in authority. No.
1: Mm-hmm.
2: If you do that to them, that is where the aggression, like for example, you said, no, whether you want to be it or not, you have to be it. Never you do that to them.
1: So like you want to take over his life?
2: Yes.
1: Or?
2: Mm-hmm. Yes.
1: I see what you say.
2: They don't like that.
1: Okay.
2: So the calmer you can deal with them is the more you're going to get out of them.
1: So hold on a second.
2: The aggression part is there, yes. Mm-hmm.
1: So is it that with I heard you, but what
2: yes,
1: about the person that would say they want to get up at certain time of the night or
2: mm-hmm.
1: and leave the facility or leave the home? How you
2: right.
1: handle a situation like that?
2: Yes. All right. When you observe the patient, because observing your patient is the number one priority when it comes to taking care of them. You have to observe. You have to do your assessment so you can know that person.
1: Okay.
2: So let us say that you know that you have a patient where the Alzheimer's stage that person is to go away, because is everybody go away, Bishop? Let me clear that part.
1: Oh, not everybody so want to leave.
2: No, it's not everybody wants to go on the road. It's not everybody. No,
1: I understand.
2: So you mm-hmm. would know that about your patient if you are doing close observation. That
1: okay.
2: If this person get the chance to go through the door, I am going to have problem to catch him. You understand?
1: Okay. Yes.
2: So you would know what I would do
1: mm-hmm.
2: at my facility is to, when it comes to the locks on the door and all of that.
1: Mm-hmm.
2: I fix them a certain way. That means that if the patient is inside of the room, they can't lock the lock from inside, because if they lock the lock from inside, you can't go in the room.
1: And you can't pull it?
2: Yes. So you have to set it up a certain way.
1: Okay.
2: Another thing is better to use the little, they call them the latch.
1: Hey, yes, No. Tell me that part.
2: Yes.
1: Somebody might go latch it, I don't remember. Hey.
2: No, what happened is that you cannot put it on the inside of the room.
1: Uh-huh.
2: You have to put it on the outside where you have access to open the door.
1: Okay.
2: So the patient cannot have access to open or close the door.
1: The door now. Mm-hmm. Let's say we go on to mm-hmm. the utilities in the home. The door, mm-hmm. what if the door mm-hmm. is something that you pull up and you latch it outside? Can't they put a barricade on the inside and you're unable to go inside?
2: All right. So this is where your nursing skill would come in, Bishop, because
1: me.
2: Nursing skill would come
1: poor
2: in.
1: Poor me. No, sir. Don't give me that. Me, that's so good. I learned. I appreciate you teaching us this evening. Go ahead.
2: Yes. All right. So we you have to be on the alert at all times.
1: Yes.
2: Having the Alzheimer's patient around you, whether 1, 2, 3, or 4,
1: right,
2: it requires you to be alert.
1: Yes.
2: You cannot be somebody that is seated down and well comfy and all, and say, oh, the person won't do that. No.
1: Uh-huh.
2: You must always be on the alert that the possibility remains that individual might try to do something.
1: Yes.
2: So in that case, Bishop, you cannot have the patient over yonder.
1: Yes.
2: And you, the Rona, Peso. You understand what I'm saying?
1: That no makes sense.
2: You have to be close. You have to always be close to your Alzheimer's patient.
1: Uh-huh. But
2: So
1: one thing
2: at
1: I,
2: any point in
1: one other thing
2: time,
1: I,
2: they are
1: hold
2: going to
1: on.
2: do something.
1: Oh, hold on. One thing I want to ask you though,
2: Yes.
1: aren't they fun to be around though? Aren't they fun to be
2: Bishop,
1: around? Tell us about that
2: they
1: part.
2: are fun to be around when it comes to me. I cannot speak for somebody else.
1: Yes.
2: But personally for me, it's a joy for me to be around the Alzheimer's patient because outside of what they're going through, trust
1: Yes.
2: me, you get the chance to laugh a lot.
1: Wow, I can
2: The
1: imagine.
2: only time it becomes a burden, as I said before, if even if I do not understand, are honestly, Bishop, some persons are caregivers, some persons are nurses, but they are not in that profession because of the passion.
1: Okay.
2: Some persons are in there because of money.
1: Well, and that's
2: You have to have the
1: understandable.
2: passion.
1: That's
2: Yes.
1: understandable also.
2: I'm not saying that money is not important. No, I'm not saying. But
1: I know.
2: you have some persons born for a specific task. So for
1: Yes.
2: me
1: Like
2: personally, in an Alzheimer's patient,
1: brother Gary, you know, when he come on to talking parade, we talk is
2: yes. And Bishop, why you're leaving yourself and for you when it comes to teaching the Bible? Yes.
1: never you give yourself the
2: Yes, but that is your mandate. You
1: Yes,
2: understand?
1: yes.
2: So for me personally, I would walk in all of the communities and I
1: Yes.
2: would choose all of the Alzheimer's patients to come around me
1: You serious?
2: because I know. Yes, Bishop. Yes.
1: Let me ask you this.
2: Honestly.
1: As any one of these patients ever ask you if you're their daughter or you're their mother?
2: All right. All right. Before I even go to that place,
1: Yes.
2: before I answer that, yes, I
1: Yes.
2: remember when it wasn't my nursing home. I was supervising another nursing home.
1: Yes.
2: And I had a Alzheimer's patient there. She's a fe yes, a female.
1: Yes.
2: And she wouldn't sleep. She wouldn't sleep in the nights. So I started because when I'm doing my report and all of that, she would come and sit beside me. She said, I want to keep your company.
1: Yes.
2: I'm talking about like 10 o'clock, 11 o'clock, you know, Bishop. And she would come beside me and she would sit beside me and she said, give me a pen and a piece of paper. Make me do what you're doing, which I did. Yes. But then after I've completed like my report and all of that, no, I would say to her, it's time for you to sleep. You know what she said to me, Bishop?
1: No.
2: She said, the only way I'm going to sleep is only if you're coming to the bed with me.
1: Jesus.
2: Bishop, I had to go into the bed with her,
1: You do that?
2: lie beside Bishop. I had to go into the bed with her, lie beside
1: Was
2: her.
1: that safe though?
2: Yes, it was safe.
1: Okay.
2: It was safe because I know
1: Okay.
2: her. She wasn't. Yes, I know her. She's my
1: Okay.
2: patient. So I lie beside her.
1: Right.
2: She puts her hand around me like when you have your little baby, a buy your baby.
1: Yes.
2: So she put her hand around me, and within 5 minutes or so, she was fast asleep.
1: Jesus.
2: So
1: I have
2: I took a little time and I just slide from under her arm, put the pillow where my body would be,
1: You have to come back and
2: and then
1: join
2: I
1: me.
2: just
1: Listen, we're gonna have to cut it here. You're gonna have to come back and join me. Please look out
2: yes,
1: for my call
2: all right,
1: tomorrow. I'm gonna call you
2: no
1: tomorrow
2: problem,
1: and then I'll let you know when.
2: yes.
1: All right.
2: All
1: Bless you.
2: right,
1: Thank you
2: Bishop.
1: so
2: No
1: much.
2: problem.
1: Yes, ma'am.
2: You're
1: Good, good.
2: welcome.
1: All
2: All
1: right.
2: right.
1: Wow. This is awesome. This is awesome. This is awesome. And let me say to Evangelist Carr, now is a good time. Let me say to our brothers and sisters, let us look around us, look out for our own family members, auntie, uncle, mother, father, sister, brother, and pay some attention. You know your family better than anyone else. So it would be good if you try to say, look, this is not my my mother used to operate. This is not how my father used to operate. So let me pay some closer attention. Let me say good evening to Sister Claudette. Good evening to you, Sister Claudette. Good evening to Sister Nicole Gomez. Beautiful in me, good evening. Brother George R, good evening to you. And every other person over there in the chat room. Sister Patricia One, good evening to you. Sister Overcomer, good evening. Real Mobe, good evening to you. Mama Joy, good evening, Mama Joy. How you do? Good evening to you. Sis Evangelist Scar, you're there?
0: Yes, sir, I'm here.
1: You're coming to lock it up. The phone line's so busy this evening. I'm going to have to carry this over to another evening. Yes.
0: Yes, yes, I realize that.
1: But talk to me real quick.
0: Yes, sir.
1: I know you have a good idea about Alzheimer's patient.
0: Yes, sir.
1: Share it with us.
0: Because right now one with me right now.
1: Give me the best. Give me the best laughing story about your patient.
0: The best laughing story.
1: Because there are some really great, thing about them. We don't think that is all, because nothing negative about them. I must add. It's just that they're not their old self. So
0: And sometimes
1: the best time you have with them.
0: You and I will be sitting down and she said to you, hey, look there, see the little boy. Because she was a teacher, and she used to teach in the classroom. See the little boy. The little boy want to come to me, and you don't want him to come. So sometimes we look around and say, oh my God, where him is? And sometimes I said to her, say, oh, well, him just gone.
1: When you say that, what she say? What she say when you say that?
0: She said to me, say, you are mean. You didn't let him in.
1: Sister Thompson, good evening, Sister Thompson. Welcome. She said, you are mean.
0: She said, you are mean. You don't let him in. I said, oh, I let him gosh. In. But you know what? After you finish eating, then he will come back.
1: Mm-hmm.
0: And after she finished eating, now she will say to me, I want to go home. She live at our house, And she knew her address. You cannot fool her with her address.
1: Yes.
0: But she tell you, I want to go home. It's time for us to go. You don't see night coming down. It's time for us to go home.
1: So hold on. Take your time with me. So at that time, was it literally night coming down? Or she couldn't see outside?
0: No, night not coming down.
1: Oh. So what you say in that regard? What was your response?
0: I would say to her, I said, it's not time yet for you to go to bed. She said, I don't want it, not bed I'm talking about. It's time for us to leave here because we don't want to be on the street. We don't want to be on the street too late.
1: That's right. And she's correct. If a night I come down, you have to leave. Yes. She's correct.
0: You have to leave. So I will say to her, so where are you going? She said, I am going back where you take me from this morning. She said, carry me back right where you take me from this morning.
1: That's right.
0: I said, come on. I said, all right, in a little bit, I will take you back. I will say to her, okay, to distract her sometime. I say, all right, you want some ice cream?
1: Yes.
0: And she said, oh, yes, that would be good. That would be good if you give me some ice cream. So when she finished the ice cream, though, if night come down, I said, all right, let us go inside.
1: Okay.
0: And she said, you're coming with me? I said, yes, I'll be coming with you.
1: Yes.
0: Bishop, there was a time when she used to just get up, when she used to come off her bed herself, She'd come off 3 o'clock at night and go towards the window, and she'd knock on the window. Anybody passing out the road, would call the police.
1: Oh, my God. Oh, for real?
0: Somebody had trouble.
1: So when she do that, what is your response?
0: I would come out and say I would call her name, and she would turn around and she said to me, I am knocking because they locked me in here and I want to come out. I want to go.
1: Okay.
0: I said to her, no, you can't go outside. It's night and you cannot be seen on the road at this hour of night.
1: Right.
0: So come and lay down. When daylight, you can go outside.
1: Yes.
0: And that
1: yes.
0: would calm her down a little bit.
1: Yes.
0: Oh my goodness.
1: Wow.
0: Listen, man, it's not an easy thing to deal with them at all.
1: Mm-hmm.
0: But you have to.
1: Yes.
0: And believe you me, God knows sometimes, man, sometimes they will slap you.
1: Yeah, because, as I said, this gentleman from ABC News just retired since on Friday. And it is something that, you know, dawned on me to say, boy, you know, for him to come out and say it like that. And he's reading the news every evening. Every 25 evening. Years he's been reading the news. And he just retired on Friday evening by just telling the audience that this is the last news. And he read the news properly. And I mean, to do that and just give it up and say that, you know, I respect this gentleman so much. And the doctor just said to him that he have a touch of Alzheimer. And he said, out of honesty, you know.
0: And just looking at him, you would know that.
1: Right. But just I want to implore the church, though, to pay closer attention to our elders in our communities, whether it's you know, church group or so forth, wherever you are around the world. Let us pay closer attention. Sometimes we, and as I said, I would rather, if it's any way possible, for our community to know that Sister Jane is affected by Alzheimer and Brother Tom is affected. So if you see them, you know, lurking on the street or moving along the roadway, you know that, you know, you already know. So try to reach out to the family and let us take care of them. Because the last thing I want to see is the flyer. You know, sometime they're so further afield, you can't even contact them anymore. The next thing you know,
0: contact them anymore, yes. People because they're gone out.
1: Yes.
0: You know, find them again.
1: Right, you know. Hey, Sister Babbitt, welcome. Good evening to you. My time is up on this side.
0: yes, sir.
1: Who is coming up next? Tell me.
0: Vibe Boss.
1: All right, there you go. Yeah, you make it right. If I was giving away ice cream this evening, you would have won.
0: You'd not get that
1: ice cream this evening. Anyway, thank you so much for sharing. God bless you. Catch you on Wednesday.
0: All right.
1: Yes, thank you all for joining us this evening. Don't forget to keep it locked right where you are. Vibe Bass comes up next on Caribbean Radio HD4 and the Big Bad Central 96.3 FM Jamaica and Adoration Gospel FM New York. Callers, I really would love to be here to take your calls, but everybody need them rest sometime. Not true? Yes, like myself. I've been up here from 4 o'clock this evening. Thank you all for joining us. Let me remind you, if you can't be good, my grandparents would have said, be careful. Take care of the elders. Look out for the children. Don't forget, children are the future of this onesome and of this awesome and this wonderful world. I play an African song this morning. And I am going to play. You might can't understand it if you're not from South Africa. But it's a song where this person go to a different country. And he cannot get back home to his family. And the only thing he could have done, turn it into a song. Powerful song on social media. Bye-bye, everyone. Thank you to the chat room family. Have a great evening. Enjoy the rest of your night. Until Wednesday evening, you catch me back here on Caribbean Radio HD. Bye-bye, everybody.
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2: I've been out here a long time. You know, a few years ago, I had the privilege to go out to the old folk home, then my hometown. And I decided that day that I'd take my Bible with me because I realized that many people out there that had been left alone for a long time would have loved to hear the Word of God. And that morning I stood there by the bedside of this mother. And I said, Mother, how long have you been out here? And this mother told me, said, Sister Cedar, I've been out here a long time. I said, how many children do you have? Where are your sons? Where are your daughters? And that mother told me that day, my children put me in this place a long time ago. They haven't been back to see about me. And you're just thinking about that, I'm reminded today of a little story that I heard a lady tell me. And I heard this story. She said that there was a mother that had two sons. One of the sons was interested in himself.

but that other brother was not conscientious about himself. He was no good, stayed in trouble all the time. Then mama had to always go to court, getting that son out of trouble. But I heard that son said to mama, mama, I'm not going.

0: She got on her knees and scrubbed floors. She climbed ladders and washed windows.
1: Mrs. Moss!
0: Yes, she did. Working her fingers to the bone. I want my son to be somebody. After about 8 long years, that son came home. He said, Mama, I'm a doctor now. I got MD behind my name. I want you to meet my wife. I met her while I was in college. She's a school teacher. Yeah, I'm told tonight. They told that mama, we want you to come and live.